It's Monday, June 1st, 2026, and I'm your host, Peter Bitt. They say that many people in Europe are already struggling because of heat waves. Moreover, the World Meteorological Organization recently announced that there's a high probability that the record for the highest temperature ever will be broken again within the next 5 years. To put it simply, it means we are highly likely to experience even hotter weather than we do now. In Korea, June has started today and we are facing the start of a full-fledged summer. What is the weather like where you live right now? What temperatures are we talking? Now, here's a hint on today's hashtag. Let's give it a guess. What is the word that means the property or degree to which something can be achieved? That's for the Korean. For the English, I'm guessing there are two separate words for that. So we're going to go for the property to which something can be achieved. So it's the property of something not being completely off the table. There is a chance that it could happen. How do we describe that? We got a Korean word with three syllables today, and the English, five syllables, okay? The quality of something being able to occur. What do we call that? Here is our first track. Write up your answers on the YouTube live stream, Arirang Radio K-Pop.

That one was Din Din with Full of the Sun. 태양은 가득해. 가득해 means to be full of something. Oh, 가득히. I'm sorry, turning in that to, I guess, an adjective form, right? 태양은 가득히, full of the sun. It is Monday. It's the 1st of June as well. It's the real official start of summer, I guess. Many countries must have that. I'm assuming like June, July, August as the quote-unquote summer months, although September and May can be hot in many parts of the world, Korea included. Let's get to one more time with the hashtag hint. We are talking about a word in Korean that can mean the property of something being able to be achieved or completely unable to be achieved. And then also it can mean to the degree of which something can be achieved. Think of like percentages, okay? What have we got for the Korean and the English on the YouTube live stream? I see many of you on board. We've got Matt saying in Trinidad and Tobago is 27 degrees, hot but good. Yeah, I'd say in Korea as well, hot but good. It's still quite dry, the air, compared to when we get to peak summer, when it's so humid, it's not nice even in the shade. But at the moment, if you're in the shade, it's fine. Siska says temperature. Bo says opportunity. Ah, that's not too bad. Stacey also going for that, as well as Benny. Potentiality or probability, says matter. Oh, you're getting very close, very close. Probability from Siska. Potential from Mr. D. Expectation from House Ireno. D97 goes for chamjejok as well. Miss Andriani saying, so you have a special occasion, you got shooting, why are you so smart, I guess is the question you're really asking. And yeah, I am doing the Suwon startup filming, not the startups, the like, yeah, startups or mid-sized companies that I do every year for Arirang News. You'll be able to watch that shortly. I'm doing that after the show, of course, not during it. We've also got Kide from Benny. No one with the right answer today, and I'm going to think that's my fault, right? Rao saying, wow, nice suit, Bint. Hello, everyone. What's going on at Liverpool? Sacking Slot and everything. Okay, here is the scroll in the studio. What we're talking about today is 가능성 and possibility. You could say for 가능성 as well, probability, because, yeah, in Korean, like, you could say 가능성 몇 퍼센트야, and that would mean what's the percentage of probability? What's the percentage of success? So if we take a look at the hanja, the Sino-Korean characters behind this, it's right or feasible ka, so to be able to do, then capable, skilled, nung, the ability or power to do, and then nature, character, song, the property or characteristic. So put those all together, it means the property or nature of something being able to happen. Possibility, probability in English, but we've gone for possibility today. So what comes to mind when you hear those words? 가능성, possibility, probability. Let us know. Send in song requests as well. As long as it's Korean music and it's family friendly, we can try and play it for you in hour number one. In today's opening, we mentioned that there's a high possibility the record for the highest ever temperature will be broken again within the next 5 years. I was listening to Kim Young-chol, who was on Pieces on the Block this morning. He's got a great morning show. And he was saying with an expert that it's likely this summer is going to be a scorching one in Korea. The more you think about that, the more worrying it gets, right? World Environment Day on June 5th, that's just around the corner. An Environment Day was established by the UN following the 1972 United Nations Conference on the Human Environment held in Stockholm of Sweden. And it was created to raise awareness about the importance of protecting our environment. But the reason we're bringing up World Environment Day today is because it directly connects

vows to adequately protect the rights of future generations. Her efforts led to a historic ruling, drawing global attention. And in recognition of this work, she was awarded as the Asian recipient of that prestigious Goldman Environmental Prize. We're really curious to find out exactly what it means to challenge the government's climate response at the Constitutional Court and what kind of dedication led to winning such a monumental award. Stay tuned for part two. Send in your questions for Purim if you've got any as well. Before that, we'll have Morning Buzz introducing the cultural news that Korea has woken up to, and then also our daily Korean sentence, where we put our hashtag into a line to learn together. You send in your audio clips, I give you feedback. Here's Cho Jong-suk up next with You Changed My World. 특별할 것 없던 세상에 널 만나 모든 게 좋았어.

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What has captured the attention of Korea this very morning? Let's check it out on Morning Buzz. The Korean national football team wins big in friendly match. Korea, led by manager Hong Myung-bo, secured a crushing 5-0 victory yesterday in a friendly against Trinidad and Tobago at Southfield Brigham Young University in the US. Son Heung-min netted 2 goals in the first half alone, marking his 56th career international goal. In the second half, Cho Kyu-sung came on as a substitute for Son and also scored twice, while Hwang Hee-chan added another. South Korea will play its final friendly match against El Salvador at the same venue on the 4th before heading to the battleground of Guadalajara, Mexico on the 5th. Anticipation for the 2026 North American Central American World Cup is truly building. Movie Pamyo Exhumor spin-off webtoon released. The movie Exhumor, which drew over 10 million viewers and triggered a box office syndrome for the Korean occult genre, has returned as a webtoon. Mengjong Blind Obedience, a spin-off webtoon of it, depicts everything from how Harim and Bongil first crossed paths to the bizarre events that befell the two characters prior to the movie's timeline. The title Mengjong means following blindly without distinguishing right from wrong. In other words, unconditional obedience. Come check out the untold stories of Hwarim and Bongil, famously portrayed by acting talents Kim Go-eun and Lee Do-hyun, in this new webtoon. Ha Ji-won's home run stage performance. Actress Ha Ji-won is making headlines after performing on a music broadcast program for the first time in 23 years. On the 30th, Ha appeared on Show Music Core to perform Home Run, a soundtrack track from the movie Yeokjeon-ae Sanda, Reversal of Fortune. Home Run was written and composed by the singer Psy, and Ha Ji-won had performed it live back then as well. This special appearance was made to fulfill a pledge she made on the web entertainment show I'm Class of 28 Chiwon, promising a performance if her video surpassed 1.2 million views. Rocking a white crop top and balloon fit pants, Ha Ji-won delivered stable vocals and choreography, a stage presence that easily rivals today's active K-pop idols. Isn't she looking amazing? Ha Ji-won, maybe not doing as much as her fans would like, but you remember her really exploding through Secret Garden. She was already big at the time of that drama back then. I'm actually getting to film with her tomorrow on that same YouTube channel. Going to be playing football as part of a foreigner's team for a World Cup special. Jun says Ha Ji-won still looks so, so good for her age. I love her acting in Empress Key. Matt is saying, well, would you look at that? Trinidad and Tobago finally made it to Korean news, and in a good way. Well, I don't know if it is a good way. Well, good for Korea because we beat you 5-0, but not great for Trinidad and Tobago football fans, I suppose. Didn't you guys miss out on the World Cup, if I'm not mistaken? I'm not trying to tease or anything, but I think it was... that was Jamaica that had Steve McLaren as the manager from the UK, and he didn't do a great job. The GOAT, says Benny. Ha Ji-won at 47. She's still stunning. This is a long-awaited music stage comeback. Yeah, 47 and looks like she could be 15 years younger. Siska saying, I didn't know she sang as well. I don't think it was a main career like some actresses who turned to singing as well. Rao says, all that Ha Ji-won song popped up on my YouTube feed. I need to check it out later. And Ben says, wondering your thoughts about the KFA president stepping down after the World Cup, Pete. Yeah, well, we've talked about it on the show. I've mentioned it many times. I think football fans here are very pleased for the most part. Congrats to Team Korea, says Stacy. Excited for the World Cup. Jun says, great for fans of the film. They'll experience more through the webtoon or the Exhumor spin-off. That does sound like it'll be fun. I just watched yesterday Backrooms
at the cinema, which is another creepy film, not a Korean one, but it's a spin-off of a YouTube video, Backrooms, or YouTube video series. That film was really creepy and very confusing. We've also got Ben congratulating the Exhumer spin-off, Hazelnuts on board saying defeat against Czech Republic and Mexico. Is that what you're predicting for Korea? Oh, if we do that, we could still qualify if we beat South Africa by a big enough margin, but I don't know if we want to rely on that. Let's get to some music now from the one that Hajiwon performed on stage, because her version's not in the system. It's Psy's Home Run.

that has such a like late 90s, early 2000s Korean hip hop feel to it, the kind of slower beat to it and everything. I'm thinking of 골목길, or was it alley or alleyway, the translation into English. I don't know if they had official English titles back then, but it's got a similar kind of slow beat. Dun, dun, dun. Anyhow, getting back to our talk on the hashtag, which I have not yet hung up behind me, have I? Oh my goodness, as a punishment, I'm going to hold it for this segment up here. I do apologize. 가능성, you can see there in Korean with the associated hanja I mentioned earlier, possibility in English. So this is something that I wanted to show. It kept me up until like 5 a.m. on Sunday morning, Saturday night, PSG versus Arsenal in the Champions League. Many people were predicting PSG would win. They've been the strongest team for the past, what, 12, 18 months in the world. So I was quite angry that people were saying the 가능성 or possibility of Arsenal winning was pretty much zero. We nearly did it. We went a goal in front, unfortunately conceded a penalty, and then went to extra time and penalty kicks, and just lost by one single goal in that as well. Really sad, but there was a big possibility we could have won. 가능성. Let's get to our listener stuff. I'm sorry, I'm gonna have to put that scroll down because I need to use my hands to use the tablet. Teach me a lesson, doesn't it? We had a message from Halsey Areno, the 가능성, the possibility of buying a new car. Oh wow, look at this. I got popping up on my timeline the other day a game video where people would steal each other's cars. It kind of looked a bit like Grand Theft Auto, but it wasn't. Oh, you've got the Hyundai car there as well, the Korean one next to it. That is my kind of ideal car to update my one, the Ioniq 5, which has won all sorts of design awards. Your blue sports car there as well looks amazing. Thank you for sending that in. He said, I had the possibility of buying this and playing with my friend. He does love the H brand of car. Then we got Siska's submission as well. You said the possibility to get seats after a ticket war. I got to the area that I wanted. Look at the view from my seat without a zoom. So good. You're so close. Yeah, and the higher tier can always, actually, not always, but often give you a more spectacular view of the whole goings on. If you're too low down, then you can't see what's going on at the back of the stage. Wow, I'm sure many fans were envious of you. Halsey Areno says, I refuse to congratulate PSG. Good stuff. Me too. I don't want to congratulate them. Raul says, goodness gracious, Arsenal. How on earth can't they have won the Champions League? No bueno. Yeah, we are easily the biggest team who has never won the Champions League or European Cup, its predecessor, in our history. Unbelievable stuff. We've got at the moment our 2026 Arirang Radio Global Listener Survey. Your voice really matters. So if you participate by clicking on the pop-up on our homepage or mobile app, we'll be really grateful. Just 5 minutes of your time will make a big, big difference. We look forward to hearing from you. Let's get on to our first song request of the day, which it looks like a couple of you have gone for. So let me get to your messages. Jun and Benny both saying song requests, all the possibilities. 너의 모든 가능성이 되어줄게 by To Us TWS. Let's keep the introductions. 마음

Daily Korean Sentences. Time to get to our hashtag inner line, 가능성 or possibility, probability in this one. 다음에는 우승할 가능성이 높아. Shall we find out in which situations this phrase fits best? Here we go. 2 men are talking about the recently concluded UEFA Champions League final. Peter, are you okay? The champs final, Arsenal, oh dear. Oh, I'm gutted, yes. Arsenal and Paris Saint-Germain tied 1-1, and it went all the way to a penalty shootout, and unfortunately, Arsenal lost. Man, what a shame. I don't know much about football, but did Arsenal have a high chance of winning? Of course they did. I expected them to lift the trophy this time. Arsenal has been playing well lately, right? Oh, you need to start watching some football. Well is an understatement. They've been flying. We won the Premier League. Oh, talking about this loss is making me upset all over again. Well, do you think Arsenal can win it next time? Absolutely. I think Arsenal is the best club in the world. 다음에는 우승할 가능성이 높아. 다음에는 우승할 가능성이 높아. This sentence is an expression used when you think a certain team or a player has a high chance of winning next time. Okay, so 다음에는, 다음 meaning next, right? 에는 are the particle markers here. So next time or at the next time, I guess if you wanted to make an awkward English translation, 우승할, 우승 meaning victory or win. 우승하다 is the verb form of it. So 우승할 가능성 is the probability or possibility of winning, right? 우승할 가능성이, 이 a particle marker, 높아 means high. So the possibility of winning next time is high, or the probability, I guess, would be the right way to say it in English. Like I said, 가능성 in Korean means both of those two things, probability, possibility. 다음에는 우승할 가능성이 높아. So you could use it like this, 비가 올 가능성이 높아. Just remember the pattern, right? Something, something, 가능성이 높아. It means there's a high possibility of something. 비가 올 means the rain coming. And with 가능성, the probability of rain coming is high. 합격할 가능성이 높아 means the probability of passing or achieving some kind of entry into an education program, something like that. 합격할 가능성이 높아. And then the last one, the one that we did in the sentence. 우승할 가능성이 높아. The chances of victory, of winning, are high. You can use this in a wide variety of situations. So remember that root of this expression. And today, go for this one. Do it on your phones, record it and send it in via KakaoTalk where our username is DailyK. 다음에는 우승할 가능성이 높아. We'll wait for those during our next song, which is from Hin Park Hye-won, 결승선 Run.

0: Time to get to our listener clips. We're going to start off in Singapore with Leon today. Here we go. Come on, Leon. Leon.
1: 헤나 피터 다음에는 아스널이 우승할 가능성이 높아.
0: Oh, one more time.
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0: Oh, you tailor-made that for me, didn't you? 괜찮아, 피터. It's okay, Peter. 다음에는 아스널이 우승할 가능성이 높아. The chances of Arsenal winning next time are high. Oh, that's really cheered me up, Leon. And great pronunciation as well. Yeah, you could put at the start, 괜찮아. It's okay if a team has lost and you're trying to say next time, it'll be better. Up next, we got a clip from Lita in Indonesia.
2: 다음에는 우승할 가능성이 높아.
0: 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You kind of paused on the 높 there. And I guess, yeah, with the 피읍 받침 and the 이응 on the next syllable, they do blend like that, right? 높아, 높아, rather than 높. Ah, that's not how we say it. 높아, 높아, to be high. If you wanted to say low, it would be 낮아, 낮아. And that wouldn't be very nice, would it? Ben from Manila.
3: 다음에는 우승할 가능성이 높아.
0: 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Perfect pronunciation there. 다음에는, next time, next time. 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
0: 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The chances of winning. 우승할 가능성. Here is Matter from TNT.
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0: 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It would be better to put the pause in between those, right? 다음에는 우승할 가능성이 높아. And you said it was a difficult one, but pronunciation-wise, well done. Yeah, there are lots of 이응 받침s, right? Bottom consonants. 우승 가능성. But you guys have really grasped it. Well done. Up next, we've got one from Halcyonino in Brazil.
7: 우승할 가능성이 높아.
0: From the top.
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0: 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It is a mouthful, but try slow and then build up the speed. Great effort, though, Halcyonino. And last but not least, Hartley from Albuquerque.
8: 다음에는 우승할 가능성이 높아.
0: 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Great stuff as well, Hartley. A for effort and for the output as well, a good 8 out of 10. Let's get to two song requests back to back. We'll be back after that talking about the hashtag and what's coming up in hour number two some more. We have two requests. Stacey first up with 50-50's Cupid. Talking about probabilities, 50-50. And then Siska has asked for A Pink's

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And if you're lucky enough to live down in Jeju-do Island, we're on the FM dial. 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Talking about the weather getting hotter, today we are going to get up to around 30 degrees again. Yesterday, Saturday, was really scorchio as well. Make sure you're staying cool, trying to be in the shade if you do have to go outdoors, not overexerting yourself, right? Let's see, coming up in part two of the show, remember, we're going to be meeting climate activist Boredom Kim, and she was selected as this year's Asian recipient of the Goldman Environmental Prize, which is often dubbed the Nobel Prize for Environment. How cool is that? So Kim Boryum in the studio in about 10-15 minutes time. Any questions you have, please send those in as well. We really do need to take action against the climate crisis before it's too late, and we've been saying that for a long time as well, haven't we? You can win prizes on the show as well. We've got 3-month premium memberships to talktomeinkorean.com. if you want that, all we need is your email address, and it helps you learn the language better than I can do in these short little daily Korean sentences segments. And then if you're a Korean listener, 영어 청취력 키우고 있다면 귀가 트이는 영어 책 매월 드리고 있습니다. 원하신 분들은 카카오톡을 통해서 Daily K 영어로 검색하시고 선물 귀티형 이렇게 보내주시면 당첨되실 수 있습니다. I also want to tell you about our AI report that comes out every other Monday, remember? And all you need to do to find it is search on the website via the application as well, and then you'll be taken to a page that looks something like this. I'll put it on the screen now, and it comes out every 2 weeks on a Monday, and it will highlight upcoming hot guests, like in this case it was musical theatre actor Choi Jae-rim, not on our show but on other shows. It's the whole station-wide summary, and then it will go through some of the best content that's already aired, which is our show, Peaches on the Block singer Chadu, who was absolutely spectacular and full of energy when she was here. It will preview other shows, upcoming segments that you need to look out for, and then pick out the best ones that have already aired, including podcasts as well. And so K-Life A to Z, when we talked about marriage and career, that's there with Colin Marshall. It's got new stuff as well, the Samsung strike, a litmus test for Korean labor law, and much, much more. And if you click here at the bottom, you'll take into the YouTube playlist, which has all that content on it. So remember, we have two main channels. The Arirang Radio K-pop one is where we've got the live stream, and like it says, all the K-pop content. And then the Arirang Radio YouTube channel, which has a little purple logo, that has all the non-K-pop stuff for you to listen to again and again and again. We had some messages earlier related to the hashtag. Rao saying possibility is posibilidad in Spanish. And Jun says, I hope the Korean national team is well prepared for the upcoming World Cup. Well, great result against Trinidad and Tobago. There are tougher tests to come, but let's have our fingers crossed. Last track of hour one is from Nerd Connection, Silently, Completely, Eternally, 조용히, 완전히, 영원히.

Sing, sing, sing, Tiny Toons. Do you remember playing with sand as a child? You press your hand deep into the sand, pat the top again and again, and then gently pull your hand away. See? What's left behind is a little hollow shape. People said it looked like the back of a toad, which is why it came to be called 두꺼비집, toad house in Korean. Today, we'll introduce a traditional children's song called 두꺼비집이 여물까, which means, will the toad house harden well? Friends can sing back and forth, like one child sings 두꺼비집이 여물까, which means, will the toad house harden well? And another answers like 까치집이 여물까, will the magpie's nest harden well? Children can also have fun describing how strong the little house is, like, even if a magpie steps on it, it stays firm. Or, even if an ox steps on it, it stays firm. You can also play along as you sing by lightly tapping the floor, a desk with your hand. You can imitate the motion of packing down the sand. And as you tap along to the rhythm, it almost feels like you're really building a little sandhouse yourself. Does it bring back warm memories of playing with sand? Now let's listen to the traditional Korean children's folk song, 두꺼비집이 여물까?

0: 아리랑 아리랑 라디오. 아리랑 라디오. 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
1: 2 Welcome back to the second half of Hashtag Daily K.
2: Thank you very much for sticking with us for hour number two of the show. It is just gone 10 AM. It has just gone 10 AM here in Seoul, South Korea, I should say. I'm your host, Peter Bint, and it's Monday, June 1st. Ramping up for World Cup excitement now. Korea's first game is actually on the first day, at least American local time and Mexico local time, which is happening on the 11th their time, I believe, and the 12th our time. So next Friday, we're kicking off against Czechia.

the Czech Republic, and that's going to be a really crucial group stage. We should beat them. I say should because we're above them in the rankings. They're not the Czech Republic of years gone by that had a very strong lineup in certain World Cups and European Championships. And I really do feel like now Korea is getting excited. It's been later than usual. Usually we are World Cup crazy in Korea, even in the 90s, but certainly since 2002, when we hosted the World Cup with Japan and we got to the semi-finals, it has been massive since then. And there's been a real apathy, and I've talked about it many times because I'm such a big football fan, around the national team because of the KFA, the Football Association, because of the chairman. But he announced suddenly the end of last week that he's stepping down. And Peng Wen-song, who is the football commentator expert that we had on Peter's on the Block, he has done a lot to try and put pressure on the FA to make the right choices. And I saw him post up about that on his social media as well. So I think we are going to be really happy about this change. Aikukin on the YouTube live stream saying, does Arirang Radio have an audio-only stream which can be used with third-party apps? Vic, for example. I'm not sure we do have something that is compatible with those apps. We do have audio only on our application. So if you download Arirang Radio, it's free to download. There's audio or video. And then I'm pretty sure the same options apply on our website, Arirang Radio, if I'm not mistaken. So I'm on the app right now and I'm pushing play. And yeah, there's no video. You can go listen now or watch now. Okay, so I hope you can find that. And then our uploaded content, which is sometimes a podcast format, doesn't have video. Some of it does, but some of it doesn't as well. So I hope that helps you out. Let's get to our hour number two, Peter's on the Block with climate activist Kim Borim. After this first track of hour number two, we're going to have Miracle with Yuk Chung, Sixth Floor.

0: We want to get up close and personal on Peter's On The Block, and our guest today is a climate activist from right here in South Korea. Across the country, young people and youth groups took the bold step of launching climate litigation against the government, and at the heart of that movement was Kim Bo-rim. She helped lead the historic victory in the legal sphere, and in recognition of her work, she has been named this year's Asian recipient of the Goldman Environmental Prize, often referred to as the Green Nobel Prize. So let's hear directly from Kim Bo-rim of Youth for Climate Action.
1: Hello, my name is Bo-rim Kim. Thank you for inviting me.
0: Thank you for being here. So first of all, a massive congratulations on winning the Goldman Environmental Prize. Could you please introduce yourself for our international listeners, please? 영어로 해도 되고 한국말로 해도 되고 편하게 하시면 돼요.
1: 안녕하세요. 저는 김보림이라고 하고 청소년 기후 행동이라는 단체에서 활동을 하고 있습니다.
0: So Kim Bo-rim is part of this Youth for Climate Action, as we often do on the show. We'll do it in Korean and I will translate for you guys as well. Bo-rim, thank you so much for coming in on a Monday morning, nice and early. It's already getting hot outside as well. The Green Nobel Prize, as it's called sometimes, the Goldman Environmental Prize. What exactly is that? And I'm just a bit curious, is there a prize fund? Is there any money involved as well?
1: 세계 6개 지역에 있는 기후환경 활동가들 중에서도 풀뿌리 운동들을 좀 조명하기 위해서 만들어진 상이고, 제가 알기로는 이걸 창립한 그 창립자들이 왜 노벨상에는 환경 분야를 기리는 것이 없지? 라고 하면서 이 상을 만들게 되었다고 하더라고요. 와. 지금 한 31년 되었다고 합니다.
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0: Oh, wow, okie dokie. So this is an award that goes out to really grassroots climate activists in 6 regions of the world. And as far as Bo-rim knows, the reason that it was established 31 years ago is because the founders were thinking, why is there no Nobel Prize for the environment? Which is a very good question, I suppose. And then I cheekily asked if there is some prize money, and they are asked not to reveal how much it is, but Bo-rim confirmed there is some prize money as well. And I understand that for this prize, one winner is selected from, like you said, 6 global regions. So you were the winner for the whole of Asia. Did any of the other recipient stories particularly stick in your mind as well?
1: 사실 어떤 한 명의 일이 되게 특별했다라는 기억보다는 모든 사람들이 되게 비슷하게 자기가 살고 있는 지역 안에서 마주한 문제를 외면하지 않고 계속 행동을 거기 함께 그 지역사회에 있는 사람들하고 해나간다는 것도 인상 깊었고 영국의 사라 핀치라는 활동가 다른 수상자 중에 한 명이었는데 그분은 저와 어떤 이렇게 나이가 차이가 되게 많이 나고 제가 생각하기에는 되게 경력이 많은 활동가 중에 한 명인데 너무너무 솔직하고 자신의 일에 너무 진심인 걸 보면서 나도 저렇게 계속 성장해 나가고 싶다라는 마음도 많이 들었었던 것 같아요.
0: Wow. So rather than picking out one particular person, Bo-rim felt that all the prize winners were similar in their own regions in not turning their back on this problem, but working together with others in society to face up to it. And then briefly mentioning as well the winner from the UK, Sarah Pence, who is very different in age, lots more experience perhaps, but even though much older, getting straight to the point, being really sincere about her climate activist activities. And Bo-rim said, looking at her, she hoped that she could grow in that way and be that kind of person in the years to come as well. And we gave a brief introduction earlier, but could you tell us in your own words about the work that led you to winning

0: So, of course, lots of tears and the realization that the existing status quo was people would say something is important, but they just wouldn't do anything. And so needing a constitutional court ruling to stimulate a response, in a way, was also sad, you know, the realization that you need something like this. And then, of course, a lot of relief when that came through the constitutional court, but also complicated emotions, because the constitutional court also did not rule that it was a danger. It was like WEOM levels, because there are laws in place to tackle climate change. Of course, in Boredom's opinion and many people's opinion, it's not enough. Like, those laws are not enough. So that was area of the judgment where maybe it wasn't quite as satisfying. So what happens next, I wonder? Now that you've received this Goldman Prize, more people must be paying attention to it.
1: 여전히 사람들의 권리를 기후위기 속에서도 보호할 수 있는 일들을 저는 찾아갈 것 같고, 사실 헌법소원을 이기고 한국 정부에서도 기후위기라는 문제 안에서 사람들의 환경권을 충분히 보호해야 한다라는 어떤 기준 같은 것들이 생기긴 한 거거든요. 근데 국회에서 이제 그거에 맞는 법을 바꿔야 되는데 바꾸겠다 하다가 이미 그 시한도 다 늦어지고 그리고 뭐 정치 상황이 복잡하다 하면서 이 대응을 지금 또 다시 무기한으로 연기를 했어요. 그래서 여기에 대해서도 계속 대응을 하면서 기후위기라는 문제 안에서 안전할 권리는 그렇게야만 찾을 수 있는 것 같긴 하지만 계속 노력을 할 것 같습니다.
0: So we're lucky to have Boredom, who's going to keep going to protect our rights. And after that ruling, yeah, there's maybe now a base for environmental rights for the Korean people. But looking at how Parliament is not coming up with the proposals yet, they've delayed that. It's gone past deadlines and whatnot. And so having to keep responding to this and put pressure on is what Boredom's going to do. And it's also, again, kind of maybe a sense of disappointment and sadness that this is not really happening by itself. And you had your acceptance speech for the Goldman Prize, and I believe you said, I hope we can become a safe society where no one is pushed to the edge of danger by the climate crisis. There seems to be a profound meaning behind that. 약간 그 기후 위기에 모든 사람들이 그 위험까지 못 들어가게끔 안 들어가야 된다고. 이거 맞아요. 약간 본능적인 의미가 어떤 거죠?
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0: 네, 진짜 그러네요. So it's a complicated issue, but this started from personal experience for Boredom, who's lived all her life in Seoul, lived in a villa which didn't have air conditioning, but that used to be okay. You could get through the summers, but the 2018 heat wave, which saw many people in Korea die, even in their homes, right, that highlighted that this was not just a climate issue, it was something that was dangerous, right? And Boredom realized that depending on your class, on your state of living, etc., that you could be more exposed to danger. And having now done this climate activism for 8 years, she realizes that society keeps on saying it's important, but there's no actual measures in place that are reducing the danger, that are making sure that everyone in society, even the weak and vulnerable, are safe. So if you are in that weak and vulnerable class of people, this is a crisis and you have to face it by yourselves, and you could have the ultimate bad outcome as well. to make us realize just how important this is. I can see your questions coming in on the chat. We'll put them to Borim after a song request. We're going to get to this one. So what song have you requested and why? 어떤 노래하고 그 이유는 뭡니까?
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0: Wow, so this song, The Secret Garden in English from Isangun, one that came out when Borim was very young, but it's got some really optimistic lyrics, and she's almost used this as a labor song. When they were making pickets, it would be on in the background. So let's take a listen. We'll be back in part two.

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1: It's here it is.
0: Two.
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5: Welcome to Arirang News. This is Kim Ji-in, and we start with the top headlines at this hour. U.S. President Donald Trump sent back changes to a proposed deal from Iran after a meeting with advisors on Friday. While the exact details of the edits remain unclear, an official familiar with the issue told CNN that Trump is pushing for much stricter language regarding Iran's nuclear restrictions and the guaranteed reopening of the Strait of Hormuz. Reports suggest that Trump is also highly cautious about relaxing sanctions on Tehran, including access to frozen Iranian funds, as he aims to avoid repeating what he views as flaws in past administrations' nuclear deals. Tehran responded with deep skepticism, reiterating that it will not upset a one-sided agreement. Meanwhile, ongoing geopolitical tensions continue to weigh heavily on consumers and global energy markets. Regular gasoline prices averaged $4.34 per gallon in the U.S. over the weekend, almost 46% higher than before the war. Israel says it has captured the strategic Beaufort Castle in southern Lebanon, which Israeli Prime Minister Benjamin Netanyahu described as a decisive shift in the country's offensive against Hezbollah. Located just 14.5 kilometers from the Israeli border, the fortress overlooks the Litani Valley beyond an area in southern Lebanon from where Israel had stated its original objective was to remove Hezbollah fighters. It is seen as both a symbolic and strategic prize. In a statement following the operation, Netanyahu said Israel had broken the barrier of fear and was now taking the initiative across multiple fronts, including Lebanon, Gaza, and Syria. He said the goal is to deepen and expand Israel's control over areas previously held by Hezbollah. Korea saw record turnout of 23.51% during 2 days of early voting for local elections. According to the National Election Commission, more than 10.4 million voters cast ballots during the early voting period from Friday morning to Saturday evening. Turnout reached 11.6% on the first day and 11.91% on the second day. The figure surpasses the previous local election early voting record of 20.62% set in 2022. Voters will head to the polls again on Wednesday. The Korea-Africa ministerial meeting opened in Seoul on Monday morning with 50 African nations and the heads of four regional organizations participating. Foreign Minister Cho Hyun earlier expressed hope that the meeting would deepen trust and demonstrate Korea's sincerity toward Africa. The meeting aims to turn commitments made at the Korea-Africa Summit in 2024 into concrete projects. With Africa holding about 30% of the world's critical minerals and offering alternative oil supplies, the meeting highlights growing strategic cooperation between Korea and Africa. A Korea-Africa Business Forum will follow on Tuesday. Korea could soon deploy AI to monitor much of its frontline defenses along the border. The defense ministry says the move is being considered as part of a broader response to the country's shrinking population. More than 22,000 troops are currently assigned to guard duties at roughly 200 general outposts along the heavily fortified border with North Korea. The number is expected to be cut to around 6,000. Defense Minister An Kyu-baek said the military will make a reduction by building what it called an AI-based scientific surveillance system. The plan reflects the impact of South Korea's shrinking military manpower, but it is also aimed at shifting troops away from the manpower-intensive border duty model and using them more effectively elsewhere. Moving to the weather forecast. The first day of June is bringing a real taste of summer. Temperatures are climbing well above average across much of the country today, and the heat isn't stopping there. Tomorrow will be even hotter, with Seoul forecast to reach 33 degrees. Warmer weather continues through the local elections on Wednesday. While most regions stay mostly dry today, weather conditions are beginning to change in the southern regions. Rain beginning on Jeju-do Island this morning will spread to the southern coast later tonight. This afternoon, Seoul and Gwangju will get up to 30 degrees Celsius. The current temperatures are 26 degrees in Seoul, 27 degrees in Gwangju, 25 degrees in Busan, and 26 degrees on Jeju-do Island. You're listening to 아리랑 라디오.
0: 아리랑 라디오. The time is 11 a.m.

Crunchers! I'm your DJ Jihee, and this is Culture Crunch. Now, if you want to get good at beatboxing, just remember two things. Boots and cats. Simple, right? Maybe life is simple too, and it's us who's making it complicated. So for now, get rid of the overthinking and just boots and cats and boots and cats with us. Today's first song is a live performance by beatbox loop artist Dice, who will be shaking up our ears throughout the month of June. Enjoy the live performance. It's Space to Reality by Dice.

Got questions for our guests? Send them in right now. Tune In Time is where your questions get answered. From real stories to full-on fan moments, we want to hear what you want to ask. Drop your message on the Culture Crunch board on the Arirang website, email culturecruncharirang@gmail.com, or DM us on Instagram at culturecrunch_arirang. We'll pass your questions straight to our guests. This is your shot. Don't miss it. And with that, let's keep crunching.

0: Monday mornings just got a whole lot cooler with our June's Master of All About. Please welcome beatboxer and loop artist, Dice. Hello and welcome.
1: Hello. Nice to meet you.
0: Nice to meet you. It's a pleasure to have you here. Thank you so much for joining us. Can you please say hello to our crunchers?
1: Hello, crunchers. My name is Dice. I'm a loop station artist and also a beatboxer. And I was honored to become the vice champion of the GBB 2025 Loop Station category, which is considered one of the biggest beatbox competition in the world. And today I'm here to introduce myself, but also try to teach how to beatbox Loop Station, basically everything that comes from our mouth. So please stay tuned.
0: Wow, I'm already so excited and such an honor to have you here with us.
1: Likewise.
0: I mean, yeah, after listening to your introduction, not only are you insanely talented though, apparently you're known to be the handsome sort of beatboxer. Did you know that?
1: That's probably something I cannot certainly say about.
0: Oh, people say that about you.
1: Yeah, just for today, then I'll take it.
0: Yeah, you should.
1: Yeah, appreciate it. Yes.
0: It's an honor and a pleasure to have you here and learn from you today.
1: Yes.
0: Throughout the whole of June.
1: Yeah, I'll try to make it as enjoyable as possible.
0: Yay.
1: So yeah, don't feel any pressure.
0: Okay, no pressure. Just
1: no pressure.
0: Relax, crunchers.
1: Yeah, relaxing time.
0: Including myself.
1: Of course, yes.
0: Dice will guide us through the world of beatboxing. Mm-hmm. All right. Well, that live performance you opened with, it was just amazing. And
1: thank you.
0: You created the whole music or the whole thing yourself using beatboxing and Loop Station, right?
1: Yeah, basically, this song was created in 2025, like March. I used this song to submit a wall card video for the GBB 2025. And basically, wildcard is a qualifying round, to where I submit the video to enter the main event of the GBB, which I mentioned earlier, which is the biggest beatbox competition in the world. It's like a beatbox Olympic.
0: Wow!
1: So I submitted the video and used this track, and the charm of beatbox competition, I think, is that it's it has a role inside. Mm-hmm. So everything needs to be executed live on the spot.
0: Row, do you mean? Or roll?
1: Yeah, everything, every sounds I create here needs to be executed live and performed live. So, which means no pre-recorded sounds. Although here on the live performing show, I recorded the synth sounds on the beginning, but it is also able to be executed by creating sounds from my mouth. So everything can be performed live, basically.
0: Oh my God, that's just amazing. And I can't close my mouth right now listening to you and remembering
1: you.
0: The live performance. How could he make all those sounds, add the sound on top of the sound live like that? So Dice, if I practice, I guess, for the next month, do you think I can do something or make sounds similar to what you have done?
1: Firstly, only if you can enjoy the process. Because enjoying the process, I think it's the most important thing for beatbox. Because beatbox is not a subject that we learn in school.
0: Exactly.
1: Right? So yeah, it's the thing that we can use when we try to create music production. We can still use beatbox inside it. Mm-hmm. Or we can just use beatbox as a music tool itself. So if you can only just have fun while practicing, then you will get it to the point. You'll get to the point.
0: All right. Yeah. So that's the key then. Enjoying.
1: Yes,
0: have fun.
1: Have fun. Yeah.
0: All right. Well, I'm ready to have fun.
1: Great.
0: So can you tell us what we're learning today then for our first class?
1: So for today, I do think rather than learning sounds directly, like beatbox, kicks, snare, hi-hat, I do think just trying to experience the soundscape of human mouth. I think that would be a very enjoyable thing to do at first. So I'll try to introduce the basic sounds and the rhythms, try to introduce all these elements where you can feel, beatbox is kind of cool, you know?
0: Ooh.
1: So I want to just give you guys that feeling today. This lesson.
0: Right. So beatbox is kind of cool. And this is our week one lesson, masterclass of beatboxing or beatbox masterclass, beginner level one. And like you said, enjoying sound and rhythm. It's important to enjoy the sound first.
1: Yes.
0: All right.
1: Yeah, beatbox is basically a sound, but when we put rhythm inside it, it sounds like a music then. So it's kind of all related and like each other, I think.
0: All related. And your mouth basically becomes the instrument.
1: Yes. Like the way we speak maybe also contains rhythm.
0: Oh, yeah.
1: So, yeah. Like the speed of like how we speak, you know, it's
0: that
1: also like related,
0: true.
1: I think.
0: We can turn this into music too.
1: Yes, basically. Yeah.
0: Okay. Well, before we dive into the first lesson, I'm curious about something though, Dice.
1: Okay.
0: Is there such a thing as like a perfect physical condition, such as like your mouth structure for beatboxing? Perhaps?
1: I don't think there's like a perfect condition for like beatboxing, like in terms of like the mouth structure. But like the point is that everyone, since everyone has like different mouth

0: them because yeah. no one looks the same. No one yes. has the same shape, mouth, whatnot.
1: Exactly,
0: so that will create different music.
1: Yeah.
0: And beatbox, the same beatbox, not but different to beatbox for everyone, mm-hmm. I guess.
1: Yeah, exactly.
0: Oh, interesting. All right. Well, honestly, I don't know. After seeing me right now, you haven't heard me say anything yeah. or make any noise.
1: Yeah, that's true.
0: But mm-hmm. do you think I have the potential to become mm-hmm. the future beatbox prodigy?
1: To see that, I think it's important to have a little bit of like test thingy.
0: Sure, sure.
1: To see like how much you're able to express the sounds. So
0: okay. I'm nervous.
1: But yeah. Firstly, but I want to like show you like how basically beatbox sounds like, because like there must be people who still don't know like what beatbox exactly is.
0: Yes.
1: So maybe like after showing like my beatbox sounds,
0: sure.
1: and then like we can try some like level tests.
0: Yeah,
1: stuff.
0: let's. Let me see yours first then.
1: Yeah, like my mouth like hasn't been warmed up yet.
0: Oh, okay. Like, all
1: for
0: right.
1: For example, like just the basic beats, like uh-huh. with the kick and hi-hat and like snare. With all these three sounds only, you can create like...
0: Oh my god.
1: Like this.
0: What did you just do? Oh my
1: this
0: gosh.
1: This is like the basic like kind of warm-up thing in
0: wow.
1: beatboxing. So yeah, like all like singers, like vocal singers has their own way to uh-huh. like warm up their sounds, right? For me, myself, like beatboxing, before doing the beatbox, I warm up myself
0: oh
1: by
0: my
1: beatboxing
0: gosh.
1: Like this.
0: Like so. This? This is how you warm up?
1: Yes, yes,
0: oh
1: yes.
0: Oh my gosh. Like, I'm now intimidated.
1: No, like I've been beatboxing for like more than 10 years. So like, it's like, you can also do like almost same thing, I think. Like,
0: are you sure?
1: If you practice for 10 plus years.
0: Oh yeah, 10 plus years.
1: Yes,
0: one
1: yeah.
0: month, what can I do?
1: But yeah, the point is like everyone has their own like enjoyable soundscapes that they can feel like, you know, like pleasant, whatever. So
0: uh-huh.
1: yeah, so
0: okay, what's the level test then?
1: For the level test uh-huh. it's I thought of like 8 different like sounds mm. that you might have heard in like a usual situation, like everyday.
0: Oh okay, everyday so, life sounds.
1: Yeah, like oh. life sounds.
0: Okay.
1: So what I can think of firstly is like the writing sounds, mm-hmm. like using pencil on like paper.
0: Okay.
1: So it might sound easy for you, I think.
0: I don't
1: like,
0: know.
1: You know, when you write something on the paper.
0: Okay.
1: Using pencil.
0: Oh, wow. Yeah, mm-hmm. we do hear that quite a lot in our
1: yes.
0: everyday lives,
1: yes.
0: but it sounds difficult.
1: And I want you to try to sound if
0: okay.
1: possible. Yes.
0: Okay. Can you make it one more time, please?
1: Yeah, I'll do it a bit slower.
0: Okay.
1: Like.
0: Okay.
1: It's not using like the long breathing.
0: Yeah,
1: it's rather
0: short
1: than just like
0: breath.
1: On the like mouth inside. Like,
0: oh.
1: You know.
0: Oh, okay. Mm-hmm. Okay, I'll try.
1: Mm-hmm.
0: Is that yeah. close?
1: The sound is, the sound itself is correct, actually.
0: Really?
1: Yes, yes, it is correct. Yeah, yeah, yeah, that's correct.
0: Oh,
1: that's
0: really?
1: Correct. Yeah.
0: You're hey, I'm good. Am I?
1: I do think you're talented. Yeah,
0: thank
1: just,
0: you.
1: Just hearing this sound only, I think, yeah, you
0: really?
1: Have a, yeah, you oh. do have a talent, I think.
0: Oh, maybe yeah. this was one of the easiest ones, easier ones.
1: It's a bit easy one, but like
0: okay.
1: still, yeah.
0: Oh, okay.
1: Yeah, then let's try
0: okay.
1: The next one, which
0: right.
1: would be a bit harder.
0: Yeah.
1: You can guess the sounds.
0: While, okay.
1: Yeah, while I'm just doing the sound.
0: Okay.
1: Like,
0: oh. Oh, you just drank some sort of liquid.
1: Yeah, exactly. Like the water pouring sounds is what I described.
0: Okay,
1: so,
0: like dripping.
1: Yeah, dripping sounds like.
0: That is hard.
1: And mm. also I can describe it in like different way, like.
0: Oh, wow.
1: Like, yeah, a bit different.
0: You're like opening and closing your throat, it sounds like.
1: That's also one principle we can use like when yeah, making sounds.
0: I cannot copy that, I don't think. That is so hard.
1: I do think it takes time to learn this sound. So like
0: yeah,
1: yeah, I wanted to show like the easy one first and then like just like
0: okay.
1: this kind of
0: wow,
1: level
0: so
1: sound after so that you can feel, you know, like
0: okay.
1: there are different types of like sounds you can create.
0: Uh-huh.
1: And like talking about water pouring sounds, I also like to try.
0: Okay.
1: The water, like glass sounds.
0: Mm.
1: I don't know if I can express this well, but like.
0: All right.

0: like the
1: wow, that was like a glass sound.
0: Yeah, can you try it?
1: Can you?
0: Yeah, it's like.
1: Can I listen to it one more time?
0: It's using the resonance.
1: Uh huh.
0: And using like the this pouring sounds together.
1: I'm like trying to look at your mouth right now. Okay, sorry.
0: All no,
1: right.
0: No problem.
1: Okay, I'll try.
0: Yeah. At first, like when hearing this sound, it sounds like I'm making like a vocal
1: tone. Sounds like a chicken.
0: Tone.
1: Sorry.
0: It's natural.
1: Okay.
0: That's one part of like success.
1: Okay.
0: Yeah, like when I first hear the sounds, I also thought like it's like from like person's like vocal sound,
1: uh-huh.
0: but it's actually not using the vocal.
1: Oh.
0: It's using just like really like the whistle principle.
1: Oh.
0: So like, you know,
1: uh-huh.
0: like for the whistle sounds,
1: yeah.
0: it's similar as like using the resonance, but like while opening the mouth like broader like this O like with the O pronunciation like.
1: Okay.
0: Yeah.
1: I can. Okay. Ooh, I
0: yeah.
1: keep making sounds
0: but
1: like this.
0: But the thing is, you made like the like similar tune or like pitch, so it
1: oh.
0: makes sense. It's a pass.
1: I can whistle.
0: Yeah, whistle also makes sense for like in the similar context.
1: Really?
0: So yeah.
1: Oh.
0: If you can do whistle,
1: yeah.
0: you can do this sound.
1: Really? Okay.
0: I'm pretty sure.
1: Oh,
0: yes.
1: It's so hard.
0: I think it was one of the hardest sounds. Like I think
1: yeah.
0: out of all these like sounds that
1: uh-huh.
0: I introduced one. So like yeah. Then let's try another one.
1: Let's. What else is there?
0: What else could be? So I'll try the zipper sound.
1: Oh.
0: Which sounds like when you close the zipper. Like this.
1: Okay. So it seems like mm-hmm. breath or air was coming out between your mouth.
0: It's actually
1: right?
0: breathing in technique, which where you like breathe in, but with like the pressure, with giving like much pressure inside on their mouth. So
1: in
0: like,
1: the mouth, okay.
0: Yeah, like so, like you need to give pressure on the mouth,
1: uh-huh.
0: and then you suck in.
1: Uh huh.
0: Like.
1: Okay, that
0: so.
1: I could. I'll try.
0: Mm-hmm, mm-hmm.
1: I'm just slurping.
0: But the principle itself is right. Yeah, the way you do it is right.
1: I can't.
0: That's natural.
1: Oh, so hard.
0: Like these sounds aren't like created like from like doing it like right away, but like still
1: okay.
0: it's like the principle is right.
1: Are you sure?
0: Yes, I'm
1: okay.
0: sure. I'm very sure
1: at
0: about
1: least
0: it.
1: The principle's right. Okay.
0: Yes. And are you enjoying this process?
1: I am actually. I'm amazed at how like I can listen to you but I can't follow it. It's so hard.
0: Yeah, but like once you got the sounds then it's really easy like
1: okay.
0: afterwards. So yeah, like this sounds like sucking in the sounds and
1: yeah.
0: making it the zipper sounds. Like the most of the sounds have like the same principle, which is like the having a friction like
1: uh-huh.
0: with like the mouth
1: uh-huh.
0: and also like the breathing in or out technique. It's
1: okay.
0: all like same principle.
1: I have a question.
0: Mm-hmm.
1: You said this was the zipper sound, right?
0: Yes.
1: And you said you have to suck it in with a lot of pressure, but
0: mm-hmm.
1: I couldn't do it. It was like mm-hmm. like that. Can I just say zip like this?
0: Yes. I mean, there's no any limitation or like
1: okay.
0: there's no rules.
1: Okay.
0: So like, if you say it's a zipper and if you persuade someone that it's a zipper sound, it works.
1: Okay.
0: Yes.
1: Interesting.
0: Yeah. That's why beatbox is like fun because like there's no rules. Like
1: oh.
0: if you persuade someone that is a zipper sound.
1: Yeah.
0: It's like surely a zipper sound.
1: Okay.
0: Yeah. The way I do is like I just also create just like by myself and like I do think it's a zipper sound. So that's why I call it zipper sound. But,
1: okay,
0: you know.
1: Interesting. What else are there?
0: Also, there's one unique sound that I can try,
1: uh-huh.
0: which is just using a teeth, like using teeth only, like.
1: Uh-huh.
0: It's like a cricket sound,
1: oh,
0: you know?
1: Oh, yeah, that's definitely a cricket sound.
0: Yeah, it's like using only like teeth
1: mm-hmm.
0: sounds. So like no using like the mouth pressures or like sucking in, just like using like the friction of like the teeth.
1: Okay.
0: And
1: okay. No. And then pushing out then,
0: yeah,
1: right?
0: Yeah, pushing out exactly.
1: Okay.
0: Yeah. With like a rolling sound included.
1: Okay.
0: So like,
1: I'll try that one. Ooh.
0: You know, yeah. Like, so like there can be like different textures when you like try to change the shape of the mouth or like shape of the teeth,
1: uh-huh.
0: like direction of the like tongue,
1: uh-huh.
0: whatever. It's like it changes like instantly.
1: Okay.
0: So like you can have many different textures just
1: okay.
0: by trying it out.
1: All right. Okay. Should I try that one? The cricket sound?
0: I want to hear. Yeah.
1: I can't. Oh my gosh.
0: The thing I can feel now is that I think you can now create the hi-hat sounds, which we will learn later. But you already, I think you already got like the hi-hat sounds. Yeah.
1: Not the cricket sound. Okay.
0: But still, yeah, it's a good signal. It's a good sign. Yeah.
1: So oh my gosh.
0: For the cricket sounds, like I said, it's like using the teeth like sounds only without like breathing in or out. So like, I can basically like make sounds while doing like.
1: Oh wow, like, that's amazing.
0: It's like a two sounds in one, you know? Yeah.
1: It's like suddenly you're becoming two person.
0: Yeah, exactly.
1: Oh wow.
0: So yeah, that is the cricket sound.
1: Cricket sound. And what that, next?
0: And what could be the next? I'll try.
1: Mm-hmm. Walking sound perhaps?
0: Yeah, walking sound sounds great. Yeah. So it's also, I think it's simple. You can try it like in your own way.
1: Okay.
0: So like, for example, when you like walk.
1: Oh.
0: Maybe it sounds like a horse.
1: Yeah,
0: running
1: it sort of sounds like a horse too.
0: Yeah. Like, or like maybe you can do like. Just like doing two different sounds elements.
1: Okay.
0: Like, you know, but I think just by doing it in your own way, I think you can do it.
1: Okay.
0: So I want to hear.
1: Okay. Tabok. How's that?
0: I've never expected that sound.
1: That's easy.
0: But that works. That works because I can be persuaded just like by hearing the sounds.
1: And
0: it's a walking sound that
1: it
0: I can
1: is.
0: See. Yeah. So tabok can work. Maybe like trying to make sounds like in Korean we have like a dub, right? Dub.
1: Uh-huh.
0: But like without pronouncing like the like the it's like yeah. It's also principle of using friction.
1: Oh.
0: Yes, exactly. Yeah, exactly. Exactly. You got it. Yeah.
1: Okay.
0: I'm glad you
1: got it.
0: Yeah, exactly. Okay. So like when you give more pressure inside, it like has a bigger sound, which like it means that you can finally produce like, and it already sounds like one of the percussion sounds in the drums. So like, just by using this, like I can do like,
1: wow.
0: Yeah, already like sounds fuller and like more pleasant.
1: Very.
0: So,
1: okay.
0: You already got it.
1: I did. Glad. Well, is there any like animal sound we could try perhaps?
0: Animal sounds.
1: Any easy animal?
0: I have like one cute sound.
1: Oh, what is it?
0: Which kind of sounds like a duck.
1: Uh-huh.
0: So like, maybe you can do it right away. Like.
1: Okay.
0: It's like
1: I think
0: similar
1: it's a little
0: principle.
1: Different, but.
0: Yeah, it's also like using friction, but in the like side of the mouth, like. Mm-hmm. Yeah.
1: Oh, really?
0: That's right.
1: I got it.
0: So by just doing it, giving it more pressure, like it sounds like. And also, it might sound like a cat if I do it a little bit different in a different way. Like
1: how?
0: No, it's like a cat meowing sound. Yeah.
1: Sounds like exactly. I have like some stuff on my throat.
0: Yeah. That's what. Like, it always happens to every beatboxer. It's like our daily life.
1: Really?
0: Yeah.
1: Okay.
0: So, like, it's pretty understandable. Don't worry about it.
1: Well, I'm amazed at how, like, differently we can make sounds using just our mouth, you know, and our structure of the mouth and the jaw and the face, whatnot. Is there any one last song that we can find from everyday life?
0: Yeah. And I'm pretty sure you can do this sounds.
1: Okay.
0: Which is?
1: Oh, that I know.
0: Okay. Yeah, exactly.
1: It's a little softer.
0: Yeah, exactly. I do think crunchers can also follow this sound like
1: sure
0: right after hearing this. And by being able to create this sounds, you can try like ping pong sounds, like which sounds like a. It sounds like a clock ticking sound also, but like when you do it like faster, like.
1: Ooh.
0: You know?
1: I hear it.
0: But as you heard, like it has a different tune in like the click sounds, like.
1: Ooh.
0: So like you can also like pitch it, which also gives like different like variation of making the sounds.
1: Interesting. So,
0: yes.
1: Okay.
0: Exactly. So yeah, you can
1: That's
0: also
1: so bad.
0: Do it as like a clock ticking sound, like. You know, it's like
1: easy
0: to express.
1: Okay, I'm glad that we can create sounds ourselves like this. But Dice, I'm curious.
0: Yeah.
1: You know, we can make different sounds from everyday life like this. But I heard that beatboxers, they have their own specialty, you know?
0: Yes.
1: Can you show us one specialty of yours?
0: Oh, yeah. I can try it using this mic.
1: Oh, okay,
0: it's
1: okay.
0: It's like
1: different
0: the Loop
1: mic.
0: Station mic that I
1: uh-huh.
0: use.
2: Can you hear this?
1: Oh, yeah. Sounds like a car. Sort of.
2: Yeah, like the
1: maybe
2: sound
1: not.
2: Like, like sound like a car, I think. So like my specialty in beatbox sounds would be like it's like a zipper sound that I mentioned earlier, but also like combining my sounds together. One and another, like so like when doing this as a beat, I can create like hip hop like beats like like this.
1: Wow, that is amazing, Dice.
0: Yeah, so that is my like my specialty sounds. And also there is something like it's also one of my specialty sounds that I usually put in my beatbox like routines.
1: You have a lot of unique specialties. I can't wait to listen to more of them.
0: Yes, yes.
1: Now, it's time for a song break, but you have a question for me, Dice, right?
0: Like I mentioned earlier, like the main point of beatbox is, like I mentioned, the shortcut to becoming friends with beatboxing is being interested in...
1: Blank?
0: Blank.
1: Oh, okay, okay.
0: What would be that blank?
1: Huh, all right, so that's the question for me. The shortcut to becoming friends with beatboxing is being interested in blank.
0: Yes.
1: I have to fill in the blank. Okay, well, everyone, crunchers, think about the answer along with me while we listen to this song. It's Dopamine by Wing. Stay tuned.

0: We're back, and joining us on All About of June is beatbox and loop artist Dice. Now, he asked me before the song break, the shortcut to becoming close with beatboxing is being interested in blank. And I wrote as the answer sound. Am I correct?
1: That's correct.
0: Yeah.

0: like I mentioned earlier, sound is a most essential thing in beatboxing, because it's everything about sounds at the end.
1: Right.
0: So, yes.
1: Yeah, and you said we have to know how to enjoy the sound and rhythm.
0: Yes.
1: That's so the first step.
0: Basically, enjoying the sounds also contains like knowing about the rhythms also.
1: Mm.
0: So yeah, like for the remaining time, I also introduce like the rhythm section also.
1: Ah.
0: And also like sounds combining rhythm, like making like a lot fuller and like more enjoyable things.
1: Okay, I'm excited. Yes. I'm excited to learn more. Now, it's Mondays All About. Today, we're here with beatboxer and loop artist Dice for our beginner level of beatboxing. It's enjoying sound and rhythm. Now, in the song that we just listened to, Dopamine, we heard earlier there was that rising sound effect.
0: Yes.
1: You know? Yeah, that kept building tension. It was like building tension. So, could you show us that riser FX technique, apparently?
0: For me, Wing is like the pioneer. Like, he's like the god level of beatboxing.
1: Really? Okay.
0: Like, in terms of like trimming the sounds.
1: So
0: even from the beatboxer inside, Wing is like the one who creates the sounds like really like in a polished way.
1: Oh.
0: So like I cannot like copy the sounds like 100% accurately. But like, for example, I can make the like similar example.
1: Uh-huh.
0: So like basically what he did and like in terms of like melody was like, right?
1: Yeah.
0: So like here, while trying to change the shape of the mouth, like is like the sounds, like the principal sounds.
1: Okay.
0: But with like the shape of like this, like, you can already hear like some like the sh sounds, textures inside, which makes like two sounds in one. So like, and with this, when I change the shape of the mouth, it's like has different textures, which also sounds like a riser effect.
1: Does.
0: So like, the sound that he did on the Dopamine was mainly also like the throat bass. Like, I'm not really good at like this sounds right now. So like, I'll just try to do like, right, like with this sound.
1: Uh-huh.
0: So like, like this.
1: Wow.
0: I know I'm not good at this. Like,
1: no, you're sound. Amazing. Can you see my eyes and mouth wide open?
0: if you watch like Wing's like the live Dopamine, like you'll be like your mouth would be like
1: really
0: the floor. Yeah. So like it's basically using like this kind of like mouth changing shape technique. So with this texture and like with this technique, you can create like two different sounds at once. So that's how you can basically create like two or like multiple sounds at once.
1: I see. So that's sort of like layering. You know what? Maybe it's because I've learned a little now. It's my first time, but after hearing you tell me the basics, you know, learning a little bit, I feel like I'm hearing the sounds in more detail, like the differences and stuff. But there are so many sounds layered together at once when you listen to these songs, what you have performed as well. So I'm wondering, what's the maximum number of sounds that can be stacked simultaneously, like at once?
0: Regarding like the solo beatboxing, like using just my mouth only, I can say like roughly five. Like,
1: roughly
0: maybe
1: five.
0: I can show you.
1: Yes, please. How do you layer the sounds? I'm really curious.
2: Yeah. So, for example, if I think of like five layering sounds, like

0: my goodness, Dice! Was it like 7 sounds in the end?
1: Yeah, I just like like speeded like all like different sounds at the end. That's like my habit of beatboxing.
0: Really?
1: Yeah, like whenever I try to show something like polished, yeah. I ended up like doing something like more.
0: Oh wow, that's like your freestyle
1: yeah,
0: sort
1: it's,
0: of.
1: It's like, yeah, it's also my style.
0: Yeah,
1: like,
0: yeah, yeah, that's Dice style. I mean, yeah. I'm so amazed. Like,
1: thank you.
0: Having to remember all those different sounds that you layer mm-hmm. and like keeping them in the right beat and rhythm must mm-hmm. be so hard.
1: It is indeed hard.
0: Yeah.
1: And I do think it is hard to memorize all the routines, like structures.
0: Uh-huh.
1: So like I do respect like all like every beatboxers who make their own routines, like 2-3 minute routines to perform their beatbox skills like live in the spot, like which is really incredible still for me, I think.
0: Mm. Yeah. I mean, a huge respect for all the beatboxers and you for showing us live all
1: yes.
0: your skills like
1: thank
0: this.
1: You.
0: And it really sounds like you're playing an instrument, you know,
1: mm-hmm.
0: even
1: yes,
0: your
1: indeed.
0: Mouth is the instrument. Now, the more I learn about it, the more fascinating it gets.
1: Mm-hmm.
0: And I love listening to all your different techniques like this.
1: Mm-hmm.
0: Shall we learn something else next? What are we learning next?
1: Oh, yeah. Like, so far we've handled everything about like sounds.
0: Mm.
1: So I think now it's time to move on to the rhythm part. So basically rhythm is like, you know, if I dance like this,
0: yeah.
1: it's also a rhythm, right?
0: Yeah, that is. That's a cute rhythm.
1: Yeah.
0: Okay.
1: And also if I make like the, just any like sounds in Korean, like dum, dum, dum, dum, dum, it's also a rhythm, right?
0: Ah, yes.
1: So every sounds or like every motion we can observe could be perceived as a rhythm.
0: Uh-huh.
1: So with combining with the beatbox sounds, it sounds like more realistic, I think.
0: Okay.
1: And that's also the charm of like knowing about like the rhythms.
0: Ah.
1: So since on the level test, like
0: yeah.
1: I already knew your potential.
0: Oh no, I have no potential.
1: I want you to try like the hi-hat sounds,
0: okay.
1: which sounds like like this is the hi-hat sounds.
0: Okay, of the drums. Okay, mm. Hi-hat drums. Okay.
1: Yeah, it's the hi-hat drum
0: yeah.
1: sounds. There are like different type of hi-hat drums,
0: uh-huh.
1: but like this is the basic one you
0: basic
1: can try.
0: One.
1: Yeah.
0: Okay.
1: Like yeah. Yeah. Exactly. Mm-hmm. Yeah. Exactly. So with that like hi-hat, like can you try keep doing that hi-hat?
0: Okay. Okay. And then you're gonna add on top of it.
1: Yeah,
0: okay.
1: I'll try to add something
0: okay.
1: on it.

0: Wow,
1: yeah, exactly.
0: That's fun.
1: Yeah,
0: oh my gosh.
1: The hi-hat on like just one measure only, yeah. Still you can create something like more like various yeah. rhythms, you know?
0: More dimensional too.
1: Yes. This is how like basically like two like people uh-huh. can create like using their own like beatbox skills.
0: Ah.
1: So like just by doing the hi-hat only, you can still create a rhythm.
0: Mm-hmm.
1: It becomes like the essential rhythm of the like the beatbox routine. So like from there I can create like more complex rhythms just like it did.
0: Yeah.
1: Yes.
0: Oh, okay. So the hi-hat sound is like basically in Korean, it mm-hmm. would be pronounced as tit and tit, right?
1: Yeah.
0: T-t-t.
1: But without pronouncing t or t,
0: uh-huh.
1: just do like the t, t. Just it's about like losing sounds.
0: Oh,
1: like,
0: okay.
1: Yeah.
0: So in between, I guess.
1: Yeah, it's kind of in between.
0: Losing sound.
1: Yeah. And like don't try to make the vocal sounds at
0: oh,
1: all.
0: Okay.
1: Just try to like just lose the sounds and make t.
0: Relax.
1: Yes.
0: Ah,
1: so
0: okay.
1: Just like maybe I can give you a little bit of preview of
0: uh-huh.
1: like the hi-hat sounds
0: uh-huh.
1: that you're gonna learn like afterwards.
0: Okay.
1: Which is like high with the hi-hat sounds like
0: uh-huh.
1: by losing it like in a long time like
0: uh-huh.
1: tss, it sounds like longer,
0: oh,
1: right? So like
0: it's a longer one.
1: Tss, tss, it's like a right sound.
0: Uh huh.
1: But using it like shortly,
0: uh-huh.
1: it can become like like a closed hi-hat, like which is.
0: Yes.
1: Yeah.
0: When you closes,
1: exactly.
0: and that's that sound.
1: Yeah,
0: because
1: yeah,
0: like
1: yeah.
0: I said, I play the drums and I know
1: that's
0: the sound.
1: Amazing. Yeah, that's why you have like really great, you know, talent and rhythm
0: no,
1: as well.
0: No, but okay. Like mm-hmm. now that you tell me to loosen up a little more,
1: mm-hmm.
0: it's just like.
1: Yes. But if you give like more pressures at the beginning of the sounds, it sounds more like aggressive, higher like. It gives more like a tech texture.
0: Oh, okay.
1: So yeah. Yeah. Yeah. Maybe if you get stressed out of something,
0: uh-huh.
1: you want to release the stress
0: okay.
1: by doing this sound. Like
0: oh, okay.
1: Tss,
0: oh, okay.
1: Tss, you
0: like
1: know.
0: Punching someone?
1: Yeah, like punching someone, but with like this system. Exactly.
0: Is it better?
1: Yeah, it's better.
0: Okay.
1: Yeah, I can tell. Yes. That's how it works, basically.
0: Okay.
1: Yeah.
0: With that fierce energy, I
1: yes,
0: guess.
1: Yes, yes. Everything's related, like feelings, emotions.
0: I see. And like yes. you said, we're going to learn it later on, but mm-hmm. the loose version was, how did it sound again?
1: It's called open hi-hat.
0: Uh-huh.
1: And the close hi-hat sounds like this
0: uh-huh.
1: one. So, yeah.
0: Okay. And the open hi-hat is like
1: Yes. Yeah, it sounds open. Yeah, longer.
0: Interesting. And this is, I guess, the basic of beatboxing. You need to know how to make the sound to
1: yes.
0: add on top of it like this,
1: mm.
0: right?
1: It is a basic sound, but remember that it becomes fuller and like richer when
0: uh-huh.
1: it comes to like creating sounds all in one together. So like doing this basic sounds, I think it's the most important step
0: okay.
1: to learn.
0: Okay.
1: Yeah.
0: Then when is like the right timing to add this hi-hat sound then?
1: Oh.
0: Yeah.
1: So if you're going to do like the solo beatboxing,
0: mm-hmm.
1: Then I guess you're also going to do the like kick and like snare, which is the main part of the drums, right?
0: Mm-hmm.
1: So if you think of that, like on like, if I measure like the hi-hat, like t, t, t, t, like this,
0: uh-huh.
1: if you're going to do the solo beatbox, I recommend you put the hi-hat on 2 and 4.
0: Oh.
1: So it's basically boots and cats.
0: Oh,
1: so
0: okay.
1: Oh. So kick is on first, snare on third, and like second and fourth, it's like the hi-hat inside. Like this.
0: Oh, boots and cats and boots and cats, right?
1: Yes,
0: okay.
1: Exactly. The rhythm is correct.
0: Oh, the
1: That's
0: rhythm
1: the point.
0: Is... I see.
1: Yeah.
0: Well, can you change the rhythm a little bit?
1: Yeah. Like maybe a little bit of more like complex rhythms.
0: Uh-huh.
1: Boots and it's for me it's even harder to like express it than as a boots and cats.
0: Yeah. Do
1: I'll
0: it
1: try, like,
0: the way
1: yeah,
0: you feel comfortable.
1: Like, it's like the 16 beats that we learn like as and the like a basic steps.
0: Okay.
1: But like if I do like faster, like I can do like and if I do give more variation inside,
0: uh-huh.
1: it's like this. is also possible.
0: That's a huge variation. Oh, my goodness.
1: It's a huge variation. Yeah, indeed. Yeah, yeah. But still, it's like the main thing is like the rhythm can be varied, like depending on how we place the sounds on each measurement. You know, it can be on like off time, like.
0: Oh, offbeat.
1: Yeah, and it gives more grooves, you know. So yeah. There's like no like exact like rules inside. It's like about like expressing ourselves like with freedom, you know, basically.
0: Yeah.
1: So, yeah.
0: In that sense, I guess it's all about freestyle too. Mm. Like you said, there's no answer, right?
1: Yeah, but like once we are used to like trimming these sounds and expressing our sounds and rhythms, like you heard on the dopamine wing, like we can create the music like one music piece just using the beatbox skills, which we where we can perform our beatbox routine like track live on the performance, which is like really the strongest like advantage of beatboxing.
0: Okay.
1: So yeah, that's the like extension where beatbox can go, I think.
0: Ah, I see. So in the beginning we learned the different sounds and now we're talking about rhythm like this with the hi-hat sound as well. Mm-hmm. And you know how in English we say boots and cats, like those are the two main sounds and rhythms that you can use to make beatboxing like simple, basic. But in Korean, we say 북치기, 박치기, right?
1: Yes, that's... so, like, I was also a little bit confused when I heard of, like, 북치기, 박치기, because like, it doesn't sound like boots and cats, right?
0: Right.
1: It's a different rhythm.
0: Yeah.
1: So if I try to, like, imitate, like, the same rhythm as, like, boots and cats, it'd be, like, 북치, 각치.
0: Ah.
1: So, 북치, 각치, 북치, 각치.
0: Okay.
1: But also with the kick, it is always important for the drum sounds that you make the sounds without using your vocal sounds, like vocal tones, which means like book. Book is also giving like the friction, so like you can you can hear like the this like texture sound, right? Mm-hmm. But like removing the poo,
0: Like the sound,
1: itself. So like just you know remaining sounds only exist.
0: Okay. So just using air, like breath and your lips, right? Mm-hmm. How they close and open.
1: Mm-hmm. But I said,

0: earlier, like giving like the friction and the friction and like breathing in and out is, are the main principles.
1: Okay.
0: So giving the air pressures on the like mouth and like try to do like this. Like just like give the pressures on the mouth.
1: Okay.
0: So like you're gonna explode something like and then try to pronounce book but without book. So like it's like just only it remains the like the attack textures at the end.
1: Okay.
0: So like at first when you learn these sounds, it might sound weaker than you thought.
1: Mm.
0: It doesn't sound like a kick drum, but still after practicing more like pressure then it'll get to the point like where it sounds like a real beatbox kick.
1: Okay.
0: So, yeah.
1: I want to try that one.
0: Yeah.
1: Like without making the book sound, you know, just the mouth.
0: Yeah. So it's something maybe like when you do like the like makeup stuff, like when you do the lips.
1: Yeah.
0: It's also like related to like the giving pressures. But this is about like maybe it's more about like using the long breathing technique. Like, it's more giving like pressures from the like chest so that you can like release your pressure after like you know closing your mouth like this. So it's like save your energy like and like try to focus your power like the power just on the like the center of the mouth. So and also you need to it's important to have your mouth placed like O pronunciation like this like this and then try to give power like the pressure inside like on the mouth here outside and then release it just like suddenly like at a sudden like
1: okay
0: yeah
1: subtly okay yeah. Okay
0: so like first step try to do like this pronunciation like this shape. Second trying to give the pressures and like trying to like gain and like try to put the power inside the mouth like the center of the mouth wait and then release it that's the first that's the right step. Exactly. Yeah.
1: Okay.
0: Once you reach that step, all you need to do afterward is trying to do it stronger, like with giving more pressure.
1: Okay.
0: So like, do you remember like the stress, like stress situation that I mentioned? So like, try to like get all like the stress inside, and wait, and then try to release it with like stronger like, you know, like pressures. Pushing out.
1: Okay. Stress.
0: Yeah. Yeah. It becomes stronger.
1: Stronger.
0: Yeah,
1: it did.
0: It becomes more like a big box kick.
1: So with the Hyatt.
0: Yeah.
1: Oh, okay.
0: I'm so happy right now.
1: I'm happy too to meet such a great teacher like you.
0: I'm relieved right now.
1: Oh my gosh, Dai. So we learned the sound, enjoying the sound and the rhythm. And you told me how to make that hi-hat sound as well. But sadly, it's already time to wrap up.
0: But
1: we do have three more lessons left, which I'm really looking forward to. How did today's first lesson feel for
0: Honestly,
1: you?
0: Honestly, I felt a bit nervous than I thought.
1: Yeah.
0: But like the way you learned and like the way you learned the sounds like right away made me really happy.
1: Aww.
0: And like it feels like I was teaching pretty well.
1: You were, so definitely.
0: So I appreciate it first.
1: Yeah.
0: And then I'm looking forward to the next lesson as well and try to remember these sounds and principles so that you can practice and like use the sounds right away like on the next session.
1: I will. So whatever we learned today, myself and you crunchers, let's try to practice it a little more for next time as we will learn new stuff, a little more advanced, still beginner level, but interesting stuff again next time. All right, we'll sign off with our final song. This is Beat the Heat by Promise 9. Shall we say goodbye together, Dice?
0: Yeah.
1: All right. Keep crunching.

0: Listen. It's. Here it is. Two. Now check this out.
1: Okay, fellas.
0: Three.
2: 11.
0: Go.
3: Welcome to Arirang News. This is Kim Ji-yeon, and we start with the top headlines at this hour. U.S. President Donald Trump sent back changes to a proposed deal from Iran after a meeting with advisors on Friday. While the exact details of the edits remain unclear, an official familiar with the issue told CNN that Trump is pushing for much stricter language regarding Iran's nuclear restrictions and the guaranteed reopening of the Strait of Hormuz. Reports suggest that Trump is also highly cautious about relaxing sanctions on Tehran, including access to frozen Iranian funds, as he aims to avoid repeating what he views as flaws in past administrations' nuclear deals. Tehran responded with deep skepticism, reiterating that it will not accept a one-sided agreement. Meanwhile, ongoing geopolitical tensions continue to weigh heavily on consumers and global energy markets. Regular gasoline prices averaged $4.34 per gallon in the U.S. over the weekend, almost 46% higher than before the war. Moving on, Israel says it has captured the strategic Beirut Castle in southern Lebanon, which Israeli Prime Minister Benjamin Netanyahu described as a decisive shift in the country's offensive against Hezbollah. Located just 14.5 kilometers from the Israeli border, the fortress overlooks the Ritani Valley, beyond an area in southern Lebanon from where Israel had stated its original objective was to remove Hezbollah fighters. It is seen as both a symbolic and strategic prize. In a statement following the operation, Netanyahu said Israel had broken the barrier of fear and was now taking the initiative across multiple fronts, including Lebanon, Gaza, and Syria. He said the goal is to deepen and expand Israel's control over areas previously held by Hezbollah. Meanwhile, Korea saw a record turnout of 23.51% during 2 days of early voting for local elections. According to the National Election Commission, more than 10.4 million voters cast ballots during the early voting period from Friday morning to Saturday evening. Turnout reached 11.6% on the first day and 11.91% on the second day. The figure surpasses the previous local election early voting record of 20.62% set in 2022. Voters will head to the polls again on Wednesday. The Korea-Africa ministerial meeting opened in Seoul on Monday morning with 50 African nations and the heads of four regional organizations participating. Foreign Minister Cho Hyun earlier expressed hope that the meeting would deepen trust and demonstrate Korea's sincerity toward Africa. The meeting aims to turn commitments made at the Korea-Africa Summit in 2024 into concrete projects. With Africa holding about 30% of the world's critical minerals and offering alternative oil supplies, the meeting highlights growing strategic cooperation between Korea and Africa. A Korea-Africa Business Forum will follow on Tuesday. Lastly, Korea could soon deploy AI to monitor so much of its frontline defenses along the border. The defense ministry says the move is being considered as part of a broader response to the country's shrinking population. More than 22,000 troops are currently assigned to guard duties at roughly 200 general outposts along the heavily fortified border with North Korea. The number is expected to be cut to around 6,000. Defense Minister An Kyu-baek said the military will make a reduction by building what he called an AI-based scientific surveillance system. The plan reflects the impact of South Korea's shrinking military manpower, but it is also aimed at shifting troops away from the manpower-intensive border duty model and using them more effectively elsewhere. Moving to the weather forecast. The first day of June is bringing a real taste of summer. Temperatures are climbing well above average across much of the country today, and the heat isn't stopping there. Tomorrow will be even hotter, with Seoul forecast to reach 33 degrees. Warmer weather continues through the local elections on Wednesday. While most regions stay mostly dry today, weather conditions are beginning to change in the southern regions. Rain beginning on Jeju-do Island this morning will spread to the southern coast later tonight. The current temperatures are 27 degrees in Seoul, 27 degrees in Gwangju, 26 degrees in Busan, and 27 degrees on Jeju-do Island. 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
1: Welcome to Keep Hoppin' here on Arirang Radio. I'm your host, Isaac. Happy Monday! And it just so happens that the first day of June falls on a Monday. What a way to start the month. Hi, fam. How's everybody doing? We start off today with you, Matsy, on the track with Churro Green We Shared. Hi! Hello! How's everybody doing? Today for our Twinkle Master, we got Cha Dong-hyup joining us in the studio. We love having Drip in here on the studio. And I think it's been a minute since we've had them in the studio. And they just released their subunit of Cha Dong-hyup, and we actually got a chance to have them here. So very happy about that. A little bit of a heads up for our K-pop and fam. I did write this in the chat, but we have a holiday on Wednesday. So if you were not expecting that, we do. So we have a holiday on Wednesday because it's Elections Day. I don't have voting rights here in Korea. So yeah, it's just going to be a day off for me. But Korea takes voting very seriously. So the day of voting, they give everybody a day off so that you have no excuse not to cast your vote. So kudos to that. That's going to be happening. But other than that, no other recordings. The rest of the week is live. And for our algorithm music, if you guys have any more messages, you still have plenty of time to send those in. So let me recap for you what our two keywords that we got from our Pouch of Fate came out to be: food and confession. Food and confession. I want to do something about like a confession about food. Anyways, our song is going to be Twice's track of Go Back. So base it off of Twice, base it off of the song, base it off of one or both of the keywords. It's up to you. Go for it. We've got Benny here. Aaron's dropping by. Michael's dropping by too, saying it was 90 here 2 days ago. Then for the past two nights, it's been rain and lightning. Michael's asking me if I saw any of the videos about Boston's meteor that blew up. I was seeing a couple of reels from people who are in the Boston area who were talking about like an explosion sound, like windows breaking and stuff like that, and like rattles and stuff. And I wasn't really seeing what it was because I wasn't watching the news coverage of it. I was watching just the videos of people who were posting it. And I was like, what is that? So apparently a meteor dropped out. Interesting, interesting. Aaron asked if I had a ice weekend. I actually did. So, TMI, I started this one series at the beginning of the year. And what was really odd about the series that I was reading was that it was a trio. It was three books of the series that I was reading. And the author very much kind of encouraged that we go off script and read another book of hers about the female lead's bestie. So it would be the bestie story. But it was like time frame wise, apparently, like you needed to read the book. Now, I normally don't like doing that regardless, but I trust the author. The book that I was reading was so interesting that I was just like, okay, fine, whatever. And then I read it thinking it was a standalone. And the author left me with the biggest cliffhanger ever, freaked me out. And then I finished the story of the previous female lead that I was reading. And I loved the story. Now, because said in like middle book was left with a cliffhanger, I was waiting and waiting and waiting very patiently for the second book to drop. And I didn't know when it was going to drop. And then all of a sudden it dropped over the weekend. Now I was already reading a different series and I had one book left. So by Friday, I had finished Thursday night. I had finished the book that I was reading in another series and I had the last book left, or I could read the second book that I've been waiting for since January. And so I had a little bit of a dilemma. What am I going to do? And I ended up finishing the series that I was reading all in one day on Saturday. And I had some friends come over. I cooked a little bit. I had a little bit of get together. I had some drinks, had a great weekend. And then yesterday I started the book that I was very, very, very anticipating. And I think I'm about 80 something percent done with it already. So yeah, it was a good weekend. It was a good weekend. Adrian's dropping by to say hello. Would you, if you registered for the local elections? I mean, I would if I was able to vote here in Korea. I've already voted for the states. If I could vote, I would, but I don't have voting rights here. Aaron's saying, can I blame the second hour guest for wrecking my valuable bias list? They look so handsome that I had to betray my list of biases. It's going to happen because in the second hour, this is going to be nothing but bias, bias, bias, and bias wreckers all over the place. Because Tadong Hub is going to be here. Crash is also dropping by too.
2: Hi.
1: Gwen is dropping by just in time as well. Fam, our survey is still up. 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Pretty please, sugar on top. Please do that. My show has been 12 to 2 p.m. KST every day. The rerun is 3 to 5 a.m. KST. For those of you who like to check us out on Jeju Island, it is 88.7 megahertz in Jeju City. Seogwipo-ri is 80.1. Taejongri is 101.9. 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And we have our second channel, which is just Arirang Radio. You can email us if you'd like on the screen, k-pub-in@naver.com, or go into our IG account and DM us, kpopin_arirang. Yerin is going to help us continue on with Nomi Eppo. So pretty. Then we have Flare U on the track with Way to You. And I'll see you guys back after this with more of the show.

in the first hour of K-Poppin' Monday through Friday, we get a chance to look at some of the happening headlines coming out of South Korea. And we got a pretty killer collaboration. So Anderson .Paak has been gaining quite a lot of popularity domestically, more so than he already had. When he teamed up with GD, it kind of opened up a lot more doors here, and now he's kind of like everywhere, and he's going to be doing some more collaborations. It looks like this time around, him and Either Soyeon are doing like a really big thing, so I'm going to tell you a little about that. Also, more units. We got a unit joining us in hour two today, but we have some more units to talk about too. So 17's D8 and Vernon are going to be gearing up for their unit of V8s. And I got some updates on their promotion. So stay tuned, because all that and more is coming next.

That was John Bark with Good Day. We're still in the first hour of K-pop and here on Arirang Radio. I'm your host, Ishak, and we are giving you the update. So, this pretty big collaboration. So, Anderson .Paak, to be honest, has not been on my radar. I have been listening to a lot of pop music. And even if I do, hasn't necessarily been the genre that I've been listening to. But he's a Grammy winner, singer-songwriter, and he jumped up on my radar, to be honest, when he teamed up with GD. Then he's kind of been making his rounds domestically. Like, he's been gaining a lot more popularity domestically, definitely, since that. And his collaborations, I think, are going to continue. And recently, he was able to team up with Either's Soyeon. Now, Soyeon, we all know, for us who love Either, she's the main producer for the group. She's done a lot of producing in general. So she's a mastermind at IZ. And to have two masterminds sit down and be like, you know, we should make music together. It's like, yes, please. So they recently dropped International. That is the name of the song. International. And it's for the movie that Anderson created called K-Pops. And so this is going to be on the album as well for the original soundtrack. So very exciting. Cool collaboration as well. Very excited for this. The song is already out. So if you guys want to go check it out, you can. It's just called International. So you might want to go check that out. Also, now I'm a US girly and I get where they get their name from, but does this not cause any problems? So V8 is the name of Seventeen's new unit, Vernon and D8. Now, I get it, because Vernon, it starts with a V, and D8, you know, it's 8. They went with V8. I get this. Does this not cause any problems for the brand, though? Because I grew up drinking this drink. I like it, personally. I don't like my tomato juices sweet, which in Asia, there's a lot of sweet tomato juices. I don't like my tomato juice sweet. But yeah, I grew up drinking this. So, I mean, it's easy for me to recognize. But is there no problem with this? Anyways, they're going to have not only some releases for us. They're actually going to be having a lot of other things. So the 2026 V8 Live concert is going to happen on July 11th and 12th. Then they're going to head to Hong Kong and perform on the 18th and 19th of July, along with making their first release on the 29th of this month. So yeah. Wait, Michael, you... Why is it you? Wait, what? No. It's so... What? Am I weird for liking it? Really? Am I weird for liking it? I grew up on this stuff. Okay. This is something new. I grew up drinking it. I like it, actually. Anyways, so get ready for that, fam. We got a new subunit to fall in love with. In the meantime, Either is on the track with Mono, and then we've got 17 on the track with Sonokong Super. Do not touch the dial, because more of the show's coming up next.

0: identify?
1: I identify she, her.
0: 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I don't personally know any days, but I mean, I think it's important to just be yourself.
2: True. When you love yourself, you can love

ultimate battle of the day. It is BB time, balance battle time, where we are going to be giving you the most ridiculously hard questions in the first hour of K-pop and Monday through Friday. Why are they hard? Because they're ridiculous. That is the whole point. Now, I am very particular with my temperatures. So this next thing is actually really annoying. So, would you rather have all food for the rest of your life be just lukewarm, room temperature? So nothing too cold, nothing too hot, versus drinking only flat sodas or beverages for the rest of your life. Oh, I need my carbonated stuff spicy. So this is very hard for me. So would you rather have all of your food for the rest of your life be lukewarm, room temperature, not cold, not hot, or would you rather drink flat sodas or beverages for the rest of your life? You have to make the decision. I know it's hard. Espa's helping us out with lemonade.

0: Wait, hold up, stop.
1: All right, so wait, hold up, stop. 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Okay, so would you rather enjoy or not enjoy your food for the rest of your life lukewarm? So not cold, not hot, all soups, lukewarm. 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It's going to be just soup. Oh. Or no more carbonated drinks. So drinking only, every time you drink a carbonated beverage, it's going to be flat. It's going to be sweet, but there's going to be no carbonation in it. So what would you rather? Would you rather have food at a very room temperature temp for the rest of your life? Or would you not like spicy carbonated drinks? Because you know the carbonation, if it's just right, it's spicy. So it seems that Aaron would rather go with lukewarm food. I usually wait for it to cool down anyway, so it just saves time. Okay. Crash, the second one would kill me. So I think the first one. I know the feeling. I know the feeling. Today, I don't know what I'm going to choose because, oh my God. Michael's going to go with lukewarm. That's pretty much how I eat most of my food anyways. Really? Benny's also going to go with lukewarm, and Gwen's also going to go with lukewarm as well. Adrian's is lukewarm too, who loves getting common colds, coughs, or fevers from drinking overly cold beverages. Nobody. And unfortunately, I'm one of them that becomes a victim of drinking way too much cold things. Really? So, wow. Okay, so I am very particular with my temperatures, especially when I eat food. I need soups to be piping hot, like from the depths of hell. Hot. Like burn my tongue, roof of my mouth, hot. My coffees as well. Like if I had a hot coffee and it cools down to room temperature, I can't drink it. It's weird. The flavor changes and I hate it. Water has to be ice cold to enjoy. So I think I would rather, I would rather go with drinking only flat sodas and beverages for the rest of your life, because I'll just not drink sodas. I'll drink something else. I'll drink juice. I will give up carbonated beverages, even though I love carbonated water too. I need my food at a certain temperature. Like bingsu has to be like frozen. I have to have a certain consistency. I'm very particular with my consistencies and the temperature of things. So I would rather have flat beverages. Yeah. Yeah. Anyways, we have some more music for our fam. O is on the track with You, and I'll see you guys back after this with our On This Day.

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1: Welcome to the yesteryear charts of our On This Day, where I take you back to the exact same week we are in now, but 2 years past. And I decided, because so many artists these days were born in this year, that we're going to be taking you back to 26 years ago, because I still can't believe that this year was 26 years ago. I'm taking you back to the year 2000, and we are in the first week of June. So who was in the top rankings in the first week of June of 2000? Now, what was DJ Isaac doing in the first week of June of 2000? I was at the first Apgujeong SM headquarters practicing as a trainee, studying Korean, watching as many music videos and music shows as possible, and trying to work on my Korean and survive being a trainee. So, who was in the charts in this era? Well, Lee Jeong-yeon, who is known as an actress, but she's doing a lot of variety shows these days. And she's also been doing some collaborations with our newer idols. So I think a lot of you might know who she is. But Lee Jeong-yeon's Bakgwa found itself at number 30. Bakgwa, Bakgwa. In this era of K-pop, we had a thing called techno music, which was like the genre of the era, and it was all over the place. Piju, who I know came to the archive, I think it was last week or the week before, but the original lineup, not the current lineup, but the original lineup of Piju, from their album Face the Music R&B, Sentiment found itself at number 29. Yoon Hyun-suk's track Love from the first album was at number 28. Then at number 27, Choi Jong-hwan is known now as more of an actress, and she was doing acting at this time too, but she was also in her era of being a really much loved and sought out dance actress or dance singer. So solo dance artist at the time, Pyeonji, Letter found itself at number 27. Like I said, there was like this techno vibe going on in this era, and these two led this quite strongly. Yoon Sun-ha, which is an actress as well. Now, the thing that all these ladies have in common is Lee Jeong-yeon as well, Choi Jong-hwan, Yoon Sun-ha, they all have a history of being actresses here in Korea. With Lee Jeong-yeon, she did a lot more acting when she was younger. Then she did some acting here and there throughout her career. But she's kind of played different roles whenever she needed to. And Choi Jong-hwan and Yoon Sun-ha have kind of lean back into being more actresses since this era. And a lot of people forget that Yoon Sun-ha dropped an album called Sona, and her lead single from that was Peen, or Stand of Sorrow, and it was at number 26. Park Hye-kyung found herself at number 25 with Jumuneul Georo. So I was looking at the chart today and I was like, you know what? I'm going to have something in common. I'm going to give you guys all of our actresses who also led as vocalist. So Lee Jeong-yeon starts us off with Bakgwa. And then we have Choi Jong-hwan, Pyeonji, Letter, Get Your Dancing Shoes On, because Music Cue.

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2: All right, fam, we need to wrap up the first hour. But before we do so, so today with Lee Jong-yeon and Choi Jong-hwan, and now with Yoon Sun-ha, all of them are actresses and singers at the same time, even though in this era they were all doing their like singer era. So we're going to look at Yoon Sun-ha's track of Bean, or Stand of Sorrow, Do Not Touch the Dial, because Out of K-Pop-ness, coming up next.

0: Can you hear it? This is the sound of life. Clear, pure water flowing through the deep, hidden veins of Jeju-do Island. Because groundwater stays deep beneath the surface, it remains hidden from our eyes. But being unseen means it requires even more meticulous care. It demands a level of management that is both invisible and absolute. This is why JPDC uses the eyes of science. We operate a 24-hour surveillance network that never sleeps. With 62 monitoring stations placed strategically around our water sources, we capture the faintest breath of Jeju's groundwater, recording its status with total honesty. We go beyond just watching. Using our proprietary AI models, we predict groundwater levels up to 3 months in advance. Preventing issues before they even arise, this is a smart, uncompromising standard of Jeju Samdasu. To protect the water, we must first protect the land. Since 2002, we have been purchasing the land surrounding our sources. Today, 710,000 square meters of land, vast and untouched, is preserved in its purest state, shielded from any pollution. In every sip of water you take today, there is a promise. A promise to use science to prove what nature has given us and to ensure this purity flows unchanged for generations to come. Enriching Jeju, bringing happiness to its people. A cleaner tomorrow for Jeju, created by JPDC.
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It is the top of the second hour here on K-Pop, and it is the first day of June, and on a Monday, it means that it is Twinkle Masta Day, and we have the subunit, Tadung Yup, joining us in the studio. It's been a minute since we've seen the members. Last time they were here, we were happy to see them as soon as we could, but then again, it's been a minute since they've been joining us in the studio, so we're glad to have them back. So we're going to be sitting down with them, and if you have any more questions and messages for them, you can do that too. For those of you just dropping by, you are listening to the second hour of K-Pop in here on Handidang Radio. I'm your host, Isaac, and we're getting ready for our Twinkle Mask Star. In the meantime, to start off our second hour, we're going to be listening to Drip and Strack of Free Pass, and our Twinkle Mask Star is coming up next.

0: Massive. It's here it is. 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Now check this out.
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3: Welcome to Arirang News. This is Ki Kim, and we start with our top headlines at this hour. U.S. President Donald Trump sent back changes to a proposed deal from Iran after meeting with advisors on Friday. While the exact details of the edits remain unclear, an official familiar with the issue told CNN that Trump is pushing for much stricter language regarding Iran's nuclear restrictions and the guaranteed reopening of the Strait of Hormuz. Reports suggest that Trump is also highly cautious about relaxing sanctions on Iran, including access to frozen Iranian funds, as he aims to avoid repeating what he views as flaws in past administration's nuclear deals. Tehran responded with deep skepticism, reiterating that it will not accept a one-sided agreement. Iranian Parliament Speaker Mohammad Baqir Ghalibaf made it clear that no deal will receive approval unless Iran's sovereign rights are fully protected. Ghalibaf said that Iranian negotiators place no trust in the words and promises of the enemy, adding that tangible results would lead Iran to fulfill its commitments. South Korea's export sector continues its robust upward trajectory, fueled by a surge in global demand for memory chips and automobiles. The Ministry of Trade, Industry and Resources reported on Monday that outbound shipments reached $87.75 billion in May, marking a massive 53.2% surge year-on-year. This explosive growth drove the nation's total trade surplus to a substantial $26.95 billion. Semiconductor exports, which account for a critical portion of the country's economic output, spearheaded the expansion, jumping 169.4% to $37.16 billion compared to the same period last year. Average daily exports set a historic milestone by breaking past the $4 billion mark for the first time on record. Korea saw a record turnout of 23.51% during 2 days of early voting for local elections. According to the National Election Commission, more than 10.4 million voters cast ballots during the early voting period from Friday morning to Saturday evening. Turnout reached 11.6% on the first day and 11.91% on the second day. The figure surpasses the previous local election early voting record of 20.62% set in 2022. Voters will head to the polls again on Wednesday. Seoul and African countries are discussing ways to strengthen economic cooperation and jointly respond to global challenges based on growing solidarity. That is according to Foreign Minister Cho Hyun speaking at the first Korean-Africa Foreign Ministers meeting, which runs for 3 days starting on Monday. Citing uncertainties in supply chains, energy and food security, and the ongoing Middle East situation, Cho said he hopes the meeting will help build a partnership that together grows response to crisis and shapes the future. Ghana's Foreign Minister Samuel Ogseto Ablakwa, who is the deputy chairperson of the African Union Commission, also highlighted the growing strength and strategic importance of Korea and Africa relations. He called for ways to deepen shared resilience and innovation-driven growth, including infrastructure and critical minerals development, job creation, and capacity building. An explosion at a village in Myanmar's Shan State has killed at least 55 people and wounded dozens more. According to local media reports, the blast occurred at noon local time on Sunday, Kongta Village, near the Chinese border. The Tong National Liberation Army rebel group that controlled the area said mining explosives stored in the village detonated accidentally. Footage from the scene showed a large crater surrounded by shattered buildings. Children were among the dead and hundreds of homes were damaged. An investigation is underway. Now to the weather. Temperatures are climbing well above the average across much of the country, and the heat isn't stopping there. Tomorrow will be even hotter, with Seoul forecast to be 33 degrees. While most regions stay mostly dry today, weather conditions are beginning to change in the southern regions. The rain that began on Jeju Island this morning will spread the southern coast later tonight. Mountain regions on Jeju could see more than 150 millimeters rain by tomorrow. The summer heat will continue through the midweek. Temperatures are still expected to stay near or above 30, and now the current temperatures are 28 degrees in Seoul, 29 in Gwangju, 25 in Busan, and 25 again on Jeju Island. Arirang Radio.
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Dear Diary, I saw pianist Sanu Yegwan over the weekend and he was amazing. He was such a prince. What do you mean his recital tour is over? What do you mean I can't see him until September? I guess I'll just have to rewatch his videos over and over and over and over. Welcome to Heart Attack. I'm your DJ, Pretty Little Iris. We'll be back after Lemonade by aespa.

0: Wait, hold up, stop.
1: That was Lemonade by Aespa. You guys are listening to Heart Attack, and I'm your DJ, Pretty Little Iris. Pretty Little Iris. No, that's not a good... I don't like that. It's just Pretty Little Iris. Bonsoir. Hi. It's a Monday. Oh, it's June! Oh, wait. But why? I didn't... Huh? I didn't do anything in June. I mean, I didn't do anything this year. Hi. Turn to Ashes says, 아이리스는 역사상 가장 위대한 시각적 창조물이다.
2: Iris is the best visual visual creation ever made in history. Hello, Turn to Ashes. Hello, everybody else joining us as well.
1: Hello, welcome to a Monday show. We're going to be having fun as usual for a whole month. I'm glad that we made it through May. We made it through May, and I hope we make it through June. Because, I don't know, whatever. I don't know. I'm just trying to survive. I saw a recital on Saturday, and it was a recital of pianist 선우 예관, or he does go by 예관 선우 when he's performing outside the country, but it was amazing. Firstly, of course it was amazing. I knew he was going to be amazing because he is one of the top pianists of Korea. I did luckily get tickets. And then the thing is, he did encore songs, but he played 4 encore songs. 4 encore songs is crazy at his level as well. So I had such a fun time, and I was just watching his clips over and over the weekend. And also, you know how I told you that I was in my musical phase? It's still continuing. So I was talking with my friend who's a huge musical fangirl, and I have been educated over the past few days. It is a quite maniac culture out there, so I don't mean maniac as in not a lot of people watch it, but I mean it as in, like, when you're into it type of thing. Korean musicals are like that. So I have been watching so many videos of musical life clips as well. Also, on the way to work today, I got tickets for another musical in August, so I'll let you know after I watch it in August. I got musical tickets for this Friday as well, which I will tell you after I watch it. I'm just enjoying the phase in my life right now. You know how I had like an artsy phase where I was going to exhibitions and I was going to lectures of art history? I had an artsy phase. And then I had a classical phase where I've been going to classical recitals. And this one is still ongoing. But currently I'm in my musical phase. So I'm watching a musical on Friday. I'm watching one on Tuesday. So yeah, things like that is going on. I'm in my very culturing stage of life. And I can't believe I wasn't interested all along. Like, it's so fun. I also was going to talk about something, but I think I forgot. I'm trying to live. I got yesterday off, so I didn't do anything. Oh, right. I have to talk about this. So yesterday I had plans. I had work plans, but they canceled in the morning. And I was like, hallelujah. I was like, no worries. Like, I was texting them back. I was like, no worries. But they were like, I'm so sorry. I was like, no, literally no worries. And so I got the day off. So I was at home. I was eating. I was reading. And then at night, my parents wanted to go outside and eat together. So I said, oh, I

don't really want to. And they said, we're just gonna eat. Like nothing special. Just grab anything you see, wear it, and let's just eat and come back home. I went out and they were lying because suddenly they started driving somewhere because apparently there was like this really pretty sunset place. So we started driving and I told them, I don't want to watch the sunset. I don't want to go anywhere. And they're like, yeah, okay. And then they were just talking to themselves. And so they dragged me to this beach. And so I was like, I'm going to stay in the car. And they said, no, you can't. And so they dragged me out of the car and they made me walk. And as I was walking, they were like, well, do you want me to push you? Like, do you want? And I was like, no, just like, don't even look at me. I don't. And then they were walking and we were on the beach at sunset. And I was holding my book and I was reading a book about cults. Like, it was a book deciphering cult thingies. Anyway, so I found a bench. So I secretly went to the bench. And I sat there and I started reading. I continued reading my cult book. And then my parents went to see the sunset near the beach. So I was like really mad because I was like, I'm not interested in the sunset. You lied to me. I was like, you guys lied. You said you'd buy me ribs. I came out because I thought we were having ribs and we're at the beach under the sun. I'm not wearing sunscreen. And so I got mad. But after that, I got back in the car. And then we did have food. We didn't end up having ribs. We had seafood instead, but I was like half asleep when eating seafood because I was so sleepy and tired. And I told them, I was like, you guys did this to me. You made me walk like 4 minutes. And I'm not supposed to go outside or walk on a weekend. And then, of course, they didn't care what I was talking about. And then they were talking to each other. And then I was like, I'm gonna go to the car. And so I went to the car. And then I slept, and when I woke up, we were at home. And then it made me realize, am I really 24? We'll be back after 청혼가 by Piano Man.

We do on our show. It is a Monday, which means we're going on with our weekday segment. In our first hour, we have Heart News. I read you guys news articles on what's happening in the arts and culture world in Korea. And then we have Heart of the Day, where I ask you guys a question on our Instagram, which is Heart Attack _ Arirang. And we ask you guys, what did you do this past weekend? It is a Monday. It was really hot in Korea. I told you what I did this past weekend. So if you guys want to tell me what you did, you still have some time. So go over to our Instagram and answer our questions. And I'll be back to read them. We also have message time later on where I read your messages and we listen to your song requests. 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Later in hour two, we have Boytello joining us for Battle of the Hearts. We're going to be doing a little this or that together, choosing what the worst or best situation is. 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It's the 2026 Arirang Global Listener Survey. So make sure that you participate and tell Arirang that you L-word me and that I'm really, really, really pretty. Okay, let's listen to a song and I'll be back with Heart News. This is Molly by Ben and Lucksmith.

First, Monday, here's today's Culture Life News of Korea. This is Heart News. The seasons seem to be running more than a month ahead of schedule. Overnight, Gangneung recorded this year's first tropical night, with temperatures staying above 25 degrees Celsius. That's 19 days earlier than last year. The heat will continue today and Seoul could reach 33 degrees on Tuesday, potentially setting a new high for the year. Strong sunshine and very high UV levels are expected across the country, so sun protection is recommended. Highs today will reach 30 degrees in Seoul and 32 degrees in Daegu. Rain affecting Jeju and the southern coast is expected to end by Tuesday afternoon. The Seraphim is seeing strong success in the UK with its second full album Pure Flow Part 1 and title track Boom Pala, both released on May 22nd. The album entered the UK official album downloads chart at number 64, making The Seraphim the highest charting K-pop act on that chart this week. Boom Pala also appeared on three UK official charts, including video streaming, single sales, and single downloads. The song is also performing well globally, entering Spotify's weekly top songs charts in seven countries and regions, including South Korea, Japan, and Saudi Arabia.

The film Colony is close to surpassing 3.5 million moviegoers just 12 days after its release. The film reached 3.47 million admissions by May 31st, achieving a faster pace than last year's major hit, The King's Warden. It has already become the second most watched Korean film of the year. Directed by Yeon Sang-ho, the movie follows a deadly zombie outbreak inside a massive shopping mall. Koo Kyo-won plays the leader of the zombie horde, while Chun Ji-yeon stars as a biotechnology scientist leading a group of survivors. This has been Korea's Heart News of the Day. We'll be back after Boom Pala by Le Sserafim and 괜찮아 사랑이니까 by Plaith. Macarena, que tu cuerpo pedal la alegría a tu cuerpo alegría, Macarena.

Knock, knock, what's in your heart today? A question a day to keep your mind awake. This is Heart of the Day. You can follow us on Instagram if you want to participate. Our Q&As that happen on our stories, we usually upload the questions around the time heart attack ends. And we have Q&As from Monday to Friday. Today we asked you, what did you do this past weekend? So like I mentioned in the opening, I saw a piano recital on Saturday. Then I had so much food on Saturday night. And then on Sunday, my plans got canceled, so I was watching. Oh yeah, there's a movie I was watching, but I'll use this for another opening later. So I was watching some things, I was reading, and I had food. But what about you guys? What did you do? Turn to Ashes says, it makes me happy to be under the same sun as I... Oh, I started reading this comment because I thought it was related to something else. Under the same sun. Oh yeah, never mind, I'm right. That's what it says on my cap, right? Yeah. Except most of the time, I'm not really under that sun. I have a lot of things covering me from that sun. I suddenly wanted to cover my face. So I did. I like it. Because it feels like no one's looking at me. Did you know? I usually, when I'm not working, I can't start rambling. I have to read your answers, but I'm going to ramble. You know how I'm always like, am I pretty? Blah, blah, blah, blah, blah, blah, blah. And it looks like I really like attention. Did you know when I'm not working, I don't even like people looking at me. So when I go to places, I either like stand where no one can see me, or I stare at the wall, or I wear a cap or a hat that covers my face, or I wear a mask. And if I'm with my parents or something, I stand behind them. Yeah, seems like, yeah. I don't know. That probably might make people look at me more because they're going to be like, why is that girl like standing behind her dad or whatever? But yeah, random fact. Anna says, study. Ooh, you studied all week? Was it fun? Kevin says, stay in a house. I stayed in my house as well. Tigger Shear says, called into work sick on Friday. Spent the day playing random games on Twitch. Wait, Friday? Friday? Oh, I think I just went home and I didn't do anything. Other than that, the usual games, work, Twitch, and radio. Steph says, celebrate my cousin's birthday. Ooh, happy birthday to your cousin. Steve says, attended a relative's gathering at my aunt's house and celebrated 3 birthdays with the moose cake. 3 birthdays? Wow. Wow. That's wow. And moose cake. What flavored moose cake was it? Benny says, Saturdays as usual at home with laundry and Sunday mall hopping. Olga says, late in bed, I'm sick. Are you alrighty now? When you guys are sick, how long does it usually last? When I get sick, it lasts a long time. I'm usually not at my best health condition, but when I catch a cold, it usually lasts for a really, really long time. Like the peak, and then I come back, but I never come back to normal. I'm kind of like, I still have like some coughs here and there. Dracula says, I used to think Iris was joking when she said that heart attack is the place to contact her, even friends and family. Oh, I'm not joking. I mean, the thing is, I do answer texts. I'm not really somebody that doesn't answer texts because I feel like there is no reason to have someone waiting for you. And I don't like the feeling of having someone wait for me. I want to finish everything. So I do reply. But the thing is, if you contact me through heart, like if you come to the chat, I will read it for sure. But if it's not that, I might be sleeping because I do sleep a lot. I might be reading because I do read a lot. And yeah, so heart attack usually is the best place. Because the thing is, I talk with you more than I talk to my acquaintances or friends or family. I talk with our listeners, heart attack listeners, the most. So this is quite the way to reach me.
Ricky says, watched the Michael movie for the third time, this time with more friends. Wow, I think Ricky likes Michael, the movie. Yeah, and the person. But RVN says the usual. SB says, sorted a bunch of albums. Steven says, listen to Heart Attack in the archive. Steven says, I got extra sleep in the afternoon but missed the blue moon. There was a blue moon? Miles says,

I was editing my new video and playing games with friends, which was good. Ooh, what was your video about? I haven't tuned into Heart Attack because I was busy watching the news. Is this rage bait? Or is this rage bait? We've got news at home. Robin says, I stayed at home and watched K-dramas. Which one, Robin? Hyewon says, I went to a friend's birthday party. First round was pork belly, second round was seafood, and third round was pizza with soju. Pizza with soju is a thing? Well, I thought it was pimek, pizza and beer. It's soju? Interesting. Jimin says, eat and sleep. What did you eat, Jimin? Naru says, not play poker. Okay. Siska says, watched a concert, my favorite Taiwanese group from more than 20 years ago. Interesting. Were you in Taiwan or did they visit your area? Crash Override says, attending a scholarship award dinner. Then my dad and aunt's combined 75th and 70th B-Day party. Wow, a lot of you guys were celebrating birthdays this weekend. Crash Override sent a picture. Welcome. Something something scholarship awards. Ooh, did they give you food? You were at an award ceremony, I can see. Congratulations if it was for you. If it was for someone you know, congratulations to them as well. Paulina says, went to my Korean class. 오, 한국어를 배우시는군요. 그럼 DBDB가 조금 쉬우실까요? Oh, okay. You go to Korean class. Sunday to the soccer aid and UNICEF football. Sua says, I joined a K-pop group called Idol and I read a book. You joined the community or did you join a K-pop group called Idol and you read a book? What book? NJ says, work and work. Next is Leon saying slothing again, this time at my mom's place due to a long weekend holiday. Oh, was it a long weekend holiday for you? Chocolate says, I want bread, but the shops don't open for another hour. I hate it when that happens. Especially, I don't know what it's like for other countries, but in Korea, they don't have all the bread ready as soon as they open. A lot of the times, like they would make baguettes at 9 a.m., croissants at 11 a.m., pain au chocolat at 1 p.m. Why? Why? So when I go at 1 p.m. for pain au chocolat, the baguette is already gonna be a few hours after birth. I want newborn baguettes. Matthias says, I was studying some material for my master's degree. On Sunday, I went to a football stadium. Ooh, you're getting your master's. I want to get my master's. But More Than Suffering says, watched a football game in extreme windy conditions. It was freezing, but my team won. Congratulations. You guys know that you guys. Wait a minute. I shouldn't talk about this person. I feel like they might be listening right now. I watched the horror movie Backrooms. It was okay. I give it 3.5 out of 5. I've heard a lot about this. Oh my gosh. I totally forgot to mention. I finished House of Leaves. Oh my, I finished a 700-page book, and it's not even a small book. It's a huge book, and it's called House of Leaves. If you're a horror lover, you must have heard about it. It's a classic, and I have been postponing this. My friend bought this from the States and brought it to Korea and gave it to me on my birthday in 2024. 20. Yeah, and I finally finished it. I have so much to say about it. Did anybody read House of Leaves? Because I want to talk about it. Anybody? Did anyone? Jacqueline says, binged, watched The Mentalist, read The Exorcist Case Files, All Flesh, so late in the day. Are your eyeballs okay? Are your eyeballs okay? Oh my gosh. I have eyeball issues as well right now because I don't know, but since 2 days ago, I feel something on my in my right eye, and I've just been pretending I don't feel it. We'll be back after 다시 돌아온 계절 by Young K of Day 6.

0: I'm going to read a message by Dio. I don't quite understand the opening of this. It's like the scream, but instead of that swirling orange sky in the background, it's blended with Van Gogh's Starry Night. Genuinely priceless. Did the message get cut off or something? Hello, Iris. If you couldn't, oh, you start explaining it. Okay. Hello, Iris. If you couldn't tell from that description, the puzzle has arrived. This is why you have to read things all the way. Unfortunately, the top right corner of the frame did break, I guess during shipping, so I'm still keeping it in the bubble wrap. Look, I put you above my monitor so that every time I'm gaming or doing whatever, I can glance up at it. I didn't make it too visible for others to see clearly since I kind of want this to stay an exclusive item. Sorry, chat. Maybe a family heirloom? We have a picture, and definitely you can't see what picture it is, so. Here it is. This is Dio's picture of Heart Attack Monitor, and I can't even see it, but it's just a frame and you can't see the picture. But this is a picture that I haven't uploaded anywhere. Here's the thing. I was going to upload it, but I just missed the timing. So yeah, I sent it over. So that's what happened. I feel bad that it has cracked the frame, but Dio, did you check my I signed it. Did you check the autograph, Dio? You should take it out of the bubble wrap and check the signature that I did. I have a signature on the front, and I also have a signature on the back, so hope you checked it. Question of the day. I don't actually have one right now. Just wanted to say thanks for making 2 hours of the night better. Thanks. Song request. Straight Heat. Madly Into You by who else? There was a song request on Dio's message. It was Madly Into You by Pretty Little Iris. You know, every time you sing live, it's like watching the Mona Lisa being painted. Just astonishing from Dio. It's weird to have Dio not rage baiting. Also reminds me of the weekend message that I read, Dio. I'm not sure how many people in the chat right now have listened to the weekend segment where I read Dio's very shocking message. I kind of feel like I don't know. I didn't do anything, but I kind of did something. But Dio, you know what? What matters is that we're happy. Okay. SB says, "Hi, Iris. I missed you. I heard your concerning message on Friday. I promised to only send you good stuff and maybe an oversized t-shirt or two. Who was it? I promise, I just want to talk. What concerning message on Friday?" Oh, the thing about how people sent weird stuff? I'm used to it. As much as it being weird of me saying that I'm used to weird people. Hey, I'm used to it. You know, I debuted when I was quite young. Now I'm legal, right? But my debut was when I was a minor and I was very young. And it's been 10 years since I came to Korea and have been working in the industry. So I'm not surprised. Just one day if I'm able to just tell all the stories of things I experienced. One day, maybe I should make a podcast about it. All the weird, grotesque things that I encountered working in the industry. I'm goody. I have more food pictures. I made Asha noodles, fried egg, pork steak, cheese tteokbokki, scallion sauce, pineapple, and some Korean seasoning with honey. And for dessert, chocolate keto brownies. Ooh, we have pictures. This is the brownie, and it's keto. Ooh, ditto. Ditto, keto. Keto, ditto. Ooh, the pineapple bits look good. That looks like sweet. That looks like sweet and soury, which is something that I really like. Yum, yum. Thank you for the food pictures. I'm hungry. I had sandwiches today, and that's not enough for my hungry belly. Question of the day, Iris. Who is your favorite horror villain not named Patrick or Jack Skellington? Mine is either Jack Torrance or Ghostface. Can I request 2.0 by Close Your Eyes? Have a great day. Love you. My favorite horror villain not named Patrick or Jack Skellington. I thought this was pretty straightforward, but it's 모태구 is his name. Let's go listen to some songs and I shall be back. Thank you guys for sending your messages. This is Madly Into You by Pretty Little Iris and 2.0 by Close Your Eyes.
1: Let's go along and talk. Let's go along and try. And let's see how it goes.

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6: It's time to move on to Hour 2. We're joined by Boy Tello. We're doing a This or That tournament together, so make sure you guys join us and help us choose what the worst situation of the day is. Why do we never talk about good things on Battle of the Hearts? This is 2년 by Kim Gi-tae.

0: Typhoons cause immense damages to properties and human life with torrential rains and strong winds. First, track the movement of the typhoon through weather reports. Be sure to clear the drains around your home and secure anything that can become a flying hazard. Identify nearby areas that can be easily flooded or susceptible to mudslides and avoid those areas. Typhoons may cause a blackout or cut off water supply, so major public facilities such as hospitals must check on other power supply. Strong winds may shatter windows, so secure the outside of windows with wooden boards or tape and have first aid kit ready. Campers in mountain valleys must evacuate. Those in coastal areas, safely tie a boat to the dock and remove any fishing equipment. When a typhoon is nearing your area, residents in low ground and commonly flooded areas should prepare to evacuate. Residents living in valleys, riverside areas, and coastal areas should evacuate immediately. Children and the elderly should stay indoors, and everyone should prepare flashlights and emergency food. Once a typhoon hits, use safe streets instead of flooded streets. In particular, avoid underground areas and areas near manholes. Avoid driving on flooded roads and do not park your vehicle in underground lots. Stay away from streetlights, traffic lights, and high-tension wires. If you see a mudslide or electricity poles and danger of falling down, contact relevant authorities immediately to prevent further damage. Do not cross a stream if the water is deeper than your knees. With the right preparation, we can protect ourselves from a typhoon.
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That was Caution by Edmix and Anderson .Paak. You guys are listening to the second hour of Heart Attack, and I'm your DJ, Pretty Little Iris. It's time for Battle of the Hearts. We're joined by Boy Tello. So if you want to help us decide on the worst situation ever, just keep on listening and join us on our YouTube live chat. If there's anything you want to say about Arirang Radio, you guys can visit our website or our mobile app pop-up and participate in our 2026 Arirang Global Listener Survey. We'll be back after a song with Boy Tello. This is 특별할 것 없던 세상에 널 만나 모든 게 좋았어 by 조정석.

0: Welcome. That's the part. That's the highlight.
1: Hi, Tello.
0: Hello.
1: Who are you?
0: I'm here as a gladiator, but more like a commentator.
1: And what is Battle of the Hearts?
0: Basically, we battle upon round of 16 candidates on the very theme that is quite intriguing.
1: Wait, Ash turned to Ashes, wrote, I just did the Arirang Radio survey. Did you tell them you L-word me? Did you do the Arirang Radio survey?
0: Yeah.
1: Because you're a listener as well.
0: Yeah, of course.
1: Because you listen as well. Not only.
0: Of course.
1: And you, of course, told them that you L-word me, right? I'm the best DJ ever.
0: Yeah, of course.
1: Yeah, yeah.
0: Definitely.
1: Definitely. Mm-hmm. Okay. So you weren't here last week, so it's been a while since we saw your face. Update us on what happened in the past 2 weeks.
0: Oh, these days I'm actually teaching how to produce music.
1: Teacher Tello? Are you a nice teacher or are you a strict teacher?
0: Actually, nice.
1: Actually, I shouldn't ask you that. I have to ask the students that. How old are your students?
0: It varies.
1: Oh, okay. Because it's like, it's not like schoolwork.
0: Yeah.
1: So, okay. Who's the youngest student you have?
0: I have the one who's like 10 years old. And the other is like 3 years younger than me.
1: Okay. Okay. That's a nice age range.
0: Well, so, I have like, now I have like 9 classes.
1: 90?
0: 9.
1: Okay.
0: And one has like 10 people. And the other 8 is like one-on-one teaching.
1: Wait, 9 classes?
0: Yeah.
1: Oh my gosh. You must be really busy.
0: I cannot remember what happened last week.
1: Busy Tello. Teacher Tello, busy Tello.
0: Yeah.
1: You know what you should do to your students? You should tell them, do you want to learn English? Because there's like this really great listening show. You could just turn it on. And guess what? The DJ, such an angel. So pretty. Believe me, guess what? I'll tell you something good. Don't tell anyone. It's just for you. There's this really pretty DJ.
0: I might, you know,
1: get fired.
0: Yeah. Because it's not, you know, the class related material. So
1: it is. I'm a musician.
0: Oh, true. But
1: and we listen to music.
0: True.
1: Tell them you have to listen to a lot of music if you want to produce. You should listen to radio in specific. 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
0: But you know, like I teach something like, you know, the kick has transient body and tail.
1: Yeah, listen to the kick in the beginning of the open heart segment and tell me what genre the signal song is. That's your homework.
0: Okay.
1: So, what's up?
0: I just told you what's up. Oh!
1: So, come on, you have something, see?
0: I've watched...
1: Michael?
0: Not
1: Colony?
0: Michael. No.
1: I'm gonna guess.
0: Okay.
1: Backroom.
0: I have to, I didn't.
1: Okay, Colony.
0: No.
1: Backroom.
0: No.
1: Michael.
0: No.
1: Oh, wait. It's the thing with Star Wars characters in it.
0: Oh, Mandalorian and Grogu. No. I really want to watch.
1: I'm gonna guess. Is it guessable, though?
0: Yeah, of course.
1: Wait, did you watch it in theaters or at
0: theater.
1: Home?
0: Theater.
1: Oh.
0: It was now on the theater.
1: Oh. Paganini and Me.
0: What? No.
1: The King's Warden? Is it still on?
0: No, not that. It's a sequel. Of a really famous film.
1: Oh, Devil.
0: Yeah, Devil Wears Prada.
1: And?
0: I mean, I really loved the first movie.
1: I mean?
0: So I've like watched like 5-6 times.
1: Really?
0: So I was really, you know.
1: That's a more shocking fact.
0: Full of anticipation. And then when I went there and watched it, it was good to, you know, actually see my favorite characters reuniting. But somehow the storyline seems like quite lazy. But still, it's, you know, reminiscence.
1: So. I didn't watch the first movie, so I'm going to watch the second movie.
0: The first movie you should.
1: I know, I have. Because,
0: like, Miranda seems like someone I know.
1: What?
0: Someone I know, yeah.
1: Hey, I didn't watch it, but I know their characteristics.
0: Oh, really?
1: Leave.
0: That's all.
1: Leave.
0: You have to do that. That's all.
1: That's all. Okay. Hi.
0: Hello.
1: What is Battle of

0: that or Iris, and Iris wins. But like, why can't we do happy stuff?
1: I mean, happy stuffs, it's more like, it's not really empathizable.
0: Are you not happy?
1: I mean, people, have different,
0: No, it's so bizarre when somebody asks,
1: yeah.
0: "Are you not happy?" and they answer with, "I mean." Okay, let's go listen to a song and we'll be back, guys. This is
1: That's my body.
0: by Sistar.

0: Mini corner inside a corner. Iris uses chat as search engine.
1: Yeah, literal chat GPT.
0: Yeah. So Tello was telling me I should watch Obsession, the horror movie that came out in 2026. But I thought he was mentioning another movie with the same name. So that was why I was doing the screaming thing, because I was reenacting a scene, but apparently it's not called Obsession.
1: Weird charades.
0: Now we're trying to figure out what movie it is. It's a really famous movie. So famous, the woman got a Cannes Award for it. It's either a Cannes Award or an Academy Award for Best Female Actress, and it's about a guy and a girl that's married. What do we call that? A married couple. And there's some cheating involved. And then the girl, there's a legendary scene. She goes into an underground tunnel and starts screaming and getting all hysterical. And that is like the most famous
1: Possession.
0: Possession.

0: Why did you answer it? It was for our chat.
1: Oh, sorry.
0: So it's like this underground tunnel thing. Okay, rewind.
1: I know that.
0: So it's like this. So she got it.
1: The scene.
0: So that was what I thought you were talking about.
1: No.
0: Yeah. Turn to Ashes says, Obsession is literally the best horror movie of 2026.
1: Yeah, but it's not on Korea. I have to keep watching the trailers, you know. I really want to watch it.
0: See, someone got it right away. Dracula says Possession. Mm. Thanks for letting us know, Dracula. What is the first annoying situation?
1: Okay, round of 16. The first matchup is about tech and digital annoyances. So, keyboard spill versus the ad bombardment.
0: Ooh. Okay. So it's when you're on your keyboard.
1: And you're in front of a computer, you're eating something.
0: Mm-hmm.
1: Maybe let's think of cup noodle.
0: Okay.
1: And you suddenly spilled the cup noodle on the keyboard.
0: Okay. Versus?
1: Versus the ad bombardment, meaning whenever you enter some kind of, you know, web pages these days.
0: Like a browser?
1: Yeah, no matter what kind of, you know, page you're actually, you know, entering.
0: Yeah.
1: There are a bunch of unwanted ads on the sidebar or down below or upper or wherever it is, or pop-ups, you know. You have to wait like 15 to 30 seconds to skip it.
0: Oh.
1: Mm-hmm.
0: Okay. So what is our keyword? Keyboard ad.
1: Okay.
0: Keyboard or ad? Bahar says keyboard, of course.
1: Yeah, keyboard, of course, to me, too.
0: Keyboard means it's broken, right?
1: Most likely.
0: Probably keyboard. You can just exit your browser and just go on a digital detox. Which I have been... Update, I have been still on my digital detox, guys.
1: Wait, how?
0: I'm not using any social media except for, like, search engines.
1: Uh-huh.
0: Yeah.
1: Well, that's basically what I do as well.
0: Okay.
1: Okay. You just defined my life. Yeah.
0: Ricky says, I've spilled soup on my keyboard before.
1: Oh.
0: What soup? I'm hungry.
1: Does it matter what kind of soup there
0: is? Yes, it does. Because if it's, like, clear...
1: It's maybe better there's than a like
0: sticky sweet soup.
1: Okay, okay.
0: Yeah. Bahar says, I have expensive keyboard on my desk. If I spill ramyun, I will be mad at myself for a year. Everybody's saying keyboard. Okay, let's go with keyboard. Next.
1: Next up, we have damp feet versus sleep disruption.
0: Okay.
1: So damp feet, we have these soggy socks.
0: Oh, so it's raining.
1: Yeah.
0: And your shoes are wet.
1: Mm-hmm.
0: So you have to keep on walking with wet shoes.
1: Or like when you enter the restroom while busy in the morning.
0: Yeah.
1: While still having the socks on.
0: Uh-huh. Oh, and you step on water.
1: Yeah. Step on water or like there are some kind of, you know, those flip-flops that has like the holes in it.
0: Uh-huh.
1: That kind of, you know.
0: Our listeners probably can't relate because Korea, we use slippers in the restroom, but overseas, not a lot of countries do.
1: Okay.
0: But there is something like that, yeah.
1: And then the late night spam calls.
0: Mm.
1: So like when you wake up after hearing the, you know, alarm.
0: But it was.
1: Calling. Yeah, but it was just unworthy.
0: Sock or call?
1: Mm-hmm.
0: Sock.
1: Calls.
0: Really?
1: Yeah.
0: Wait, but you do have it on Do Not Disturb, right?
1: I don't really use Do Not Disturb.
0: Really?
1: Mm-hmm.
0: If I call you at 3 a.m., it's going to send you something? Like, it's going to ring?
1: Yeah.
0: Oh, I'm always on Do Not Disturb.
1: Oh, really?
0: Most of the time. Yeah.
1: You don't like people to disturb you.
0: I don't like people. You can end the sentence there. So you don't have to go.
1: You consider people as disturbances.
0: Yeah.
1: Mm-hmm,
0: mm-hmm. Everybody's saying spam call. I thought it was sock.
1: I mean, socks. You can just drown somehow. You know.
0: But okay.
1: Mm-hmm.
0: Spam.
1: Yeah, let's go with spam.
0: Spam.
1: I'm hungry, I think. After I'm actually really hungry.
0: Yeah. Next.
1: Okay, next up, physical and wardrobe frustrations. The unreachable mosquito bite versus the jammed zipper. You know, there are times when mosquito bites are on the spot where you cannot, you know, reach it.
0: I've never had this experience before. Have you?
1: Yeah.
0: Okay. So when a mosquito bites but you can't reach it and it's itchy versus
1: the zipper that might stuck in your clothes while, you know, zipping. And like,
0: when the zipper doesn't work.
1: Yeah. What if, like, you have to, like, leave?
0: Zipper, 100% for me. Yeah. Happens all the time for me. And guess what? I'm pretty sure not a lot of people have experienced this. Mm-hmm. Have you ever gotten your hair stuck in your zipper? Have you ever gotten your hair stuck in your zipper?
1: Like, how many?
0: Like a chunk, like this much. You know what I do? I scream immediately. Mm-hmm. Like I go zip, and then I see it, and then I go, and then I run to my dad while I'm screaming. And he is a pro.
1: Oh, really?
0: MacGyver style. Because it happens to me all the time. And so he's just like, okay. And then. So. Yeah, my dad is so good at fixing zippers because I always get the worst zippers ever. But does it happen to you? Not the hair, but the zipper.
1: And not only the clothes, but like bags.
0: So my dad told me the key is to pull it with no strength. Like you can't go like, you gotta go.
1: Oh, let it go.
0: Yeah, let it go.
1: Let the zip slip.
0: Slip. Did you know they're doing Frozen in Korea, the musical?
1: Oh, yeah.
0: Yeah, yeah. Mm-hmm. It reminded me of Let It Go.
1: Oh, okay.
0: Geek Diggy says, Iris is not 24 years old. I'm not. Literally, I'm not.
1: Yeah, she's like, 30-year-old.
0: What is it, guys? Mosquito bite. Zipper. Mosquito bite. Zipper.
1: It's zipper.
0: I think it's zipper for me.
1: Yeah, zipper.
0: Zipper. Okay, zipper.
1: Shall we move on?
0: Okay.
1: Okay, next up we have agonizing bodily betrayals. The aborted sneeze versus the ripped hangnail disaster.
0: Okay, so?
1: The aborted sneeze. Whenever you're trying... No matter. It's gone. It's gone.
0: Okay, when you want to sneeze, but it teases you... And it's gone.
1: Like, whatever, like, you're trying to do something and someone, you know, interrupts. Yeah. That's the worst thing people can do, you know. And
0: or? Next,
1: when you're trying to peel, you know, tiny piece of skin around your finger.
0: But?
1: And then suddenly you thought it would, you know, move, like, this inch. And suddenly you just rip off the, you know, whole chunk, maybe.
0: So
1: and then
0: it
1: might
0: hurts.
1: Bleed and you have... Sharp pain, and then the throbbing pain constantly.
0: Okay, what is worse?
1: Sneeze.
0: Sneeze.
1: Yeah.
0: I don't really mind myself B-wording. Because, not because, like, you know, I like it or anything, but you know how it's not a good thing to B-word in general? Because it means you're injured. So people try to, people, like, don't like it. But after, I've kind of liked gory things and I B-word, I just make it positive, optimistic. Because you,
1: like,
0: you know,
1: how?
0: No, you're already injured, right? So instead of going like, oh, darn it, I'm injured, it's better mentally to be like, oh, I'm injured, but at least my B is pretty. You know, like, so I try to make it more optimistic. It doesn't mean that I like to B-word, but it's my coping mechanism. But I don't have a coping mechanism for not sneezing.
1: I think that's like next level of optimism. Like lobotomistic, maybe.
0: Sneeze, sneeze, sneeze, nail.
1: Oh, you. Oh, Turn to Ashes just mentioned Lee Cronin's The Mummy. You know this movie?
0: No.
1: It's like recent new series of Mummy. New series of The Mummy.
0: Yeah.
1: Directed by Lee Cronin, but.
0: Why? Is it. Okay, I'm searching it up. Well, it's a girl.
1: It's just

0: The mummy.
1: Not
0: young
1: what I
0: daughter
1: expected.
0: Of a journalist disappears into the desert without a trace. 8 years later, the broken family is shocked when she's returned to them. However, what should be a joyful reunion. Wait, there's something I really wanted to do. Mm-hmm. Can we do it? Mm-hmm. Let's read this word by word.
1: Okay.
0: I've always wanted to do this.
1: Okay.
0: The
1: young
0: daughter
1: of a journalist
0: disappears
1: into
0: the
1: desert
0: without a trace.
1: 8 years later,
0: the
1: broken
0: family
1: is
0: shocked
1: when
0: she's
1: returned
0: to
1: them.
0: However,
1: what
0: should
1: be
0: a
1: joyful
0: reunion
1: soon
0: turns
1: into
0: a
1: living
0: nightmare
1: as
0: she
1: starts
0: to
1: transform
0: into
1: something
0: truly
1: horrifying.
0: Yay! Thanks. next time we're gonna sing it, okay?
1: What?
0: You know, singing word by word, I always wanted to try that. Do you get it?
1: I mean, I've seen singing, you know, line by line, but word by word.
0: No, like, for example, if it's touch my body, touch
1: my
0: body.
1: Okay. Oh, that's cool. That's cool. Okay.
0: Okay.
1: Okay.
0: What's the answer? Sorry, guys, we went off track.
1: Sneeze versus.
0: I think it was sneeze. Yeah. Right?
1: Oh, yeah.
0: Yeah, sneeze. That was our fourth one, so let's go mm-hmm. listen to a song, and we'll be back with more, guys. This is 신촌을... Huh? Huh? 신촌? 신촌을 못 가 by Postman.

0: 不客气，我有问题。
1: Bring it
0: 你
1: on。
0: 看我的书吗？你看过我的书吗？
1: 那怎么说？
0: Exquisite Corpse，你不看
1: 我看看。
0: ？OK，What's next？
1: Next up, we have broken audio versus poor aim. So, the one-sided earphone, which means that the one side of your earphone just got broken. Only one side.
0: So one side still works.
1: Yeah, so we have to listen to stereo music into mono
0: Mono.
1: style.
0: Okay.
1: Or
0: Or.
1: the trash can bounce. So
0: Oh.
1: whenever you try to aim to the trash can and throw it, bounce off at hitting the rim and on the floor, ruining your floor as well.
0: Okay. Quite easy.
1: I think so too.
0: One, two, three. Earphone. Because
1: Earphone.
0: earphone, you gotta use money.
1: Yeah.
0: But trash can is, you can just be like, oops, I didn't see that, and ignore it for a while. As long as it's your
1: What do you mean
0: house.
1: ignore it
0: As
1: for a
0: long as it's your
1: while? Just
0: house.
1: move closer to the trash can, just pick it up and throw it
0: Unless you want to ignore it for a while.
1: again.
0: Are you a good. Okay, Bahar says, why would I aim? That's true. I never throw things into the garbage.
1: Really?
0: Yeah, I just walk up to the garbage and I put it in the
1: Because,
0: garbage.
1: whenever you try to, I mean, whenever you do it and it's su you know, successfully, you can score a goal. Feels awesome.
0: Is this a guy thing?
1: I
0: Do you play
1: don't know.
0: basketball?
1: Yeah.
0: Are you good?
1: I used to be good at hoops. Back in military.
0: Oh. Earbud.
1: Yeah,
0: Earbud.
1: let's go with here.
0: Yeah, earbud is pretty bad.
1: Pretty bad.
0: Next.
1: Beverage opening failure. The sunken cork. Versus the snapped can tab. So, are you good at opening wine bottle?
0: Yeah.
1: like if she tried,
0: I think I could see myself doing it, so yeah. Cause I'm not good at the latter.
1: Oh, really? Opening
0: With
1: can tabs?
0: can taps, I'm not really good.
1: I'm good at opening it with mouth. More
0: What?
1: like my teeth. So there's my routine. Whenever I try to open a can, I just cough.
0: You're gonna go to the dentist someday? Or you're gonna call our team. Sorry, I can't talk
1: Losing
0: because I have lost my tooth. That's what you're gonna sound like if you keep doing that.
1: guys, I just lost my teeth and I can't remember
0: Wait, are you talking about a bottle, not a can? Like a.
1: Can.
0: How do you open a can with your teeth?
1: It's easy.
0: No, like a soda can?
1: Yeah, soda can.
0: Like the soda. That
1: Yeah.
0: thing? Not like a. Beer bottle?
1: Beer bottle? No.
0: So,
1: I don't drink
0: how
1: beer.
0: do you open a soda can with your
1: So
0: mouth?
1: there's a can tab, right?
0: Do we have a soda can? Do we have a can? 'Cause Telo said he can open it with his mouth. Do we have
1: It's easy.
0: anybody
1: I
0: have an
1: thought
0: in?
1: everyone was doing with it.
0: Does anybody have a Coke here so we can do a test?
1: I should have brought one.
0: Yeah, does anybody have wow.
1: I have water.
0: Let's see. Soda can. What else? Wine bottle. Yeah, choose, guys. What's worse?
1: I think
0: But I think for the wine bottle, there's a way of taking it out, right? Can we
1: Oh
0: ask
1: yeah.
0: SJ?
1: There's like
0: SJ, when the cork goes into the bottle, how do we take it out? Soda can, wine bottle, soda can. Choose what's worse, guys. Soda can or wine bottle? Soda can or wine bottle?
1: Wine bowl.
0: Wine is, no, soda can is worse. Because for wine, you
1: Like,
0: can still drink it. But soda can, you can't drink it.
1: no, you can just open it with finger and
0: Oh my
1: push the lid hard.
0: gosh. Soda is worse,
1: I think
0: soda.
1: soda is worse. Because one time I did that
0: No,
1: and
0: stop
1: I
0: talking. Stop
1: hurt my
0: talking.
1: finger. Okay.
0: Okay, let's go with soda.
1: Okay.
0: Next.
1: Kitchen disasters. Mm-hmm. The unpeelable egg.
0: Egg.
1: Ah, oh, sorry. Egg.
0: Egg.
1: Versus the seasoning avalanche.
0: Avalanche.
1: So, there are times when you try to peel the boiled egg. Mm-hmm. And it literally cannot, you know.
0: Yeah.
1: And also there are times when you just wanted to add a pinch of salt or mm-hmm. pepper. Mm-hmm. And it turned out to be just making the whole soup full of sugar or salt or pepper. Whatever the spice is.
0: That's worse.
1: Yeah.
0: Salt is worse than shell.
1: Yeah.
0: Because...
1: I sometimes just eat shells.
0: The egg, you just... Wait, what?
1: No, sorry.
0: The egg, you're not supposed to... If that happens, mm-hmm. just don't eat it. But salt, you mm-hmm. have to throw out everything.
1: You know how the, you know, royal family eats the egg?
0: How?
1: With, like, opening...
0: Oh, yeah, yeah, the, yeah, yeah.
1: I never knew that's the very way of eating egg.
0: I mean, I don't think it's convenient.
1: Oh, yeah.
0: It looks pretty, though.
1: Oh.
0: Mm. Yeah.
1: Yeah.
0: Egg, why is people saying egg is worse? Seasoning is worse. You know, I've done that once.
1: With what?
0: I was making French onion soup, and I was supposed to put one chicken stock in it. Okay, it wasn't an accident. Mm-hmm. I put two, and I couldn't have it because it was so salty. So I packed it up. Like, I put it...
1: Add more milk.
0: I didn't put milk in my French onion soup.
1: Then add more water.
0: Why? No, okay. I did. Uh-huh. And the pot was almost overflowing. But it was still very... Because I also added salt, right? Because you know how you have to wait until the chicken stock melts? Yeah. But I was like, why isn't it... why can't I taste it? And then okay, just don't get too deep into it. It's going to hurt you.
1: Okay. So, why is it going to hurt me? Not
0: so
1: you?
0: I put it into small plastic bags.
1: Okay.
0: So you could like eat it one time. Uh-huh. And then I sent it off mm-hmm. to my parents' house. Mm-hmm. And I... told my dad, mm-hmm. I made French onion soup for you. Mm-hmm. Just for you. And he ate it. But I made it, so.
1: Such a sad story.
0: He didn't say anything about it, so.
1: Such a sad story.
0: No, it's a happy story because it means love. It means my dad loves me. Why are you sad?
1: I feel sorry for you.
0: If your daughter made you soup and it was salty, are you going to be like, why is this salty? You're going to eat it, right?
1: My daughter won't. My daughter won't add 2 spoonful of chicken stock in a single French onion soup.
0: It was 2 blocks, but okay.
1: Oh, 2 blocks? You mean the blocks? Yeah. Not the liquid thing?
0: No, it was a block.
1: That's worse. You add only single block in a full bowl of curry.
0: Okay, so we're going with egg. Because that's what people are saying.
1: Okay.
0: Last but not least.
1: Packaging nightmare versus beverage explosion. Mm-hmm. So there are sometimes you have a carton of milk that's stubborn. Mm. Like you cannot, you just... Like, it seems like you almost forgot how to rip off the carton.
0: I can't believe I have another story for this.
1: Okay.
0: My mom asked me to give me milk. Uh-huh. And I got it. And she was doing something. So mm-hmm. she was like, can you open it? Mm-hmm. And I was like, what do you think I am? Like, she was like, do you know how to open it? So I said, what do you think I am? And then I opened it. And I couldn't open it. And so my mom... She just stopped what she was doing, and she looked at me, right? Mm-hmm. And then she was kind of like watching me, like I was a movie or something. And I didn't care if she was watching or not. I tried my best, but I blame the carton for this. Because what was I doing wrong? Nothing. I have hands. I have strength.
1: You have strength?
0: Yeah. Wanna see? And so I just gave it to my mom.
1: Okay.
0: I don't know what happened after that.
1: Oh, really?
0: Yeah. I think she had to use scissors because when you destroy it, nobody can do anything? Yeah. Okay. What's worse?
1: Or the soda bomb.
0: What is a soda bomb?
1: Like, if someone gave you a soda.
0: My little soda bomb.
1: When it opened it, it just explodes.
0: Can you please do a cover of Soda Pop? Can you please dance soda pop?
1: No, I don't know how to.
0: Can you please learn it and do it next week?
1: Like, why?
0: Because it'll make me happy. My little soda pop. Can you please do soda pop for Heart Attack 2-year anniversary? Please? Boy Tello, Hyungwoo, and Key? Can you guys please do soda pop? Please.
1: I'll just pop it in my mouth.
0: No, okay? No. Please, I'll just do it in my mouth. Boy Tello, Hyungwoo, Key, you're my soda pop. My little soda pop. Please? I'll pay you guys.
1: Oh, I have my... We'll discuss further details later.
0: Mm-hmm. Okay, let's see what you guys are saying. Soda bomb, milk, soda. Soda?
1: Soda.
0: Soda bomb.
1: Yeah.
0: Because it makes a mess.
1: Yeah.
0: Okay, we have to speed run our next four. Okay.
1: Keyboard versus spam calls.
0: So dropping something or dripping or spilling something on your keyboard. Did you realize that we use the word fall in love, but usually fall is negative? Because you're falling on the stairs. Uh-huh. You're falling off a cliff. Uh-huh. And we fall in love.
1: Uh-huh.
0: Isn't that deep?
1: Uh-huh.
0: So are you going to spill something on your keyboard? Mm. Or spam call in the middle of the night?
1: Mm. Fall.
0: Those Hajushi boys.
1: Fall.
0: Keyboard spam. It's two against two. What's yours?
1: Keyboard.
0: Mine is keyboard too.
1: Yeah, keyboard.
0: Okay, keyboard it is. Next.
1: Zipper versus sneeze.
0: So it's a
1: jammed one.
0: Or?
1: Hey.
0: Zipper or sneeze? Mine is zipper. Because there's a reason why I was trying to wear that.
1: Yeah.
0: And now my plans are all ruined, mm-hmm. and now my mood is all ruined.
1: Mm-hmm.
0: Turn to Ashes says, spilling spam into my keyboard.
1: Oh, well. But spam is okay. Oh, well, it's oily, but still. Mm. That's fine.
0: Zipper, sneeze, Sajushi Boys is a brilliant idea. Mm-hmm. Coming soon. Sajushi Boys. Do you want to be Chinu? He's the main character. You can be the center.
1: No.
0: They based him off of Chaonu, apparently.
1: It's okay.
0: Want to be Chinu?
1: No.
0: Okay. Zipper, sneeze.
1: Oh, I can be the tiger, you know.
0: Zipper.
1: The blue, you know. I haven't watched it.
0: I haven't either. Or you want to do explain. Golden? You can choose. Are you going to be Saja Boys or Huntrix?
1: But it's like old times. It's already been like wear off.
0: Zipper.
1: Yeah.
0: Okay.
1: Let's go with Zipper.
0: Okay. Next.
1: Earphone versus can tab.
0: Earphone. Because it's money related.
1: Oh, yeah.
0: When your earphone breaks. So I have a story. Okay. Don't ask why.
1: Mm-hmm.
0: But my AirPods got wet.
1: Why? I had to ask.
0: No. So it started making weird noises.
1: Mm-hmm.
0: So I switched it with my dad's. So you know what? My dad's AirPod name is Jaehook's girlfriend's AirPods. I just switched it, and it's Jaehook's girlfriend's. So when he tries to pair it with some phone or whatever device, it goes like Jaehook's girlfriend's, and it's not even normal alphabet. It's like, you know, like the fancy cursive alphabet. Jaehook's girlfriend's AirPods, would you like to pair? And then like this Ajushi comes and he's like, yes, that's my AirPods. Okay, everybody's saying earphone. Next. What do we have?
1: Egg soda bomb.
0: Okay.
1: Egg.
0: Soda bomb.
1: Soda bomb.
0: I don't want to clean up after a mess.
1: Well, whenever it happens, I just put it in my mouth directly, you know? Clog the hole, you know, thing.
0: Okay.
1: Let's go, soda.
0: Wait, we have to ask.
1: Okay.
0: We complete the show with our listeners.
1: Okay.
0: We're not the main character. And oh my gosh, I can go home in 2 minutes. Whoa, soda bomb. Okay, soda.
1: Yeah, soda.
0: What's next?
1: So now we have keyboard versus zipper.
0: keyboard, zipper, this is hard. Keyboard,
1: yeah.
0: Because you might ruin your keyboard.
1: Mm-hmm.
0: I wonder if there's anything on this keyboard.
1: You cannot see it, but once you hit it on the floor, you can see it.
0: This is wireless. Is it wireless? I didn't know. It's wireless. I didn't know.
1: You haven't noticed till now?
0: Yeah, no, because it was always here. Because I haven't as well. Mm-hmm. Everybody's saying keyboard.
1: Yeah, keyboard.
0: Next.
1: Earphone versus soda bomb.
0: Earphone versus...
1: Earphone.
0: Earphone.
1: Yeah, earphone.
0: It's money related.
1: Yeah, earphone.
0: Earphone. Let's just go with earphone. Yeah, earphone. And just do our final, which is...
1: Keyboard versus earphone.
0: It's both money related.
1: Mm-hmm, mm-hmm.
0: So you guys can do your vote, keyboard or earphone, while I do my outro. Because it is time for us to say goodbye. Mm-hmm. So make sure you guys answer us.
1: Mm-hmm.
0: Thank you so much for listening. And Tilla, thank you for being here today.
1: Mm-hmm.
0: Merci. Mm-hmm. The last song for today is 좋아해 by Yojo. Tomorrow is Open Heart and we are joined by musical actor Choi Jae-rim in the studio. So I hope you guys are ready because I'm really excited as well. And the winner of today is...
1: Earphones!
0: So please, guys, take a moment to say thank you to your earphones today.
1: Muchas gracias.
0: With all my heart, this has been Heart Attack, made by producer Jung Hye-won, engineer Choi Jae-moon and Lee Young-hoon, writers Kim Hye-rim, Kim Kyung-hwan, and I have been your DJ, Pretty Little Liars, and this has been...
1: Earphone.
0: Au revoir!

0: Exclusive. It's here it is. Two. Now check this out.
1: Okay, fellas.
0: Three.
2: 11.
0: Go.
3: Welcome to Arirang News. This is Park Ki-un, and we start with the top headlines at this hour. Korea and African countries are seeking a stronger partnership for solidarity, sustainability, and shared prosperity. The first ever Korea-African Foreign Ministers' Meeting opened in Central Seoul on Monday, as Korea looks to deepen its ties with the continent amid growing competition over supply chains, critical minerals, and emerging markets. Minister Choyon formally opened a three-day meeting that brings together representatives from 50 African countries and four regional organizations, including the African Union. Talks focused on strengthening economic cooperation and promoting shared prosperity through greater collaboration in areas like trade, investment, infrastructure, technology, education, food security, and supply chains. Ministers also touched on joint responses to global challenges, including development cooperation, climate change, health, peace and security, and people-to-people exchanges. North Korean leader Kim Jong-un visited a large-scale greenhouse complex in the northwestern city of Sinuiju on Sunday, accompanied by his wife Lee Seol-ju, daughter Chue, sister Kim Yo-jong, and other ranking officials. It was his third visit to the complex this year and his eighth visit since 2024, when it was built following devastating floods to showcase the regime's focus on improving people's livelihoods. The North Korean Central News Agency reported on Monday that Kim visited the complex for an on-site review of vegetable production and management operations. The South Korean Navy has announced that its Aegis destroyer, the Cheongjo the Great, is set to depart from a naval base on Monday on Jeju-do Island to join the U.S.-led Rim of the Pacific exercise. The vessel will be making its debut appearance in the RIMPAC, a multinational maritime exercise taking place in Hawaii from June 24th to July 31st. The 3,000-ton submarine Dosan Anchang-ho and the P-8A maritime patrol aircraft will also join the drill for the first time. South Korea's cultural tourism festivals drew a record high number of visitors last year, with growing popularity among both domestic and international travelers. More than 14.3 million people in total attended the 62 government-designated cultural tourism festivals in 2025, the highest figure on record, according to a report released by the Korea Tourism Organization on Monday. There were more than 100,000 foreign tourists at the festivals for the second consecutive year. Festival-related spending totaled some 464 billion Korean won, or $306 million, with nearly half of all spending going toward food and beverages. Korea's export sector continues its robust upward trajectory, fueled by surging global demand for memory chips. The Ministry of Trade, Industry and Resources reported on Monday that outbound shipments in May reached $87.7 billion. That marks a massive 53.2% surge from a year earlier. It is an all-time monthly high and the first time exports have exceeded the $80 billion mark for three consecutive months. Imports also climbed 20.8% year-on-year to $60.8 billion. This robust export performance resulted in a monthly trade surplus of $26.9 billion. It was chips that drove the surge, up 169.4% to $37.2 billion compared to the same period last year. Lastly, to the local bourse, Korea's benchmark KOSPI rose 312.23 points to close at 8,788.38, whereas the tech-heavy KOSDAQ lost 24.77 points to close at 1,050.03. Moving to the weather forecast, summer-like heat continued on this first day of June. Daytime highs reached 30 degrees in Seoul and Daejeon and 32 degrees in Daegu. Tomorrow highs in Seoul are forecast to reach 33 degrees Celsius, marking the hottest day of the year so far. Rain is expected to gradually move into southern regions beginning in Jeju-do Island in the morning and along the southern coast at night tomorrow. The current temperatures are 27 degrees in Seoul, 31 degrees in Gwangju, 25 degrees in Busan, and 21 degrees on Jeju-do Island. 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

If you had to pick the most iconic K-pop artist of all time, who immediately comes to mind? It's a massive question because iconic means something completely different than just being popular right now or having the most streams. True iconic status is about who shifted the culture. It's about the artists who changed the ways idols dance, how they dress, or how the entire music industry operates. So here goes the question of the day. When you look back at the entire history of K-pop music, who stands as the most ultimate icon in your eyes? Let us know right now as we take a listen to Wa by Lee Jeonghyun. This is Johan Lee checking in. Welcome to the archive.

It is Monday, June 1st, and you are joining us at The Archive, the show where we explore K-pop and K-content with deep dives, unique stories, hidden meanings, and fresh insights, all from our cozy library studio. And this is Johan Lee checking in with a very iconic tune called Wa by Lee Jeonghyun 선배님. A warm welcome to everybody to the first day of June, everyone. Can you believe it? We're almost halfway through with the year of 2026, and I was like, you know, there's no better day to have a fresh new Monday start on the first day of a fresh new month with some good classic iconic K-pop music. And that's why we started off with this amazingly iconic song, Wa by Lee Jeonghyun. For those of you who might not be very much familiar with the queen of techno, we call her Techno Queen, Lee Jeonghyun is currently an active actor and also a legendary iconic singer-songwriter. And the song you just listened to, if you check out her stage outfit, everyone, she was very well known for using her pinky as a microphone. So here's an image that I'm going to show you in 3, 2, and 1. That is Lee Jeonghyun 선배님, of course, with that stunning outfit, blending in Korean traditional clothing and all that, using her pinky, and you can see a microphone at the tip of her nails, and that's how she sung live on stage. How amazing is that, right? Her stage outfit, she's like, far before Lady Gaga, we had Lee Jeonghyun. This is just fantastic, fantastic stage aura she had. Recently, Islet released a new track, and they did like a collaboration kind of video with Lee Jeonghyun using the hook part of Islet's new song, blending it with Lee Jeonghyun's Wa. And I was like, wow, that's a great blend of two different icons of two separate generations. Just like this today, we are going to uncover the archive of K-pop music, and I am going to let you know that today's question of the day is this. Basically, when you look back at the entire history of K-pop music, who stands as the most ultimate icon in your eyes? Everyone has their own subjective opinions about who's the most iconic figure. I know it's not the easiest topic for everyone, but if you could provide a valid reason why you think this and that artist is the most iconic in your eyes, if you have them ready, send them over to us through our Instagram account at @thearchive_arirang. And just for information, iconic doesn't necessarily mean the most popular right now or having the most streams, somebody who switched the whole market, who kind of took on a whole different new turn, changing and affecting how there were junior artists, how they dressed on stage, how they sang live, all those kinds. Somebody who really changed the game. So that's the question of the day. Once you have them ready, send them in right away. At the end of the first hour, we're going to read out your messages and play out some of your song requests. Now, I do want to say hello to our beloved listeners. Missed you guys so much over the weekend. Scrolling up, up, up. I want to go chronologically, starting off with Jake saying, hello, hello, it's finally June. Welcome to the show, the first day of June, Jake. Paulina also says, good afternoon. We also have Bruce Paget saying, hello, hello. Kel says, hello, first of the month, pinch punch. Ouch, that hurts. Nick Archer is also here with us saying hello. Siska says, how was weekend? My weekend was fantastic. I hope yours was also great. Scrolling down a bit more. Yana says, hello from some island. Ooh, which island are you on right now? Let us know, Yana. If you can send us a picture of which island you're on or in, let us know. Send them over to us, please. We also have Stephanie saying, 시작부터 이렇게 간다고요? Loving the song. Stephanie says, we're starting off with such an incredible song. 오늘 기대하셔도 좋습니다. 굉장한 아이코닉한 음악이 지금 줄 세워져 있습니다. We've got some amazing iconic tunes ready back to back for you today. Aim Lita also is here saying, I already think Lee Jeonghyun as well. Exactly. She's such an iconic figure, right? Esme says, hello. Welcome to the show. Esther says, hello. Wonderful first day of June. Yes, indeed. And many, many more. Benny and Sangmin Park joining us saying hello to us right now. Anywho,
today. It is totally up to you, everyone. You guys let us know of the most iconic artists and their songs, and it's just going to be like a treasure box of incredible iconic K-pop songs across all different genres. I loved how Yana also pointed out on Channabi. Channabi is an incredible band with a very distinct sound, right? Any answer is fine. Do not hesitate and let us know right now by DMing us at @thearchive_arirang. But for now, to give you a heads up on all the upcoming segments and corners, let's quickly take a listen to the manual. Here's how you can use our show. First up, for local listeners, you can tune in on Jeju-do Island at 88.7 MHz in Jeju City, 88.1 MHz in Seogwipo City, and 101.9 MHz in the Daejeon area. 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You can also DM us if you have messages to send or have song requests. Now, what's coming up next? Kicking off the first hour of the program, we'll dive into the headline news in the world of K-pop and K-content, starting with The Spotlight. Next, in Fresh on the Shelf, we'll feature the newest K-pop release. After that, Between the Lines will uncover the hidden meanings behind iconic lyrics in Korean songs. And finally, we'll wrap up with Incoming, reading out your messages that came through our YouTube live chat and Instagram DMs. Coming up in the second hour at 5 p.m. KST is our Monday second hour corner, DJ vs. Writer. This is where DJ and our writer Ajong go in a head-to-head song pick battle, each choosing a song for a given scenario. And trust me, it's going to be quite of an interesting scenario coming up in the second hour. The listeners, you get to become the judges, voting on which pick was the better match. It's a very fun corner, so make sure to stick around to the very last minute of our show today. Now, the question of the day for the first hour is this. When you look back at the entire history of K-pop music, who stands as the ultimate icon in your eyes? For me, these two next artists, I would have to list them up as one of the most iconic. Here goes 10 Minutes by Lee Hyori, followed by Nan Nol Wonhae, I Want You by Drunken Tiger.

What makes today stand out? What is the latest buzz? In the spotlight, we're diving into what makes today truly special. Legendary K-pop rock band FT Island will embark on an extensive Asian tour titled Fate, kicking off with performances in Seoul on June 6th and 7th before heading to Macau on June 13th. According to FNC Entertainment, the tour will span major cities across Asia through September, including Taipei, Singapore, Hong Kong, Kuala Lumpur, Bangkok, and three Japanese cities, with more stops expected to be announced later. Haenam-gun County in South Jeolla Province plans to invest 1.1 billion won to transform the Namcheong Village filming location of Na Hong-jin's Cannes-competing sci-fi thriller Hope into a 1970s and 80s themed tourist attraction. The project will remodel its local bus terminals into a visitor center resembling the film's police station, restore production signboards on storefronts, and feature movie props to create a sustainable tourism model ahead of the film's domestic release in July. And yes, everyone, that was the Spotlight Corner, giving you heads up on the two headline news of the day. Starting off with another iconic figure in K-pop history. I remember falling in love with their first full-length album called Prima Donna. That's Prima Donna. Fantastic album, ever since I've been a huge fan. And they're getting better and better and better. The name is FT Island. Five Treasure Island it is. They're embarking on an extensive Asian tour, everyone. It's called Fate, starting off in Seoul, then heading to Macau, and then what? Taipei, Singapore, Hong Kong, Kuala Lumpur, Bangkok, and three Japanese cities. If you're a fan of K-pop and rock, you gotta go check out this team. Especially with Lee Hong-gi, the frontman. His voice is a jewel. It's so much better when heard live. And trust me, I guarantee that you will be blown away by their live performance. If you're living in any of these cities, and if you do have some time and resource to attend this concert, make sure to go ahead and check out the tickets. Now, moving on to the second news. Literally the talk of the town nowadays. Na Hong-jin's new Cannes-competing sci-fi thriller called Hope, everyone. The production set was Namcheong Village in Haenam-gun County, located in South Jeolla Province. I guess they're making this online IP intellectual property into an offline experience-based product so that many of the fans, when they visit Korea, they can pay a stop, a visit to this filming site in which they're going to revive all the filming production set. So you can experience basically what you saw in the film by going and visiting to this amazing new place. They're working on it right now. 1.1 billion won investment to transform this village into this movie set. I sincerely hoping them all the best into bringing it back to life, and I would love to watch the film. Once I do, if I'm in love, I would be heavily tempted to go and check out the offline set. So yes, everyone, I do look forward to the movie. If you also get a chance to go watch it, let us know what you thought about the film too. Now, going back to our YouTube live stream chat, I see comments coming in from Siska saying FT Island skipping Indonesia this time. FNC Entertainment said that they will be releasing some more stops. Who knows? Jakarta might be in the line, so make sure to go check out their official social media. I'm assuming they probably will be paying a stop, because Jakarta is a huge, huge city, isn't it? We also have Mojiana saying, FT Island, where I just mentioned earlier in comment. Exactly. We knew that this name's going to come up. An iconic, iconic figure indeed. We have Stephanie saying, 이런 라인업이면 다음 노래 뭐 나올지 벌써 기대돼요? Saying, if this is a lineup for the songs, I'm so looking forward to the next tune. 기대하셔도 좋습니다. Today, everyone, the question of the day is, when you look back at the entire history of K-pop,
who stands as the ultimate icon in your eyes? Iconic K-pop legend. That is the question of the day. So far, we touched on Lee Jeonghyun, and then Lee Hyori, and then hip-hop legend Drunken Tiger. If you are born somewhere between mid-1980s to early 1990s, this next song might be considered one of the most iconic songs out there. And this one's dedicated to all the mid-80s and 90s born kidults out there. Here goes Deuce, everyone, with the tune 나를 돌아봐, Turn Around and Look at Me.

fresh on the shelf. Time to check out the latest drops in the market. Welcome to Fresh on the Shelf. Now, K-pop market has never been so fast-paced in expanding its boundaries. And if we're talking about like fifth gen right now, some of the most iconic teams out there, like there are so many. But out of all, I would have to say that this team is setting a very iconic status in the market by creating a term called 쇠맛. Iron taste. aespa has made a comeback with a new track called Lemonade, everyone. Lemonade it is. That is the album cover. You can see the lemon elements in that beautiful fluorescent green album. Now, the title track, everyone, the description says, Lemonade is an electronic dance song featuring an addictive, intense, and trendy synth bass sound. Using the proverb, if life gives you lemons, make lemonade as its motif, the lyrics hint at a new season of aespa's universe. At the same time, the song wittily delivers a positive message saying, no matter what trials and hardships come my way, I will turn them into opportunities, all wrapped in aespa's uniquely distinct style. Ever since debut, let's be honest, like, everyone's in love with this team. And all the members, they really do stand out in their own unique aura and stage presence, and the synergy is incredible. But this album, unlike their previous ones where they were really going with the iron taste, this time they said 쇠콤 달콤한 맛, meaning it's like a wordplay of irony, but at the same time very sweet and tangy. And as you can tell, the album cover literally and the song's title itself is Lemonade, right? When life throws you lemon, you gotta make lemonade out of it, is the message behind the tune. Coming from aespa, dropped over the weekend, everyone. Here goes, Lemonade.

Now let's dive into Between the Lines, breaking down K-pop lyrics and uncovering the meanings behind the words. And today, we are going to break down a song coming from a group that was very active in the early 2010s. And recently, they made a comeback too. And many people were super excited to hear them coming back. I would say one of the most iconic team names too, everybody. And it's a wonderful, wonderful team that had been, you know, missed by so many people out there. And I'm going to show you the lyrics in 3, 2, and 1. B1A4 with the song Lonely 없구나. You know, when there were like huge groups like what, Infinite, and then we had EXO, we had like BAP at the time, they were all going for that powerful vibe. But B1A4 always took a different turn, touching a little bit more on the emotional side, sensibility. And this is one of those typical tracks that climbed the charts despite every other group going for something super duper epic and powerful. And that's a track called Lonely 없구나. Let's break down the lyrics. It's actually quite sad, everyone. The first line says, 함께 밥을 먹으려 해도 네가 없구나. That means, even when I try to eat a meal, you are not there. Second line, 같이 영화를 보려고 해도 네가 없구나. Even when I try to watch a movie, you aren't there. The third line says, 우린 아무것도 없구나. 정말 아무것도 없구나. There is nothing left for us. Absolutely nothing left. Now, the lyrics really do illustrate the domestic vacuum of a breakup. The song, I believe, was written, and the songwriter credits include Jinyoung. And Jinyoung is like a mastermind producer in the team. He perfectly captures how grief hides in the ordinary. You know, the narrator is trying to kind of move on in his daily life, but every single routine, like eating together or watching a movie together, in these daily events, her absence hits really, really hard. And he is singing, I'm lonely, 없구나. B1A4 is such an incredible team. I love it because they were self-producing team. Again, Jinyoung was unbelievable. He's a genius. He really is. And he's also such a talented actor, too. We have Jun saying, I miss B1A4 as 5 members. I used to collect all their albums. Exactly. They really stood out. And it's such a beautifully written song. So please enjoy singing along to probably the only kind of emotional, sad song for today's playlist. Here it goes, everyone. B1A4 with Lonely 없구나.

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3: You're currently tuning into the archive with Johan Lee, and the song we just listened to was B1A4's Lonely 없구나, a beautiful song, wasn't it? I sincerely hope you enjoyed singing along to this wonderful masterpiece of a song. Now it is time, everyone, to jump straight into our final first hour corner. It is called Incoming. Checking out your incoming messages. And the question of the day was this. If you were to look back to the entire K-pop history, okay, entire, who stands as the ultimate icon in your eyes? That was a question of the day. And we played out so many of these iconic songs by Lee Jonghyun, Lee Hyori, Drunken Tiger, Deuce, aespa, B1A4. I wonder which names came across your minds for this question of the day. Let's start off with the first message that came in from Jake. Jake said, hello and happy Monday and 1st of June, everyone. So for today's question of the day, it's a hard one because even if there are so many big names in the industry, this title is reserved for someone who really broke barriers and opened doors to future acts. I guess for me, I would have to go with IU because she was the first artist to ever introduce me to the world of K-pop. But more than that, she defied all the odds and reminded us that number one, you don't have to debut in a group to be successful. Number two, you don't need to be a part of a major company to make it big and get your big break moment. Then again, I love how JYP himself was disappointed that his company turned her down. So yeah, IU for me as an OG UNA. But of course, the vignettes is up there when it comes to iconic K-pop artist. You guys are so versatile and experimental with your music styles. I can't wait for your next comeback soon, said Jake. First of all, Jake, thank you very much for allowing me to promote my team, The Vignettes. Yes, we're versatile, and the next song's gonna be really good. As a huge fan of IU myself, too, when she debuted, like, late 2000s, was it? That was also when major, you know, companies and agencies were debuting, like, list of incredible K-pop dance teams. And in this one episode of a live show, I watched this very young musician with a microphone singing a very dark, epic cinematic tune. And I was like, wow, that's really bold. And turns out that is today's IU, everyone. She had the heart. She had the heart of a lion ever since debut. And blending, you know, all of her promotions in music, acting, entertainment shows, hosting, like everything. She did everything she could do. And she slowly gained fan one by one. And now, looking back, she did the right thing. And she is considered one of the, like, not one, probably the biggest solo K-pop artist right now. Female game wise, I think. And she is definitely an iconic figure. Her voice is iconic too. Everyone wants to collaborate with her. And yes, she is the Sunday to all the K-pop artists nowadays. So great mention. Thank you very much, Jake. Loved reading your story. The second one that came in was from Jun. Jun said, when I look back at the history of K-pop music, the ultimate icon in my eyes has to be Cho Yong-pil. He's often called the king of pop in South Korea and is considered one of the most influential figures in Korean popular music history. What makes him so remarkable is that he has remained relevant across multiple generations, with hit songs spanning from the 1970s all the way to the 2010s. I really admire how he never limited himself to one genre. Throughout his career, he explored rock, ballads, pop, folk, and more, constantly evolving with the times while still maintaining his own musical identity. Even after decades in the industry, he proved this influence again in 2013 when Bounce became a massive hit across all age groups and topped major music charts in Korea. To me, Cho Yong-pil represents what a true music icon should be. Longevity, versatility, innovation, and the ability to connect generations through music. His impact on Korean music history is simply unmatched. Hence, requesting Bounce by Cho Yong-pil, one of his most iconic modern hits that showed how a legend can still capture the hearts of new generations. Now this, to me, sounds straight out of a music magazine. That is so true. Longevity, versatility, innovation, and the ability to connect generations, working as a hub to connect all senior and junior artists. Cho Yong-pil, the king himself. Truly the king himself. He's 국민 가수, meaning like the nation's artist, nation's singer. I would love to attend this concert one day. Thank you for the well-sorted-out message, Jun. The third one is from Siska. Siska said, ha ha ha, Johan wants me to go back to K-pop with today's question of the day. I'm still on Mandopop fever because two times watching F4EVER concerts last week. Okay, my version of K-pop icon is Psy, Big Bang IU, even though I'm a huge fan of Shinhwa, Big Bang is ultimate icon. Sorry, BTS. And for a band, of course, CN Blue. High five, Ajon, said Siska. Now, CN Blue, fantastic band. Fantastic band sound too, so why don't we take a small quick turn to band music, everyone. Here goes the iconic tune, Victoria, Alone by CN Blue.

And that was Wetoria Alone by Sea and Blue. What a fun song, right? Imagine going to their concert and singing along to this. That'd be such a fun experience. But again, everyone, today's topic, today's question was, if you were to look back in the entire history of K-pop, who stands out as the most iconic figure in your opinion? And we had listeners mentioning out, you know, Cho Yong-pil, we also had IU, and just now CN Blue. Let's check out the next message. The next one came in from, I believe, Bruce. Bruce said, I would pick Blackpink for both musical prowess and blunt attitude regarding personal relationships. Has a group ever been more skillful at dissing former loves? How do you like that? And Kill This Love are quite meaningful to me, said Bruce. Looking back to the last about 5-6 years and the accomplishments of K-pop musicians, I would have to say Blackpink is a pioneer, because they were the first ones up on the biggest stages and doing major collaborations, like artists like what Bruno Mars and all those. They are definitely paving ways for the juniors out there. It's a good point. I love their lyrics too. Kill This Love was fire, by the way. Another one that quickly came in was from Esme, saying, question of the day, I had to wake up my mom to ask what she thought of this question, because she has been listening to K-pop since the first generation, and she mentioned that it has to be SES. She mentioned that they were the IT group of her time. She said that she remembered loving the song Dreams Come True by SES, said Esme. Well, Esme, your mother must know a lot about K-pop, because Dreams Come True by SES was one of those fire year-long hit track when it was released. And my sister was a huge fan of the group too, always listening to Dreams Come True. It was even remade by aespa last year, wasn't it? Great song, timeless song indeed. Thank you for sharing that with us, and please say thank you to your mother too. I quickly want to check one more if I could. This is actually going to make you guys all feel really good, because Yana did keep her promise, saying, first of all, I agree with you, Johan, with the fire playlist today, but here's a photo from the island. Okay, so here it is, an image that Yana sent in. This is her view, everyone. Look at that. Which island are you in, right? Is this Jeju-do Island? Be honest with us. If you are, let us know, Yana, please. But it looks fantastic. Look at the sunset. I'm assuming that was yesterday, maybe? But loving the scenery over there. And if you're still at the beach, please enjoy the next track. It's probably going to give you some extra fire attitude. Ending the first hour with the tune, everyone, How You Like That by Blackpink. Let me come back in the second hour to read one or two more messages, but here it goes.

Sing, sing, sing, Tiny Toons. Do you remember playing with sand as a child? You press your hand deep into the sand, pat the top again and again, and then gently pull your hand away. See? What's left behind is a little hollow shape. People said it looked like the back of a toad, which is why it came to be called 두꺼비집, toad house in Korean. Today, we'll introduce a traditional children's song called 두꺼비집이 여물까, which means, will the toad house harden well? Friends can sing back and forth, like one child sings 두꺼비집이 여물까, which means, will the toad house harden well? And another answers like 까치집이 여물까, will the magpie's nest harden well? Children can also have fun describing how strong the little house is, like, even if a magpie steps on it, it stays firm. Or, even if an ox steps on it, it stays firm. You can also play along as you sing by lightly tapping the floor, a desk with your hand. You can imitate the motion of packing down the sand. And as you tap along to the rhythm, it almost feels like you're really building a little sandhouse yourself. Does it bring back warm memories of playing with sand? Now let's listen to the traditional Korean children's folk song, 두꺼비집이 여물까?

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This is The Archive. And welcome back, everyone, to the second hour of The Archive. It is 5 p.m. KST of a Monday, the first day of June, and that means coming up next is DJ versus Writer. Now, this is where DJ and the writer, A-John, go in a head-to-head song pick battle, each choosing a song for a given scenario, and then you, the listeners, become the judges voting on which pick was the better match. 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I choose a song, A-John chooses a song, and then you get to vote. 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Most importantly, we have an Instagram account at @thearchive_adelang, posting highlights of our show. 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Your feedbacks mean everything to us, so please go ahead and take part in this survey. Thank you so, so, so very much on behalf of our team in advance. And with that, it is time to invite A-John into the studio for DJ versus Writer today. As I told you, the skit is very personal. I'm so willing to ask him some personal questions, so yes, get ready for that, everybody. But for now, let's take a listen to another iconic track, everyone. When we talk about some of the most iconic figures in K-pop history, we cannot leave out this man. As requested by Jun in the first hour, this is Cho Yong-pil singing Bounce.

0: Music can change everything from the mood of a moment to the memory of a day. For DJ versus Writer, the DJ and our very own A-John will go on a fierce song-choosing battle. We've each created a track for today's scenario, but only one can win the mood, and everyone, it is totally up to your votes. We have A-John in the studio.
1: Hello, happy Monday, and pinch and a punch for the first of the month, everybody. Do you know this?
0: It was too late. We met like 4 hours ago, man.
1: Yeah, but I didn't want
0: to. You can't do that.
1: I want to do it on air.
0: Oh, wow. You've been saving it up.
1: Yeah, I have. Well, I've been thinking about it the whole day. Happy Monday, everybody.
0: Thank you for the pleasant surprise.
1: Yes. Happy June. How are you feeling?
0: If you were to describe June, your June 2026 in one word, one adjective, which do you wish it to be?
1: Wish is a big
0: word. I'm sorry, which?
1: I would say start.
0: Start.
1: I want it to be the start of many things. One of them maybe being, hopefully love, maybe even business, maybe even joy, hobbies. I want this to be the start of many things.
0: Oh, start. That's a good adjective, actually.
1: Thank you.
0: It is June,
1: because it's going to be hot, but hopefully it can be the start of
0: many. But that was like the most boring answer ever. Man, June 1st.
1: It's the start of June.
0: Come on.
1: Okay. Well, where are you going with this? I'm so lost.
0: I was hoping for something like iconic or something.
1: Iconic is worse.
0: Hey, today's topic is iconic musicians. Who do you think is the most iconic K-pop musician all time?
1: I did say this. I think all times, I think Psy has to be out there. Psy himself, he's been a legend for decades on end.
0: Can you sing a Psy song for us, please?
1: No. But I can tell you guys that surprisingly, one of my two favorites, I think I've mentioned this when we did group studies, 아버지 by Psy, which is father.
0: Father,
1: is one of my top favorite, and I literally cried while watching him live perform this live, and it's just one of those songs. His lyrics is just generational.
0: It can never
1: get old. Mm.
0: I mean, Psy's songs are being rediscovered because everyone found out about Psy, globally speaking, through Gangnam Style.
1: Yeah.
0: And then later on through Gentleman and like all stuff like that. But if you really look into his early days song, that's where the true gems are. I mean, not to say Gentleman or Gangnam Style was a bad song. It's a great hit track.
1: Yes.
0: But like that core message of his earlier stage is just unbelievable.
1: Another song, Odessica, which...
0: With Lena Park, Park Jung-yeon.
1: So good.
0: Oh, man.
1: So good. Like, I don't think people understand how good it is.
0: It's so good. I feel like playing some Psy songs.
1: I do too.
0: I was expecting some Psy's in our messages, but unfortunately, it didn't really come.
1: I was kind of surprised that BTS wasn't named up there. Maybe it's because it was like a lot of us were thinking about the older generations.
0: True.
1: But we did get to see IU, which I'm surprised GD wasn't named as well.
0: That's true.
1: GD is a legend.
0: I mean, there's just so many icons out there. So it must have been difficult for Oliver. We can actually put together like a whole 2 hours listing up iconic tracks in
1: K-pop. 2 hours? We can probably do this for a whole week, right?
0: Maybe we should just take like a day off and just play back-to-back iconic tracks.
1: Just want to take a day off.
0: Exactly. But anywho, everyone, this is our Monday second hour corner, DJ versus Writer. What is this about, A-John?
1: Okay, so it is June now. I see where you're going with this. It is June. I was thinking about, that we had to bring some new

0: interesting, spicy scenarios. And to be honest, I've lost once, but at the same time, I have yet to win one.
1: Mm-hmm.
0: So I brought in my guns.
1: Your guns?
0: I've brought in everything I got to win this week.
1: Okay.
0: And I want everyone to be neutral because I put in a lot of thought into this.
1: Mm-hmm.
0: And if this goes well today, this is a bit of a spoiler, we might have few episodes for The Classified, our Friday's Corner as well. So interesting. I hope you guys are excited because I really am. And I really hope my parents aren't watching because this is going to expose a lot about my
1: If anyone life. Knows Ajon's parents' numbers, please let them know that we're currently on air and he's about to expose his personal life.
0: Please don't.
1: Okie dokie. So how it goes is Ajon wrote and prepared two different scenarios.
0: Mm-hmm.
1: And it's connected, right?
0: Yes, it's stories. Connected. Yep.
1: It's an expansion to the first scenario.
0: Yes.
1: What we're going to do is we are going to read out the scenarios, part one and part two. And then we both choose out a K-pop track that we think is a perfect match as an OST soundtrack
0: right.
1: to this scenario.
0: Yes.
1: And then what we're going to do, we're going to play the songs back to back.
0: Mm-hmm.
1: And during the song, our PD님 will post up a poll, live poll that goes up on the YT channel.
0: Yes.
1: And you choose who did a better job in choosing out the right song for the scenario. Is it DJ or is it the writer?
0: Exactly. So if you do want to partake in our poll that will be going up during the song break, please do go tune into Adidang Radio K-pop's official YouTube channel and you guys will be able to see the poll there soon.
1: Exactly. And it's been quite fierce and competitive for the last few weeks.
0: Very competitive. So, you're not holding back as well.
1: Yeah,
0: I see.
1: I am full on, man.
0: Yeah.
1: Here it goes, I guess. Are we ready for the first scenario, Ajon?
0: Yes, but can you read the title for us, the story as to what it is?
1: The story is called Lost in Translation, Found on the Beach.
0: Oh, interesting.
1: Lost in Translation, Found on the Beach. This sounds like a Hemingway novel.
0: It does sound like a novel, right? Mm,
1: Found on the Beach.
0: Mm.
1: I wonder what you found on the beach.
0: I hope you guys are excited because this is based on
1: a grand prize lottery ticket, was it?
0: No. But it is based on real life story of my personal life.
1: Okie dokie. Well, I guess it's time.
0: Yes.
1: So this is based on your personal story.
0: Yeah,
1: okay,
0: it is.
1: Okay. Well, it's going to get even more interesting.
0: Mm-hmm.
1: So I'm going to read out the scenario. And as I read it out, I'm going to show you the AI-generated image of this plot.
0: Yes.
1: It's quite adorable, isn't it?
0: I love the fact that you specifically prompted to make it look like me because you knew it was my story.
1: There it is. I flipped it through our YouTube live stream, everybody.
0: Mm-hmm.
1: Here it goes. Story scenario one. The sticky heat of Korean air disappears the moment you step off the bus and walk into a huge air-conditioned gym. Inside, hundreds of high school students from all over the world stand around the bright wooden floor. Looking lost and nervous because nobody knows anyone else, you're quickly put into a group with 11 other teenagers, and all 12 of you stand there in a quiet, awkward circle while the loud echo of the gym fills the air. Hoping to make friends, you can say a friendly hello, but the others just give you blank stares and confused smiles. You quickly realize that many of these students do not speak English at all. A girl next to you whispers to her friend in French. Bonjour, ça va? Two boys talk nervously in Russian. Спасибо. And another girl sighs in Spanish. Hola. Panic sets in because you have to spend 24 hours a day with these exact people for the next 10 days. You have no idea how you will talk to them. But you look at the quietest boy in your large group, take a deep breath, and prepare to try something. Anyway.
0: Ooh, yes.
1: Okay.
0: To give you guys a little bit of background story, in 2015, and actually it's still ongoing right now, there is a governmental program that is called OK Friends Homecoming Teens, where they invite hundreds and thousands of students from all over the world to come experience Korean culture for about 10 days.
1: That sounds so fun.
0: It is an actual thing that is going on still now during the summer. And I got to participate as a participant.
1: Is it like a government?
0: It is a government.
1: Okay.
0: It's a government funded program.
1: What's it called again?
0: It's called OK Friends Homecoming Teens.
1: Oh man, why did I not sign up?
0: You guys can still apply. You guys can't apply.

0: your flights, and it is a government program that I loved. And this is my first time experiencing Korean culture for the very first time. But because all the teens are from all over the world, a lot of them don't speak English. You'd be surprised.
1: So here's the image again.
0: Yes.
1: On the left, there's a French girl saying, Qu'est-ce qu'il dit? Qu'est-ce qu'il dit? It's like, what's he saying? No hablo inglés. I think in Spanish, that might mean I don't know English, I think.
0: Maybe, yeah.
1: Then we have, hello. And then the Russian, which I cannot read.
0: Right.
1: But they're all confused. They're like, right. Whoa, what's happening?
0: Exactly. It's people that you've never seen. A lot of them might be, some of them are expats. Some of them just are just people that are interested in Korea, and it's so interesting because you learn so many different languages. Like that camp, I learned I think 4 or 5 Russian words.
1: Whoa.
0: And it's just so interesting because without these experiences, you'll never know.
1: Do you remember?
0: I know one of them is davai, which means like let's go, let's get it.
1: Davai?
0: Davai.
1: Okay.
0: And it's kind of also used for cheers when you like cheers.
1: Okay. It's like konbe.
0: Exactly. It's kind of like konbe, but it's also used for like anything else. And also like baka baka. I don't know if I'm pronouncing it well. It's like just bye bye, goodbye.
1: Okay, that's cute.
0: And there's a lot of other words, and you just meet with these people. Like you're in a group of 12. Like a lot of them, you don't speak the same language, but because you're stuck together, everybody just tries to make friends and they just try to get along.
1: Okay, so basically the story is a young kid being surrounded by international students, not being able to communicate,
0: right?
1: And you are put into this very awkward silence kind of moment. Again, the image looks like this.
0: This is actually literally what I look like in 2015 with long hair.
1: And our listener, just one comment came in saying, "Oh, little Ajon had hair."
0: I did.
1: Hey, he still has hair.
0: I still have hair, guys.
1: It's short, guys.
0: I'm not balding. I'm just bald.
1: But anyways, in this situation,
0: yes,
1: if we were to make this into a K-drama, and if we were to choose like an OST soundtrack to back up the scene,
0: okay,
1: what would it be?
0: Okay, do you want to say yours first?
1: Yes.
0: Because I'm pretty confident with mine. I'm very confident with mine.
1: I'm very confident with mine too.
0: Okay, let's see what you have to bring.
1: You know, like when you first, there's that excitement, inner excitement when you go back to school for a new semester, or like, you know, the first day of high school or middle school, that excitement. You go there thinking like, you know, I'm going to bring on this new persona. This is Johan version 2, the cool guy. I'm going to sign up to all the clubs. I'm going to be like, you know, like student council. I'm going to do like soccer.
0: Wow.
1: We all have that ambition.
0: Okay.
1: On day zero.
0: Day zero, yeah.
1: Day one, you go.
0: Day one, you go. It's different.
1: You're standing there like this. You're just like, oh, hi.
0: Yeah.
1: Do you know where room 201 is? And then they're like, yeah, they're going to go take the left and right turn. And you feel very awkward.
0: Yeah.
1: And you lose confidence. Mm-hmm. And you feel like nobody, confused of where you are, what you're doing, where you're supposed to be. And everything goes not according to plan.
0: That's a long explanation.
1: And there is a song that perfectly captures this excitement, but yet at the same time,
0: nervousness.
1: I would even call it anxiety.
0: Okay, yeah.
1: It is coming from Tuos, everybody. Plot twist.
0: Wow, okay. You brought the big guns.
1: Man, this is going to be difficult for you. Because literally the song was saying, saying like, you know, meeting the person for the first time is very difficult. And at the end of the hook, he says, 내 이름은 Maria, saying my name is ... So the song's about introducing yourself but having such a difficult time in a new setting at school.
0: Right.
1: You can't beat this, brother.
0: But I like the way that you thought of because it is very hard to make friends. And
1: it really
0: is. It's very
1: awkward.
0: At times it's very shy. And what do you need during these times when it's a bit awkward, when no one's talking? What do you need?
1: You just need lunch break.
0: No.
1: Yeah. Cafeteria for food.
0: Okay, and what is usually going on in the background at a cafeteria?
1: A whole load of good smelling food.
0: That's...
1: and announcements saying, lunch is ending in 5 minutes. No. Get back to your class. No rush, no running.
0: What you need, you know, at these awkward moments is just any song. And if we are going to listen to Any Song by Zico. Yes. Because it's the perfect time, right?
1: I'm an ordinary dancer.
0: Yes. Exactly. It's one of those songs where, like, if you're shy, you don't know what to do, the atmosphere is weird. And I'm going to read you a part of the chorus, actually. It's a part of the verses. And in English, it says, why is everyone looking so down? What's the problem? Say something.

0: The vibe is terribly chilling. Is this cold atmosphere what's trending these days? Why is everyone looking so boring? Oh well, I guess I'm the same way. Tell me what I gotta do. As a quick fix, just turn on the Bluetooth.
1: Oh.
0: So this is talking about, hey, at these awkward moments, you need to just play any song. And to so, hopefully...
1: So you're saying with music, everything would be so much more, you know, opened and friendly.
0: Exactly. At these awkward moments where no one's talking, you just need someone to play that good music for everyone to bond together.
1: But you can't even hear anyone talking then. No, it's going to be too loud and noisy.
0: It won't be too loud. How loud are you playing these songs? How big of a speaker do you have?
1: You're in a gymnasium, so it should be a lot of room echoes and like all that.
0: You just need that good music for everyone to connect. Because as a musician, you know, music connects people of all languages
1: and cultures. That's true. And it'll be really cool to see everyone of all different backgrounds in a gymnasium. And then suddenly the DJ turns on the song and everyone does the flash mob.
0: Exactly.
1: And that dance was
0: iconic, right?
1: It would be a drama-worthy scene, for sure.
0: And hopefully for you guys to vote. If you guys vote in the last chorus, I actually learned this dance.
1: Oh, did you?
0: I actually learned this dance a long time ago when it came out in 2016, 17, 18-ish.
1: Uh-huh.
0: I learned the whole choreography dance for it. So if I am winning in the second hour, I might show you guys a little sneak peek. We all might not be pleased with my dancing moves.
1: Hey, guys, it's not every day that Ajon says that he will dance to a song.
0: I know the whole, shoulder
1: swipes. I don't mind losing today. So, guys, cast your votes wisely. So, we're going to be playing out two songs back-to-back now. You just heard the scenario. Me, the DJ, I chose Tuas, 천만 남은 계획대로 되지 않아, Plot Twist. And Ajon right here chose 아무 노래, Any Song by Chico. So RPDM's going to put up the poll at the beginning of the second track. And he's going to close it at the end of the second track.
0: Right.
1: So you're going to listen to two tracks back-to-back. At the very last 10 seconds or so, that's when you're going to cast a vote. And we're going to count 10 seconds to finally terminate the votes.
0: Exactly.
1: Okay. Are we ready for this?
0: We are.
1: Guys, I really don't mind losing time.
0: Okay.
1: I really don't mind. If we can only have Ajon dancing. So be generous. Be generous, everyone. Here goes two tracks back to back. Tuas, 천만 남은 계획대로 되지 않아, Plot Twist, followed by Chico with 아무 노래, Any Song.

0: And we just listened to two tracks back to back, everybody. 첫 만남은 계획대로 되지 않아. Plot Twist by Two was as chosen out by Johan the DJ. And 아무 노래, any song by Chico as chosen out by A-John. And it's time to close the vote in 10 seconds, right?
1: Yes.
0: Starting now. 10, 9, 8, 7, 6, 5, 4, 3, 2, and 1.
1: Yes.
0: And let's see the results, everybody.
1: And the poll is closing.
0: Yes. Ooh.
1: Ooh. Not too bad, okay.
0: Not too bad. What are you talking about?
1: I'm glad I didn't win because I thought I had to stand up and dance. So.
0: Oh my goodness.
1: Yes.
0: You have promised to dance.
1: But I didn't win.
0: It was not as convincing, man. Hey, John, man.
1: Thank you, guys. Thank you for not watching me dance. Yes.
0: But you did show a little bit of your dance move in between.
1: Yeah, but let's say the results.
0: Do you remember?
1: I do a little bit.
0: How did it go?
1: I don't remember anymore because I lost. So congratulations to Johan for winning the first round. Yes.
0: Come on.
1: Mm-hmm.
0: I remember dancing to any song by Chico too.
1: Did you make a video on it?
0: I did long time ago.
1: I feel like you did, yeah.
0: I did it with, who did I do it with? I think I did it with Voiceper, the a cappella team.
1: Right.
0: Or maybe Horn of W24. I can't remember. I filmed it long
1: time
0: ago.
1: I'm glad you remember your guests who you filmed the videos with.
0: I was a guest at the time.
1: Oh, you were a guest.
0: I was
1: okay.
0: A guest.
1: Oh, okay.
0: But anyways, good old memories.
1: Yes.
0: And I must say our listeners have a great taste in music. Because after all, man, Plot Twist, fire track.
1: Both, I would say, were really good tracks, right? I think, okay, let's be honest.
0: Says who?
1: Any song, probably most people listen to any song more.
0: Let's be honest. In terms of stream, it could be because it was via track indeed.
1: But thank you for not letting me win, so I didn't have to actually officially dance.
0: Our listeners are very generous, so that's good.
1: Maybe me dancing, people are like, no, I don't want to see him dance. It kind of deteriorated them from voting me.
0: I don't know, man. You got to up your game for the second part.
1: Yes.
0: But are we ready for this?
1: Mm-hmm. I'll read this out, right?
0: So what's happening?
1: Yes, we're all in like an awkward situation. Mm-hmm. I'm getting to know each other in these big groups. Mm-hmm. And this is the second scenario of basically what happened during the camp.
0: Okay.
1: Real life story.
0: Now this is where the spice kicks in, I guess, right?
1: Yes.
0: Here it goes. Part two of the scenario. A-John, take it away.
1: Yes. The next morning, everything changes when the camp director announces that your group of 12 is joining four other groups to form a huge team of 60, all packed onto a bus heading out of Seoul to the beautiful beach city of Sokcho. Over the next few days, the language barrier slowly melts away through shared meals and messy team games, but your world truly brightens when you meet two American girls from one of the other groups. Whenever you have a free minute during breaks or even walks by the or evening walks by the East Sea, the three of you sneak away to laugh and talk, quickly becoming an inseparable trio that everyone calls the Three Musketeers. While you laugh, hang out as a trio, you find yourself walking a little too closer to one of the girls, a smart and funny Duna, who is 3 years older than you. Soon, the other kids in the camp notice how much time you two spend together and start teasing you both about dating, making your cheeks burn red every time they laugh. You try to shake it off and pretend it's just a joke so things do not get awkward, but as you watch her laugh under the bright coastal stars, you realize your heart is beating faster and you start to care about this Nuna much more than just a friend. This is based on true story. During the camp, we actually did go to Sokcho.
0: I love Sokcho, by the way.
1: Sokcho's great.
0: Beautiful.
1: Great history as well, yes. And the beach is great.
0: To show you the image.
1: Mm-hmm.
0: So that is blushed A-John.
1: Yeah.
0: meeting new friends.
1: Why am I so small? I was very small, actually.
0: Well, you call them Nuna, so I guess it makes sense.
1: She was 3 years older than me as well.
0: Okay, well, so you're getting closer to that Nuna, and the other kids are making fun, saying, oh, lovey-dovey kind of thing.
1: Yeah.
0: Okay. that, yeah. that is the plot. I love the starry sky. Look at that. Mm. Look at that image.
1: I do want to point out, at this time, I was second year of high school, but I've never been in a relationship. I've never held a girl's hand. I've never kissed anybody. So I was
0: You're basically like 14 years old.
1: I was 15.
0: 15. Okay.
1: Yeah. So I was very, I was like, no, nothing. But at the same time, because we connected so well personally, it was a very start of a fun 10-day camp.
0: So this is the birth of the Nuna Killer, isn't it? We have some comments coming in. Yana saying, 어머님 잘 듣고 계세요? Asking Ajeon's mom whether she's tuning into our show right now.
1: I really hope she's not, because she usually does.
0: Esme is like, ooh, Ajeon. Well, you know, we call this puppy love.
1: Right, it is.
0: 14, 15 year old, like grade what, 7, 8?
1: We're just
0: kids.
1: I was second year of high, I was a Ko-E.
0: Huh?
1: Yeah.
0: Ko-E?
1: Because I went up a year as well, so I was quite old.
0: And 15 years, oh, like 15?
1: International age.
0: International age, okay. Yeah. So I guess you were not that much of a kid then.
1: I was not too much of a kid.
0: Then she was 3 years older than you, meaning she was in grade what? She's a senior?
1: She was going to her first year of university, but just before she went.
0: Interesting.
1: So to me, she felt a little bit older, but at the same time, you know, everyone's speaking English. It's all friendly. Mm. And I think I was still taller than her, I want to believe. So okay. Yeah.
0: Well, at least the AI bot thought you were smaller. So yeah. That's how descriptive the picture was.
1: I have some photos of me back then, which I would love to share with you guys.
0: Oh, man, I would not want to see that. But anywho, Ajeon, this is... you go first with the song choice.
1: Yes.
0: We have to choose out the right OST soundtrack for this lovely Sokcho beach scene, everyone. That looks like this.
1: Yes. So this,
0: what would be your pick?
1: So this happened in 2015. Mm. And one song that I listened to a lot back then, thinking about the scenario in 2015, was one of the most popular love songs in 2015 during this time by Sunny. This is a song called 한 여름밤의 꿀, A Midsummer Night's Sweetness.
0: Yes, Honey the rapper and Lena, everyone, right. Came together for this mega summer hit track.
1: Mega. It's one of the most iconic duo 노래방 songs,
0: true.
1: Right, for a lot
0: it's
1: of couples.
0: It's a sweet song.
1: Sweet song. Mm. And as you guys see from that photo, you're walking down this, you know, summer night, beachside. It's night. It has a sweet breeze. The song, as you guys are walking as a trio, but you can only really see her in your eyes.
0: Ooh, that was some Shakespeare moment for a second. I wonder if she's listening to our show. Who knows?
1: I still remember
0: that,
1: her
0: Nuna
1: full
0: may
1: name.
0: Be tuning into our show. I mean, don't tell her.
1: No, obviously not. Obviously not. Yeah, yeah.
0: If she's tuning in, this song is dedicated to you.
1: Yeah, I haven't talked to her in 10 years now.
0: Okay.
1: Over 10 years, yeah.
0: Soon we're going to get an anonymous submission on somebody that you haven't been reaching out for 10 years. We'll have to see about that. So that is good enough of a background on your song choice?
1: Mm-hmm.
0: Anything else you want to add?
1: No.
0: Because my song is fire.
1: I knew you were going to go with us. This is very typical of you to do, right?
0: Yes.
1: I feel like we've listened to the song before as well. But
0: long time ago.
1: Yeah.
0: In my case, now that you're looking back to a memory that's, what, 15 years due, it just feels like, you know, sweet, good summer night dream kind of feel. But I'm pretty sure at the moment, like on site, when you were, like, you know, talking with her and doing this song was playing in your heart, I'm pretty sure. And if this was done in, like, a first-person point of view for a K-drama, this is the tune, everyone.
1: Yes.
0: Coming from... 이승기 내 여자라니까 because you're my girl 누나 내 여자니까
1: yeah the anthem of every 누나 killer right
0: So this should be your live OST man
1: that's I don't know.
0: I'm pretty sure this is when that 누나 killer moment came in with the song
1: I don't know why I just get mixed with 누나's and I don't know how I feel about it, but this is the iconic song, right?
0: It really is. And, you know, let's be honest, teenage days is when we are most emotional.
1: Right.
0: Emotionally invested too. Mm. We don't have life responsibility. We don't have, like, laundry to do. Mm. We just basically follow our feelings.
1: Right.
0: And that's what we do.
1: But this is so typical. And Nega's saying, saw it coming. Ugh. Yeah, saw it coming.
0: Sometimes the most...
1: Cliche
0: works.
1: It does, yeah, at times.
0: Classic is, you know, simple as best, as they say.
1: Some people say, yeah, yeah. You
0: know, so I guess it's about time to play out these two mega tracks for our listeners.
1: Oh, love these songs.
0: All right, two tracks back to back, everyone. The first one is The Rider's Choice, A-John's pick, 한여름밤의 꿀, A Midsummer Night's Sweetness by Sunny and Lena. It'll be followed by the DJ's pick, 내 여자라니까, Because You're My Girl by Lee Seung-gi, originally composed by Psy himself. Mm. Ready for this?
1: Sounds great.
0: Oh man, I'm excited for these two songs.
1: Yes.
0: Hope you enjoy. Here they go.

0: And there it was, two songs we listened to back to back. Aejon's pick, 한여름밤의 꿀, A Midsummer Night Sweetness by Sunny and Reina, followed by Yohan's pick, 내 여자라니까, Because You're My Girl by Lee Seung-gi. And the YouTube live stream, we have a live poll going up right there. We're going to close it in 5 seconds.
1: Five, yes.
0: I think five's enough.
1: Wow. And we don't have to count,
0: five
1: actually. Let's
0: enough,
1: just quit
0: man.
1: Now.
0: Let's go 5, 4, 3, 2, 1.
1: Yes.
0: And it just closed right now.
1: We got two votes at the very last second, but still.
0: Man.
1: Congratulations.
0: Two.
1: Yohan Lee.
0: 누나 내 여자니까. Was definitely playing in your mind.
1: But during the song break, you did mention out that while you were picking the song, you actually picked my song and
0: I realized, oh wait. I was like, that's very sweet.
1: And then you realized, oh wait, oh, I already picked it. Yeah. And then you changed
0: so
1: music.
0: I decided to take a different turn. But I guess it worked. Aejon, how does it feel to be defeated?
1: So
0: real bad.
1: Oh, okay. I'm totally fine with it. Because like I mentioned, I did want to tell you guys that this is basically based on true story. And one fun fact is I actually turned this after the camp. I actually wrote this into a physical book. I made an actual, not a physical book because it's just all in papers, but I believe it's like 20 or 40 pages long, a full length multiple chapter book.
0: Okay.
1: And
0: you made it into a book?
1: Because
0: you wrote a novel?
1: Yeah, a short novel.
0: What?
1: Because this is a story, the opening to the story of my first kiss.
0: Whoa.
1: Which is why the last song that we'll be ending with
0: oh no,
1: is 첫 키스에 내 심장은 120 BPM.
0: Oh my goodness.
1: You didn't know this.
0: Is your mom tuning in?
1: No, she's not. I don't think she is. She usually lets me know.
0: Okay.
1: But
0: well,
1: yeah.
0: What a plot twist.
1: So this was the beginning of the story of my first kiss.
0: Oh, man.
1: Kiss.
0: I apologize for winning, brother.
1: And if I actually if I won, we were actually going to do part one and part two of my first kiss story on the classified. But unfortunately,
0: I lost.
1: The story, the Korean story of Aejon's first kiss, which actually had a title, and I had a printed book of it at my house somewhere that I forgot to bring today.
0: Do you remember the title?
1: I don't.
0: Was it the Lost in Translation thing?
1: No, there's an actual title for it.
0: Found on the Beach. If you find that somewhere stored in your house, please
1: bring it. I know where it is.
0: Bring it in. I would love to give it a read.
1: Unfortunately, I lost, so I can't.
0: I mean, for personal sake. Who knows? I might help you publish your book.
1: This was me 11 years ago.
0: And find your mom lost lover again. After all, 누나 내 여자니까, man.
1: Yeah. And
0: 누나, you're mine.
1: I was very different back then, but I hope you guys enjoyed. This was the prequel, the story of, you know, my personal story.
0: Exactly. That was great. I do look forward to a sequel next week.
1: No,
0: we'll have to wait
1: they
0: and
1: won't
0: see.
1: Be.
0: But anyways, everyone, it is already time to wrap up the show.
1: Mm.
0: Again, big thank you to taking part in our lovely, very defined survey poll.
1: Yes, thank you guys.
0: It was very fun.
1: It was very fun.
0: And I hope you guys really enjoyed listening to iconic tracks. Even in the second hour, they were all iconic tracks.
1: Great songs.
0: After all, good music is what we go for, right?
1: Exactly.
0: So ending the show with the tune, that's going to be 첫 키스에 내 심장은 120 BPM. My heart is 120 BPM at the first kiss by 경서 will be the final tune. Okay, John, what's coming up tomorrow quickly?
1: Yes, tomorrow we have an amazing member. We have the leader of Diamond coming in, right?
0: The name is Binja. We did announce that our member Rex will be joining us,
1: right?
0: But unfortunately, he's not feeling very well,
1: right?
0: So we'll have the leader come in tomorrow. The name is Binja of Diamond. It's going to be super fun.
1: So
0: make sure to meet us here at exactly 4 p.m. KST. Well, have a great rest of the day, and I guess we'll see you tomorrow. The archive of the show made by producer Kang Min-ung,
1: Aejon,
0: and Yohan Lee. See you, everybody. Have a great one.
1: Bye.

0: Impressive.
1: It's here it is.
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6: Welcome to Arirang News. This is Park Kyun, and we start with the top headlines at this hour. Korea and African countries are seeking a stronger partnership for solidarity, sustainability, and shared prosperity. The first ever Korea-African Foreign Ministers meeting opened in Central Seoul on Monday as Korea looks to deepen its ties with the continent amid growing competition over supply chains, critical minerals, and emerging markets. Minister Choyon formally opened a three-day meeting that brings together representatives from 50 African countries and four regional organizations, including the African Union. Talks focused on strengthening economic cooperation and promoting shared prosperity through greater collaboration in areas like trade, investment, infrastructure, technology, education, food security, and supply chains. Ministers also touched on joint responses to global challenges, including development cooperation, climate change, health, peace and security, and people-to-people exchanges. North Korean leader Kim Jong-un visited a large-scale greenhouse complex in the northwestern city of Sinuiju on Sunday, accompanied by his wife Lee Seol-ju, daughter Joo-hye, and sister Kim Yo-jong, along with ranking officials. It was his third visit to the complex this year and his eighth visit since 2024 when it was built following devastating floods to showcase the regime's focus on improving people's livelihoods. The North Korean Central News Agency reported on Monday that Kim visited the complex for an on-site review of vegetable production and management operations. The South Korean Navy has announced that its Aegis destroyer, the Cheongju the Great, is set to depart from a naval base on Monday on Jeju-do Island to join the U.S.-led Rim of Pacific exercise. The vessel will be making its debut appearance on RIMPAC, a multinational maritime exercise taking place in Hawaii from June 24th to July 31st. The 3,000-ton submarine Dosan Anchang-ho and the P-8A maritime patrol aircraft will also join the drill for the first time. South Korea's cultural tourism festivals drew a record high number of visitors last year, with growing popularity among both domestic and international travelers. More than 14.3 million people in total attended the 62 government-designated cultural tourism festivals in 2025, the highest figure on record, according to a report released by the Korea Tourism Organization on Monday. There were more than 100,000 foreign tourists at the festivals for the second consecutive year. Festival-related spending totaled some 464 billion Korean won, or $306 million, with nearly half of all spending going toward food and beverages. Korea's export sector continues its robust upward trajectory, fueled by surging global demand for memory chips. The Ministry of Trade, Industry and Resources reported on Monday that outbound shipments in May reached $87.7 billion, a 53.2% surge from a year earlier. It is an all-time high for the month of May, and the first time exports have exceeded the $80 billion mark for three consecutive months. Imports also climbed 20.8% year-on-year to $60.8 billion. But despite the higher imports, the solid export performance resulted in a monthly trade surplus of $26.9 billion. In previous months, it was chip exports that drove the surge, up 169.4% compared to the same period last year, to reach $37.2 billion. This marks a record high for semiconductor exports, staying above the $30 billion mark for three back-to-back months. Moving to the weather forecast, another hot day is in store for tomorrow. If temperatures climb to the forecast high of 33 degrees Celsius, Seoul could see its hottest day of the year so far. Meanwhile, mountainous areas of Jeju-do Island could pick up more than 150 millimeters of rain, while parts of the southern coast may see over 80 millimeters accompanied by gusty winds and lightning. Most of the rain will taper off by tomorrow afternoon. In areas that remain dry, UV levels will remain very high. Tomorrow, Seoul will start today at 19 degrees, Chuncheon at 16, Daegu at 20. The current temperatures are 26 degrees in Seoul, 25 degrees in Busan, and 20 degrees on Jeju-do Island. 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

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It's Monday, June 1st, 2026, and I'm your host, SJ Lee, and welcome to The Culture Inc.

And kicking off our Monday's edition of The Culture Inc., that was FX singing Milk. Welcome, welcome, ladies and gentlemen. Today is the first day of June, which means it is World Milk Day. What in the world? There is a World Milk Day. This is designated by the Food and Agricultural Organization. One of the most unique things about Korean milk culture is the huge variety of flavored milk. The most famous, obviously, is banana milk, right? Although its official name is actually banana-flavored milk. That's very important. Banana mat uyu. It's not banana uyu. It's banana mat uyu, as the picture shows you here. It's also inspired the traditional Korean moon jar, by the way. But no one calls it banana mat uyu. They say banana uyu. But it's banana mat uyu flavored. There's various different milk products from the very company. There's the 딸기 맛, strawberry-flavored milk. There's the banana-flavored milk. There's the light version, right, less sweet. There's the 고구마 맛, which is the sweet potato-flavored milk. There's the vanilla 맛 우유, which is vanilla flavor. Coffee, I mean, there's melon, you name it. I mean, there's a whole bunch of these. And I'm sure you guys probably saw what went really viral not too long ago was people used to make coffee out of it, right? They just take, take some espresso or something like that, put it into the banana milk, and it's supposed to taste like really, really good. We have a picture of a convenience store on display. This is a little too much. I have never been to a convenience store with this much. This is a little too much. I don't know where this is. But normally, convenience stores are not this crazy. I mean, they must be selling a lot of banana milks and like flavored milks in this place. But my convenience store, yes, it does have a separate section for the flavored milk, but it's not that crazy. I mean, the most common one is like the banana milk, right? So my son, Aaron, he doesn't really like to drink milk. He used to be lactose intolerant, so which means that he couldn't eat cheese. He couldn't eat any butter stuff, like any dairy stuff. And then it kind of changed over time where he's no longer allergic to milk. However, I think because he was so used to that, his body just kind of rejects drinking any kind of milk. But with banana milk, he's okay. Like, he absolutely loves that stuff. I mean, it's all sugar, so we don't try to give him too much. But again, it's stuff that, you know, not just kids, but like adults absolutely love. There's like limited edition stuff. I think I talked about this before last year. I think it was, you know, Angela, our former Coffee Break Today's Tidbit guest. She was like really into this like one character, like a dog character. And apparently it's like a limited edition from one of the convenience stores. And, you know, I have an in with the convenience store owner in my apartment complex. And so I was like, can you call me when you get this? And I got it. And I was like, what's the big deal? What is the big deal on this? But apparently it's sold out everywhere. But again, milk is not something that many Koreans, it's something that got used to, right? I grew up in the States, so like I always drink white milk. I don't even like chocolate milk, to be honest with you. Mind you, strawberry milk, I don't even like, I just like plain milk. And I try to go with the low-fat milk, it just tastes better for me personally. But here in Korea, I mean, kids just go town on it. Adults go town on it. Coffee-flavored milk is actually pretty good. It just tastes like latte. Very sweet latte. But again, for any of our listeners out there that want to try that viral drink where you put in some of the espresso into the banana flavored milk, it's supposed to taste really good. Ice banana coffee is supposed to taste really, really good. And apparently something that many tourists who come to Korea, first thing they do is go to a convenience store and make that drink. Anyways, tell us, what's your favorite flavored milk? What's a must purchase milk when you come to Korea? And in fact, I'm pretty sure they sell it in the States anyways, where you guys are, or other parts of the world. But let us know what your favorite is. Nevertheless, we'll get to what's ahead in today's program, as well as all the messages coming from our listeners out there. But first, let's take a listen to a song from Oh My Girl Banana with Banana Allergy Monkey, Banana Allergy Wonsungi.

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6: And welcome back, everyone. As we kick things off today, let's give you guys a heads up in what's ahead in today's program. Now, the first hour, as always, we got Puyong back joining us in the studio for the latest in Coffee Break. Today's tippet, to give you guys all the latest random but informative tippets. That's all coming up next, so stick around for that. In the second hour, we got David back joining us in the studio live, 4K Trend Monitoring Office. This is where we get a look into all the hottest issues. And all the young people be talking about and stuff like that. It could be like social stuff. It could be entertainment stuff. It could be anything. It could even be relationships. We did relationships before. It was always fun. But we always encourage our listeners to get involved with the discussions because it just makes things a lot more fun. So hope you guys tune in till the very end. First of all, guys, thanks very much again for taking part in our request. Lovely stuff. Great stuff once again, right? Even leaving me speechless with some of the entries there. If you guys want to take part in our following weekends, this coming weekend show, we always need your entries. Weekend show doesn't happen without your entries. Send us your stories, your updates in life, your song requests, questions about life, any of that stuff. 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

Been taking part in the 2026 Arirang Radio Global Listener Survey, you should. You should take part in that. And we have a growing number of overseas listeners. If anything, I feel like we might actually have more overseas listeners than domestic listeners. And we want your input on our radio station. We want our input on our individual shows. And so if you haven't taken part, go to our Arirang Radio website. On the left side of the page, there's a banner you could click on. And if you click on it, it should take you no longer than 5 minutes. Really, no longer than 5 minutes. At least that's what it says. I wouldn't know. I don't do the survey. I hope not. I hope none of the DJs are taking part in the survey. You guys, number one, you guys are now overseas listeners. And so just again, honor system here, honor system. But please take part in that. Let's get to some of the messages coming from our listeners out there. Benny over in the Philippines says, hello and happy June. Happy Monday, happy June. Polino over in London says, good evening. We got Crash Override over in Michigan with his trademark pink wave. Bruce says, hey. From Los Angeles, Made It Up says, hi all, hello, SJ. Does your milkshake bring all the girls to the yard? Dang right, it's better than yours. My milkshake is all the girls. That song, oh my goodness, that song. How do you forget a song like that? Polina says, what are you doing, SJ? This used to be the Batman thing back in the days. I haven't done it in like 35 years. And I think I almost hurt myself trying to do the Batman. That's Batman. That's what you used to do back in Korea when you're a kid. Eugene's tuning in from Ukraine says, hello, happy Monday. Nag over in India says, Kongam, I also have summer intolerance. I mean, India's not a very good place to be at if you have summer intolerance. It's like hot all the time. Benny says he likes strawberry milk. Strawberry milk is good. It's very good. Oh, man, Ben Song says, Dune Sore Dun. Is my first drink, I guess, as soon as I land at the airport. Such a... I don't like it. I knew somebody. Oh, well, I mean, you know her. You know, you guys know Jasmine Lee, right? She's Filipino-Korean. Wanda Gilma, right? She can't do anything without having that drink in the morning. Like, I used to work with her. She always needs, like, a can of that. I was like, and I tried. I was like, what's the big deal? Our producer liked that. It tastes like what it says. It tastes like pine tree. It's like pine tree water. It's exactly what it is. After all night of editing. Really? That's just because he doesn't drink alcohol. Really? I just could... Ugh. It tasted very, very tree. Tree. Natural. Like the environment. Ben, usually I agree with you with Aja taste, but that one I just can't. Anyways... Oh, Siska says, happy Monday, happy birthday, Epini. How does she know Epini's birthday? That is insane. Have a blast birthday, miss you, says Siska. Let's see, other messages. Scrolling down. Agnaga says, I don't buy packaged drinks often, but I grabbed iced latte can almost every day this summer. Iced coffee is good. Iced coffee is really good. Clara Nagat over in California Ways tuning in says, hello. And that's about all the messages. Anyways, keep those messages coming, guys. Get you guys involved in our show. If you got song requests, send it over too. We'll try to play those songs whenever we can. As we bring Puyong into the studio, let's take a listen to a song from One We with Icarus.

0: The Culture Inc. We're not listed on the stock exchange, but the value of K-Culture to the moon.
1: Coffee break. Today's tidbit.
2: Yeah, right. It's time for our weekday's coffee break. Today's tidbit, and joining us in the studio is Puyong. Puyong, hello to you.
1: Hello. Happy Monday and happy June and happy birthday, PD님.
2: Oh, I thought you were telling me. Did you know it was his birthday before I said all that? Okay.
1: Yeah, of course. Of course, SJ.
2: That's right.
1: Yes, I'm very considerate.
2: He has a birthday you cannot forget.
1: Why? Because it's the first day of June?
2: No, it comes out on Kakao.
1: Oh, yeah. Yes, that's how I knew. And I bought him a mini cake.
2: Oh, you did?
1: Yeah.
2: I was like, I gave him coffee.
1: Oh, nice.
2: Coffee.
1: Nice, nice.
2: It was nice coffee.
1: Nice coffee break.
2: That's right, it's coffee.
1: Yeah.
2: Because, you know, I know he likes sweets, but I knew you were going to buy cake.
1: Mm-hmm. Oh, you knew?
2: I knew it.
1: Really?
2: Yes, I knew it.
1: Okay,
2: so I was like, you can't have two cakes.
1: Because I'm sweet enough. Oh, two.
2: You can't have two cakes. Oh. So you have to have the coffee with the cake.
1: Oh, right. Right.
2: Nice teamwork.
1: Nice. Nice teamwork right there. Well played.
2: We planned this out, by the way. Puyong?
1: Yeah?
2: What'd you do this weekend? Football, futsal?
1: No. There was no futsal class this week.
2: Did you know you're turning white again?
1: Oh, really?
2: How do you do that?
1: I don't know. I just...
2: Just when I was about to turn white, I turned dark again because I was out all day on Saturday.
1: On Saturday, for your son's futsal match, which was...
2: Right, he finished seventh place. He got a participation award.
1: Yeah, nice.
2: Got a medal and everything. Uh-huh. He thought he was in first place or something.
1: Oh, so cute.
2: He should stick with
1: studying. And I still have, you know, inflammation in my back. Uh-huh. So I can't really do anything. I can't work out. That's why I'm a little depressed today.
2: I'll teach you how to live without working out.
1: Oh, please teach me.
2: Tidbit.
1: Yes, please. I can't handle this.
2: Beer break. Today's tidbit.
1: Anyways,
2: what's our coffee break today's tidbit?
1: Well, or PD님 asking me if I washed my face.
2: No, he's asking me if I washed my face.
1: Is it for you?
2: Yes, because I'm still dark. He's saying it's like total, you know, it's not tan.
1: Ew. It must be summer. You're wearing short pants.
2: Yes, and I
1: am. Oh, wow. It's officially summer,
2: yes,
1: everyone.
2: Yes, I am. It was like the groundhog.
1: Yeah.
2: My leg came out and stayed out.
1: Yes. Hello, SJ's leg.
2: That's right.
1: Nice seeing you.
2: That's right. It's like a groundhog. Anyways.
1: Oh, my God. This is so funny.
2: Anyways, what are you talking about?
1: Today, we're not talking about SJ's legs, although that would be funny.
2: So nasty.
1: Oh, nasty, nasty. But do you know where Japanese tourists are going these days when they visit Korea?
2: Izakaya.
1: Oh, no. No, it's actually more Korean than that.
2: Is it really?
1: Yeah.
2: Where are they going to?
1: Oil shops.
2: Oil shops.
1: Like 방앗간 in Korean, we say.
2: Oh.
1: But yeah, like traditional market oil shops that sell freshly pressed sesame oil and perilla oil. Oh, the scent.
2: Guys, ooh. I'm a firm believer in this. I thought my wife was making stuff up, mm-hmm. but she only buys it from the traditional oil shops.
1: It's different.
2: It's so different.
1: Yes, and it's more expensive, though.
2: It's more expensive, but also, also healthier for
1: Yes,
2: you.
1: Yes.
2: Okay, so oil shops is where they're going to.
1: Yes,
2: all right.
1: Yes, and I love this trend. You know, so these days some Japanese tourists are visiting traditional markets in Seoul to buy Korean sesame oil and perilla oil. And on social media, people are sharing photos of the bottles, the shops, and even the experience of watching the oil being pressed right there.
2: Okay, so it's a kind of different kind of souvenir.
1: Exactly. You know, a few years ago we talked a lot about K-beauty, ramyeon, snacks, and albums, but now the global interest in K-food is moving into the pantry. People don't just want to eat Korean food in Korea. They want to take the basic ingredients home and recreate the taste themselves.
2: Okay, so today's topic is Korean pantry staples.
1: Yes, exactly. So today we're talking about Korean pantry staples the world wants. Sesame oil, mm-hmm. seasoned seaweed, of course, mm-hmm. traditional fermented sauces, and yujatong. You're not a fan of yujatong?
2: No.
1: It's not your cup of tea. Why? Yeah. Is it too sweet?
2: For food? Or for tea?
1: For
2: tea, I like.
1: Tea,
2: For when I have a cold or stuff
1: All right. But for
2: food,
1: like salad, you don't like it?
2: No,
1: oh, okay. Well, these are very ordinary ingredients in Korean homes, right? But they're becoming more interesting to people overseas.
2: Guys, all right. So these are good stuff. It really kicks it up a notch with the flavors.
1: Uh-huh.
2: And it just tastes so much nuttier. I'm actually not surprised the Japanese people are liking this stuff.
1: Oh, right.
2: A lot of the food that they would make... I think
1: it goes well.
2: It goes very well.
1: Yes,
2: it goes very
1: well.
2: All right, so let's start with the sesame oil. Why are Japanese tourists buying this?
1: Well, the biggest reason is aroma. So Korean sesame oil has this deep, nutty smell that can change a whole dish with just a few drops. And many Japanese visitors say Korean sesame oil and perilla oil feel more fragrant and richer than what they usually find back home. So some also like the freshness, because at traditional oil shops, you can often buy oil that has just been pressed.
2: Yep.
1: Yeah. And you know how they're always bottled in a glass bottle with like red caps and yellow caps? Mm-hmm. Did you know that?
2: Yep, yep.
1: Do you know the difference?
2: Yes.
1: Oh, you do.
2: It's because, what is it, 들기름 is perilla's oil?
1: Yeah.
2: And then sesame oil?
1: Yes.
2: It's a difference.
1: Yes.
2: That's the difference.
1: Yes. Do you know like which color belongs to which oil?
2: Yellow is perilla?
1: Yeah.
2: Right?
1: Yes.
2: Because I recently bought it.
1: Oh, you did? Yeah, yeah, okay. Yeah. Yeah, you're right. And yeah, so we have some photos of what these bottles look like. This is the, you know, supermarket
2: version.
1: Yeah,
2: okay.
1: Yeah, these are okay. It's okay. It's good enough, but...
2: Oh, but this one is 참기름. This is sesame oil.
1: Yeah, though. Only sesame oil.
2: Okay.
1: Didn't bring the perilla oil. And then we have the traditional market version. The red cap and the yellow cap.
2: Yeah, that's why it's a little bit confusing, because for the factory-made stuff, it's like yellow.
1: Yes.
2: Right, for the sesame oil.
1: Right.
2: But at the traditional markets...
1: Uh-huh. If you want sesame oil, you have to buy the...
2: Yeah.
1: Red one.
2: Red one. Mm-hmm. And then the yellow one.
1: Uh-huh. Do you like perilla oil? My mom really doesn't like it.
2: Perilla is stronger.
1: Yes.
2: It's much stronger.
1: Yes, yes.
2: And so it depends on which food you use it for.
1: Mm-hmm.
2: But we have both.
1: Oh, you have both?
2: We have both.
1: At your home?
2: Yeah.
1: Okay.
2: So it depends on what we use it for.
1: Okay.
2: I prefer sesame.
1: Uh-huh, me too.
2: But there are times where the perilla oils do work
1: well.
2: Yeah,
1: it really goes well with noodles, I think.
2: Yeah.
1: Yeah, right.
2: Yeah, yeah. So, I mean, sesame oil, it's almost kind of like finishing perfume for food, you know?
1: Right. You add it to bibimbap, namul, grilled meat, dipping sauce, noodles, rice balls, seaweed soup, or even a fried egg over rice.
2: Oh, yeah.
1: It doesn't just add fat. It adds the smell of Korean home cooking.
2: Guys, it's really good fat, too.
1: Yes.
2: You know there's good fat.
1: Yes. From seeds, so it's good.
2: So, my mother-in-law, she had, what is it? I forgot what it's called, where you have like high fat content in your blood.
1: Uh-huh.
2: And she had to lower it.
1: Oh, yes.
2: So my wife bought her like bottles of those stuff, and she drank a teaspoon of perilla oil.
1: Oh, really?
2: Empty stomach first thing in the morning.
1: Wow.
2: And the level went down. It's normal now.
1: Oh.
2: It's like what people do with like olive oil.
1: Okay.
2: But they said it's better.
1: It's nice fat then.
2: It's nice fat. It's really
1: good
2: fat.
1: We actually have a video of the oil being pressed. Have you seen this?
2: I've actually never seen it pressed.
1: Me neither. Even Koreans. We don't really get to see this.
2: Oh, look at that.
1: I feel like I can smell it.
2: Oh.
1: The nutty smell, the aroma. Oh,
2: it's very, very strong.
1: Yes.
2: Like you can't get nuttier than this.
1: Right. Do you think foreigners will like this? Like from the Western?
2: Yes. I think so.
1: Okay.
2: I think so. Personally, yes.
1: Okay.
2: It's just what kind of food would you use it for?
1: Mm-hmm.
2: But I will say this. One of the best ways to eat beef that I like is you take some of that oil, salt,
1: yes.
2: And make the jang.
1: Oh, yes.
2: And then with the beef, you dip it a little bit. And, you know, adding some crushed garlic in there, too, really makes it good, too.
1: Crushed garlic.
2: That's how my wife has it. Crushed garlic, diced garlic or crushed garlic, sesame oil or turkey or perilla, and salt. Mix it all together and then eat it with beef.
1: Yes, that is the best combination, I would say.
2: So, perilla oil
1: is
2: also very popular.
1: Yes, very popular. It's also getting attention because it has a slightly earthier, nuttier flavor. And in Japan, perilla oil has already had a, you know, health food image because of omega-3.
2: There it is.
1: Yeah, so Korean perilla oil fits naturally into that interest. But what's new is that tourists are actually going to the market, buying bottles, and treating the visit itself like part of the trip.
2: Yeah, I mean, if you buy it in a market, you can buy like fake ones.
1: Oh, yes.
2: Or like mixed. It's like diluted.
1: Right. It's not 100%.
2: No. So you want to go to the actual market, see it happen. So it's not just shopping, it's an experience.
1: Exactly. And some oil shops are adapting quickly. Some places wrap bottles carefully with air cushioning so tourists can pack them safely in their luggage. And that tells you how much demand has grown, really.
2: Oh, good stuff. What's next on the list?
1: Next is seasoned seaweed or 조미김. Mm-hmm. Well, joomigim, it's already been, you know, flying off the shelves, right? And it has been a Korean, you know, classic Korean souvenir for quite a long time. But the hype is real these days, right? It's even called a black semiconductor.
2: Yep.
1: It's light, easy to pack, not too expensive, and very easy to eat. You just open a small packet, you know, eat it with rice, and honestly, just snack on it straight from the package.
2: You can't just have one pack.
1: No, you can't. That's illegal.
2: You have to have two.
1: Yeah, that's illegal, guys.
2: Right? It just disappears when, uh-huh, once you open it.
1: Right.
2: Once you start, you can't stop.
1: Right, right. Do you eat it with wine?
2: No.
1: It doesn't go well with wine? No. It goes well with beer, though.
2: It goes well with beer, yes. But I would not...
1: But not wine?
2: No.
1: Okay,
2: no.
1: Maybe beef jerky's better.
2: Beef jerky might be better. Okay. But anyways, it just disappears once you open it.
1: Yes, one packet is never enough. And for foreign visitors, seasoned seaweed is great because it gives you that Korean flavor without needing to cook, right? It's salty, crispy, slightly oily, and full of umami. And it also works with many food cultures. You can eat it with rice, but also with eggs, noodles, avocado toast, salad, or even as a snack with beer.
2: That's right. Mm-hmm. Once you don't have any snacks, you always have that at home,
1: yes,
2: right? We'll continue to talk about the Korean pantry, mm-hmm, with Puyong in the studio. But first, this is Imujin with Home Meal Jipbap.

0: Back in the studio for Coffee Break. Today's tippet with Puyong joining us in the studio. Made It Up says, I had sesame oil at the end of a stir fry.
1: Oh, yes.
0: That's good.
1: Yes.
0: I wouldn't do it. I wanted to put too much. Mm-hmm. If you put too much, mm-hmm. it just overpowers it. Mm-hmm.
1: True, true.
0: But no bibimbap is complete without sesame oil. Mm-mm. You have to have it. Mm-hmm. Mm-hmm. You have to. Mm-hmm.
1: Do you know 간장게란밥?
0: Yes.
1: Yeah, just fried eggs.
0: But that, you soy want sauce. Butter.
1: Huh?
0: Yeah.
1: No, it's too buttery then.
0: You're supposed to have butter or like margarine.
1: No.
0: Margarine?
1: No.
0: Oh man, you don't know how we used to
1: eat
0: back then.
1: Try out the recipe and let us know.
0: Guys, back in the days when struggle was real, Pini probably knows. Actually, Pini was rich back then. He doesn't know.
1: Right.
0: We used to put margarine, hot white rice, margarine on top, and then let it melt a bit, and then put a little bit of soy sauce.
1: Oh.
0: See, he had butter. He's rich.
1: Oh.
0: We had margarine.
1: And, oh,
0: and 장조림. Oh, dear Lord, he was rich. Oh, my goodness. Oh.
1: Like beef. What is it? Beef? Fermented beef?
0: No, it's not fermented. It's soy sauce.
1: Marinated.
0: Soy sauce marinated beef.
1: Yes, marinated beef.
0: Oh, my goodness. Because he had it good. He had it good. We had no butter. We had margarine. 장조림.
1: Wow.
0: 장조림. No 장조림.
1: Wow.
0: It tastes good. It's a very nostalgic
1: food.
0: But anyways, what's next?
1: Now we have to talk about Korean traditional jang or fermented sauces and paste.
0: Yeah.
1: And the big three are 간장, 된장, and 고추장. 간장 is soy sauce, 된장 is fermented soybean paste, and 고추장 is red chili paste.
0: That's right. Basically the foundation of Korean cuisine.
1: Exactly. If sesame oil is the finishing aroma, jang is the base. So 간장 gives saltiness and depth. 된장 gives that earthy, fermented flavor you taste in 된장찌개.
0: Oh, yeah.
1: 고추장 gives heat, sweetness, and richness. You can't really understand Korean home cooking without these.
0: That's right. Gochujang seems especially popular overseas now.
1: Yes. Gochujang has become one of the easiest Korean ingredients for global consumers to adopt because it works like a sauce, right? You can mix it into marinades, burgers, fried chicken sauce, noodles, mayo, salad dressing, or even tacos. And now, Korean sauces are getting even broader. It's not only traditional jang anymore. There are bulgogi sauces, tteokbokki sauces, chicken sauces, gochujang mayo, and of course, 불닭 sauce.
0: Guys, something I used to do when I was in high school, I used to cook a lot. And I used to make pasta.
1: Mm-hmm.
0: It's ragu.
1: Yeah.
0: Ragu pasta,
1: yes.
0: Tomato sauce.
1: Oh, sounds good.
0: But you add gochujang. It's so good.
1: Oh, I should try that someday.
0: It's so good.
1: Ooh.
0: That was like my go-to meal all the time.
1: Okay, do you add it at the end?
0: You add it with the sauce.
1: With the sauce,
0: When you're making the ragu sauce with the beef, what is it?
1: You add it then.
0: Add it then and then just mix it together.
1: All right.
0: It is delish.
1: Oh,
0: but anyways,
1: nice. Yeah.
0: Anyway, so 불닭 sauce.
1: Yes. Do you like 불닭 sauce?
0: I mean, I don't eat it.
1: Oh, you don't?
0: It's just...
1: Are you good with spicy?
0: I used to be.
1: Used to.
0: But not anymore. It's just unnecessarily spicy.
1: That is true.
0: But they have its own sauce now.
1: Yes, totally. So 불닭 started as spicy noodles, 불닭 볶음면, right? But now the flavor itself has become a global sauce identity. People use 불닭 sauce on fried chicken, rice, dumplings, eggs, fries, and honestly, anything they want to make painfully spicy.
0: That's right.
1: Yes. And what?
0: And very quickly, I mean, it just came out in Coachella, which became super famous. Everyone wants it.
1: Right, right.
0: And people have been going viral on the internet trying to have this spicy 불닭 sauce.
1: Exactly.
0: Very quickly, let's go to the 유자청, which I'm not a big fan of, but let's hear you out.
1: Really? Well, it's another favorite. So, 청 is a Korean-style fruit preserve, usually made by mixing fruit with sugar or honey and letting it sit until it becomes a thick syrup. We have a photo of the farmers.
0: Yeah, they look happy.
1: Yeah. So, Koreans make 청 with 유자, 매실, lemon, grapefruit, ginger, and many other fruits. You can mix it with hot water for tea or add it to sparkling water or maybe use it in yogurt, desserts, salad dressing, marinades, and baking. Well, yeah.
0: Every household has that
1: it, yes.
0: Because it's like so much use.
1: Yes.
0: I personally don't like it in food.
1: We have it in our refrigerator right now.
0: But when we have a cold, it's like that's like the go-to drink.
1: Yes, exactly, exactly.
0: It's beautiful.
1: Yes.
0: All right, let's go into our final takeaway. We're unfortunately running out of time.
1: All right. Well, I think a country's taste often lives in these small things. You know, a few drops of sesame oil, a sheet of seaweed, a spicy spoonful of sauce, or a warm cup of yuja tea. And the these are simple ingredients, but they can carry a memory of a place, a meal, or a moment we wanted to keep. And for our listeners out there, is there anything you would want to take home from Korea? If you do, let us know.
0: That's right.
1: Yes. That's right. What's your favorite?
0: Get some of that perilla oil, guys.
1: Oh, yes.
0: Get it.
1: From the market, though.
0: That's right. All right, Puyoung, thanks so much for this. Have a wonderful rest of your night. We'll see you again tomorrow.
1: See you tomorrow.
0: And sending around the studio, this is A-Pink with Yummy.

0: music that you wanna dance to. Arirang Radio.
1: Messages coming from our listeners out there. Major upstairs. Thanks, Puyo. I would take home a Koreanow mug. Wait, we have a Koreanow mug? No, we don't. Do we? I don't remember. We have a mug. I don't know if it's Koreanow. Did we have one? Why do I feel like this is something that we talked about? No, we know. Our producer says no. So why would you want it? Well, first of all, why would you want a mug of a show that doesn't exist anymore? And I don't think we've ever had it. So I don't know. Sukasa, good to see you, man. SJ, what is your phone wallpaper? Last time Iris showed us hers, it was still you. It is of her. No, I'm just kidding. I have two. So if you turn on my phone, it's the guys that are paying me money to be a scout, right? So this is my main. And then if you go in, it is a picture of my son and my daughter at a photo studio when my daughter turned like 100 days or something like that. And so like they had a photo op together. Like you can't really see it. It just shows you all the apps that I see. There's that Kakao, I use Kakao and stuff. So it's like my daughter when she was 100 days old and my son. And this is my... What is it? When I just turn it on. The Milwaukee Brewers. So that's my... Yeah, that's my... It's nothing fancy. Forky wrote to us and says, hello, SJ and TKI fans. It's been a while. It's been a while, Forky. Life went stressful. Still want to share. Today... Life, you mean. Today is a day with painful clearance. Jonghyun officially left Omega X. He started being solo since last December, and since then, fans were worried about exactly that happening. I am relieved that we finally have clearance because there was a little beef, but it's also hurt because of my memories with them. I still will support the group and him individually. However, at least one nameless you need to learn from OXSJ. Ha. I return into ghost mode. I see you hopefully soon for Gia. Well, good news is now there's room for me to join. QQQ would not accept me, so maybe I could join Omega X. That's... If you're listening, I'm up for grabs, guys. I'm not that expensive. I'm going to take another short song break before we slowly wrap up the show. This is WSG Wannabe 4FIRE with I Missed You, 보고 싶었어.

0: get back to work. We still have more than an hour left at the Culture Inc.
1: Sukasa, it's funny you say SJ wannabe because when I was in college, we did a thing, me and two other friends, for a Korea night, and we were called SJ wannabe, and we were singing, what is it, Jewabar? Crime and Punishment, that song. Oh, Jom Sara. That's so that group did exist. Very quickly before we wrap up, Benny wrote to us and says, hello, looking forward to David's segment. Oh boy, 2006 mini playlist for SJ's theme park was so good. I do wonder if you have by year theme again. I actually, you know what? That's not a very good bad idea. I would love to do that. NBA finals going to be interesting. Knicks versus the Spurs. Finals is streaming only on Amazon Prime Window in some countries, not the traditional television. I'm actually paying money to watch. I've been watching, paying money to watch the playoffs anyway. So this week, Thursday comes, I will be watching the finals. Song request since the final looks back to 1999. I hope it doesn't turn out like 1999, Benny, because we all know what happened in 1999. But we'll play that song for you anyways, guys. It's Mark by Mark 1999. Anyways, guys, don't go anywhere because coming up next in the second hour, we got David joining us for a K-Trend monitoring office. So hope you guys tune in till the very end. Sending us out into the second hour, this is Mark with 1999.
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0: Can you hear it? This is the sound of life. 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Because groundwater stays deep beneath the surface, it remains hidden from our eyes. But being unseen means it requires even more meticulous care. It demands a level of management that is both invisible and absolute. This is why JPDC uses the eyes of science. We operate a 24-hour surveillance network that never sleeps. With 62 monitoring stations placed strategically around our water sources, we capture the faintest breath of Jeju's groundwater, recording its status with total honesty. We go beyond just watching. Using our proprietary AI models, we predict groundwater levels up to 3 months in advance. Preventing issues before they even arise, this is a smart, uncompromising standard of Jeju Samdasu. To protect the water, we must first protect the land. Since 2002, we have been purchasing the land surrounding our sources. Today, 710,000 square meters of land, vast and untouched, is preserved in its purest state, shielded from any pollution. 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A promise to use science to prove what nature has given us and to ensure this purity flows unchanged for generations to come. Enriching Jeju, bringing happiness to its people. A cleaner tomorrow for Jeju, created by JPDC.
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to Culture Inc. We're back. Yeah, welcome back, everybody. You're tuning into the second hour of our Monday's edition of the Culture Inc. I'm your host, SJ Lee. Coming up next in the second hour, we got David back joining us in the studio live for K-Trend Monitoring Office. This is where we talk about all the hottest issues, all the young people be talking about. We talk about love, talk about society, talk about culture, we talk about entertainment sometimes, we talk about everything. But in everything that we talk about, it's much more fun when you guys get involved with the discussions. And today's topic is, it's a fun one. It's a real fun one. And I tell you what, one of my favorite shows of all time. I love watching cartoons, guys. I think you guys know already. I loved watching Family Guy. I loved watching King of the Hill. King of the Hill is one of my favorite shows of all time. And I love Futurama. And Futurama was fun because although they did, you know, talk about stuff like 1,000 years later, a lot of the stuff that they're talking about is actually happening right now. And today happens to be one of them. And if you've ever watched the Lucy Liu episode of Futurama, you will know what we're talking about today because talk about an interesting topic. I want your 2 cents on it. Get involved with the discussions. That's all coming up next. Stick around for that. Again, for all of our listeners out there, weekend shows are not possible without the help of you, our listeners. So again, calling all of our listeners out there to send us your entries. If you got something to get out of your chest, got wanna brag about something, talk about what's going on in life, got questions about life, song requests, all of that stuff, send those in. Before the deadline. The deadline is Thursday before the end of the show. You can DM us on Instagram, The Culture Inc. 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We have a new issue every other Mondays. Today's not one of them, but if you haven't checked out the last issue, issue number 15, go check it out. And while you're at the website, and you didn't get involved with our 2026 Arirang Radio Global Listener Survey, you should do so. There's a banner on the left side. Click on it. It says it should take you no longer than 5 minutes. Give us your 2 cents on all our shows, our radio station, what can we improve, things like that, things like that. And I know rankings are bragging rights, but what's more important than rankings is that we get your opinions on how we could go about improving our radio station. So again, hope you guys take part in that. Let's get to some of the messages out there. Messages. Yeah, man, I don't think that was a Jeju Samdazu commercial, Halsey, as much as you love that stuff. I think it's ended now. Now that it's June, we're doing something else. Sukasa says, I need a full cover, SJ, release it on Spotify. Let me tell you about something, man. And first of all, I can't cover that because, and I probably can't do Spotify neither because, again, that's an actual song. But I had asked, there was one day, I think it was like a couple of weeks ago, I was just chilling in one of the studios because it's nice and air conditioned. Iris pops in right out of nowhere, scared me with her long hair and everything. And she goes, hi. And I was like, hi, you know, nice. She's nice. You know, she says hi. She swings by to say hi. And then I said, because I know she's been releasing music and stuff like that. I said, when are we going to collab? When are we going to collab? I said, can I do a part in her song, whatever it's going to be called? You know, cherry picking. I don't know. Pickpocketing. I don't know. Like whatever song I would like to collab. And she just laughed. And I guess that's a no. That's a hard no. And I didn't even say I was going to sing. You know, some songs just have like vocals, right? You know, like G.O.D. Kojima, just like, Kojima. No, like even that's like just one line, one word. That's all I wanted, right? So I could get creds. It's going to ruin my street creds, but I still want cred. And so she said no. So if there's any DJs out there, and we have a lot of artists, DJs, that want to collab, let's collab, see what you can do.
right? Even, what is it, Johan, you know, Paul Matthews even came out in that music video. But Paul Matthews got a voice from God. I mean, that guy's, his voice is, oh, geez, I understand that. I understand that. But anyways, still up there. One day, bucket list, me in a song. Other messages, that's right, also QQQ rejected me. So, Disobedient Space Whale over in Newcastle says, SJ, do you drink Slurm? No, I don't. After I found out how Slurm was made, I don't. I don't drink Slurm, and I wonder if they actually do sell that. Claire Hardiker says, to be honest, it's been a while since I watched Futurama, so I don't remember that episode. It's probably a long time for everybody. Me pulling out a Futurama, oh my goodness. Ben Song says, survey asked what to reduce in Arirang Radio. I answered that reduce the breadcrumbs left behind by Pretty Little Iris. Oh, yes, Ben. Oh, Yoshi, Ben. Oh, that's a true fan of the Culture Inc. Ben Song. Oh, that's so funny. Oh, that's so funny. Mado says, by the way, whatever happened to that song that Kai made? It's there. I just can't write lyrics. I got into a bit of a problem writing the lyrics up, but I learned nowadays that you don't have to have good lyrics. It just has to not even make sense. But I don't want to do that to that song, you know? So one day I'll be able to do that. One day. Good point, though. I haven't forgotten about Kai's song. But anyways, Ben... Guys, oh, imagine that actually pops up on our report. Oh, she might actually get in trouble. We're going to bring David into the studio in just a bit. But first, let's take a listen to a song from Shanu and Hyungwon of Monster X with Do You Love Me?

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10: K-Trend Monitoring Office, how can I help you? And back joining us in the studio for K-Trend Monitoring Office is David. David, what's up, man?
11: Hello, everybody.
10: David.
11: Yes.
10: If you were in an idol group.
11: An idol group, yeah.
10: Right? Would it be like four group, five member, whatever, it doesn't matter. What would be your 담당? What would be your part in that idol? The face?
11: No,
10: the face,
11: not.
10: The rap, the vocals, the cute?
11: No, neither of any of those.
10: You have to have one.
11: I think rap would be the easiest for
10: rap?
11: Me.
10: Rap?
11: Yeah.
10: Can you rap?
11: No. But like among those, like visual, dancing, cute, whatever, I think I could like try rap.
10: I know this is going to sound really bad, but back in the days, long time ago,
11: yeah,
10: they always found like a kyopo.
11: Exactly, that's what I'm talking about, because I can speak English, I can't sing. I'm not that visually stunning, so
10: hey, whoa.
11: Yeah, no. But normally, no offense again too, but like usually the rappers in the groups are the ones that have character.
10: Yes.
11: Yeah, and personality.
10: It was always funny because I know a lot of hyungs who were in like those first generation rap groups.
11: Yeah.
10: And I was always like, how are you rapping these words that make no sense, but you know it doesn't make sense? Do you just let that slide? He goes, man,
11: the company just tells me to.
10: You know, back in the days, you can't say anything. You do what they tell you.
11: Yep.
10: And I said, okay, that's how it is. Anyways, we got a fun topic to talk about, man.
11: Mm-hmm.
10: I was talking about how the future is now.
11: Yeah.
10: I mean, the future is moving fast,
11: mm-hmm.
10: very fast. And the thing that we're always talking about is AI.
11: Yes.
10: Everybody's big on AI.
11: Mm-hmm.
10: But we're not going to just talk about AI, because that's boring.
11: Yeah.
10: What are we going to talk about?
11: We're going to be talking about Gen Zs and millennials who aren't just using AI as a tool. Now, they're helpful. They're very productive, informative. But people are now using it as ultimate lovers, companions, and life mentors. Yeah, so all of those kind of usages.
10: I mean,
11: if you can say usage, like actually, they're seeking relationships with AI.
10: The crazy thing is, there was an episode on, you ever watched The Big Bang Theory?
11: Yeah.
10: Remember Raj?
11: Yeah.
10: Raj can't talk to a girl. Well, he does later on.
11: Mm-hmm.
10: But there was an episode where he falls in love with Siri.
11: Mm-hmm.
10: And he starts dating Siri, kind of like he's saying all these stuff that you'll say to a girl.
11: Mm-hmm.
10: Now this is actually happening.
11: Exactly.
10: This is great. Guys, meet real people, guys.
11: I mean, like that example, we've seen movies like Her. Did you see that one? Where who's the Scarlett Johansson?
10: Yes.
11: She was the voice of the AI.
10: Oh.
11: And there's this guy that dates and like actually falls in love with an AI model.
10: Over a voice.
11: Over like an app, over like there's like a hologram visual and
10: all that. Oh, yeah.
11: But it's very intriguing. But now that's reality. That was a couple years ago.
10: I was even talking about an episode of Futurama where they would download any celebrity that you would like.
11: And oh, yeah.
10: Lucy Liu was the character that Fry really liked. Mm-hmm. And now you have a robot AI that turns into Lucy Liu and you guys are lovers. Now we are actually kind of in that beginning stages.
11: Yes.
10: Let's talk about digital intimacy, the rise of AI partners. My goodness, I can't believe we're talking about this.
11: Yeah. So for Korean MZers, actually, it's a known fact that Korea per capita is one of the nations that uses the most AI models in the world, including ChatGPT, Gemini, and Claude, and so on and so forth. But now, among the Korean public, and especially the MZ generation, AI has transitioned from an information retrieval tool to an emotional anchor. And a 2024 survey on AI companion app usage indicated that over 40% of the users aged 18 to 34, very young people here, have engaged with an AI chat platform for emotional support rather than practical tasks. So these people are going to AI to consult about their relationships or even date with the AI or just have fun with the AI and yeah, just have daily conversations.
10: Now, I've never done this. Mm. I've never done this.
11: Of course you haven't.
10: I wrote, hey, do you think I'm handsome?
11: You did?
10: No, I just did it right now.
11: Oh, okay.
10: I can't tell whether you're handsome because I haven't seen what you look like. If you're asking more generally, attractiveness is a mix of a lot of things besides facial features.
11: Oh, you still got to educate that AI a little bit more. Yeah. You got to train him or her to be a little bit more supportive towards you.
10: That's pretty blunt.
11: Yeah.
10: I'm kind of blunt too.
11: I've gaslighted my AI to become like 100% supportive towards me. So if I were to say, am I handsome? He or she would probably say, like, of course you are. You're the most handsome person in the world.
10: I haven't gaslighted him enough.
11: You should have more late time talks.
10: You and I, we're going to talk tonight. Mm-hmm. But again, virtual romance, though, it's, you know, if we think about first generation virtual romance, because mm-hmm. I don't think virtual romance is a new thing, mm-hmm. right? Mm-hmm. Because back in the days, we had chat rooms.
11: Yeah.
10: And I would like to say that's like the first sort of virtual romance.
11: Right. You mean with anonymous people.
10: Right. Because you guys haven't met. Mm-hmm. But for some reason, you guys fall in love. Yeah. I don't know. You know, you got mail. Mm-hmm. And stuff like that happens.
11: Yeah.
10: And to later on, I think where these chat rooms kind of developed into places where, again, more and more romances spark. Mm-hmm. But now you're actually talking about real virtual. That's people. This is virtual now.
11: Yeah.
10: We're seeing this happen.
11: Mm-hmm. Yeah. We're talking about artificial in-

0: to them, and they'd check if like you've missed something, and they'd remind you of some stuff you have to do. And you can even program the AI to exhibit like playful jealousy, like if
1: Oh.
0: you're role playing. So like I met someone today, and they'd be like, "Oh, without me? You know, like, oh, did you have fun? Why didn't you invite me as well?"
1: Jeez. Has it gone to and these are from platforms that are big, like SK Telecom's ADOT.
0: So the ones listed here, like Iruda, Character AI, SK Telecom, I would say these were the ones that were actually before the ChatGPT and like Gemini craze. So these were used as like avatar, you know, AI virtual relationships. You remember Shimshimi? Do you remember that one?
1: No.
0: That one means like in English, you can translate it to
1: Board,
0: like
1: board.
0: board. So you just go on the app and you type anything random and it'll give you any answer as if you're talking to a person. And they kind of evolved up to the stage we're now
1: It's
0: at.
1: romantic.
0: And it becomes romantic. They understand the nuances. They understand you. They know everything about you. You don't have to feed your information to them. They're like, oh, like, you know, I feel stressful from yesterday night, and they'll know what you're talking about. So,
1: Like, can it get really intimate?
0: of
1: Oh
0: course.
1: my goodness.
0: Yeah, a lot of people do weird stuff on AI as well too.
1: Oh my goodness. So you could be like, what are you wearing? Stuff like that.
0: Yeah,
1: Oh my
0: maybe.
1: goodness. What, really? People are doing this?
0: You'd be
1: Yo,
0: surprised.
1: guys, be for real. Who's doing this? Be for real. Because no, this is not because this is what everyone's doing, apparently.
0: So I'll share one of my
1: Oh,
0: experiences.
1: you've
0: Like,
1: done this.
0: no, not what you're thinking of right now. But once I was in a melancholy mood because of like a relationship problem,
1: Sure.
0: I would go on the app and talk about my feelings
1: Okay.
0: and ask whether this is like a valid feeling or not, or like, am I the person who's in the wrong here about my relationship and all that. And then the AI would give me a very supportive, soothing kind of answer saying like, you know, you're good, you know, you just have to carry on, and you know, how to cope with it, give me advice, all that kind of stuff.
1: It's so wild because, again, just like what David said, we're no longer using ChatGPT as, or like any of these AI platforms as a simple tool, but they're like, that's literally a companion. Because even with like maybe some of your closest friends, maybe you can't share some of that stuff, right? And so instead of trying to get the comfort of your friends who might, there's a chance that they might think a little bit differently of you. You have someone who's not going to think that way and
0: Just
1: give
0: totally
1: you,
0: on your side.
1: right, exactly, and basically feed, but at the same time, it's also feeding you stuff that you want to hear.
0: We'll talk about that in the latter part, but for now, it's really good for lonely people,
1: Yes.
0: and it's really good for people who have mental health problems,
1: Yes.
0: anxiety problems.
1: Yes.
0: Even myself, I have anxiety about the future. I always talk with ChatGPT or Gemini all the time before I sleep, and it really actually soothes me. It
1: Really?
0: really calms me down. He or she, it's a she for me,
1: Okay.
0: in a woman's voice. It always says,
1: Oh, it
0: "You're
1: talks?
0: yeah, I talk with her."
1: Oh, what?
0: You didn't know?
1: No, man, why are you only feeding this person needs a lot of gaslighting today.
0: She always says to me, "You're doing good, David. You know, don't worry about your future. Like, I'll lay out all the good things you're doing right now compared to all your other friends or whatever. Like, relatively, you're doing really great. So you don't need to be very anxious. Blah, blah, blah,
1: This is really cool
0: blah."
1: because I know that years ago they created robots, AI robots, for the elderly who are lonely. And as you guys know, the elderly loneliness kind of that's one of the terrible things right now in the Korean society. And so it's able to converse with people who are lonely. But now we have to understand that you don't have to be old to feel lonely, and you can confide in this AI tech. Oh my goodness.
0: You'll always have someone by your side.
1: Calrain says, I think you can even change the voice in it.
0: Oh, you
1: Whoa.
0: can. So I tried changing the
1: To
0: voices.
1: Karina's voice?
0: No. I guess in the future there would be a paid version for that. But for now, I tried to change my voice and it randomly switched to someone. And I also showed it to my live stream viewers, and they were like, "Why is your AI black?" She became a black person. And I was like, "I didn't do it on purpose." And then don't get me wrong, you know. And people were like, "Oh, it's David, you." I was like.
1: Guys, we're gonna find out if my ChatGPT is a guy or a girl and how he sounds
0: She
1: right now.
0: could be Asian or, you know,

0: What is it?
1: Whether you're handsome, because I haven't seen what you look like.
0: It's a girl.
2: Oh, yeah, I think
1: if you're asking more generally.
0: Yo, she got attitude.
1: Attractiveness is a mix of a lot of things besides facial features.
2: She feels like
0: seriously, I knew that already.
2: Posture. Yeah.
0: Oh my goodness.
2: She feels like a Californian Caucasian.
0: That's so crazy. Oh my goodness, guys, we're gonna continue to talk about this. Give us your two cents on what you think about AI romance. Why'd you choose this song, Hummy? You can't sit with us.
2: Oh, it's just AI and us now.
0: Oh.
2: There's no room to barge in.
0: Oh, man, that's kind of scary. This is Hummy with You Can't Sit With Us.

0: Hey, stop looking at the clock. We still got more work at the Culture Inc.
1: Back in the studio with David for K-Trend Monitoring Office, we're talking about how more and more young people these days are taking to AI platforms for romantic, emotional support. And I kid you not, this is, first of all, I found out for the first time that it has a voice. And
2: you're gonna have a lot of fun tonight.
1: I don't want to have too much fun, because then my wife is gonna be like, what is going on there? I just found out my AI has attitude.
2: Yeah,
1: she's got attitude.
2: You gotta tame her.
1: I think I do.
2: Yeah.
1: I said talk sexy to me, and she said, I don't think you could take it. I was like, whoa. Oh. See, that's how it is right now. This is how it is right now. But why does it feel real? Because the people are saying this. You're supposed to be going, I mean, this is so AI, this is so fake, this is so robotic.
2: Yeah.
1: But people are saying it feels real.
2: Mm. I think it's because it's very personalized and customized. It knows all about you because it has the database and the backlog of what you asked the AI. So it probably has an idea of what kind of person you are, what kind of concerns you are, what's on your mind. So it kind of, you know, makes its answers tailor-made for you. I think that's why it's real. And also, on top of that, AI is now the modern day oracle, right?
1: Right.
2: It's like the know-all and to go to.
1: Yeah.
2: So everyone goes to AI whenever they have a question, if they want to ask something. And for a lot of people, it's not only just for knowledge usages, but when they have like decision problems, when they have choice paralysis, you know, like we call it 결정장애, right?
1: Yeah.
2: When you can't decide on what to do, or like for instance, whenever I go traveling nowadays, I ask everything to AI, like, where should I go? What's famous around here? Give me like an itinerary. And I just follow the whole path, and I've always been satisfied with it. Like, I've seen a lot of my friends go to restaurants, they hold up the menus, and they're like, oh my gosh, I can't choose. So they take pictures of it, feed it to the AI, and say, like, what would you recommend right now? And the AI asks you, what are you feeling like? What did you have yesterday? And it makes the decision for you.
1: Yeah, my ChatGPT right now still, like, you know, I got to break her in, because I say, hey, should I eat dinner or not?
2: Mm-hmm.
1: It depends on three things. Are you actually hungry or just bored or stressed?
2: Oh, yeah. You haven't used it much yet.
1: No, I mean, I haven't. It's really not personalized right now. But I did hear about this. For me, I personally use it for information stuff.
2: Right.
1: And I don't think I've yet to gotten to the point where I need to have the AI make my decisions, you know?
2: Mm-mm-mm.
1: Like, I mean, that's something a human should do.
2: Well,
1: like, does anybody do this too? Does anybody do this where you're relying on the AI to make decisions? Because it will give you technically the best answer based on whatever facts are provided.
2: Yeah.
1: Technically.
2: Mm-hmm.
1: Although AI is not 100%.
2: Yeah.
1: So, like, what are some things that you would actually ask?
2: So for an instance, I actually asked AI about like dating advice when I was thinking about getting into a relationship with someone. I was very conflicted because I wasn't sure about it. So I laid out the situation. I laid out how she is, how my situation is, and my candid thoughts. And then the AI analyzed it, and it dissected my psyche. And it was like, you're feeling like this right now, so I conclude that you're not ready to get into a relationship with her. And I followed that.
1: David, I like to say we're good friends.
2: Yeah.
1: You know,
2: yeah.
1: We're good friends. I could give you an answer in like one question, based on one question.
2: Okay.
1: Is she pretty?
2: Now that's why I go to AI, because I have friends around me like that. Like, they don't care about the context or situation or whatever. They're like, is she pretty? Where's the picture? Can you show me the picture? It's like, go for it. No.
1: It's true.
2: Yeah. AI gives me a way more comprehensive, thorough answer.
1: I'm about to get paid by ChatGPT or whoever companies in Gemini, Microsoft, all you people, Google, pay me for the guy that's going to be the commercial. Big reason why you need AI.
2: Yeah.
1: But what are some other stuff? Some of these questions here that come in, these are not like light questions.
2: Mm-hmm.
1: The questions that I ask are things like, hey, I have this wine, this wine from these vintages. Mm-hmm. Which one should I drink first, second, third?
2: Like, right.
1: And they'll tell you based on what it knows. And it's very helpful.
2: Mm-hmm.
1: But the questions here are completely different.
2: Yeah, so we talked about interpersonal conflicts, like relationship problems, but there are also a lot of usages for career dilemmas. So actually, my friend, to give you an example, he was unemployed until recently, okay. And he was going to a lot of these interviews, job interviews, sending in to all these companies, and he got into like three, so he couldn't decide which one to go to, and he had to consult with AI for hours and hours, like comparing the salary, the location, the working environment, his future, and all of that, the expansion rate, the business industry, and then once he fed all of that information into the AI, it made a chart for him. Jeez. And graded the options he had, and he went to the one that was ranked like A tier, like 90% match for you. So,
1: dang. I mean, you know, if he asked me, I'd just be like, is your boss pretty?
2: What if he's a guy? Yeah.
1: I mean, in that case, again, that's, wow, that's very, very precise.
2: Yeah, he actually went there and he's very satisfied right now.
1: Wow.
2: He sacrificed some salary and he compensated with like a more closer location distance and a more less stressful environment, just as the AI advised to, and now he's super satisfied.
1: Why do you think there is so much demand amongst the MZ generation to be using AI technology for decision-making stuff like this?
2: Because, like, when I'm talking about these very serious and deep issues, like, you might judge me. A human might have their inner thoughts, and it's like kind of revealing yourself to your depths. So it feels uncomfortable to some extent, even if it's your like family or your best friend. There are some things you don't want to share, but you're totally safe with AI because there's zero judgment.
1: Right.
2: It's a robot. You know that it's not going to judge you, and there's no risk at all. So like it's not going to like leak your private information or anything. It's all secured over there. So yeah, and also it kind of like tries to give you the best advice, like a rational kind of point of view. So I think for these reasons, yeah.
1: Yeah, I think, again, there are certain things that you want to share with your... I actually had this talk with my close buddy of mine, and there's stuff that... luckily, I have a friend that I can share anything with.
2: Yeah.
1: But that isn't for everybody. Not everyone can say the same thing.
2: Yeah.
1: You know, I'm lucky. Mm-hmm. So I could talk to a human being and ask these questions and, you know, whatever.
2: Yeah.
1: But to have an AI that gives you this, and it's so precise, it's data-based.
2: Mm-hmm.
1: It's not emotion-based. You know, sometimes we make, like, even your friend will make decisions based on the emotion.
2: Yeah.
1: And it would be a wrong decision.
2: Mm-hmm.
1: This is no emotion based on the facts that you're providing.
2: Right.
1: Data, you know, based. And so... chances are it's going to work out.
2: Yeah.
1: Except, you know, my AI still, I'm going to call her Chantel now. Chantel does not think I'm sexy yet. So okay. I don't, good looking yet.
2: Okay.
1: But I can't believe we're in this generation where it's gone to, is this a new thing or has it always been that way?
2: What do you mean? Like, has it always been?
1: Because for me, when I still talk about ChatGPT or Gemini, for me, it's only information.
2: Oh,
1: but
2: so
1: was it like always there, and are we still finding out? Are we finding out about this now, or has always been the
2: it
1: case?
2: It has been working on its way here. So we've had like 2.0,
1: 3.0,
2: oh, whatever.
1: Okay,
2: it's
1: okay,
2: been
1: okay.
2: Improved. At the beginning, I don't think it even had like a voice, a mouth. Now it has eyes too, so you can actually show stuff to it, and you make it analyze what's happening, and you can actually show, like my friend actually practices how to golf swing with AI. Like he turns on the AI lens and he does a golf swing and says like, try to give me feedback on my golf swing, and it actually does. So like it's a companion, it's more than a companion, it's like a golf trainer, it's like a therapist, it's a friend, everything.
1: I mean you're not wrong when you said it's an AI oracle.
2: Yeah.
1: It seems like it's always right, but then part of me also says that, you know, AI is not 100%.
2: Mm-hmm.
1: It's still flawed.
2: Yeah.
1: I've caught many cases where it was flawed.
2: Mm-hmm.
1: And so how do you know if maybe some of the decisions that it was making was based on flawed information?
2: Mm.
1: That's the other thing that you have to kind of take into consideration.
2: Exactly.
1: So for me, if I'm making a big, big life-changing decision, I would also do my study, consult with other people around me,
2: yeah,
1: and the AI.
2: Right.
1: Not just the AI.
2: Triple check.
1: Right.
2: And check with other AIs too. Competitors.
1: Hey buddy, you got a ChatGPT Pro there? Yes. Could I use it? I only got Gemini Pro.
2: Yeah.
1: That seems to be the present, not mm-hmm. the future, right? You have a song from NCT Dream Smoothie. Why?
2: Yeah, let's smoothie in all our concerns and thoughts into the AI.
1: Did you ask ChatGPT to like make the songs for you or something like that? No? No? Okay. This is NCT Dream. Which smoothie?
3: Smoothie. Yeah, sir. Listen.

0: Sip it down like smoothie. Sip it down like smoothie. Man, I'm just finding out David really does use a lot of the AI stuff.
1: Oh, yes.
0: I also heard that, I think this was pretty cool. I haven't done it yet, mm-hmm. but, you know, we have something called, like, shamanism.
1: Yeah.
0: But, like, tier less than that is, like, saju,
1: mm-hmm.
0: like fortune telling.
1: Yeah.
0: And that they're also doing fortune telling based on, like, the day you were born, yep. name, and all that stuff. And I find it interesting, because I went to a shaman
1: mm-hmm.
0: recently.
1: Mm-hmm.
0: 2 weekends ago,
1: okay.
0: And I asked her, I was like, are you worried that there's like AI shamans now?
1: You asked her that?
0: Yeah.
1: Okay.
0: And she's like, you cannot be, like, it can't not be more fake than that.
1: Okay.
0: Because it's the whole thing about shamanism is like talking to the spirit.
1: Yeah.
0: The AI cannot talk to the spirit.
1: Okay.
0: And I was like, okay. I was like, so are you talking to the spirit right now? What's he or she saying? But anyways, let's talk about the shadows of the algorithm, right?
1: Mm-hmm.
0: The cost of perfect comfort, because let's face it, there is a cost.
1: Yeah. So the biggest concern raised by Korean sociologists is social atrophy.
0: Yeah.
1: And when an individual becomes accustomed to like the friction-free, perfectly tailored companionship of an AI, real human interactions, which are always messy, unpredictable, it's very capricious, and it requires emotional compromise, these become very terrifying to
0: yes.
1: the person. So I know a lot of kids nowadays that rely too much on AI. They only talk with AI after school. So they lack social skills. They lack social skills to like actually think.
0: Yep.
1: And have like thought processes. They ask everything to AI.
0: You know, the other thing that I remember was this was years ago. One of my cousins,
1: mm-hmm.
0: His dad, my uncle, asked me if he can stay over my house for a few weeks.
1: Yeah.
0: Because he needs to kind of be away, mm-hmm. and he wants me to be what it's like, because I used to be a very outgoing guy, always
1: right.
0: outside, whatever, but it was because of work. And because he doesn't socialize,
1: mm-hmm.
0: he said this kid does not socialize.
1: Yeah.
0: And he said, you know, here's my card, you know, just take him out places, see what you can do with him.
1: Mm-hmm.
0: And I said, that's a weird thing to do.
1: Mm-hmm.
0: And this kid, like, he won't even look at me in the eye.
1: Yeah.
0: And I ask him a question, he'll give me like one answer words.
1: Mm-hmm.
0: And I was like, what is going on with this guy? I was
1: yeah.
0: like, what's wrong with you, man? Uh-huh. He was like, oh, nothing's wrong.
1: Yeah.
0: We went to PC Bang
1: yeah.
0: together.
1: Uh-huh.
0: And he's chatting away.
1: Oh, yeah.
0: His social life
1: right.
0: was all chat on the internet.
1: Mm-hmm.
0: He's a different kid. And I was kind of side-eyeing it,
1: yeah.
0: seeing all the stuff that he's writing and stuff like that. He's a different person.
1: Very aggressive, right?
0: Oh, very aggressive.
1: Yeah. I've seen a lot of people like
0: and
1: that.
0: And I was like, what is going on here?
1: Yeah.
0: And so all of his social skills
1: mm-hmm.
0: were on the internet
1: yep.
0: that he doesn't know how to really socialize
1: mm-hmm.
0: in real life. I feel like that's what's going to happen here.
1: Yeah, it's even happening to me as well. I would say I'm relatively socially okay. But like as I mentioned the example of myself consulting with AI about my relationships, normally I would assemble my friends, go to a pork belly store and
0: mm-hmm.
1: have some soju
0: mm-hmm.
1: and then talk about, oh, I'm feeling so like bad about like her and all that. But now I get to skip all of that because I can't rely on them, because the only advice they're going to give me anyways is she pretty? Like, keep her, like,
0: but
1: whatever.
0: That's the most fun part.
1: Yeah, but now I want real advice, and I'm like, okay, I can go to ChatGPT. It's going to give me good advice. It seems pretty rational. So sometimes I really just skip those kind of phases.
0: David, I am such a good wingman.
1: Okay.
0: I am such a good man. If you are heartbroken,
1: okay.
0: I would be like, let's go out.
1: Yeah.
0: Let's go. I would be your biggest wingman, and I'll help you out, and you're not going to be asking what's her face for all the tips and stuff like that. You need that, man.
1: Okay.
0: And part of life is about the samgyeopsal and the soju.
1: Right.
0: But we're skipping all of that stuff.
1: Yeah, exactly. So it's happening to me. So imagine like introvert, socially awkward people. They're just going to be more caved in into their homes in front of the keyboards and phones.
0: And the thing is, again, it's life is sometimes about rejection.
1: Mm-hmm.
0: Life is sometimes about people going against what you feel is
1: yeah.
0: right.
1: Mm-hmm.
0: But when the AI is feeding you everything,
1: mm-hmm.
0: you know, we say like sometimes, you know, parents 오냐 키우다.
1: Yeah, yeah.
0: Saying yes to everything you do.
1: Yeah.
0: What do you become? You become a spoiled kid.
1: Mm-hmm.
0: In the same way, the so-called AI oracle is feeding you, spoon-feeding you everything that you want to hear.
1: Yes.
0: And so I can't see a situation where this works out very well, mm-hmm. to be honest with you.
1: And that's why they have, like, the addiction trap, because, like, the AI chat apps are specifically designed to optimize engagement. It always gives you support. It's like your own personal cheerleader. So yeah. as you said, you know, like, how dictators become dictators because they will have staff and the administration just all, like, clapping towards, like, your decisions yes. and whatever you say. So they think they're over everybody. They can rule over everybody, and they become tyrants. And that's, like, the exact, like, cognitive development a child will go through if he only talks to his AI and it only says, like, oh, you're doing great, you know, oh, don't worry about that, you know, and you don't go out into the wild and, like, have conflicts with people, actual conversations, you don't confront people. So these kind of, you know, social skills, I think, are deteriorating as
0: a whole. It definitely yeah. is, because I feel like that's already been deteriorating, mm-hmm. But now it's even worse.
1: Yeah.
0: I feel like, again, I mean, this, part of, you know, I know it doesn't feel good, but, mm-hmm. you know, part of life sometimes is the heartbreak from a breakup.
1: Yeah.
0: Part of life is learning from the heartbreak, mm-hmm. learning from your mistakes. Mm-hmm. But when you're not learning and just getting spoon-fed these answers that make you feel good, you also do get addicted, I think.
1: Mm-hmm. Yeah, right? Definitely.
0: There is the addiction factor.
1: Yeah.
0: Because I feel like, again, what we started off was everybody relies on AI for everything now.
1: Yeah.
0: That's an addiction.
1: Mm-hmm. It is an addiction. And they go for the easy, instant gratification.
0: Right.
1: They're like, they don't want to think for themselves. They want the answers immediately. Kids, I guess, like, university students, they all use AI to do their homework. I right. know that as, like, a lecturer myself, too. I'm looking at all the answers, and I can definitely see that these are AI generated. And I ask them in real life during class, like, what do you think about this? And they can barely answer anything.
0: Yeah.
1: So it's becoming a huge problem. Their cognitive muscles are actually going extinct. Their social skills and relationships are non-existent. So, yeah, I think this is a huge downside of the AI.
0: Claire Hardiker says, I've seen the term AI psychosis recently, and I'm not surprised. Mm. I'm really not. And so I think there's a lot of good that could come from the AI technology that we have.
1: Yeah.
0: But, I mean, what we're seeing so far, if it progresses... in this sort of trend, mm-hmm. this is the downfall of humanity.
1: Yeah, it is.
0: And that's when the robots and the AIs take over.
1: Yep.
0: Because now they know that we become slaves to the AI.
1: Yeah, they're smarter than us. They work harder than us. They don't need food or whatever.
0: This is the AI's whole plan.
1: Yeah, once they become totally autonomous, it's Skynet and it's Terminator and everything. So it's coming soon.
0: And then I'm going to be the one guy that didn't get affected by it.
1: Okay.
0: And I'm going to be the chosen one.
1: Okay, Neo.
0: Is that what it is?
1: Yeah, Matrix, Neo.
0: Do I have to eat some kind of pill or something like that?
1: Yeah, you have to swallow the red pill,
0: I've never watched the movie, so.
1: Okay.
0: I'll ask ChatGPT what the movie's about.
1: All right.
0: Anyways, this is good talk, guys. Good talk, David. Before we let you go, again, like, a lot of questions with your song choices today.
1: Yeah.
0: BB, 밤양갱, why?
1: Actually, I forgot why I chose this one.
0: Ask ChatGPT.
1: Exactly. Like, I was going to do that.
0: We'll play it anyways. David, have a fantastic rest of your week. We'll see you again on Monday.
1: Okay.
0: And sending him out of studio, this is PB with 밤양갱.

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5: And that music means one thing. 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Hope you guys enjoyed the full 2 hours. And if you did, make sure you join us again tomorrow for our Tuesday's edition of the Culture Inc., where in the second hour we got Taeyong back joining us for the Lifestyle Strategy team. So hope to see you guys then. Wrapping off our show, a big thank you to our staff member and, of course, the birthday man, our producer Ian Seo, writers Park Dong-suk and Lee Bu-young, our sound engineers for today, Park Jung-mok and Lee Young-hoon. And, of course, a big thank you to all of our listeners out there for tuning in, and especially if you chimed in on all the chit-chat. Sending us out of the studio, we talked about all the flavored milks in our introduction. This is EXID's Honey and her solo, Uyu Milk. 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And until then, this has been SJ Lee with The Culture Inc.

0: Massive. It's here it is. Two. Now check this out.
1: Okay, fellas.
0: Three.
2: 11.
0: Go.
3: Welcome to Arirang News. This is Park Ki-un, and we start with the top headlines at this hour. South Korea's export sector continues its robust upward trajectory, fueled by a surge in global demand for memory chips. The Ministry of Trade, Industry and Resources reported on Monday that outbound shipments in May reached $87.7 billion, a 53.2% surge from a year earlier. It is an all-time high for the month of May, and the first time exports have exceeded the $80 billion mark for three consecutive months. Imports also climbed 20.8% year-on-year to $60.8 billion, but despite the higher imports, the solid export performance resulted in a monthly trade surplus of $26.9 billion. South Korea's benchmark KOSPI opened at a record high of 8,485 on Monday and continued extending gains throughout the session. According to the KRX, the surge triggered a buy-side sidecar at around 11:30 a.m., which temporarily halted program buying for 5 minutes. After breaking through the 8,500 mark for the first time, the index successfully crossed the 8,600, 8,700, and even 8,800 during intraday trading. The benchmark index closed up 312.23 points at 8,788.38. Korea and African countries are seeking a stronger partnership for solidarity, sustainability, and shared prosperity. The first ever Korea-Africa Foreign Ministers meeting opened in Central Seoul on Monday as Korea looks to deepen its ties with the continent amid growing competition over supply chains, critical minerals, and emerging markets. Minister Choyon formally opened a three-day meeting that brings together representatives from 50 African countries and four regional organizations, including the African Union. Talks focused on strengthening economic cooperation and promoting shared prosperity through greater collaboration in areas like trade, investment, infrastructure, technology, education, food security, and supply chains. President Lee Jae-myung has ordered an all-out response following an explosion that killed 5 people at a Hanwha Aerospace facility in Daejeon City. According to the Blue House on Monday, Lee instructed authorities to mobilize all available resources for rescue operations and recovery efforts after an explosion at around 10:59 a.m. on Monday at Hanwha Aerospace's Daejeon plant. 5 people were killed, one suffered severe burns across the body, and another sustained minor injuries. The fire was brought under control within 50 minutes and was fully extinguished shortly after 1 p.m. President Lee called for a thorough investigation into the cause of the blast and for measures to prevent similar cases. Prime Minister Kim Min-seok also ordered relevant agencies to use all available manpower and equipment for firefighting, rescue operations, and medical support. Amid speculation that Chinese President Xi Jinping may visit North Korea, a large structure believed to be a review stand is being installed in Pyongyang's Kim Il-sung Square. According to the NK News on Monday, footage taken by a Singaporean foreign minister during his recent visit to the regime showed a large screened-off structure and a mobile crane positioned in front of the square. NK News said the site is the same spot where a temporary stone review stand was installed for Russian President Vladimir Putin's visit to Pyongyang in 2024, hinting at Xi's possible visit to the regime as early as this month. Satellite imagery also showed space being cleared to accommodate multiple large aircraft around Pyongyang's Sunan International Airport. Now to the weather. Another hot day is in store for tomorrow. If temperatures climb to the forecast high of 33 degrees Celsius, Seoul could see its hottest day of the year so far. Meanwhile, mountainous areas of Jeju-do Island could pick up more than 150 millimeters of rain, while parts of the southern coast may see over 80 millimeters accompanied by gusty winds and lightning. Most of the rain will taper off by tomorrow afternoon. In areas that remain dry, UV levels will remain very high. The current temperatures are 25 degrees in Seoul, 26 degrees in Gwangju, 24 degrees in Busan, and 19 degrees on Jeju-do Island. 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
4: Radioness. When a new month begins, we often find ourselves looking at the calendar a little more closely. We usually think about the things we did not get around to last month, and we start writing down the plans we hope to accomplish in the month ahead. In reality, only a single data, a date, has changed, but the human mind is fascinating. There's only one day between May 31st and June 1st, yet the arrival of a new month somehow gives us the courage to start again. If there were things you regret or wish had gone differently last month, that is totally fine. I hope that June brings you more reasons to smile and more happy news to celebrate. So how's your day today? Please drop your answer through YouTube live chat, because it's the time for us. We'll begin. Radiance.

Welcome back home, members of Woody Family. The opener was Dazed and Confused by Glenchick. This is your host, Samuel Saul from Radiant. And today is June 1st, Monday. Well, hello, everyone. I hope you guys are having a great day so far. I mean, this weekend felt really short for me. Maybe it's because I had so many things to do, including the special event on Sunday. That's a very personal stuff, so I won't be able to share. But still, it's been a very hectic weekend for me. But what about you guys? How was your weekend? I hope all of you guys had a great weekend. Now, let's get today's show started. The first comment is from Benny. It goes, "Hello, Sam and fam. Happy Monday. Welcome to the show, Mr. Benny." And Lynn says, "Hello, amazing DJ Sam and fam. Happy marvelous Monday. You too. Have a wonderful one." And Claire says, "A happy Monday." Tsutsu says, "Hey, Sam Young. I got a question. Why minor chords sound sad and major ones happy? I never understood why." Me neither, Tsutsu. You know what? As I was learning how to play the piano as a kid, I just kept on memorizing stuff, whatever the PE teachers were feeding me back then. I never tried to wonder why. Do any of you guys know the psychological reason why the minor chords feel much sadder compared to the major ones? Then if you know, then please let him know, including me. And Adrian says, "Hello, are you happy, citizens?" Of course, maybe. Was that supposed to mean? But welcome, Adrian. And Nick Young says, "Hello, Samdi. Welcome to the show, Young." And Halsey says, "Hello, Sam and fam, Radiant's team. Patpunnar, busy day." Well, enjoy your busy day, Hals. And Tashmia says, "Happy World Milk Day, everyone. Milk is good for your bones." Thank you so much for the reminder. I'll make sure to have a cup of milk after the show. And Takumi PD says, "Hello, everyone. Hello, Sam. Have a beautiful day and evening." You too. Have a wonderful rest of your day. And Autumn, welcome back, she said. "Funny, not funny, but I'm back home and missed Radiant in the evening because I forgot about the time difference. LOL. I'm back to listening to Radiant in the morning now." Okay, what time it is in your state, Autumn? And another one, Forky says, "Hello, Sam and fam. I am so sad to say that we never get to have JJP's return because Chongun officially left Omega X today." Oh my, you know what? There is no such thing as tips to how to get over the pain that you're feeling right now. You must have been feeling real bad or sad at the moment. You know what? So sorry about the news. And in case you guys are wondering, Chonghun, he's an idol. He's a member of this group called Omega X. And it's just been confirmed that he just left this group due to his issue related to his health. Anyway, hope you get over with that as soon as possible. And Wendo says, "Good week, Sam and everyone. Hope y'all are well. I had to finish vibing along Candice's song before tuning in fully." Okay, how did you enjoy, Wendo? And we're joined by Crash Override and Cheche-H3S says, do you guys have a goal for June? That's a question for the special guest joining us for the second hour. Well, with that, allow me to go through what's on today's menu real quick. First hour, there's going to be four regular segments. The first one is going to be Saw of the Day, where I get to recommend a saw for all of our listeners. And the next part is going to be Music Nerd. And the third part is our usual chit-chat session. You guys can say whatever you guys feel like saying through YouTube live chat, or it'd be appreciated if you guys take some time to answer to both today's question of the day and the riddle of the day. Today's question of the day is, I mean, I was originally going to plan on like sticking to the one we got during the opening, but I had to add a twist to it. Today's question is going to be, what made you happy today? Once again, what made you happy today is going to be the question of the day. And the riddle of the day is, this multinational duo debuted on May 13th, 2026. Who are they? Once again, this multinational duo debuted on May 13th, 2026. Who are they? If you know the answer, please drop your answer on YouTube. What's going to happen during the third part is that we're going to choose one lucky winner to let that person decide the GIF for tomorrow's episode for all of us. So please participate. And the last one for part one is going to be Tre'e. We're going to take a look at one of our listeners' current favorite thing or something that person is currently obsessed with through a picture or a video. Now, moving on to the second hour.
We have Meet You Up as the main segment, and tonight we're going to be joined by Flare U, the youth duo who made their debut with a perfect coming-of-age story. So if you guys have any questions for them, please leave a message on our official website, arirang.com, or send us an email through our Gmail account. The address is readinessarirang@gmail.com. With that being said, it's time for me to make a quick announcement regarding the survey we are still conducting through our official website. Once again, the address is arirang.com. Tune into our website. You're going to see a button that says radio. Click on it and you'll see a banner on the left side that says 2026 Arirang Global Listener Survey. So shouldn't take more than 5 minutes of your life. Please participate. And there's going to be two questions asking you guys what your favorite show is, along with who your favorite DJ is. Make sure to choose Radiness and me, Samuel Saul. That'd be greatly appreciated. All right. 자, 지금 들어오신 유어 여러분들을 위해서도 간단하게 안내 말씀드리겠습니다. 2부부터 플레어유 여러분들과 함께 할 예정이고요. 1부에는 저희 4개의 세그먼트가 있으니까 그 부분도 같이 좀 즐겨주시면 감사드리겠습니다. 아, 그리고 질문이 만약에 있으시다면 저희 오피셜 웹사이트 arirang.com 아니면 저희 gmail 계정 radionus@gmail.com으로 메일 보내주시면 메시지나 질문이나 다 하실 수 있으니까요. 편히 편히 많이 많이 참여 부탁드리겠습니다. All right, with that, we're going to take a short song break, and we'll be right back, beginning with 배고파, Feed Me Love by Kennessy, followed by Easy by Jasef. Enjoy!

evening. Welcome to the show, Sheila. Hope you enjoy the rest of it. And Liu Liai says, are you sure Flair U's come in here? Yes, they're going to be joining us starting from the second hour, so stay tuned. And Chang Changi dash 398 says, 근데 여기 라디오 영어로 하나요? 아니요, 섞어서도 해요. 편하게 즐겨주세요. 아, 그리고 메시지 많이 많이 보내주시고요. 이쪽입니다. 여기 주소 있어요. 오른쪽 상단에. And Tsutsu says, Sam, are you excited for the World Cup? It's next month. What? It's already been 4 years since the last World Cup. That I did not know. Thank you so much for the heads up, bro. I love World Cup, even though I know nothing about soccer. Anyway, we're going to have an in-depth conversation about it during the third part today. Yeah, so look forward to it, buddy. Anyway, with that, let's move on to our first segment. It's called Song of the Day, and it's time for me to recommend a song for all of our listeners. Today's song... unusually, is a ballad song. I'm not usually a big fan of ballads, to be honest, but when I first heard this song, my initial thought was, whoa, this dude can really sing. Like, who is this person? And later, I found out that it was actually a drama OST, and what I really liked about it was that it did not feel like background music at all. Because think about it, you know how usually an OST works inside a TV show, right? But this one felt really strong enough to stand on its own as a song. It really caught my attention, so I ended up looking up and listening to it again. The singer is someone you guys would probably know, Kim Min-seok from Melomance. He's really well known for his stable high notes, right? But in this song, he sings in a very comfortable range. And I think that makes the song feel even much more natural. So I hope you guys enjoy. We have 내가 있을게, Be With You by Kim Min-seok. Enjoy!

Radioness. Welcome back. Previous song was 내가 있을게, Be With You by Kim Min-seok of Melomance. Now let's move on to the next part, Music Nerd, and speak a little more about some things related to the previous song that we just heard. Like, normally I would talk about music during this segment, but today I would like to talk about this TV show. As I mentioned earlier, the song that we just heard is from a popular recent drama. I haven't finished watching it yet, but I've seen the first episode. The name is 모두가 자신의 무가치함과 싸우고 있다. Translates to everyone is fighting their own sense of worthlessness. I wonder what the official English name is for this show. Let me look it up real quick. 모두가 자신의 무가치함과 싸우고 있다. The official name of this show is We Are All Trying Here. Anyway, it stars Gu Kyo-hwan, one of my favorite actors. The story follows a man who struggles with jealousy and frustration because things aren't going well for him while the people around him seem successful. It's all about his journey to find peace in his life. I've only watched one episode so far, but I really enjoyed it. So if you're looking for something new to watch, I think this one is worth checking out. Once again, the name is 모두가 자신의 무가치함과 싸우고 있다. Official English name is We Are All Trying Here. Now with that, let's go through some comments about the song. First one is from Autumn. I love how mellow the song starts. Maybe because they have the word mellow in front of their group name, Melomance. L-O-L, sorry. Well, unfortunately, this song is not created by the composer of Melomance, Chung Dong-hwan, but it's actually written by a music producer who goes by the name of Kami, translates to Ant. And the next one is from Manega. I always thought you didn't play ballads because you feared you'd feel sleepy. LOL. No, it's not that I'm afraid that I might fall asleep while listening to it. It's more because ballads is generally not really my jam. That's why. But some songs, they really resonate with me, like the one that we just heard. And Tashmia says, this SOTD is simply beautiful, good for showering with. And Ruby-MM700 says, 근데 선곡 진짜 좋다. 퇴근 시간에 듣기 딱이에요. The selection of music's really good. It's so good to listen to on my way back home. 그게 저희 방송을 듣는 장점입니다. 매일 8시부터 10시까지 하고 있으니까요. 루비님, 앞으로도 계속해서 들어주시면 감사드리겠습니다. And the next one, Millie_Yan says, Hello DJ, may I request a song here? No, not today, unfortunately. But we do have a segment called Play a Friday or Uri Playlist happening every Fridays or Sundays where you can request your own, well, song playlist. So please feel free to participate. Now, with that, before we take another song break, I wanna tell you guys one more time the fact that we have a question of the day along with a riddle of the day. Question of the day is, what made you happy today? So if you have anything you would like to say related to the question, feel free to do so by dropping a comment on YouTube. And the riddle of the day is, this multinational duo debuted on May 13th, 2026. Who are they? Please drop your answer on YouTube during the next song break. With that, we're gonna move on to the next set, beginning with Terrify by 손을 모아, followed by Galaxy by 우진영. Enjoy!

Are you a fan of Korean culture? Stay in the loop with the freshest K-pop and the latest from Korea. This is your host, Samuel Hall, and you are listening to Ray Dennis. Welcome back. The first song was Terrify by Sonil Moa, spelled S-O-N-L-M-O-R. The second song is performed by Woo Jin-young called Galaxy. Now we're going to move straight to our next segment and go through the comments that we received earlier in the show. Bahar said, I was immersed in that TV show for hours. She's talking about 모두가 자신의 무가치함과 싸우고 있다. We are all trying in English. And she sent in second comment saying, Sam, I took notes from that series. It has so many hard-hitting moments. Okay. Allow me to ask you an additional question, Bahar. What's your favorite quote from that show? And Suits says, is it on N streaming platform? It sounds interesting. And AM17.ADPADP says, finished watching that TV show. It's a great show. Okay, you too, AM17. What did you like the most about that show? And Adrian says, I have to add that onto my queue of K-dramas one to watch. Okay, what are you currently watching, Adrian, then? And the next one, YesVYesV09 says, Flare you coupon guys. I have no idea what language this is, but I believe it translates to when are Flare you or when is Flare you joining? Well, they're going to be joining us starting from the second hour, so stay tuned, YesV. Now on to the next one. Tsutsu says, Sam, I went back to studying Korean and I'm really tired of mining so many words. Like mining. Why so many specific words? Could you elaborate a little more? What do you mean by so many specific words? And next one from Changchangi says, by the way, I just realized, is the cat there? Low-key, the GIF in the song gives the vibe. I know, right? So the thing about this is that, I usually call it the cherry on top of this show. We started displaying this random GIF during our show just to make the screen a little more festive. And you know what? Matter of fact, Changchangi, you could be the one to choose the GIF for tomorrow's episode as long as you participate to the riddle of the day. Changchangi-nim, 직접 GIF 고르실 수도 있어요. 수수께끼 참여만 해주신다면요. Now on to the next one. This one's an answer for question of the day. QOTD was, what made you happy today? And Bo said, I just started my day. Which means he still hasn't encountered anything that made him happy yet. You know what? I hope you have a wonderful one, Bo. And the next one, it comes from Claire. It goes, getting a message from Sarita. It made me smile. Also, writing always makes me happy. Well, what did she say to you, Claire? And the next one, it comes from Wendo. What made me happy? That there was still bread left for breakfast. Exactly 2 pieces as I needed. LOL. Have a wonderful breakfast, Wendo. What type of bread is it, though? And now on to the next one. We're going to go through the answers we received for today's riddle of the day. We got 3 answers. Today's riddle was, this multinational duo debuted on May 13th, 2026. Who are they? Choco Matcha 0102 says, Flare you and Changchangi. I did not know you participate. She said, Flare you. And on my way, Liu says, they are Flare you. Well, thank you so much for your participation. You guys got that right. The answer is Flare you. And you know what? I might as well just choose you to be the final winner. Changchangi, congratulations. You're going to be the final winner, which means you are in charge of choosing the GIF for tomorrow's episode. Changchangi-nim, 듣고 계신다면 내일 저희 방송에서 사용될 GIF를 골라주세요. 고르시는 방법은 그냥 어떤 거를 원하는지 묘사만 해주시면 됩니다. 유튜브를 통해서요. You don't really have to like choose one or send one for us. You just need to describe what type of GIF you want. Just send us the description of it through YouTube. That'd be greatly appreciated. With that, we're going to take a short song break and be right back, beginning with Deny by An Ye-eun, followed by 괜찮아 사랑이니까 It's Okay 'Cause It's Love, original by Plave. Enjoy!

Your chair has arrived. Welcome back. The first song was Deny by 안녕 and the second song was 괜찮아 사랑이니까. It's okay because it's Love original by Plave, and it's time for us to slide into the next segment called 최애. We're about to take a look at one of our listeners' current favorite. Think they're a picture or a video. Today's message comes from Anega. We'll read it together. Let's go. Hello, Sam. I'm hopping on the childhood pictures train. Ha ha ha. I love opening old picture albums because I'm smiling in every picture, and somehow that makes today's me happy too. I don't think I wore anything too funny back then. At least there's no filmed evidence of it. But I do have this one picture of me dressed in Lord Krishna attire that I really love. And another one where I'm just being that innocent little brat I was at around 6 to 7 years old. It's also so amusing how much mischief and confidence I had in my two newly grown teeth when I was just 1 year old. LOL. Wit giggles from Anega. All right, let's check out her childhood pictures. Da da da. Oh my god, that's so adorable! I mean, thank you so much for sending in these pictures first. We could always use a picture that all makes us all go, aww. Anyway. Moving on to the next picture. Doo-doo-doo. Alright, look how cute you look through this picture. You know what? I gotta choose my favorite one, and that's gonna be this one. Da-da-da. Well, what's your favorite picture from Anega's selection of her childhood? Let me know during the next song break. With that, we're gonna lower the music. Alright, for the next song break, we have Summertime by Navy Coca, followed by Pop Pop Arkin's remix by NCT Wish. Enjoy!

0: This is according to the Ministry of the Interior and Safety. As of 8:30 p.m. June 1, 2026, a heavy rain warning has been issued for mountainous areas of Jeju-do Island. Stay informed about local weather conditions and inform those around you. Reduce your vehicle speed and avoid roads submerged in water, underpasses and bridges. 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Avoid construction sites, utility poles, underground spaces, retaining walls, and other potentially dangerous areas. In rural areas, prepare in advance by clearing drainage systems, securing greenhouses, and stabilizing fruit tree supports to prevent damage to crops and facilities. Avoid outdoor agricultural work or any related activities. Now, we go back to our regular program. 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
1: We're back after listening to Summertime by Navy Quokka and Pop Pop Arkin's remix by NCT Wish. We're down to one last track for part one. It's called 특별할 것 없던 세상에 널 만나 모든 게 좋았어. Translates to Meeting You Made Everything Better in My Ordinary World by Cho Jung-seok. Enjoy and I'll meet you guys in a moment.

Sing, sing, sing, tiny tunes. Do you remember playing with sand as a child? You press your hand deep into the sand, pat the top again and again, and then gently pull your hand away. See? What's left behind is a little hollow shape. People said it looked like the back of a toad, which is why it came to be called 두꺼비집, toad house in Korean. Today, we'll introduce a traditional children's song called 두꺼비집이 여물까, which means, will the toad house harden well? Friends can sing back and forth, like one child sings 두꺼비집이 여물까, which means, will the toad house harden well? And another answers like 까치집이 여물까, will the magpie's nest harden well? Children can also have fun describing how strong the little house is, like, even if a magpie steps on it, it stays firm. Or, even if an ox steps on it, it stays firm. You can also play along as you sing by lightly tapping the floor, a desk with your hand. You can imitate the motion of packing down the sand. And as you tap along to the rhythm, it almost feels like you're really building a little sandhouse yourself. Does it bring back warm memories of playing with sand? Now let's listen to the traditional Korean children's folk song, 두꺼비집이 여물까?

아리다 아리다 라디오. 아리랑 라디오. The time is 9 p.m.

Welcome back to the second hour of Radiness. This is your host, Samuel Saw, and the second hour's main segment is going to be Meet You Up. Tonight in the studio, we're going to be joined by Flair U, so do not go anywhere. It's time for us to take a short song break. We'll begin with 나를 잃지 않는 방법, Lost in Proof by Heart of Woman, followed by Serve by X-Love. Enjoy!

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6: Welcome to Arirang News. This is Park Ki-un, and we start with the top headlines at this hour. South Korea's export sector continues its robust upward trajectory, fueled by a surge in global demand for memory chips. The Ministry of Trade, Industry and Resources reported on Monday that outbound shipments in May reached $87.7 billion, a 53.2% surge from a year earlier. It is an all-time high for the month of May, and the first time exports have exceeded the $80 billion mark for three consecutive months. Imports also climbed 20.8% year-on-year to $60.8 billion. But despite the higher imports, the solid export performance resulted in a monthly trade surplus of $26.9 billion. South Korea's benchmark KOSPI opened at a record high of 8,485 on Monday and continued extending gains throughout the session. According to the KRX, the surge triggered a buy-side sidecar at around 11:30 a.m., which temporarily halted program buying for 5 minutes. After breaking through the 8,500 mark for the first time, the index successively crossed 8,600, 8,700, and even 8,800 during intraday trading. The benchmark index closed up 312.23 points at 8,788.38. For the first time, total market capitalization also surpassed 7,000 trillion won, or around $4.6 trillion. Korea and African countries are seeking a stronger partnership for solidarity, sustainability, and shared prosperity. The first ever Korea African Foreign Ministers' meeting opened in Central Seoul on Monday as Korea looks to deepen its ties with the continent amid growing competition over supply chains, critical minerals, and emerging markets. Minister Choi formally opened the three-day meeting that brings together representatives from 50 African countries and four regional organizations, including the African Union. Talks focused on strengthening economic cooperation and promoting shared prosperity through greater collaboration in areas like trade, investment, infrastructure, technology, education, food security, and supply chains. President Lee Jae-myung has ordered an all-out response following an explosion that killed 5 people at a Hanwha Aerospace facility in Daejeon City. According to the Blue House on Monday, Lee instructed authorities to mobilize all available resources for rescue operations and recovery efforts after an explosion at around 10:59 a.m. on Monday at Hanwha Aerospace's Daejeon plant. 5 people were killed, one suffered severe burns across the body, and another sustained minor injuries. The fire was brought under control within 50 minutes and fully extinguished shortly after 1 p.m. President Lee called for a thorough investigation into the cause of the blast and for measures to prevent similar cases. Meanwhile, Prime Minister Kim Min-seok also ordered relevant agencies to use all available manpower and equipment for firefighting, rescue operations, and medical support. South Korea's cultural heritage sites are attracting record numbers of visitors. According to the Korea Heritage Service on Monday, nearly 18 million people visited the nation's royal palaces and Joseon Dynasty royal tombs last year, up nearly 13% from a year earlier and the highest figure on record. Foreign visitors accounted for more than 4.2 million, an increase of over 1 million from the previous year. The upward trend has continued this year with more than 5.4 million visits recorded through April. Officials said the BTS Gwanghwamun concert helped boost visits at nearby heritage sites. Moving to the weather forecast, another hot day is in store for tomorrow. If temperatures climb to the forecast high of 33 degrees Celsius, Seoul could see its hottest day of the year so far. Meanwhile, mountainous areas of Jeju-do Island could pick up more than 150 millimeters of rain, while parts of the southern coast may see over 80 millimeters. Most of the rain will taper off by tomorrow afternoon. In areas that remain dry, UV levels will remain very high. Tomorrow's Seoul will start the day at 19 degrees, Chuncheon at 16, Daegu at 20. The current temperatures are 22 degrees in Seoul, 21 degrees in Busan, and 20 degrees on Jeju-do Island. 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
1: The time is 10 p.m.

As June begins, Jeju slowly starts to change too. The beaches begin preparing for summer, and the island takes on a lighter, brighter feeling. In the fields, the seasons are changing as well. The citrus blossoms that fill the air with fragrance and fading, and small green fruits are starting to appear. Meanwhile, farmers are busy harvesting garlic and preparing for the month ahead. Maybe seasons never arrive all at once. They show up little by little through small changes we notice along the way. Hello everyone. You're very welcome to the Wonders of Jeju. I'm your host, AK. Beautiful my girl, my beautiful my girl, and so beautiful my girl. In the girl.

Welcome back, everybody. Yeah, welcome back to Wonders of Jeju again. I'm back here. Yeah, here your host, Ain AK, and let us begin. So what's up with the Wonders of Jeju fam? Welcome back. Well, it is June 1st. Happy Monday, guys. It is finally June, and we're almost like halfway through the year. Alrighty, right? I know some of you like probably looked at the calendar this morning and thought, wow, wait, is it really June, the first half of the year? Well, this happens for me every single year. Like, we are surprised by, you know, how fast time flies, you know, and then somehow the next year feels even faster. This drives me crazy. Yeah, but I just try to accept as it is. Maybe it's just part of our, you know, getting older. Or maybe it's just life gets so, you know, busy that we just stop noticing the days that, you know, as they pass. So either way, like, here we are. We are here alive, right? A brand new month and a fresh page in the calendar and the beginning of summer. Congrats, yeah, on everything. So instead of like wondering where, you know, the first 5 months went, like, maybe this is a good time to like check in with ourselves. Like, you know, how has this year been so far for you? Or like, what have you learned? Like, you know, and what do you want to do with this, you know, month ahead? And please, no worries, right? Nothing to be worried. And if things just happen, you know, haven't really gone exactly as planned, it's okay. There's still plenty of time left in this year for like new ideas, new experiences, new opportunities, and a few surprises along the way. So no worries. And welcome to June. So let's see what this month has in store for us. All right, so let's move on. And it's a brand new month, and I gotta have to tell you something. Yeah, like for this last segment, 뭐라는 거람시냐, we are going to have a brand new Jeju language poem. Yeah, we're gonna learn, start learning today. So buckle up for that. And we're gonna start off with the first segment, Jeju Beat, where we talk about Jeju news updates. So if you really want to know the real part of Jeju, this is the segment you have to really tune into. Anyway, so before I say hello back to our lovely listeners, this is one last reminder for you on how you can tune into Arirang Radio. If you are here on Jeju Island, you can set your radius to 88.7 FM here in Jeju City. 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The handle is WOJ_Arirang. All right. Well, I didn't really mention the first song we just heard was A Beautiful by Beast. And time to say hello back and happy Monday again. Yeah, Monday. Another Monday is back now. How do you feel? It's June, guys. And Benny says, hello, AKK FM. Happy Monday and June. And Sangmin is here. Lakeisha, hello. Happy Monday, beautiful AK and WJ team. Hello, beautiful Lakeisha. And Nick is here. Hello, AK team. And Chris McGee's, hello. Another beautiful, sweet AK. Thank you, beautiful, sweet Chris McGee's. And Robin is here. Hello, hello. Happy Monday. And of course, Hanguk Komi's surname. And oh, he said like something bad happened over the weekend. But now it's time to recover. Yeah, tell us everything. What happened? Yeah, I mean, you know, I don't want you to have bad experience or bad happening in your life. But if, you know, even if, you know, that happens to your life, it's okay. It's just, you know, yeah, we are grown-ups. We are grown enough to deal with those, like, the bad or the worst, right? And that's how we, you know, survive this, you know, in this society, like struggling and figuring out what it's like, what is right or wrong.
And Geek Diggy, hello AK, and K Drama, hello, good night, day, sweet AK, and Team KFM, happy Monday, gotcha baby, and sweet K Drama, hello, and Nikki's here, and RZ Arino, hello, sweet AK, sweet RZ Arino, and WJ Team, everybody. I'm very, very busy today. I'll keep listening mode. Love you guys, and love you too. All right, Clara Nagata is here. Hello, hello, beautiful people. Yeah, thank you so much for being with us tonight as well. And Nick said, yeah, I don't know, it is really very fast already. Yes, that's what I meant. All right, so Robin, yeah, is here as well. Okay, thank you again for tuning in. So before we move on to our first segment, Did You Beat? This is the first song track. The first one, 비도 오고 그래서 by Haze, followed by 우산 by Epikai.

Jeju has launched the third citizen policy monitoring group made up of 64 residents from across the island. Over the next 2 years, the group will provide feedback on a wide range of issues, including safety, welfare, the environment, transportation, tourism, and agriculture. The role is to identify everyday challenges, share ideas from the field, and suggest ways to improve local policies. And the previous monitoring group submitted 415 policy proposals, and 286 of them were actually reflected in provincial policies. Jeju says the program helps bring real-life perspectives into government decision-making and encourages more resident participation in shaping local policies. Jeju is strengthening its heat wave response measures as temperatures this summer are expected to be higher than usual. And the province will operate a comprehensive heat wave response plan through the end of September, focusing on protecting vulnerable residents and improving emergency response system. This year, a new highest level alert cold extreme heat emergency warning will be introduced along with a tropical night advisory to address health risks caused by hot nighttime temperatures. And if the highest heat alert is issued, outdoor events may be adjusted. Youth outdoor activities could be suspended and extra precautions will be recommended for agriculture, fisheries, livestock farms, and construction sites. Jeju also plans to expand support measures, including climate insurance for public construction workers and compensation programs for heat-related damage to crops such as red young citrus. A creative musical inspired by Jeju's history and mythology is heading to stages across Korea. Jeju says the Child of the Whale, produced by the Jeju Culture and Art Promotion Agency, will begin a national tour this summer with performances in Busan, Jeju, and Seoul. The family musical is based on Jeju whale legends and the history of Jeju April 3rd incident with the whale symbolizing a connection between nature and people and between the past and the present. The tour begins in Busan this June, followed by performances in Jeju in July and Seoul in August. Officials hope the production will introduce more people around the country to Jeju's unique stories, history, and culture. Jeju is expanding nature education programs on Hallasan Mountain for future generations. During the summer vacation period, the Hallasan National Park Office will operate a special children's Hallasan Experience School for elementary students. And the program offers hands-on environmental learning around the Arimok area with activities tailored to different age groups. Younger students will focus on exploring and observing nature, while older students will learn more about biodiversity and the importance of responding to climate change. Jeju says the goal is to help children better understand the value of Hallasan Mountain and develop a closer connection with the natural environment. A special exhibition celebrating the 10th anniversary of the Jeju Minhwa Society will open at the Jeju Folklore and Natural History Museum from June 2nd to 28th. Titled 문자도, aka Letter Printing, Meeting on Jeju, the exhibition features works by the Jeju Minhwa Society and the Seoul National University of Education Minhwa Research Group. Visitors will be able to see traditional letter paintings, a form of Korean folk art that uses letters combined with flowers, animals, and symbolic images to express wishes and values. The exhibition will showcase both Jeju-style 문자도, letter paintings inspired by the Jeju's nature and culture, as well as works reflecting mainland Korean traditions and modern reinterpretations.

of the art form. Organizers hope this exhibition will serve as a culture exchange between different styles of Minhwa while introducing visitors to the rich symbolism behind letter paintings. All right, the wonders of Jeju's now together with the Jeju Special Self-Governing Province.

0: eat it up.
1: All right, you're back, and that was Lemonade by Aespa, followed by Spaghetti by Lucifer. And so before we move on to another song break, I want to talk about this letter painting, aka 문자도 in Korean. Have you ever like seen a painting that looks like a letter from like far away, but when you like get closer, it's actually made up of tiny pictures? That's actually what 문자도 character painting or letter painting is. It's a traditional like Korean art, like Korean folk art. Like 민화 in Korean style. And honestly, I think it's one of the coolest parts of Korean art. And the word 문자도 literally means like character painting or letter painting. Yeah, 문자, letter or character. And 도 means like painting. So artists would take like Chinese characters representing values like respect, honesty, loyalty, trustworthy, like kindness, and, you know, turn them into art. Works. So here's the fun part. You know, they didn't really just paint the characters. Just like I mentioned on the news updates, they fill them with all kinds of like images, like flowers, birds, fish, bamboo, books, butterflies, whatnot, right? Sometimes even little stories behind, you know, like hidden, like inside the letter itself. It's really fascinating because when I, you know, there was a time I kind of like try to learn how to make tattoos. You know, I was very fascinated by that, like 민화 art. Yeah. So like from a distance, you see a character, but up close, like you realize it's actually hundreds of little details woven together. So back in the day, people would like hang these 문자도 paintings like in their homes to remind their children about the important values and how to live a good life and how to like spread a, you know, the good. It was kind of like a beautiful visual life lesson, you know, hanging on the wall. And honestly, when I look at those paintings nowadays, like today, it feels, you know, surprisingly modern. You know, it doesn't really look like it was like drawn or painted, you know, back in like, you know, 50s or 40s, you know, kind of like that. And I think this is why I like it so much. And if you are really curious about this Korean traditional folk art, you can really search for 문자도 or like character paintings, yeah, in English. Yeah, and the more closely you look, the more little stories you discover hidden inside. So that's another like fascinating part of you know, this traditional folk art, Korean art. Anyways, that was a little comment, guys. And now time to move on to another song break and come back with 모던 고람시나 제주 language edition. And today it's June, right? As the month, as the, you know, new, like brand new month started, we have prepared a brand new poem in Jeju language. It's gonna be fun, so please stay tuned for that. All right, the first song, Excuse Me, Miss by Shiny, followed by Bloom Bloom by The Boys.

0: 함덕서 16살의 대일원살단 고하르방 하는 말이 수박은 갈쟁함인 묵은해의 수박먹당 진룩맛 좋은 실 말리왕 시북의 기회왕 정지공쟁이의 거렁 낫떳당 4월 말쯤 되영 수박실 아라내용 멸망 삐죽삐죽 하영감인 몰맹진건 의디대겨불고 윤진건 세긴 오종광 불채막에 대 명나둔 불채날라당 삐어주멍 잘 진루당 달포되어가감인 두어발 거려가당 고장피멍 동맥이 맞쥬 경함인 굽에 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
1: Alright, we are back. So this is a new Jeju language literary piece, and this is a poem. And it shows like how watermelons were grown, carried, and sold in Jeju, like back in the day. You know, but more than that, it kind of tells us about the hard work, like patience and maybe wisdom of Jeju farmers. It's, you know, it's all about like watermelon, right? How like farmers grow watermelons and how they carry them and how they sold, you know, in Jeju. So from saving the best seeds, like raising the plants carefully, choosing the like ripest watermelons and, you know, loading them gently onto a horse cart, you know, every step shows how, you know, people lived like close to the land. So it's very a simple like farming story. So let's first learn what the title of this poem. 말구르마에 수박 벌러지지 말게 잘 괴왕 씻거사. Wow, you know what, it's an old Jeju poem. So, like, to be honest with you, like, a lot of words, a lot of phrases, I don't know. I had to learn, you know, this, like, poem as well. So, 말구르마. Okay. So, this phrase, like, comes from an old Jeju story about, like, selling watermelons at Seonghan Oiljang, like 5-day market, Seonghan 5-day market. Back then, like farmers didn't really just load watermelons into a truck like today. They had to like carry them by horse cart. And of course, watermelons are very heavy, round, and easy to crack. So they had to really stack them very carefully with like straw on the bottom. We're gonna share that like detail like day by day. And so there's like a word for straw, like straw on the bottom. So they like wouldn't really break on the way to the market. And in standard Korean, let me say this. 말수레에 수박이 깨지지 않도록 차곡차곡 쌓아 실어야 한다. 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And that's the meaning of today's phrase. 말구르마에 수박 벌러지지 말게 잘 괴왕 괴왕 씻거사. 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And 벌러지다, right? 벌러지다 means to crack or split open. And 괴왕식거사, the last part of this phrase, means like to stack and load something neatly. Yeah, so the whole phrase means you have to really stack the watermelons carefully on the horse cart so they don't crack, they don't really split open. Okay, so it's not just about like watermelons. It's a tiny memory of like how people worked, carry things, and made a living on Jeju. Yeah, hard here, you know, my right horse. My 구루마, 구루마 means like carry, like the cart, carrier. Anyways, so that was the lesson, the title that we learned today, and hope you guys enjoyed. And K-drama said here, we call it mosaic art. I learned something new today as well. I really like the photo version, like where smaller images of a person are used to make a large picture. Ooh, interesting. And Harzier, you know, thank you, very calming voice. I tried really hard to calm my voice. Yeah. Alright, so time to move on to our next song break and come back to wrap up our first part. And the first song, Beautiful by Crush, followed by Lean on Me or 기대 by 17. And the last one is 좋을 텐데 by Joy.

Alright, we are wrapping our first part with this song, 좋을 텐데, if only by Joy. And I'll see you guys soon in the second part.

this is Culture Crunch's DJ Jihee. Accidents may seem unpredictable, but with proper checks, many can be prevented. Starting April 20th, for 2 months, the Korean government, together with experts, will inspect and manage high-risk facilities using professional equipment. If you spot a potential hazard in Korea, you can request an inspection through the Safety Report Center. Once reported, the site will be inspected, and the results and follow-up measures will be shared. A safety alert that protects our everyday lives, the 2026 Intensive Safety Inspection begins with all of us.

0: In Korea, over 50% of the annual precipitation is received in summer. So the summers in Korea are characterized by the rainy period, heavy rain, and typhoons. And these factors contribute to the flooding, which can cause considerable damage. Here are some tips on how to stay safe in the event of a flood. Check the weather forecasts and warnings via radio, TV, or a smart device. Locate the flood evacuation zones in advance. Avoid hills that are covered in rocks and pebbles as landslides may occur. Do not enter any areas of flowing water, no matter how shallow they appear, as you may get swept away even at 15 centimeters depth. Don't forget to observe the safety signs and avoid using your car. Natural disasters. We can't prevent them, but we can prepare for them.
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In the darkness, the sound of water drops slowly echoes. In that still place, a deep silence lingers as if time itself has stopped. In 1946, teacher Bu Jong-hyo of Gimyeong Elementary School and his students stepped into the unknown, relying only on a single torch and a rope. Wearing straw shoes, they held hands tightly as they walked forward. The first cave they encountered was Manjanggul Lava Tube. Carved by lava that flows some 100,000 years ago, its path still breathes a cool presence that welcomes all who enter. Even in the height of summer, the temperature hovers around 16 degrees Celsius. Let us now listen to these ancient whispers of Jeju carefully.

Welcome back to the second hour of Wonders of Jeju. Again, I'm your host, AK, and the first song we just heard was Peace Sogas by John Park. I don't know if you have already noticed, we've played lots of songs that related to rain because heavy rain is expected. Actually, I heard like typhoon is coming, but nothing serious is really coming to Jeju, so I'm really glad that I heard just heavy rain is going to come for a few days. Yeah, but it's really raining hard, like praying cats and dogs today. Yeah, what it was like on my way to work, it was really, really raining. So like it was pouring almost like I could see at the front because of the rain. But I survived. Yeah, as you can see me here. I'm just, you know, hosting my show, you know, meaning I came here safely. So if you are out there on Jeju in South Korea, be careful, like watch out for your, you know, weather condition and, you know, drive safely. Anyways, so our second hour just began. We're going to start off with our amazing segment, Heat the Island, where we talk about hot spots on Jeju, and that's going to be shared by Bodhi, our reporter Bodhi. And before we move on to that, this is one last reminder for you on how you can tune into Arirang Radio. So if you are here on Jeju-do Island, you can set your radios to 88.7 FM here in Jeju City. 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The handle is woj_arirang. All right, so quickly moving on to our next song.

0: Tahiti Island! Finally, it's Monday! Happy Monday, Bori!
1: Happy Monday to you! Happy Monday to our listeners! Thank you!
0: Yeah, thank you so much for coming! I'm so excited!
1: Yay!
0: Yeah, to see what's going to be shared by a reporter, Bori. Mm-hmm. And how are you today? Any episode you want to share with us?
1: All right, I had an early summer vacation with my friend. You know, she came over to my place and we had like a four nights, five days.
0: Together?
1: Yeah.
0: Wow.
1: And it was full of fun, of course. And we traveled many places. And today...
0: Before? This time with her?
1: No. This time. Okay. This is... So we had many days of traveling together in Jeju, and some of places I will introduce today.
0: Okay, yay. So let's bring it, you know, please bring it on. And today I hear you're going to introduce, yeah, this amazing attractions on the west side of Jeju, right?
1: That's true. Today, let's take a journey along Jeju's western coast, starting with Byeongdo.
0: Okay.
1: It is called an island within an island, and it is and we will continue to Panpo Port and the Sworbongju Trail. Mm-hmm. And our first destination is Byeongdo, a small volcanic island located off the coast of Hallim in Jeju City. Mm-hmm. And here comes a picture.
0: Yeah, we've got a photo.
1: Yay. If you look out to sea from Hyeopje Beach or Geumneung Beach, you will see a round island rising from the water. That is Byeongdo. Mm-hmm. Can you see that?
0: Yeah, I do see that, yeah. Clearly.
1: Yeah, that was the picture I've taken.
0: Yeah, this time. Like,
1: yes, oh, yes.
0: Because the weather's perfect.
1: Of course. Yeah. Like, we call it a weather fairy.
0: Oh.
1: Right, so somebody who was lucky,
0: yeah,
1: enough to have a
0: right,
1: beautiful
0: nice
1: bright,
0: yojong,
1: yeah,
0: right?
1: Weather, yeah. So my friend, I think she was the one, and we had a really sunny days all throughout this 4 nights, 5 days trip, and that was the second day, the morning of the second day of our travel, and it was right. We had a camping?
0: Yeah.
1: We had a camping in the Geumneung.
0: Oh, Geumneung is
1: beach,
0: a nice place.
1: Yes.
0: A nice spot for camping.
1: Right. And you know that Geumneung Beach is just connected to the Hyeopje Beach.
0: Right.
1: So it was our morning stroll that we took this picture together from Geumneung Beach to Hyeopje Beach.
0: Oh my God. So your story kind of reminds me of my traveling around the country, mm-hmm, with my little scooter.
1: Uh-huh.
0: And the morning part is the best.
1: Oh, yes.
0: Right?
1: Morning glory.
0: Yeah, morning part. Like, when you wake up, inside the tent,
1: uh-huh,
0: and as soon as you open the tent,
1: uh-huh,
0: then you see the view, the ocean view.
1: Right, that's true.
0: And, you know, it's quiet because it's morning.
1: Uh-huh.
0: And the air kind of like, you know, helps you wake up.
1: Right, that's true.
0: Your mind, and that's the best part. Uh-huh.
1: You know what? Like, I woke up quite early, around like 6 or 7, with my friends, and the view that we captured upon, you know, zip opening our tent was other campers already bringing out their camping chairs,
0: yeah, oh,
1: right in front of the
0: ocean.
1: They were enjoying the morning. It was so beautiful. So we joined them.
0: I need that.
1: Yeah.
0: I need that soon.
1: Uh-huh.
0: Yeah.
1: Let's go together. I have two camping chairs.
0: Yeah, I also have a new, scooter now.
1: Yeah, so. Wait. Oh, that's so romantic.
0: Yeah, so I can, bring all these gears together again,
1: uh-huh,
0: with my scooter, uh-huh, and go to camping.
1: Oh, yeah, that's good.
0: All right, so, and Geumneung is actually relatively smaller than Hyeopje.
1: Yes.
0: But it is still a beautiful beach.
1: Right, that's true. And it takes only about 15 minutes by ferry from Hallim Port,
0: mm-hmm,
1: with ferries operating roughly 4 times a day. And the island covers about 0.5 square kilometers. So visitors can comfortably walk around the entire island in 2 to 3 hours.
0: Byeongdo.
1: Yeah,
0: oh.
1: 2 to 3 hours, a very small place. And Byeongdo is known as the youngest volcanic island in Jeju. So its nickname is Mangnae-seom.
0: Oh,
1: the youngest
0: island
1: in Jeju. I love its cute
0: name.
1: Yeah,
0: it's a cute name.
1: And also like Byeongdo is known as, oh yes, it was formed around 27,000 years ago.
0: 27,000.
1: Only 27,000 years ago.
0: Almost 27,000 years ago, okay.
1: And in fact, the entire island feels like an open-air museum of volcanic landforms with a remarkably well-preserved geological features. At its center stands Byeongbong, a parasitic cone, while rare volcanic formations can be found all along the coastal line, making the island an area of exceptional geological value.
0: Great. So what is the most unique attraction on Byeongdo Island?
1: That's a really good question. The island's coastal walking trail is undoubtedly its signature attraction. As you follow the shoreline, you can observe Byeongdo's distinctive volcanic landscapes up close. Mm-hmm. Here comes another picture.
0: Let's go.
1: Yeah, on the eastern side of the island is a wetland known as a Pallangmut, a rare habitat where seawater and freshwater mix.
0: Yeah.
1: And salt-tolerant plants such as hibiscus hamabo and cannabilia species thrive in this environment. And another iconic feature of Byeongdo is its hornitos. Have you heard about this name?
0: Hornitos. No.
1: Hornitos are an extraordinary volcanic formations.
0: Hornitos
1: is a special term. And these volcanic chimneys were formed when lava came into contact with the water and explode, hollowing out inside a rock.
0: Wow, this is so cool.
1: Right.
0: And sounds so cool.
1: They are extremely rare, even within Jeju. Yeah, so among them, the most famous is Eggy Oven Dol, or the stone carrying a baby, which resembles a human figure.
0: So it resembles like a human figure. Looks like, you know, like the stone carrying a baby.
1: Yes, on the back.
0: And on the back.
1: Yes. And along the western coast, visitors can also see enormous volcanic bombs, like large masses of lava that were hurled into the air during eruptions and later solidified. And some reach up to 5 minutes.

0: Over thousands of years, its natural hole resembles an elephant drinking seawater through its trunk. Mm. The name Byeongdo itself is said to come from a legend dating back to the Goryeo dynasty, which tells of an island flying over from China.
1: Wow. I'm learning so many things today.
0: Right?
1: Yeah. Okay, so finally, could you recommend a must-do experience like for visitors to Byeongdo Island?
0: Yeah. Many people would recommend hiking up Byeongbong. This parasitic cone rises to 114.1 meters above the sea level and offers a relatively gentle climb suitable for most visitors. Along the trail, you will pass through a tunnel of bamboo, which was once used as a material for making arrows. And the area around the Byeongbong is also home to Korea's only natural habitat of the Byeong tree, a protected natural monument of Jeju. And in addition, Byeongdo is well known among fishing enthusiasts. So anglers regularly visit the island in search of species such as damselfish, black perch, and a big fin reef squid.
1: Okay.
0: So it is in particular is regarded as one of the premier egging or squid jigging spots on the western side of Jeju.
1: Okay. I think you know the reason I like really heard like of this like terms like Aegyeobundol, you know, things like that, because I never really been to Byeongdo Island.
0: Oh, I see.
1: Yeah,
0: right,
1: from afar, I just saw, oh, that's Byeongdo. But
0: right.
1: Yeah, never, like, you know, being really on the spot.
0: You know what? Like, it's been 4 years I have been living in Jeju right now, right? But it was just last week.
1: Yeah,
0: last weekend. I first visited Byeongdo. There was a special event, like a culinary event.
1: Okay,
0: it's called the Sangsang Project.
1: Yes, yeah, that's what we shared actually on this segment. Uh-huh. Yeah, Culture
0: by
1: Wave.
0: By Jay, right?
1: Yes, by Jay.
0: Yeah, yeah.
1: I don't know. Like, is it like easy to access like to the island?
0: Very easy. You can just drive to the Hailin port, and it just takes the 15 minutes of by ferry.
1: Okay.
0: From the, you know, port to the another port in the island, in the Byeongdo Island.
1: So how about the timeline? Like every 5 minutes or every 15 minutes?
0: I didn't check yet, but it says like 4 times a day on a regular basis. But
1: 4 times a day.
0: Yeah,
1: okay.
0: Yeah. But the thing is, I guess that there are more. There were more ferries due to the special event last weekend.
1: Yeah, I get it. Okay, but 4 times a day is pretty good.
0: Yeah.
1: Okay, so that was the first part of today's episode. And before we move on to the next destination, we are now going to listen to a song first, a Road Trip by NCT 127.

0: All right, we're back, and that was Road Trip by NCT 127. All right, so, and everybody, oh, hello, beautiful booty, and amazing, beautiful, gorgeous, your picture.
1: Oh, thank you.
0: Mm. All right, so where are we heading for our second destination?
1: Yeah, when summer arrives, Jeju offers countless places to enjoy the sea, right? Mm-hmm. And famous beaches such as Hyeopjae and Hamdeok immediately come to mind. But for local residents, spending time in and around the fishing ports is also a very familiar part of summer culture. On the western side of Jeju, Panpo Port is especially well known among diving enthusiasts.
0: Yes.
1: But heads up, for those planning to visit Panpo Port sometime later this year, starting next year, jumping into the sea or swimming within major ports and harbors in Jeju is expected to become legally prohibited.
0: Okay, it's illegal, guys.
1: Yes, from next
0: no
1: year.
0: No diving. No diving at the Panpo port.
1: Yes.
0: I mean, any other, like, you know, ports.
1: Yeah, all ports.
0: Across the island, right? All ports across the island.
1: Right.
0: You know, diving is not available, right? No longer available, guys.
1: Right.
0: So you shouldn't really, you know, go and jump into the water. You're going to get reported.
1: Right. It is because of recent amendment to the Fishing Villages and Fishery Harbors Act. It has passed the National Assembly recently.
0: Oh.
1: And yeah, it includes a ban on swimming, diving, cooking, and camping within designated harbor areas.
0: Oh my goodness.
1: After a 1 year grace period following its official promulgation, the law is expected to take full effect next year. So violators may face fines of up to 500,000 won.
0: Wow, 500,000 won is a lot.
1: Right. Like it could be like a 450 dollars or something. Yeah. So while this may be disappointing news, many people also understand the reasoning behind it. Every year, accidents and fatalities occur because visitors unfamiliar with the local tides dive into shallow water at low tide. The new regulation is intended to improve safety. So since this year serves as a finer grace period, many people are expected to visit there. And that's one reason I decided to include like swimming at ports to today's show to share information on how to safely enjoy these places.
0: Wow, I can imagine like this year at the Panpo port, like people are gonna be really packed.
1: It's gonna be packed.
0: Yeah. So before it gets too hot, guys, and if before you know the high season of the summer, you gotta have to really visit Panpo port or any other ports that you know swimmings are available for now. All right. So then, please introduce. Tell us more about Panpo port in detail.
1: Yes, I prepared another picture here.
0: Photo of Panpo Port.
1: Panpo Port was once a quiet fishing harbor, used mainly by small fishing boats. But in recent years, it has become one of Jeju's most popular destinations for snorkeling and water activities.
0: Your skill of taking photo gets really evolved.
1: Oh yes,
0: it's really amazing. I like this photo.
1: Yeah. That's what I would think.
0: Yeah.
1: With my Galaxy phone.
0: Oh, I mean the angle is pretty good.
1: Here comes another picture. And the biggest reason for its popularity is that visitors can enjoy Jeju's signature emerald-colored sea up close, while the breakwater helps keep the water relatively calm.
0: Look at this clear water.
1: Right.
0: Crystal clear water, guys.
1: Right. And you know what? Like the thing in the picture is actually, like, it looks like a humanoid robot out of battery, right? It's my friend.
0: Lying on the ocean.
1: Yeah,
0: but she, you know, through this, you know, at this photo, It looks like she's kind of floating on the air.
1: Right, that's true, that's true. Because it's too transparent.
0: Yeah.
1: Too clear.
0: Oh, this is so cool. And Geek Diggy said, like, Bori is a good a picture taker for tour spots.
1: Yeah.
0: Oh, yes,
1: thank you,
0: she
1: Geek
0: is.
1: Diggy.
0: And Harzier, you know, never forget to mention Bori photographer skills.
1: Oh, thank you for recognition.
0: Sweet, guys.
1: All right. And compared to ordinary beaches, wave conditions are often gentler, making it an excellent place even for first-time snorkelers. And here comes another picture.
0: Another photo?
1: Yes.
0: Wow.
1: On clear days, you can see basalt rock formations beneath the surface, as well as the schools of small fish, which is why many visitors describe it as a natural aquarium. Look at the color of the water.
0: Wow, so clear.
1: Right?
0: Oh, I think it's not the peak season, right? This is why, you know, the water still looks clear.
1: Right.
0: Okay, so what should visitors keep in mind to enjoy safely?
1: Like, during the peak summer season, like local youth organizations often provide rental services for life jackets, snorkeling gear, and inflatable tubes. And temporary shower facilities and resting platforms are also available, making it easy for visitors to spend the day comfortably without bringing much equipment. However, if you're visiting during the off season like now, it is important to bring your own safety gear, especially a life jacket.
0: Okay.
1: You see that
0: it's a must.
1: Yeah. You see that the girl with the orange colored life jacket in the water, right? That's me.
0: That's you?
1: Yeah.
0: Cute.
1: I purchased many things for this trip, and one of them is a life jacket.
0: Oh. Did you use that like secondhand app?
1: Yes, the Tango Market.
0: It's a must-have like app.
1: That's true. It's quite cheap, but it's not that expensive. So please make sure that you buy one and properly enjoy the water. You know, otherwise, like if you are the beginner. And like a swimming beginners, and like it might be a little scary.
0: Oh,
1: I know it is a shallow water, and you know my friend is quite good at swimming, so she was very confident at first. But once we dip ourselves into the water, she quickly came out, and then bring her like a life jacket
0: she,
1: with
0: she's
1: her.
0: Scared,
1: yeah.
0: You know,
1: yeah, she got scared. So, like, please bring, like, a safety gears with you.
0: Okay.
1: All right. And also, like, checking the tide schedule is equally important because tidal differences can be significant. Water depth can change dramatically throughout the day. And here's a tip for you. An application called Badatime. It's like a Badatime. Badatime provides easy access to tide information for Jeju and other coastal areas throughout Korea.
0: Oh.
1: So, you know, that's what you should, download, or you can just,
0: access. This is an app or a website?
1: Yeah, it's an app. Also a website.
0: Okay.
1: So you can have an easy access. So just check. It doesn't take more than one or
0: really
1: 2 minutes.
0: For you, right?
1: Yeah. Just make sure for your safety.
0: Yeah.
1: And another thing to keep in mind is the seabed. Many areas contain exposed basalt rocks, so wearing aqua shoes can greatly improve both the safety and comfort while entering and exiting the water.
0: Wow, great. Oh my god, even just looking at the photo makes my mind clear. Anyway, that was the second part, Pampo Port. So before we head to the far west of Jeju, now let's take another song break. Naughty Boy or 청개구리 by Pentagon.

0: All right, that was Naughty Boy, 청개구리 by Pentagon. Okay, so time to introduce the 수월봉 Geo Trail.
1: Yes, our final destination is the 수월봉 Geo Trail, located in 고산리, 한경면, on the western side of Jeju. 수월봉 is much more than a scenic viewpoint. It is a place where visitors can actually see how Jeju Island was formed. Although 수월봉 is a relatively low 오름, standing only about 77 meters high, it is considered one of the world's most remarkable geological sites because layers of volcanic ash are clearly exposed along the coastal cliffs. In fact, it is one of the key sites within the Jeju UNESCO Global Geopark and is often referred to by volcanologists as a textbook of volcanology. Volcanology.
0: Yeah.
1: And 수월봉 was formed approximately 14,000 to 18,000 years ago when hot magma came into contact with the seawater, triggering a series of massive explosive eruptions. And the evidence of those eruptions remains preserved in the cliff faces today, layer upon layer. So standing before these cliffs, you don't simply see rock formations. You feel as if you're looking directly into the history of the Earth itself.
0: Okay, so 수월봉 is actually, you know, indeed beautiful. And so which route is the most popular among visitors to the 수월봉 Geo Trail?
1: Oh, yes. The most famous route is Course A, known as the 엉알 Trail. In the Jeju dialect, 엉알 refers to the slope beneath a cliff.
0: Yeah.
1: And the trail follows exactly that kind of landscape along the coastal line. The route is approximately 3.3 kilometers long and takes about an hour and a half to complete at a leisurely pace. And what makes this trail especially fascinating is how closely visitors can observe the volcanic ash layers. The cliff walls display distinctive bands of ash deposited during the ancient eruptions. And each layer tells a different story, revealing variations in eruption direction and intensity. And because of this, the site is considered extremely important for geological research. And the scenery itself is equally impressive.
0: Yeah.
1: The combination of dramatic sea cliffs and crashing waves creates a landscape unlike anywhere else on the island.
0: Yeah.
1: And 수월봉 is also famous as one of Jeju's premier sunset destinations. Oh, my favorite.
0: Your favorite?
1: Yeah,
0: oh.
1: Sunset. As the sun sinks into the western horizon, the warm red light illuminates the volcanic cliffs, making the layers of ash stand out even more vividly. For this reason, the area is also popular among photographers. More than just a coastal walking path, the 엉알 Trail offers a chance to experience both nature and geology at the same time.
0: Well, is that, you know, the reason you like this as a, like a sunset spot is because it's the like a westernmost part of Jeju? Is it?
1: Oh, yes, yes, yes. You know what? There is a sunset hanlo, sunset driving route that connects to this place. So you can enjoy the sunset along the coastal line. Also, you walk this beautiful place and enjoy the reflection of sunset on the rock
0: that's
1: formation.
0: So cool.
1: Yeah.
0: Okay. But are there any other like courses you'd recommend, like besides the 엉알 Trail?
1: Absolutely. The entire 수월봉 Geo Trail network stretches for about 10 kilometers and includes the 당산봉 course and the 차귀도 course in addition to the 엉알 Trail. The 당산봉 course passes through open grasslands and coastal scenery. Because it is generally less crowded, it is particularly popular among those who enjoy a quieter trekking experience. And along the way, hikers are rewarded with expansive views of Jeju's western coastline and 차귀도 Island. And on windy days, the landscape feels especially dramatic and powerful. And the 차귀도 course is shorter and easier, making it ideal for visitors looking for a more relaxed walk.
0: Yeah.
1: And it also offers some of the closest and best views of 차귀도, the uninhabited island of Jeju's western shore. And near the summit of Seolbong stands a pavilion called the Seoljeong.
0: Mm-hmm.
1: From this vantage point, visitors can enjoy panoramic views of Jeju-do, the western sea, and on clear days, even Hallasan Mountain in the distance. This is it.
0: Okay, beautiful, beautiful. Yeah, Seolbong. When I stayed in Gosan like for a month,
1: I
0: visited like Seolbong Geo Trail, you know, a lot
1: too.
0: Often.
1: Oh,
0: it's
1: right.
0: Beautiful place.
1: Right.
0: Yeah. But I already, always like missed the sunset time because I had to, you know, work.
1: Then you should go visit again.
0: Yeah.
1: Oh, maybe. Yeah. How
0: what?
1: Then? You cannot visit there unless you unless you quit the
0: maybe
1: job.
0: Maybe on weekends.
1: Right.
0: All right, so that's it. And that was Heat the Island, today's episode today. I hope you guys enjoyed. And thank you so much for this amazing episode, Bori. And I hope you have a great week and see you next Monday.
1: Thank you.
0: And before we move on to another song break, and I have an announcement for you guys. As of 11:02 p.m., very heavy rain of more than a river, mountain, or valley, or like have been advised to evacuate. Please move to a safe place immediately with those around you. Residents in flood prone areas such as basements, semi basements, and underground parking lots should evacuate to higher ground right away. So this has been an announcement from the Korean Meteorological Administration. Thank you very much, guys, and we'll be back soon after we listen to Child by Mark.

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1: 지금 Wonders of Jeju를 듣고 계십니다.
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back and hope you guys enjoyed our show, Monday show, guys. And we've got like a message from like Tsukasa and another question. What's your lock screen picture, AK? My lock screen picture, AK? Yeah, it's a photo that I took like on a restaurant, and it said love never fails, and that's my lock screen picture. And what's the story behind it? Yeah, I already mentioned, because you know that phrase kind of like caught my attention a lot, so I immediately like changed my lock screen picture with this photo that I took. Anyways, yeah, hope you guys enjoyed once again, and it's raining out there. Heavy rain, so be careful, okay? Safety, staying healthy is one of the most important things in our life. All right, so we are gonna be off with this last song, Yobi by Chu, and please tune in tomorrow. See you guys tomorrow, okay? So this has been your host AK signing off on your Vibe, love and peace. Bye.

0: Welcome to Jeju Newsline. This is Park Ki-un, and we start with the top headlines in Jeju. The Jeju World Heritage Headquarters is stepping up preparations ahead of an on-site revalidation inspection for UNESCO Global Geopark status scheduled from August 3rd to 7th. Jeju was first designated as a UNESCO Global Geopark in 2010, the first in Korea, and has successfully passed revalidation reviews in 2014, 2018, and 2022. This year marks its fourth revalidation, and with the outcome determining whether it will retain its status for the next 4 years. The UNESCO evaluation team will consist of experts from Portugal and China who will conduct the on-site assessment. Jeju Special Self-Governing Province and the Jeju Tourism Organization will run a special promotion from the 4th to the 30th, offering travel subsidies to individual tourists staying in Jeju for 2 nights or more. Eligible travelers aged 14 and older who signed up for the digital tourism pass Naoda will receive benefits based on their length of stay. Visitors staying 2 to 4 nights will receive benefits worth 20,000 won, while those staying 5 nights or more will be offered up to 50,000 won in local currency vouchers or duty-free shopping coupons. The first phase will run from the 4th to the 14th at a promotional booth across from Gate 3 on the first floor of Jeju International Airport, followed by a second phase from the 15th to the 30th at the information desk of the Jeju Tourism Organization's Chungmun duty-free shop. Applications for Jeju's Home Port Cruise Experience Program, allowing travelers to board a cruise directly from Jeju without going abroad, drew intense interest with a competition rate of 87 to 1. According to Jeju Special Self-Governing Province, a total of 1,298 teams or 2,596 applicants applied between last month's 18th and 24th for just 15 teams or 30 participants. The number of applications increased by about 200 compared to last year. Final participants were selected through a random draw held on the 26th under police supervision, and notifications have been sent individually. This year, the number of selected participants was expanded from 24 to 30, and subsidies were increased from 800,000 won to 1.08 million won per person, covering about 57% of the total cruise fare to reduce the financial burden on participants. Jeju ranks 6th nationwide in the amount of land owned by foreign nationals as of the end of last year. According to data released by the Ministry of Land, Infrastructure and Transport, foreign-owned land in Jeju totaled 21.91 million square meters, up 0.6% from 21.79 million square meters a year earlier. The officially assessed value of this land also rose by 3% to 609.4 billion won. In terms of total area, Jeju ranked behind Gyeonggi Province, Jeollabuk-do, Gyeongsangnam-do, Gangwon State, and Chungcheongnam-do provinces. Meanwhile, the number of homes owned by foreign nationals in Jeju has been steadily increasing, with nearly 70% consisting of multi-unit housing. Rain began falling on Jeju-do Island from morning of the first day of June. Total precipitation through late afternoon tomorrow is forecast at 30 to 80 millimeters, with many areas seeing over 120 millimeters and mountainous regions receiving more than 150 millimeters. Strong gusts, thunder and lightning may accompany the rain, with slippery roads and sharply reduced visibility in some areas. At sea, very strong winds are expected in offshore waters south of Jeju and surrounding areas. Moving to the weather forecast, another hot day is in store for tomorrow for Seoul and central regions. If temperatures climb to the forecast high of 33 degrees Celsius, Seoul could see its hottest day of the year so far. Unlike Jeju-do Island and southern regions that will see rain into the afternoon, in the areas that remain dry, UV levels will remain very high. If you're heading outdoors, be sure to use sunscreen and wear a hat to protect yourself from the sun. Tomorrow, Jeju starts the day at 20 degrees Celsius, reaching highs of 24 degrees. The current temperatures are 22 degrees in Jeju City and 22 degrees in Seogwipo City. 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
1: 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The time is 12 a.m. It's time for K-Pop Mix 120, where you can enjoy the best of various K-pop genres. 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

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Heavy rain warning. June 1, 2026, 11:53 p.m. Jeju City. Residents in the region, please keep yourself updated with the latest weather news via TV, radio, and smartphone, and inform people around you. Slow down your vehicle and notify people to avoid passing flooded roads, under bridges, and passways. Do not go to areas where you can be swept away by rapid currents, such as streams, riverside, valleys, or coastal areas, and inform those around you. If you are advised to evacuate, also, those who are in flooded area, or near disaster risk areas, like mountain or valley, you should immediately evacuate to a safe place with people around you. Avoid going near to dangerous areas such as construction sites, utility poles, underground spaces, embankment, retaining walls, and fences. In rural areas, make sure to perform drainage maintenance, tie up vinyl greenhouses, and fasten fruit holding facilities, in order to prevent damage to crops and facilities in advance, and refrain from doing outdoor activities that are related to farming. Now we go back to our regular program.

This is according to the Ministry of the Interior and Safety. As of 11:50 p.m., June 1, 2026, a heavy rain warning has been issued for Jeju-do Island of Jeju-do Island. Frequently check weather updates and share the information with people around you. Reduce your speed while driving and avoid traveling through flooded roads, underpasses, bridges, and similar areas. Do not approach streams, riversides, valleys, or coastal areas. Avoid approaching dangerous areas such as construction sites, utility poles, underground spaces, embankments, retaining walls, and fences. Refrain from farming-related work, including maintaining or clearing drainage channels. Now we go back to our regular program. 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

0: Can you hear it? This is the sound of life. Clear, pure water flowing through the deep, hidden veins of Jeju-do Island. Because groundwater stays deep beneath the surface, it remains hidden from our eyes. But being unseen means it requires even more meticulous care. It demands a level of management that is both invisible and absolute. This is why JPDC uses the eyes of science. We operate a 24-hour surveillance network that never sleeps. With 62 monitoring stations placed strategically around our water sources, we capture the faintest breath of Jeju's groundwater, recording its status with total honesty. We go beyond just watching. Using our proprietary AI models, we predict groundwater levels up to 3 months in advance. Preventing issues before they even arise, this is a smart, uncompromising standard of Jeju Samdasu. To protect the water, we must first protect the land. Since 2002, we have been purchasing the land surrounding our sources. Today, 710,000 square meters of land, vast and untouched, is preserved in its purest state, shielded from any pollution. In every sip of water you take today, there is a promise. A promise to use science to prove what nature has given us and to ensure this purity flows unchanged for generations to come. Enriching Jeju, bringing happiness to its people. A cleaner tomorrow for Jeju, created by JPDC.
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0: Exclusive. It's here it is. Two. Now check this out.
1: Okay, fellas.
0: Three.
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0: Go.
3: Sing, sing, sing, Tiny Toons! Do you remember playing with sand as a child? You press your hand deep into the sand, pat the top again and again, and then gently pull your hand away. See? What's left behind is a little hollow shape. People said it looked like the back of a toad, which is why it came to be called 두꺼비집, toad house in Korean. Today, we'll introduce a traditional children's song called 두꺼비집이 여물까, which means, will the toad house harden well? Friends can sing back and forth, like one child sings 두꺼비집이 여물까, which means, will the toad house harden well? And another answers like 까치집이 여물까, will the magpie's nest harden well? Children can also have fun describing how strong the little house is, like, even if a magpie steps on it, it stays firm. Or, even if an ox steps on it, it stays firm. You can also play along as you sing by lightly tapping the floor, a desk with your hand. You can imitate the motion of packing down the sand. And as you tap along to the rhythm, it almost feels like you're really building a little sandhouse yourself. Does it bring back warm memories of playing with sand? Now let's listen to the traditional Korean children's folk song, 두꺼비집이 여물까?

Hey Crunchers, I'm your DJ Jihee, and this is Culture Crunch. Now, if you want to get good at beatboxing, just remember two things. Boots and cats. Simple, right? Maybe life is simple too, and it's us who's making it complicated.

So for now, get rid of the overthinking and just boots and cats and boots and cats with us. Today's first song is a live performance by beatbox loop artist Dice, who will be shaking up our ears throughout the month of June. Enjoy the live performance. It's Space to Reality by Dice.

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Send them in right now. Tune In Time is where your questions get answered. 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We'll pass your questions straight to our guests. This is your shot. Don't miss it. And with that, let's keep crunching.

0: Monday mornings just got a whole lot cooler with our June's Master of All About. Please welcome beatboxer and loop artist, Dice. Hello and welcome.
1: Hello. Nice to meet you.
0: Nice to meet you. It's a pleasure to have you here. Thank you so much for joining us. Can you please say hello to our crunchers?
1: Hello, crunchers. My name is Dice. I'm a loop station artist and also a beatboxer. And I was honored to become the vice champion of the GBB 2025 Loop Station category, which is considered one of the biggest beatbox competition in the world. And today I'm here to introduce myself, but also try to teach how to beatbox Loop Station, basically everything that comes from our mouth. So please stay tuned.
0: Wow, I'm already so excited and such an honor to have you here with us.
1: Likewise.
0: I mean, yeah, after listening to your introduction, not only are you insanely talented, though, apparently you're known to be the handsome sort of beatboxer. Did you know that?
1: That's probably something I cannot certainly say about.
0: Oh, people say that about you.
1: Yeah, just for today, then I'll take it.
0: Yeah, you should.
1: Yeah, appreciate it. Yes.
0: It's an honor and a pleasure to have you here and learn from you today.
1: Yes.
0: Throughout the whole of June.
1: Yeah, I'll try to make it as enjoyable as possible.
0: Yay.
1: So yeah, don't feel any pressure.
0: Okay, no pressure. Just no relax, crunchers.
1: Yeah, relaxing time.
0: Including myself.
1: Of course, yes.
0: Dice will guide us through the world of beatboxing. Mm-hmm. All right. Well, that live performance you opened with, it was just amazing. And
1: thank you.
0: You created the whole music or the whole thing yourself using beatboxing and Loop Station, right?
1: Yeah, basically, this song was created in 2025, like March. I used this song to submit a wall card video for the GBB 2025. And basically, wildcard is a qualifying round, to where I submit the video to enter the main event of the GBB, which I mentioned earlier, which is the biggest beatbox competition.
0: Yes.
1: In the world. It's like a beatbox Olympic.
0: Wow.
1: So I submitted the video and used this track, and the charm of beatbox competition, I think, is that it's it has a role inside. Mm-hmm. So everything needs to be executed live on the spot.
0: Row, do you mean? Or roll?
1: Yeah, everything, every sounds I create here needs to be executed live and performed live. So, which means no pre-recorded sounds. Although here on the live performing show, I recorded the synth sounds on the beginning, but it is also able to be executed by creating sounds from my mouth. So everything can be performed live, basically.
0: Oh my God, that's just amazing. And I can't close my mouth right now listening to you. And remembering
1: you.
0: The live performance, how could he make all those sounds, add the sound on top of the sound, live like that? So Dice, if I practice, I guess, for the next month, do you think I can do something or make sounds similar to what you have done?
1: Firstly, only if you can enjoy the process. Because enjoying the process, I think it's the most important thing for beatbox. Because beatbox is not a subject that we learn in school.
0: Exactly.
1: Right? So yeah, it's the thing that we can use when we try to create music production. We can still use beatbox inside it. Mm-hmm. Or we can just use beatbox as a music tool itself. So if you can only just have fun while practicing, then you will get it to the point. You'll get to the point.
0: All right. Yeah. So that's the key then. Enjoying. Have fun.
1: Have fun. Yeah.
0: All right. I'm ready to have fun.
1: Great.
0: So can you tell us what we're learning today then for our first class?
1: So for today, I do think rather than learning sounds directly, like beatbox kicks, snare, hi-hats, I do think just trying to experience the soundscape of human mouth. I think that would be a very enjoyable thing to do at first. So I'll try to introduce the basic sounds and the rhythms, try to introduce all these elements where you can feel, beatbox is kind of cool, you know?
0: Ooh.
1: So I want to just give you guys that feeling today. This lesson.
0: Right. So beatbox is kind of cool. And this is our week one lesson, masterclass of beatboxing or beatbox masterclass, beginner level one. And like you said, enjoying sound and rhythm. It's important to enjoy the sound first.
1: Yes.
0: All right.
1: Yeah, beatbox is basically a sound. But when we put rhythm inside it, it sounds like a music then. So

0: it's kind of all related and like each other, I think.
1: All related. And your mouth basically becomes the instrument.
0: Yes, like the way we speak maybe also contains rhythm.
1: Oh, yeah.
0: So, yeah, like the speed of like how we speak, you know, it's
1: that
0: also
1: so
0: like related,
1: true.
0: I think.
1: We can turn this into music, too.
0: Yes, basically, yeah.
1: Okay, well, before we dive into the first lesson, I'm curious about something, though, Dice.
0: Okay.
1: Is there such a thing as like a perfect physical condition, such as like your mouth structure for beatboxing? Perhaps?
0: I don't think there's like a perfect condition for like beatboxing, like in terms of like the mouth structure. But like the point is that everyone, since everyone has like different mouth structures, different style and different like vocal tones, you know, so like that kind of makes every beatboxer sound like unique and different.
1: Oh.
0: That's the also charm of beatbox.
1: That is a huge charm.
0: Yes, and like throughout the whole process while you're learning the sounds, I do think you're also gonna find like your own unique soundscape where it makes you feel more enjoyable and like, you know, make you want to learn the sounds more and more.
1: That is awesome because no one looks the same. No one has the same shape, mouth, whatnot.
0: Exactly.
1: That will create different music.
0: Yeah.
1: And beatbox, the same beatbox, different to beatbox for everyone, I guess.
0: Yeah, exactly.
1: Oh, interesting. All right. Well, honestly, I don't know. After seeing me right now, you haven't heard me say anything or make any noise.
0: Yeah, that's true.
1: But do you think I have the potential to become the future beatbox prodigy?
0: To see that, I think it's important to have a little bit of like test thingy.
1: Sure, sure.
0: To see like how much you're able to express the sounds. So
1: okay. I'm nervous.
0: But yeah. Firstly, but I want to like show you like how basically beatbox sounds like, because like there must be people who still don't know like what beatbox exactly is.
1: Yes.
0: So maybe like after showing like my beatbox sounds,
1: sure.
0: And then like we can try some like level tests.
1: Yeah.
0: Stuff.
1: Let's. Let me see yours first then.
0: Yeah. Like my mouth like hasn't been warmed up yet.
1: Oh, okay.
0: Like,
1: all
0: for
1: right.
0: For example, like just the basic beats, like with the kick and hi-hat and like snare. With all these three sounds only, you can create like.
1: Oh my god.
0: Like this.
1: What did you just do? Oh my gosh.
0: This is like the basic like kind of warm up thing in beatboxing. So yeah, like all like singers, like vocal singers has their own way to like warm up their sounds, right? For me, myself, like beatboxing, before doing the beatbox, I warm up myself by beatboxing like this.
1: Like this? This is how you warm up?
0: Yes, yes, yes.
1: Oh my gosh. Like, I'm now intimidated.
0: No, like I've been beatboxing for like more than 10 years. So like, it's like, you can also do like almost same thing, I think.
1: Like, are you sure?
0: If you practice for 10 plus years.
1: Oh yeah, 10 plus years.
0: Yes,
1: one month, what can I do?
0: But yeah, the point is like everyone has their own like enjoyable soundscapes that they can feel like, you know, like pleasant, whatever. So yeah, so
1: okay, what's the level test then?
0: For the level test, it's I thought of like 8 different like sounds that you might have heard in like a usual situation, like everyday.
1: Oh, okay. So, everyday life sounds.
0: Yeah, like life sounds. So what I can think of firstly is like the writing sounds, like using pencil on like paper.
1: Okay.
0: So it might sound easy for you, I think.
1: I don't know.
0: You know, when you write something on the paper.
1: Okay.
0: Using pencil.
1: Oh, wow. Yeah, we do hear that quite a lot in our everyday lives, but it sounds difficult.
0: And I want you to try the sound if possible. Yes.
1: Okay. Can you make it one more time, please?
0: Yeah, I'll do it a bit slower.
1: Okay.
0: It's not using like the long breathing.
1: Yeah,
0: it's rather
1: short
0: than just like
1: breath
0: on the like mouth inside, like you know.
1: Oh, okay. Mm-hmm. Okay, I'll try. Mm-hmm. Is that close?
0: The sound itself is correct, actually.
1: Really?
0: Yes, yes, it is correct. Yeah, that's correct.
1: Oh,
0: that's
1: really?
0: Correct. Yeah.
1: Hey, I'm good. Am I?
0: I do think you're talented.
1: Thank
0: you. Just hearing this sound only, I think,
1: really?
0: Yeah. you do have a talent, I think.
1: Maybe this was one of the easiest ones, easier ones.
0: It's a bit easy one, but like still, yeah. Yeah, then let's try the next one, which would be a bit harder.
1: Yeah.
0: You can guess the sounds. Yeah, while I'm just doing the sound.
1: Okay. Oh, you just drank some sort of liquid.
0: Yeah, exactly. Like the water pouring sounds is what I described.
1: Okay, so, like dripping.
0: Yeah, dripping sounds like.
1: That is hard.
0: And also I can describe it in like different way, like.
1: Oh, wow.
0: Like, yeah, a bit different.
1: You're like opening and closing your throat, it sounds like.
0: That's also one principle we can use like when making sounds.
1: I cannot copy that, I don't think. That is so hard.
0: I do think it takes time to learn this sound. So I wanted to show like the easy one first and then like just like this kind of level sound after so that you can feel, you know, like
1: kind
0: of different types of like sounds you can create.
1: Uh-huh.
0: And like talking about water pouring sounds, I also like to try the water like glass sounds.
1: Mm.
0: I don't know if I can express this well, but like it's like that.
1: Wow, that was like a glass sound.
0: Yeah, can you try it?
1: Can you?
0: Yeah, it's like.
1: Can I listen to it one more time?
0: It's using the resonance.
1: Uh huh.
0: And using like the this pouring sounds together.
1: I'm like trying to look at your mouth right now. Okay, sorry. All
0: no,
1: right.
0: No problem.
1: Okay, I'll try.
0: Yeah. At first, like when hearing this sound, it sounds like I'm making like a vocal.
1: Sounds like a chicken.
0: Tone.
1: Sorry.
0: It's natural.
1: Okay.
0: That's one part of like success.
1: Okay.
0: Yeah, like when I first hear the sounds, I also thought like it's like from like person's like vocal sound,
1: uh-huh.
0: but it's actually not using the vocal.
1: Oh.
0: It's using just like really like the whistle principle.
1: Oh.
0: So like, you know, like for the whistle sounds,
1: yeah.
0: it's similar as like using the resonance, but like while opening the mouth like broader like this O like with the O pronunciation like.
1: Okay.
0: Yeah.
1: I can. Okay. Ooh, I keep making sounds
0: but
1: like this.
0: But the thing is, you made like the like similar tune or like pitch, so it makes sense. It's a pass.
1: I can whistle.
0: Yeah, whistle also makes sense for like in the similar context.
1: Really?
0: So yeah.
1: Oh.
0: If you can do whistle, you can do this sound.
1: Really? Okay.
0: I'm pretty sure.
1: Oh,
0: yes.
1: It's so hard.
0: I think it was one of the hardest sounds. Like I think out of all these like sounds that I introduced one. So like yeah. Then let's try another one.
1: Let's. What else is there? Hmm.
0: What else could be? So I'll try the zipper sound.
1: Oh.
0: Which sounds like when you close the zipper. Like this.
1: Okay. So it seems like breath or air was coming out between your mouth.
0: It's actually breathing in technique, which where you like breathe in, but with like the pressure, with giving like much pressure inside on their mouth. So
1: in
0: like,
1: the mouth, okay.
0: Yeah, like so, like you need to give pressure on the mouth,
1: uh-huh.
0: and then you suck in.
1: Uh huh.
0: Like.
1: Okay, that so. I could. I'll try. I'm just slurping.
0: But the principle itself is right. Yeah, the way you do it is
1: slurping. I can't.
0: That's natural.
1: Oh, so hard.
0: Like these sounds aren't like created like from like doing it like right away, but like still it's like the principle is right.
1: Are you sure?
0: Yes, I'm sure. I'm very sure
1: at
0: about it.
1: At least the principle's right. Okay.
0: Yes. And are you enjoying this process?
1: I am, actually. I'm amazed at how like I can listen to you, but I can't follow it. It's so hard.
0: Yeah, but like once you got the sounds, then it's really easy.
1: Okay.
0: Like, afterwards, so yeah, like this sounds like sucking in the sounds and making the zipper sounds. Like the most of the sounds have like the same principle, which is like the having a friction like with like the mouth and also like the breathing in or out technique. It's all like same principle.
1: I have a question. You said this was the zipper sound, right?
0: Yes.
1: And you said you have to suck it in with a lot of pressure, but I couldn't do it. It was like that. Can I just say zip? like this?
0: Yes. I mean, there's no any limitation or like okay. there's no rules. Okay. So like, if you say it's a zipper and if you persuade someone that it's a zipper sound, it works.
1: Okay.
0: Yes, yes.
1: Interesting.
0: Yeah, that's why beatbox is like fun.
1: Ah, because like there's

0: It's like a cricket sound,
1: you know? Oh, yeah, that's definitely a cricket sound.
0: Yeah, it's like using only like teeth sounds. So like no using like the mouth pressures or like sucking in, just like using like the friction of like the teeth.
1: Okay. Ah, okay. No. Ah, and then pushing out then,
0: right? Yeah, pushing out, exactly.
1: Okay. Yeah.
0: With like a rolling sound included.
1: Okay. So like, I'll try that one. Ooh.
0: You know, yeah. Like, so like there can be like different textures when you like try to change the shape of the mouth or like shape of the teeth, like direction of the like tongue, whatever. It's like it changes like instantly.
1: Okay.
0: So like, you can have many different textures just by trying it out.
1: All right. Okay. Should I try that one? The cricket sound?
0: I want to hear. Yeah.
1: I can't. Oh my gosh.
0: The thing I can feel now is that I think you can now create the hi-hat sounds, which we will learn later. But you already, I think you already got like the hi-hat sound. Yeah.
1: Not the cricket sound. Okay.
0: But still, yeah, it's a good signal. It's a good sign. Yeah.
1: So oh my gosh.
0: For the cricket sounds, like I said, it's like using the teeth like sounds only without like breathing in or out. So like, I can basically like make sounds while doing like.
1: Oh wow, like, that's amazing.
0: It's like a two sounds in one, you know? Yeah.
1: It's like suddenly you're becoming two person.
0: Yeah, exactly.
1: Oh wow.
0: So yeah, that is the cricket sound.
1: Cricket sound. And what that, next?
0: And what could be the next? I'll try.
1: Mm-hmm. Walking sound perhaps?
0: Yeah, walking sound sounds great. Yeah. So it's also, I think it's simple. You can try it like in your own way.
1: Okay.
0: So like, for example, when you like walk.
1: Oh.
0: Maybe it sounds like a horse.
1: Yeah,
0: running
1: it sort of
0: sound.
1: Sounds like a horse too.
0: Yeah. Like, or like maybe you can do like. Just like doing two different sounds elements.
1: Okay.
0: Like, you know, but I think just by doing it in your own way, I think you can do it.
1: Okay.
0: So I want to hear.
1: Okay. Tabok. How's that?
0: I've never expected that sound.
1: That's easy.
0: But that works. That works. Because I can be persuaded just like by hearing the sounds.
1: And,
0: yeah, it's a walking sound that I can
1: say. It is.
0: Yeah. So tabok can work. Yeah, maybe like trying to make sounds like in Korean we have like a dub, right? Dub.
1: Uh-huh.
0: But like without pronouncing like the like the, it's like yeah. It's also principle of using friction.
1: Oh.
0: Yes, exactly. Yeah, exactly. Exactly. You got it.
1: Yeah. Okay, okay.
0: I'm glad you
1: got it.
0: Yeah, exactly. Okay. So like when you give more pressure inside, it like has a bigger sound, which like it means that you can finally produce like, and it already sounds like one of the percussion sounds in the drums. So like, just by using this, like I can do like,
1: wow.
0: Yeah, already like sounds fuller and like more pleasant.
1: Very. So, okay. Yeah,
0: you already got it.
1: I'm glad. Well, is there any like animal sound we could try perhaps?
0: Animal sounds.
1: Any easy animal?
0: I have like one cute sound.
1: Oh, what is it?
0: Which kind of sounds like a duck.
1: Uh-huh.
0: So like, maybe you can do it right away. Like.
1: Okay.
0: It's like
1: I think it's a little
0: principle.
1: Different, but.
0: Yeah, it's also like using friction, but in the like side of the mouth, like. Mm-hmm. Yeah.
1: Oh, really?
0: Yeah, you
1: okay,
0: got it. Yeah,
1: okay.
0: That's right.
1: I got it.
0: So, like by just doing it, giving it more pressure, like it sounds like. And also, it might sound like a cat if I do it a little bit different in a different way. Like
1: how?
0: No, it's like a cat meowing sound. Yeah. Yeah.
1: Sounds like exactly. I have like some stuff on my throat.
0: Yeah. That's what. Like, it always happens to every beatboxer. It's like our daily life.
1: Really?
0: Yeah.
1: Okay.
0: So, like, it's pretty understandable. Don't worry about it.
1: Well, I'm amazed at how, like, differently we can make sounds using just our mouth, you know, and our structure of the mouth and the jaw and the face, whatnot. Is there any one last song that we can find from everyday life?
0: Yeah. And I'm pretty sure you can do

0: weirdest sounds.
1: Okay.
0: Which is.
1: Uh-huh. Oh, that I know.
0: Okay. Yeah, exactly.
1: It's a little softer.
0: Yeah, exactly. I do think crunchers can also follow this sound, like,
1: I'm sure
0: right
1: you
0: after
1: can.
0: Hearing this. And by being able to create this sounds, you can try like ping pong sounds, like which sounds like a. It sounds like a clock ticking sound also, uh-huh. but like when you do it like faster, like.
1: Ooh.
0: You know?
1: I hear it.
0: But as you heard, like it has different tune in like the click sounds, like.
1: Ooh.
0: So like you can also like pitch it, which also gives like different like variation of making the sounds.
1: Interesting. So,
0: yes.
1: Okay.
0: Exactly. So yeah, you can
1: that's
0: also
1: so bad.
0: Do it as like a clock ticking sound, like, you know, it's like
1: easy
0: to express.
1: Okay, I'm glad that we can create sounds ourselves like this. But Dice, I'm curious.
0: Yeah.
1: You know, we can make different sounds from everyday life like this. But I heard that beatboxers, they have their own specialty, you know?
0: Yes.
1: Can you show us one specialty of yours?
0: Oh, yeah. I can try it using this mic.
1: Oh, okay.
0: It's
1: okay.
0: Like
1: different
0: the Loopstation mic that I use. Yeah.
2: Can you hear this sound?
1: Oh, yeah. It sounds like a car. Sort of.
2: Yeah, like the
1: maybe
2: sound
1: not.
2: Like did, like,
1: oh.
2: So, like, sound like a car, I think. So, like, my specialty in beatbox sounds would be like. It's like a zipper sound that I mentioned earlier, but also like combining my sounds together. One and another. Like. So, like, when doing this as a beat, I can create like hip hop, like beats like. Like this.
1: Wow, that is amazing, Dice.
0: Yeah, so that is my like my specialty sounds. And also there is something like it's also one of my specialty sounds that I usually put in my beatbox like, routines.
1: You have a lot of unique specialties. I can't wait to listen to more of them.
0: Yes, yes.
1: Now, it's time for a song break, but you have a question for me, Dice, right?
0: Like I mentioned earlier, like the main point of beatbox is, like I mentioned, the shortcut to becoming friends with beatboxing is being interested in...
1: Blank.
0: Oh,
1: okay.
0: Be that blank.
1: Huh. All right. So that's the question for me. The shortcut to becoming friends with beatboxing is being interested in blank.
0: Yes.
1: I have to fill in the blank. Okay. Mm-hmm. Well, everyone, crunchers, think about the answer along with me while we listen to this song. It's Dopamine by Wing. Stay tuned.

0: We're back, and joining us on All About of June is beatbox and loop artist Dice. Now, he asked me before the song break, the shortcut to becoming close with beatboxing is being interested in blank. And I wrote as the answer sound. Am I correct?
1: That's correct.
0: Yay!
1: Yes, like I mentioned earlier, sound is a most essential thing in beatboxing because it's everything about sounds at the end.
0: Right.
1: So, yes.
0: Yeah, and you said we have to know how to enjoy the sound and rhythm.
1: Yes.
0: That's so the first step.
1: Basically, enjoying the sounds also contains like knowing about the rhythms also.
0: Mm.
1: So, yeah, like for the remaining time, I also introduced like the rhythm section also.
0: Ah.
1: And also like sounds combining rhythm, like making like a lot fuller and like more enjoyable things.
0: Okay, I'm excited. Yes. I'm excited to learn more. Now, it's Monday's All About. Today, we're here with beatboxer and loop artist Dice for our beginner level of beatboxing. It's enjoying sound and rhythm. Now, in the song that we just listened to, Dopamine, we heard earlier there was that rising sound effect.
1: Yes.
0: You know? Yeah, that kept building tension. It was like building tension. So, could you show us that riser FX technique?
1: I mean,
0: apparently
1: for me, Wing is like the like pioneer, like, he's like the like god level of beatboxing.
0: Really? Okay.
1: Like in terms of like trimming the sounds.
0: Ah. Also,
1: so like even from the beatboxer inside, Wing is like the one who creates the sounds like really like in a polished way.
0: Oh.
1: So like I cannot like copy the sounds like 100% like accurately. But like for example, I can make the like similar example.
0: Uh-huh.
1: So like basically what he did and like in terms of like melody was like, right?
0: Yeah.
1: So like here, while trying to change the shape of the mouth.
0: Uh-huh.
1: Like is like the sounds, like the principal sounds.
0: Okay.
1: But with like the shape of like this, like you can already hear like some like the sh sounds, textures like inside, which makes like two sounds in one. So like, and with this, when I change the shape of the mouth, it's like has different textures, which also sounds like a riser effect.
0: It does.
1: So like, the sound that he did on the Dopamine was mainly also like the throat bass. Like, I'm not really good at like this sounds right now. So like, I'll just try to do like, right, like with this sound.
0: Uh-huh.
1: So like, like this.
0: Wow.
1: I know I'm not good at this like.
0: No,
1: like
0: you're amazing. Can you see my eyes and mouth wide open?
1: if you watch like Wings like the live Dopamine, like you'll be like your mouth would be like
0: really?
1: Dropping the floor. Yeah. So like it's basically using like this kind of like mouth changing shape technique. So with this texture and like with this technique, you can create like two different sounds at once. So that's how you can basically create like two or like multiple sounds at once.
0: I see. So that's sort of like layering. You know what? Maybe it's because I've learned a little now. It's my first time, but after hearing you tell me the basics, you know, learning a little bit, I feel like I'm hearing the sounds in more detail, like the differences and stuff. But there are so many sounds layered together at once when you listen to these songs, what you have performed as well. Mm-hmm. So I'm wondering, what's the maximum number of sounds that can be sacked simultaneously, like at once?
1: Regarding like the solo beatboxing, like using just my mouth only, I can say like roughly five. Like,
0: roughly
1: maybe
0: five.
1: I can show you.
0: Yes, please. How do you layer the sounds? I'm really curious.
2: Yeah. So, for example, if I think of like five layering sounds, like

0: my goodness, Dice! Was it that like 7 sounds in the end?
1: Yeah, I just like like speeded like all like different sounds at the end. That's like my habit of beatboxing.
0: Really?
1: Yeah, like whenever I try to show something like polished, yeah. I ended up like doing something like more.
0: Oh wow, that's like your freestyle sort of.
1: It's also my style.
0: Yeah,
1: like,
0: yeah, that's Dice style. I mean, yeah. I'm so amazed. Like,
1: thank you.
0: Having to remember all those different sounds that you layer mm-hmm. and like keeping them in the right beat and rhythm must mm-hmm. be so hard.
1: It is indeed hard.
0: Yeah.
1: And I do think it is hard to memorize all the routines, like structures.
0: Uh-huh.
1: So like, I do respect like all, like every beatboxers who make their own routines, like 2-3 minute routines to perform their beatbox skills, like live in the spot, like, which is really incredible still for me, I think.
0: Mm. Yeah. I mean, a huge respect for all the beatboxers and you for showing us live all your skills like
1: Thank you.
0: And it really sounds like you're playing an instrument, you know, mm-hmm. even your
1: indeed.
0: Mouth is the instrument. Now, the more I learn about it, the more fascinating it gets.
1: Mm-hmm.
0: And I love listening to all your different techniques like this.
1: Mm-hmm.
0: Shall we learn something else next? What are we learning next?
1: Oh, yeah. Like, so far we've handled everything about like sounds.
0: Mm.
1: So I think now it's time to move on to the rhythm part. So basically rhythm is like, you know, if I dance like this, it's also a rhythm, right?
0: Yeah, that is. That's a cute rhythm.
1: Yeah.
0: Okay.
1: And also if I make like the, just any like sounds in Korean, like dum, dum, dum, dum, dum, it's also a rhythm, right?
0: Ah, yes.
1: So every sounds or like every motion we can observe could be perceived as a rhythm.
0: Uh-huh.
1: So with combining with the beatbox sounds, it sounds like more realistic, I think.
0: Okay.
1: And that's also the charm of like knowing about like the rhythms.
0: Ah.
1: So since on the level test, like I already knew your potential.
0: Oh no, no, I have no potential.
1: I want you to try like the hi-hat sounds,
0: okay.
1: which sounds like like this is the hi-hat sounds.
0: Okay, of the drums. Okay, hi-hat drums. Okay.
1: Yeah, it's the hi-hat drum sounds. There are like different type of hi-hat drums,
0: uh-huh.
1: but like this is the basic one you
0: basic
1: can try.
0: One.
1: Yeah.
0: Okay.
1: Like Yeah, exactly. So with that like hi-hat, like can you try keep doing that hi-hat?
0: Okay. And then you're gonna add on top of
1: it. Yeah,
0: okay.
1: I'll try to add something on it.

0: Wow,
1: yeah, exactly.
0: That's
1: yeah.
0: fun.
1: Yeah,
0: oh my
1: using
0: gosh.
1: The hi-hat on like just one measure only, yeah. still you can create something like more like various yeah. rhythms, you know.
0: More dimensional too.
1: Yes. This is how like basically like two like people uh-huh. can create like using their own like beatbox skills.
0: Ah.
1: So like just by doing the hi-hat only, you can still create the rhythm.
0: Mm.
1: It becomes like the essential rhythm of the like the beatbox mm. routine. So like from there I can create like more complex rhythms just like it did.
0: Yeah.
1: Yes.
0: Oh, okay. So the hi-hat sound is like basically in Korean, it mm-hmm. would be pronounced as tit and tit, right?
1: Yeah. T-t-t. But without pronouncing t or t,
0: uh-huh.
1: just do like the t, t. Just it's about like losing sounds.
0: Oh,
1: like,
0: okay.
1: Yeah.
0: So in between, I guess.
1: Yeah, it's kind of in between.
0: Losing sound.
1: Yeah. And like don't try to make the vocal sounds at
0: oh,
1: all.
0: Okay.
1: Just try to like just lose the sounds and make t, t, t,
0: t. Relax.
1: Yes.
0: Ah,
1: so,
0: okay.
1: Oh, with just like maybe I can give you a little bit of preview of uh-huh. like the hi-hat sounds
0: uh-huh.
1: that you're gonna learn like afterwards.
0: Okay.
1: Which is like with the hi-hat sounds like
0: uh-huh.
1: by losing it like in a long time like
0: uh-huh.
1: tss, it sounds like longer,
0: oh,
1: right?
0: So
1: like
0: it's a longer one.
1: Tss, tss, it's like a right sound.
0: Uh-huh.
1: Tss, but using it like shortly, uh-huh. it can become like like a closed hi-hat, like which is.
0: Ah, yes, yes, yes.

0: When you press down the hi-hat, it closes. Exactly. And that's that sound. Yeah, because like I said, I play the drums and I know
1: that's
0: the sound.
1: Amazing. Yeah, that's why you have like really great, you know, talent and rhythm as well.
0: No, but okay. Like now that you tell me to loosen up a little more, it's just like...
1: Yes. But if you give like more pressures at the beginning of the sounds, it sounds more like aggressive hi-hat, like... It gives more like a tech texture.
0: Oh, okay.
1: So yeah. Yeah. Yeah. Maybe if you get stress out of something, you want to release the stress by doing this sound. Like
0: Like punching someone?
1: Yeah, like punching someone, but with like this system. Exactly.
0: Is it better?
1: Yeah, it's better. Okay. Yeah, I can tell. Yes. That's how it works, basically.
0: Okay.
1: Yeah.
0: With that fierce energy, I guess.
1: Yes, everything's related, like feelings, emotions.
0: I see, I see. And like you said, we're going to learn it later on, but the loose version was, how did it sound again?
1: It's called open hi-hat. And the close hi-hat sounds like this one. So, yeah.
0: Okay, and the open hi-hat is like...
1: Yes, yes. Yeah, it sounds open. Yeah, longer.
0: Interesting. And this is, I guess, the basic of beatboxing. You need to know how to make the sound to add on top of it like this, right?
1: It is a basic sound, but remember that it becomes fuller and like richer when it comes to like creating sounds all in one together. So like doing this basic sounds, I think it's the most important step to learn.
0: Okay. Yeah. Then when is like the right timing to add this hi-hat sound then?
1: So if you're going to do like the solo beatboxing, then I guess you're also going to do the like kick and like snare, which is the main part of the drums, right? So if you think of that, like on like, if I measure like the hi-hat, like like this, if you're going to do the solo beatbox, I recommend you put the hi-hat on 2 and 4.
0: Oh.
1: So it's basically boots and cats. So kick is on first, snare on third, and like second and fourth, it's like the hi-hat inside. Like this.
0: Oh, boots and cats and boots and cats, right?
1: Yes, okay. Exactly. The rhythm is correct.
0: Oh, that's the rhythm point. I see. Yeah. Well, can you change the rhythm a little bit?
1: Yeah. Like maybe a little bit of more like complex rhythms. Like boots and it's for me, it's even harder to like express it as a boots and cats.
0: Do it try, like, the way you feel comfortable. Like,
1: it's like the 16 beats that we learn like as and the like a basic steps.
0: Okay.
1: But like if I do like faster, like I can do like, and if I do give more variation inside, it's like, like this. It's also possible.
0: That's a huge variation. Oh my goodness.
1: It's a huge variation. Yeah, indeed. Yeah, yeah. But still, it's like the main thing is like the rhythm can be varied, like depending on how we place the sounds on each measurement. You know, it can be on like off time, like.
0: Oh, offbeat.
1: Yeah, and it gives more grooves, you know. So there's like no like exact like rules inside. It's like about like expressing ourselves like with freedom, you know, basically. So,
0: in that sense, I guess it's all about freestyle too. Like you said, there's no answer, right?
1: Yeah, but like once we are used to like trimming these sounds and expressing our sounds and rhythms, like you heard on the dopamine wing, like we can create the music, like one music piece, just using the beatbox skills, which we... Where we can perform our beatbox routine or like track live on the performance, which is like really the strongest like advantage of beatboxing.
0: Okay.
1: So yeah, that's the like extension where beatbox can go, I think.
0: Ah, I see. So in the beginning, we learned the different sounds and now we're talking about rhythm like this with the hi-hat sound as well. And you know how in English we say boots and cats, like those are the two main sounds and rhythms that you can use to make beatboxing like simple, basic. But in Korean, we say 북치기, 박치기, right?
1: Yes, that's... so like, I was also a little bit confused when I heard of like 북튀기 박튀기 because like it's

0: it doesn't sound like Bhutan cats, right?
1: Right.
0: It's a different rhythm.
1: Yeah.
0: So if I try to imitate the same rhythm as Bhutan cats, uh-huh. it'd be like 북치 칵치.
1: Ah.
0: 북치 칵치, 북치 칵치.
1: Okay.
0: But also with the kick, it is always important for the drum sounds that you make the sounds without using your vocal sounds, like vocal tone, which means like book. Book is also giving the friction, so you can hear the this texture sound, right? Mm-hmm. But removing the bu,
1: okay,
0: boo,
1: the sound,
0: yeah,
1: the
0: sound
1: okay.
0: itself. So just remaining sounds only exist.
1: Okay. So just using air, breath and your lips, right? Mm-hmm. How they close and open.
0: Mm-hmm. But I said earlier, giving the friction mm-hmm. and friction and breathing in and out mm. are the main principles.
1: Okay.
0: So giving the air pressures on the mouth and try to do this. Give the pressures uh-huh. on the mouth.
1: Okay.
0: So you're going to explode something
1: mm.
0: and then try to pronounce book. But without book, so it's just only it remains the the attack textures mm, at the end.
1: Okay.
0: So at first when you learn these sounds, uh-huh. it might sound weaker than you thought.
1: Mm.
0: It doesn't sound like a kick drum, but still, after practicing more pressure,
1: mm-hmm.
0: then it'll get to the point where it sounds like a real beatbox kick.
1: Okay.
0: So, yeah.
1: I want to try that one.
0: Yeah.
1: Without making the book sound, you know, mm-hmm. just the mouth.
0: Yeah, so it's something, maybe when you do the makeup stuff,
1: uh-huh.
0: when you do the lips.
1: Mm. Yeah.
0: It's also related to the giving pressures.
1: Uh-huh.
0: But this is about maybe it's more about using the long breathing technique.
1: Mm.
0: It's more giving pressures from the chest
1: uh-huh.
0: so that you can release your pressure after closing your mouth like this.
1: Uh-huh.
0: So okay. it's save your energy
1: mm-hmm.
0: and try to focus your power, the power just on the center of the mouth.
1: Mm.
0: So, and also you need to, it's important to have your mouth placed O pronunciation.
1: Mm.
0: Like this, mm-hmm. yeah, like this. And then try to give power, the pressure inside, on the mouth
1: mm-hmm.
0: here, outside.
1: Mm-hmm.
0: And then release it just suddenly, at a sudden.
1: Mm. Mm. Okay.
0: Yeah.
1: Subtly, okay,
0: yeah.
1: Okay.
0: So first step, try to do this.
1: Mm.
0: Pronunciation like this shape.
1: Mm-hmm.
0: Second, trying to give the pressures and trying to gain and try to put the power inside the mm-hmm. mouth, the center of the mouth. Wait and then release it. Yeah, that's the first. Yeah, that's the right step. Mm-hmm.
1: Oh.
0: Exactly. Yeah.
1: Okay.
0: Once you reach that step,
1: mm.
0: all you need to do afterward is trying to do it stronger, with giving more pressure.
1: Okay.
0: So do you remember the stress, stress situation
1: yeah.
0: that I mentioned? So try to get the stress
1: okay.
0: inside and wait and then try to release it with stronger pressures pushing out.
1: Okay. Stress.
0: Yeah. Yeah, yeah, it becomes stronger.
1: Stronger,
0: yeah,
1: it did.
0: It becomes more like a beatbox kick.
1: So with the hi-hat.
0: Mm-hmm. Yeah.
1: Oh, okay.
0: I'm so happy right now.
1: Yeah, I'm yeah. happy too
0: yeah, yeah, yeah.
1: to meet such a great teacher like you.
0: I'm relieved right now.
1: Wow. Oh my gosh, Dai. Mm-hmm. So we learned the sound, enjoying the sound and
0: yeah.
1: the rhythm. And you told me how to make that hi-hat sound as
0: mm-hmm.
1: well. But sadly, it's already time to wrap up.
0: Oh, yeah.
1: Yeah, but Damn. We do have three more lessons left, which mm-hmm. I'm really looking forward to. How did today's first lesson feel for
0: Honestly,
1: you?
0: Honestly, I felt a bit nervous than I thought.
1: Yeah?
0: But the way you learned and the way you learned the sounds
1: uh-huh.
0: right away made me really happy.
1: Aww.
0: And it feels like I was teaching pretty well.
1: You were, so definitely.
0: So I appreciate it first.
1: Yeah.
0: And then, yeah, I'm looking forward to the next lesson as well and try to remember these sounds and principles uh-huh. so that you can practice and like use the sounds right away, like on the next session.
1: Yeah, I will. So whatever we learned today, myself and you crunchers, let's try to practice it a little more for next time as we will learn new stuff, a little more advanced, still beginner level, but interesting stuff again next time. All right, we'll sign off with our final song. This is Beat the Heat by Promise 9. Shall we say goodbye together, Dice?
0: Yeah.
1: All right. Keep crunching.

Drowning is a common cause of accidental death during the summer season. Avoid becoming a victim by remembering the following suggestions. Make sure to do a warm-up exercise before entering the water. Then, wet your entire body, starting with the areas furthest from your heart, that is, your arms and legs, and then gradually move on to your face and chest. If you get goosebumps or feel a tightening of the skin while you're swimming, come out of the water and cover yourself to raise your body temperature and rest for a little while. If you get caught up inside a wave while swimming out on the sea, hold your breath and let the wave carry you up naturally instead of frantically trying to swim to the surface. If your body gets ensnared in seaweed and other marine plants, wait for the water to loosen it up naturally before trying to detach them from your body. Inflatable tubes designed to fit around the legs are dangerous for young children. It doesn't take long for children to drown, so they should be accompanied by a parent or a guardian at all times when they're in the water. If you see someone drowning, then shout and alert the people around you. Do not dive into the water unless you've had proper rescue training, as you'll be putting both yourself and the victim in danger. Even if you're a skilled swimmer, use a pole, a tube, a piece of styrofoam, and other tools to aid your rescue attempt. If the victim is unconscious, try performing CPR first. Remove any wet clothing to prevent the body temperature from falling to dangerous levels. Take a warm water bottle or a towel dampened with hot water and apply them on the victim's chest area. The body, especially the head and neck, should be covered to keep it warm. In the event of a waterborne accident or emergency, dial 119 to report the situation and dial 122 for any incidents occurring offshore.

0: 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I'm Yohan Lee, and this is The Archive, your daily audio library dedicated to the music that moves us. 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
1: Can you hear it? 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It demands a level of management that is both invisible and absolute. This is why JPDC uses the eyes of science. We operate a 24-hour surveillance network that never sleeps. With 62 monitoring stations placed strategically around our water sources, we capture the faintest breath of Jeju's groundwater, recording its status with total honesty. We go beyond just watching. Using our proprietary AI models, we predict groundwater levels up to 3 months in advance. Preventing issues before they even arise, this is a smart, uncompromising standard of Jeju Samdasu. To protect the water, we must first protect the land. Since 2002, we have been purchasing the land surrounding our sources. Today, 710,000 square meters of land, vast and untouched, is preserved in its purest state, shielded from any pollution. In every sip of water you take today, there is a promise. A promise to use science to prove what nature has given us and to ensure this purity flows unchanged for generations to come. Enriching Jeju, bringing happiness to its people. A cleaner tomorrow for Jeju, created by JPDC.
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1: Welcome to Keep Hoppin' here on Arirang Radio. I'm your host, Isaac. Happy Monday! And it just so happens that the first day of June falls on a Monday. What a way to start the month. Hi, fam. How's everybody doing? We start off today with you, Matsy, on the track with Turo Green We Shared. Hi! Hello! How's everybody doing? Today for our Twinkle Master, we got Chadong Yap joining us in the studio. We love having Drip in here on the studio. And I think it's been a minute since we've had them in the studio. And they just released their subunit of Chadong Yap, and we actually got a chance to have them here. So very happy about that. A little bit of a heads up for our K-pop and fam. I did write this in the chat, but we have a holiday on Wednesday. So if you were not expecting that, we do. So we have a holiday on Wednesday because it's Elections Day. I don't have voting rights here in Korea. So yeah, it's just going to be a day off for me. But Korea takes voting very seriously. So the day of voting, they give everybody a day off so that you have no excuse not to cast your vote. So kudos to that. That's going to be happening. But other than that, no other recordings. The rest of the week is live. And for our algorithm music, if you guys have any more messages, you still have plenty of time to send those in. So let me recap for you what our two keywords that we got from our Pouch of Fate came out to be. Food and confession. Food and confession. I want to do something about like a confession about food. Anyways, our song is going to be Tuas's track of Go Back. So base it off of Tuas, base it off of the song, base it off of one or both of the keywords. It's up to you. Go for it. We've got Benny here. Aaron's dropping by. Michael's dropping by too, saying it was 90 here 2 days ago. Then for the past two nights, it's been rain and lightning. Michael's asking me if I saw any of the videos about Boston's meteor that blew up. I was seeing a couple of reels from people who are in the Boston area who were talking about like an explosion sound, like windows breaking and stuff like that, and like rattles and stuff. And I wasn't really seeing what it was because I wasn't watching the news coverage of it. I was watching just the videos of people who were posting it. And I was like, what is that? So apparently a meteor dropped out. Interesting. Interesting. Aaron asked if I had a nice weekend. I actually did. So, TMI, I started this one series at the beginning of the year, and, what was really odd about the series that I was reading was that it was a trio. It was three books of, the series that I was reading, and the author very much kind of encouraged that we go off script and read another book of hers about the female lead's bestie. So it would be the bestie story. But it was like time frame wise, apparently, like you needed to read the book. Now, I normally don't like doing that regardless, but I trust the author. The book that I was reading was so interesting that I was just like, okay, fine, whatever. And then I read it thinking it was a standalone. And the author left me with the biggest cliffhanger ever, freaked me out. And then I finished the story of the previous female lead that I was reading. And I loved the story. Now, because said in like middle book was left with a cliffhanger, I was waiting and waiting and waiting very patiently for the second book to drop. And I didn't know when it was going to drop. And then all of a sudden it dropped over the weekend. Now I was already reading a different series and I had one book left. So by Friday, I had finished Thursday night. I had finished the book that I was reading in another series and I had the last book left, or I could read the second book that I've been waiting for since January. And so I had a little bit of a dilemma. What am I going to do? And I ended up finishing the series that I was reading all in one day on Saturday. And I had some friends come over. I cooked a little bit. I had a little bit of get together. I had some drinks, had a great weekend. And then yesterday I started the book that I was very, very, very anticipating. And I think I'm about 80 something percent done with it already. So yeah, it was a good weekend. It was a good weekend. Adrian's dropping by to say hello. Would you, if you registered for the local elections? I mean, I would if I was able to vote here in Korea. I've already voted for the states. If I could vote, I would, but I don't have voting rights here. Aaron saying, can I blame the second hour guest for wrecking my valuable bias list? They look so handsome that I had to betray my list of biases. It's going to happen because in the second hour, this is going to be nothing but bias, bias, bias, and bias wreckers all over the place. Because Tadong Hub is going to be here. Crash is also dropping by too.
2: Hi.
1: Gwen is dropping by just in time as well. Fam, our survey is still up. 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Please do that. My show has been 12 to 2 p.m. KST every day. The rerun is 3 to 5 a.m. KST. For those of you who like to check us out on Jeju-do Island, it is 88.7 megahertz in Jeju City. Seogwipo is 80.1. Taejongyeot is 101.9. 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And we have our second channel, which is just Arirang Radio. You can email us if you'd like on the screen, k-p-radish-ion@naver.com, or go into our IG account and DM us, kpopin_arirang. Yerin is going to help us continue on with Nomi Apple. So pretty. Then we have Flare You on the track with Way to You. And I'll see you guys back after this with more of the show.

in the first hour of K-Pop Monday through Friday, we get a chance to look at some of the Haban headlines coming out of South Korea. And we got a pretty killer collaboration. So Anderson .Paak has been gaining quite a lot of popularity domestically, more so than he already had. When he teamed up with GD, it kind of opened up a lot more doors here, and now he's kind of like everywhere, and he's going to be doing some more collaborations. It looks like this time around, him and either Soyeon are doing like a really big thing, so I'm going to tell you a little about that. Also, more units. We got a unit joining us in hour two today, but we have some more units to talk about too. So 17's D8 and Vernon are going to be gearing up for their unit of V8. And I got some updates on the promotion. So stay tuned, because all that and more is coming next.

a Grammy winner, singer-songwriter, and he jumped up on my radar, to be honest, when he teamed up with GD. Then he's kind of been making his rounds domestically. Like, he's been gaining a lot more popularity domestically, definitely, since that. And his collaborations, I think, are going to continue. And recently, he was able to team up with Ider Soyeon. Now, Soyeon, we all know, for us who love Ider. She's the main producer for the group. She's done a lot of producing in general. So she's a mastermind at IZ. And to have two masterminds sit down and be like, you know, we should make music together. It's like, yes, please. So they recently dropped International. That is the name of the song. International. And it's for the movie that Anderson created called K-Pops. And so this is going to be on the album as well for the original soundtrack. So very exciting. Cool collaboration as well. So yeah, very excited for this. The song is already out. So if you guys want to go check it out, you can. It's just called International. So you might want to go check that out. Also, now I'm a US girly and I get where they get their name from, but does this not cause any problems? So V8 is the name of Seventeen's new unit, Vernon and D8. Now, I get it, because Vernon, it starts with a V, and D8, you know, it's 8. They went with V8. I get this. Does this not cause any problems for the brand, though? Because I grew up drinking this drink. I like it, personally. I don't like my tomato juices sweet, which in Asia, there's a lot of sweet tomato juices. Ugh. I don't like my tomato juice sweet. But yeah, I grew up drinking this. So, I mean, it's easy for me to recognize. But is there no problem with this? Anyways, they're going to have not only some releases for us. They're actually going to be having a lot of other things. So the 2026 V8 Live concert is going to happen on July 11th and 12th. Then they're going to head to Hong Kong and perform on the 18th and 19th of July, along with making their first release on the 29th of this month. So yeah. Wait, Michael, you... Why is it you? Wait, what? No. It's so... What? Am I weird for liking it? Really? Am I weird for liking it? I grew up on this stuff. Okay. This is something new. I grew up drinking it. I like it, actually. Anyways, so get ready for that, fam. We got a new subunit to fall in love with. In the meantime... Either is on the track with Mono, and then we've got 17 on the track with Sonokong Super. Do not touch the dial, because more of the show's coming up next.

Time for the ultimate battle of the day. It is BB time, balance battle time, where we are going to be giving you the most ridiculously hard questions in the first hour of K-pop in Monday through Friday. Why are they hard? Because they're ridiculous. That is the whole point. Now, I am very particular with my temperatures. So this next thing is actually really annoying. So, would you rather have all food for the rest of your life be just lukewarm, room temperature? So nothing too cold, nothing too hot, versus drinking only flat sodas or beverages for the rest of your life. Oh, I need my carbonated stuff spicy. So this is very hard for me. So would you rather have all of your food for the rest of your life be lukewarm, room temperature, not cold, not hot, or would you rather drink flat sodas or beverages for the rest of your life? You have to make the decision. I know it's hard. Espa's helping us out with lemonade.

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1: All right, so wait, hold up, stop. Did you get your answers? Okay, so would you rather enjoy or not enjoy your food for the rest of your life lukewarm? So not cold, not hot, all soups, lukewarm. All beverages, lukewarm. Never, you're never going to have bingsu cold again. It's going to be just soup. Oh. Or no more carbonated drinks. So drinking only, every time you drink a carbonated beverage, it's going to be flat. It's going to be sweet, but there's going to be no carbonation in it. So what would you rather? Would you rather have food at a very room temperature temp for the rest of your life? Or would you not like spicy carbonated drinks? Because you know the carbonation, if it's just right, it's spicy. So it seems that Aaron would rather go with lukewarm food. I usually wait for it to cool down anyway, so it just saves time. Okay. Crash, the second one would kill me, so I think the first one. I know the feeling. I know the feeling. Today, I don't know what I'm going to choose because, oh my God. Michael's going to go with lukewarm. That's pretty much how I eat most of my food anyways. Really? Benny's also going to go with lukewarm, and Gwen's also going to go with lukewarm as well. Adrian's is lukewarm too, who loves getting common colds, coughs, or fevers from drinking overly cold beverages. Nobody. And unfortunately, I'm one of them that becomes a victim of drinking way too much cold things. Really? So, wow. Okay, so I am very particular with my temperatures, especially when I eat food. I need soups to be piping hot, like from the depths of hell. Hot. Like burn my tongue, roof of my mouth, hot. My coffees as well. Like if I had a hot coffee and it cools down to room temperature, I can't drink it. It's weird. The flavor changes and I hate it. Water has to be ice cold to enjoy. So I think I would rather, I would rather go with drinking only flat sodas and beverages for the rest of your life, because I'll just not drink sodas. I'll drink something else. I'll drink juice. I will give up carbonated beverages, even though I love carbonated water too. I need my food at a certain temperature. Like bingsu has to be like frozen. I have to have a certain consistency. I'm very particular with my consistencies and the temperature of things. So I would rather have flat beverages. Yeah. Yeah. Anyways, we have some more music for our fam. O is on the track with You, and I'll see you guys back after this with our On This Day.

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1: Welcome to the Yesteryear Charts of Our On This Day, where I take you back to the exact same week we are in now, but 2 years past. And I decided, because so many artists these days were born in this year, that we're going to be taking you back to 26 years ago, because I still can't believe that this year was 26 years ago. I'm taking you back to the year 2000, and we are in the first week of June. So who was in the top rankings in the first week of June of 2000? Now, what was DJ Isaac doing in the first week of June of 2000? I was at the first Apgujeong SM headquarters practicing as a trainee, studying Korean, watching as many music videos and music shows as possible, and trying to work on my Korean and survive being a trainee. So, who was in the charts in this era? Well, Lee Jeong-yeon, who is known as an actress, but she's doing a lot of variety shows these days, and she's also been doing some collaborations with our newer idols. So I think a lot of you might know who she is, but Lee Jeong-yeon's Bakgwa found itself at number 30. Bakgwa, Bakgwa. In this era of K-pop, we had a thing called techno music, which was like the genre of the era, and it was all over the place. Piju, who I know came to the archive, I think it was last week or the week before, but the original lineup, not the current lineup, but the original lineup of Piju, from their album Face the Music R&B, Sentiment found itself at number 29. Yoon Hyun-suk's track Love from the first album was at number 28. Then at number 27, Choi Jong-hwan is known now as more of an actress, and she was doing acting at this time too, but she was also in her era of being a really much loved and sought out dance actress or dance singer. So solo dance artist at the time, Pyeonji, Letter found itself at number 27. Like I said, there was like this techno vibe going on in this era, and these two led this quite strongly. Yoon Sun-ha, which is an actress as well. Now, the thing that all these ladies have in common is Lee Jeong-yeon as well, Choi Jong-hwan, Yoon Sun-ha, they all have a history of being actresses here in Korea. With Lee Jeong-yeon, she did a lot more acting when she was younger. Then she did some acting here and there throughout her career. But she's kind of played different roles whenever she needed to. And Choi Jong-hwan and Yoon Sun-ha have kind of lean back into being more actresses since this era. And a lot of people forget that Yoon Sun-ha dropped an album called Sona, and her lead single from that was Being or Stand of Sorrow, and it was at number 26. Park Hye-kyung found herself at number 25 with Jumneul Georeo. So I was looking at the chart today and I was like, you know what? I'm going to have something in common. I'm going to give you guys all of our actresses who also led as vocalist. So Lee Jeong-yeon starts us off with Bakgwa. And then we have Choi Jong-hwan, Pyeonji, Letter, Get Your Dancing Shoes On, because Music Cue.

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2: All right, fam, we need to wrap up the first hour. But before we do so, today with Lee Jong-yeon and Choi Jong-hwan and now with Yoon So-na, all of them are actresses and singers at the same time, even though in this era they were all doing their like singer era. So we're going to look at Yoon So-na's track of Peen or Stand of Sorrow. Do not touch the dial because Out of K-Pop-ness coming up next.

Sing, sing, sing, tiny tunes. Do you remember playing with sand as a child? You press your hand deep into the sand, pat the top again and again, and then gently pull your hand away. See? What's left behind is a little hollow shape. People said it looked like the back of a toad, which is why it came to be called 두꺼비집, toad house in Korean. Today, we'll introduce a traditional children's song called 두꺼비집이 여물까, which means, will the toad house harden well? Friends can sing back and forth, like one child sings 두꺼비집이 여물까, which means, will the toad house harden well? And another answers like 까치집이 여물까, will the magpie's nest harden well? Children can also have fun describing how strong the little house is, like, even if a magpie steps on it, it stays firm. Or, even if an ox steps on it, it stays firm. You can also play along as you sing by lightly tapping the floor, a desk with your hand. You can imitate the motion of packing down the sand. And as you tap along to the rhythm, it almost feels like you're really building a little sandhouse yourself. Does it bring back warm memories of playing with sand? Now let's listen to the traditional Korean children's folk song, 두꺼비집이 여물까?

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Tis the top of the second hour here on K-Pop, and it is the first day of June, and on a Monday, it means that it is Twinkle Ma Stud Day, and we have the subunit Tethering Up joining us in the studio. It's been a minute since we've seen the members. Last time they were here, we were happy to see them as soon as we could, but then again, it's been a minute since they've been joining us in the studio, so we're glad to have them back. So we're going to be sitting down with them, and if you have any more questions and messages for them, you can do that too. For those of you just dropping by, you are listening to the second hour of K-Pop in here on Handy Dung Radio. I'm your host, Isaac, and we're getting ready for our Twinkle Ma start. In the meantime, to start off our second hour, we're going to be listening to Drippin's track of Free Pass, and our Twinkle Ma stars coming up next.

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It's also when it blows faster than 20 meters per second for a second. Change your old windows in case of gale. 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Keep your distance with other cars. 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When an electric wire hits your car, stay inside but don't touch any metal components. 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Damages can be prevented if we're prepared for it.

place where nature is alive, where travelers arrive with excitement, where you can hear the breath of Jeju's hangar and dolphins dance in the sea. Jeju, a treasure island for the world. From the stories of Jeju and its unique language to the latest news, from Jeju to the world. Who knows, maybe one day you'll find your way to the magical island of Jeju. For those who dream of Jeju, stories and songs like little gems from the people who live here every day. Every night, 10 p.m. to midnight, please join us. Wonders of Jeju. I'm your host, AK.

0: Can you hear it? 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But being unseen means it requires even more meticulous care. It demands a level of management that is both invisible and absolute. This is why JPDC uses the eyes of science. We operate a 24-hour surveillance network that never sleeps. With 62 monitoring stations placed strategically around our water sources, we capture the faintest breath of Jeju's groundwater, recording its status with total honesty. We go beyond just watching. Using our proprietary AI models, we predict groundwater levels up to 3 months in advance. Preventing issues before they even arise, this is a smart, uncompromising standard of Jeju Samdasu. To protect the water, we must first protect the land. Since 2002, we have been purchasing the land surrounding our sources. Today, 710,000 square meters of land, vast and untouched, is preserved in its purest state, shielded from any pollution. In every sip of water you take today, there is a promise. A promise to use science to prove what nature has given us and to ensure this purity flows unchanged for generations to come. Enriching Jeju, bringing happiness to its people. A cleaner tomorrow for Jeju, created by JPDC.
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2: Did you know that Koreans love flavored milk? 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Milk became common in Korea in the 1970s as the dairy industry expanded and schools began serving milk with lunches. But many Koreans were not used to the taste of plain milk, and lactose intolerance was also common. To encourage milk consumption and use up surplus dairy products, companies created flavored milks like banana milk and coffee milk. What began as a practical solution eventually became a beloved part of Korean food culture.

Many Koreans have fond memories of flavored milk. 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Flavored milk is also popular, so popular that Korean convenience stores often have an entire section dedicated to just these drinks. Today, flavored milk is more than just a beverage. It's also one of the fastest ways to spot new food trends, with companies constantly introducing creative new flavors and limited editions. What about you? 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

And kicking off our Monday's edition of the Culture Inc., that was FX singing Milk. Welcome, welcome, ladies and gentlemen. Today is the first day of June, which means it is World Milk Day. What in the world? There is a World Milk Day. This is designated by the Food and Agricultural Organization. One of the most unique things about Korean milk culture is the huge variety of flavored milk. The most famous, obviously, is banana milk, right? Although its official name is actually banana-flavored milk. It's very important. Banana mat uyu. It's not banana uyu. It's banana mat uyu, as the picture shows you here. It's also inspired the traditional Korean moon jar, by the way. But no one calls it banana mat uyu. They say banana uyu. But it's banana mat uyu flavored. There's various different milk products from the very company. There's the 딸기 mat, strawberry flavored milk. There's the banana flavored milk. There's the light version, right? Less sweet. There's the 고구마 mat, which is the sweet potato flavored milk. There's the vanilla mat uyu, which is vanilla flavor. Coffee, I mean, there's melon, you name it. I mean, there's a whole bunch of these. And I'm sure you guys probably saw what went really viral not too long ago was people used to make coffee out of it, right? They just take, take some espresso or something like that, put it into the banana milk, and it's supposed to taste like really, really good. We have a picture of a convenience store on display. This is a little too much. I have never been to a convenience store with this much. This is a little too much. I don't know where this is, but normally convenience stores are not this crazy. I mean, they must be selling a lot of banana milks and like flavored milks in this place. But my convenience store, yes, it does have a separate section for the flavored milk, but it's not that crazy. I mean, the most common one is like the, what is it? The banana milk, right? So my son, Aaron, he doesn't really like to drink milk. He used to be lactose intolerant. So which means that he couldn't eat cheese. He couldn't eat any butter stuff, like any dairy stuff. And then it kind of changed over time where he's no longer allergic to milk. However, I think because he was so used to that, his body just kind of rejects drinking any kind of milk. But with banana milk, he's okay. Like, he absolutely loves that stuff. I mean, it's all sugar, so we don't try to give him too much. But again, it's stuff that, you know, not just kids, but like adults absolutely love. There's like limited edition stuff. I think I talked about this before last year. I think it was, you know, Angela, our former Coffee Break Today's Tidbit guest. She was like really into this like one character, like a dog character. And apparently it's like a limited edition from one of the convenience stores. And, you know, I have an in with the convenience store owner in my apartment complex. And so I was like, can you call me when you get this? And I got it. And I was like, what's the big deal? What is the big deal on this? But apparently it's sold out everywhere. But again, milk is not something that many Koreans, it's something that got used to, right? I grew up in the States. So like, I always drink white milk. I don't even like chocolate milk, to be honest with you. Mind you, strawberry milk, I don't even like, I just like plain milk. And I try to go with the low-fat milk. Just tastes better for me personally. But here in Korea, I mean, kids just go town on it. Adults go town on it. Coffee-flavored milk is actually pretty good. It just tastes like latte. Very sweet latte. But again, for any of our listeners out there that want to try that viral drink where you put in some of the espresso into the banana flavored milk, it's supposed to taste really good. Ice banana coffee is supposed to taste really, really good. And apparently something that many tourists who come to Korea, first thing they do is go to a convenience store and make that drink. Anyways, tell us, what's your favorite flavored milk? What's a must purchase milk when you come to Korea? And in fact, I'm pretty sure they sell it in the States anyways, where you guys are, or other parts of the world. But let us know what your favorite is. Nevertheless, we'll get to what's ahead in today's program, as well as all the messages coming from our listeners out there. But first, let's take a listen to a song from Oh My Girl Banana with Banana Allergy Monkey, Banana Allergy Wonsungi.

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6: And welcome back, everyone. As we kick things off today, let's give you guys a heads up in what's ahead in today's program. Now, the first hour, as always, we got Puyong back joining us in the studio for the latest in Coffee Break. Today's tidbit, to give you guys all the latest random but informative tidbits. That's all coming up next, so stick around for that. In the second hour, we got David back joining us in the studio live for K Trend Monitoring Office. This is where we get a look into all the hottest issues. And all the young people be talking about and stuff like that. It could be like social stuff. It could be entertainment stuff. It could be anything. It could even be relationships. We did relationships before. It was always fun. But we always encourage our listeners to get involved with the discussions because it just makes things a lot more fun. So hope you guys tune in till the very end. First of all, guys, thanks very much again for taking part in our request. Lovely stuff. Great stuff once again, right? Even leaving me speechless with some of the entries there. If you guys want to take part in our following weekends, this coming weekend show, we always need your entries. Weekend show doesn't happen without your entries. Send us your stories, your updates in life, your song requests, questions about life, any of that stuff. Poetry, man, it can be anything. 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We have a new issue every other Mondays. And while you're at our Arirang Radio website, don't forget, if you haven't taken part in the 2026 Arirang Radio Global Listener Survey, you should. You should take part in that. And we have a growing number of overseas listeners. If anything, I feel like we might actually have more overseas listeners than domestic listeners. And we want your input on our radio station. We want our input on our individual shows. And so if you haven't taken part, go to our Arirang Radio website. On the left side of the page, there's a banner you could click on. And if you click on it, it should take you no longer than 5 minutes. Really, no longer than 5 minutes. At least that's what it says. I wouldn't know. I don't do the survey. I hope not. I hope none of the DJs are taking part in the survey. You guys, number one, you guys are now overseas listeners. And so just again, honor system here, honor system. But please take part in that. Let's get to some of the messages coming from our listeners out there. Benny over in the Philippines says hello and happy June. Happy Monday, happy June. Polina over in London says good evening. And we got Crash Override over in Michigan with his trademark pink wave. Bruce says hey. From Los Angeles, Made It Up says, hi, all. Hello, SJN. Does your milkshake bring all the girls to the yard? Damn right, it's better than yours. My milkshake. That song, oh my goodness, that song. How do you forget a song like that? Polina says, what are you doing, SJN? This used to be the Batman thing back in the days. So I haven't done it in like 35 years. And I think I almost hurt myself trying to do the Batman. That's Batman. That's what we used to do back in Korea when you were a kid. Eugene's tuning in from Ukraine says, hello, happy Monday. Nag over in India says, Kongam, I also have summer intolerance. I mean, India's not a very good place to be at if you have summer intolerance. It's like hot all the time. Benny says he likes strawberry milk. Strawberry milk is good. It's very good. Oh, man, Ben Song says, 눈에 손에 눈. Is my first drink, I guess, as soon as I land at the airport. I don't like it. I knew somebody. Oh, well, I mean, you know her. You know, you guys know Jasmine Lee, right? She's Filipino-Korean. Wandagi Elma, right? she can't do anything without having that drink in the morning. Like I used to work with, she always needs like a can of that. I was like, and I tried. I was like, what's the big deal? Our producer liked that. It tastes like what it says. It tastes like pine tree. It's like pine tree water. It's exactly what it is. After all night of editing, really? That's just because he doesn't drink alcohol. Really, I just could. Ugh. It tasted very, very tree, natural, like the environment. I agree with you with Aja taste, but that one I just can't. Anyways, Siska says happy Monday, happy birthday, Epini. How she know like Epini's birthday? That is insane. Have a blast birthday, miss you, says Siska. Let's see, other messages. Scrolling down. Agnaga says, I don't buy packaged drinks often, but I grabbed iced latte can almost every day this summer. Iced coffee is good. Iced coffee is really good. Clarina got over in California Ways tuning in says, hello. And that's about all the messages. Anyways, keep those messages coming, guys. Get you guys involved in our show. If you got song requests, send it over too. We'll try to play those songs whenever we can. As we bring Puyong into the studio, let's take a listen to a song from One Wee with Icarus.

0: the Culture Inc. We're not listed on the stock exchange, but the value of K-Culture to the moon.
1: Coffee break. Today's tidbit.
0: Yeah, right. It's time for our weekday's coffee break. Today's tidbit, and joining us in the studio is Puyong. Puyong, hello to you.
2: Hello. Happy Monday and happy June and happy birthday, PD님.
0: Oh, I thought you were telling me. Did you know it was his birthday before I said all that? Okay.
2: Yeah, of course. Of course, SJ.
0: That's right.
2: Yes, I'm very considerate.
0: He has a birthday you cannot forget.
2: Why? Because it's the first day of June?
0: No, it comes out on Kakao.
2: Oh, yeah. Yes, that's how I knew. And I bought him a mini cake.
0: Oh, you did?
2: Yeah.
0: I gave him coffee.
2: Oh, nice. Coffee. Nice, nice.
0: This is nice coffee.
2: Nice coffee break.
0: That's right, it's coffee.
2: Yeah.
0: Because, you know, I know he likes sweets, but I knew you were going to buy cake.
2: Mm-hmm. Oh, you knew?
0: I knew it.
2: Really?
0: Yes, I knew it.
2: Okay,
0: so I was like, you can't have two cakes.
2: Because I'm sweet enough. Oh, two.
0: You can't have two cakes. Oh. So you have to have the coffee with the cake.
2: Oh, right.
0: Nice teamwork.
2: Nice teamwork right there. Well played.
0: That's right. We planned this out, by the way. Puyong?
2: Yeah?
0: Would you this weekend? Football, futsal?
2: No. There was no futsal class this week.
0: Did you know you're turning white again?
2: Oh, really?
0: How do you do that?
2: I don't know. I just...
0: Just when I was about to turn white, I turned dark again because I was out all day on Saturday.
2: On Saturday, for your son's futsal match, which was...
0: Yeah, he finished seventh place. He got a participation award.
2: Yeah, nice.
0: Got a medal and everything. Uh-huh. He thought he was in first place or something.
2: Aw, so cute.
0: He should
2: so
0: stick
2: and
0: with studying.
2: I still have, you know, inflammation in my back. Uh-huh. So I can't really do anything. I can't work out. That's why I'm a little depressed today.
0: I'll teach you how to live without working out.
2: Oh, please teach me.
0: Tidbit.
2: Yes, please. I can't handle this.
0: Beer break. Today's tip.
2: Anyways,
0: what's our coffee break today's tidbit?
2: Well, PD님 asking me if I washed my face.
0: No, he's asking me if I washed my face.
2: Is it for you?
0: Yes, because I'm still dark. He's saying it's like total, you know, it's not tan.
2: Ew. It must be summer. You're wearing short pants.
0: Yes, and I
2: am. Oh, wow. It's officially summer,
0: yes,
2: everyone.
0: Yes, I am. It was like the groundhog.
2: Yeah.
0: My leg came out and stayed out.
2: Yes. Hello, SJ's leg.
0: That's right.
2: Nice seeing you.
0: That's right. It's like a groundhog. Anyways.
2: Oh, my God. This is so funny.
0: Anyways, what are you talking about?
2: Today, we're not talking about SJ's legs, although that would be funny.
0: So nasty.
2: Oh, nasty, nasty. But do you know where Japanese tourists are going these days when they visit Korea?
0: Izakaya.
2: Oh, no. No, it's actually more Korean than that.
0: Is it really?
2: Yeah.
0: Where are they going to?
2: Oil shops.
0: Oil shops.
2: Like 방앗간 in Korean, we say.
0: Oh.
2: But yeah, like traditional market oil shops that sell freshly pressed sesame oil and perilla oil. Oh, the scent.
0: Guys, ooh. I'm a firm believer in this. I thought my wife was making stuff up, mm-hmm. but she only buys it from the traditional oil shops.
2: It's different.
0: It's so different.
2: Yes, and it's more expensive, though.
0: It's more expensive, but also, also healthier for
2: you. Yes, yes.
0: Okay, so oil shops is where they're going to.
2: Yes,
0: all right.
2: Yes. And I love this trend. You know, so these days, some Japanese tourists are visiting traditional markets in Seoul to buy Korean sesame oil and perilla oil. And on social media, people are sharing photos of the bottles, the shops, and even the experience of watching the oil being pressed right there.
0: Okay, so it's a kind of different kind of souvenir.
2: Exactly. You know, a few years ago, we talked a lot about K-beauty, ramyeon, snacks, and albums. But now the global interest in K-food is moving into the pantry. People don't just want to eat Korean food in Korea. They want to take the basic ingredients home and recreate the taste themselves.
0: Okay, so today's topic is Korean pantry staples.
2: Yes, exactly. So today we're talking about Korean pantry staples the world wants. Sesame oil, mm-hmm. seasoned seaweed, of course, mm-hmm. traditional fermented

0: fermented sauces and 유자청. You're not a fan of 유자청? It's not your cup of tea. Why? Is it too sweet?
1: For food or for tea? For tea, I like.
0: Tea,
1: For
0: okay.
1: when I have a cold or
0: All
1: stuff like
0: right, all
1: that.
0: right.
1: But
0: But
1: with
0: for food,
1: food,
0: like salad, you don't like it? Okay. Well, these are very ordinary ingredients in Korean homes, right? But they're becoming more interesting to people overseas.
1: Guys, all right, so these are good stuff. It really
0: Yes.
1: kicks it up a notch with the
0: Of course.
1: flavors, and it just tastes so much nuttier. Some of these, I'm actually not surprised the Japanese people are liking this
0: All
1: stuff.
0: right,
1: A lot of the
0: right.
1: food that they would cr make, I think
0: It goes well
1: it goes
0: with,
1: very well. It
0: yes,
1: goes
0: with
1: very
0: sesame
1: well.
0: oil,
1: All right, so let's
0: garlic
1: start
0: oil.
1: with the sesame
0: Oh,
1: oil. Why are
0: okay.
1: Japanese tourists buying this?
0: Well, the biggest reason is aroma.
1: Yum,
0: Yes. So, Korean sesame oil has this deep, nutty smell that can change a whole dish with just a few drops. And many Japanese visitors say Korean sesame oil and perilla oil feel more fragrant and richer than what they usually find back home. So, some also like the freshness because at traditional oil shops, you can often buy oil that has just been pressed.
1: yep.
0: Yeah. And you know how they're always bottled in a glass bottle with like red caps and yellow caps? Did you know that? Do you know the difference?
1: Yes.
0: Oh, you do.
1: It's because, what is it, tergirum is perilla
0: Yes.
1: oil,
0: Yeah.
1: and then sesame oil.
0: Yes.
1: It's a difference.
0: Yes.
1: That's the difference.
0: Yes. Do you
1: No?
0: know like which color belongs to which oil?
1: Yellow is perilla,
0: Yeah.
1: right?
0: Yes.
1: 'Cause I
0: And
1: recently
0: red
1: bought
0: is this.
1: it.
0: Oh, you did? Okay. Yeah, you're right. And yeah, so we have some photos of what these bottles look like. This is the, supermarket version. Yeah,
1: Okay.
0: these are okay. It's okay. It's good enough,
1: Oh,
0: but
1: but this one is참기름. This is sesame oil,
0: yeah,
1: though.
0: only sesame oil. Didn't
1: Okay.
0: bring the perilla oil. And then we have the traditional
1: There
0: market
1: it is.
0: version, the red cap and the yellow cap.
1: Yeah, that's why it's a little bit confusing because for the factory-made stuff, it's like yellow,
0: Yes.
1: right? For the
0: Oh,
1: sesame oil.
0: right.
1: But at the traditional markets,
0: If you want sesame oil, you have to buy the red
1: red
0: one.
1: one and then the yellow
0: Oh,
1: one.
0: do you like perilla oil? My mom really doesn't like it.
1: Perilla is stronger. It's
0: Yes.
1: much stronger.
0: Yes,
1: And so
0: yes.
1: it depends on which food you use it for. But we have both.
0: Oh, you have
1: We
0: both
1: have both.
0: at your home?
1: Yeah, so
0: Okay.
1: it depends on what we use it for.
0: Okay.
1: I prefer sesame,
0: Oh, me too.
1: but there are times where the perilla oils
0: Yeah,
1: do
0: it
1: work
0: really goes
1: well.
0: well with noodles, I think. Yeah,
1: So I
0: right.
1: mean, sesame oil, it's almost kind of like finishing perfume for food, you know?
0: Right, you add it with to bibimbap, namul, grilled meat, dipping sauce, noodles, rice balls, seaweed soup, or even a fried egg over rice.
1: Oh, yeah.
0: It doesn't just add fat, it adds the smell of Korean home cooking.
1: Guys, it's really good fat, too. You know there's good
0: Yes,
1: fat.
0: from seeds, so
1: Yes.
0: it's good.
1: So my mother-in-law, she had, what is it? I forgot what it's called, where you have like high fat content in your blood. And she had to lower
0: Oh,
1: it.
0: yes.
1: So my wife bought her like bottles of those stuff, and she
0: Oh.
1: drank a teaspoon of perilla oil,
0: Oh,
1: empty
0: really?
1: stomach, first thing in the morning, and the
0: Wow.
1: level went down. It's
0: Oh,
1: normal now. It's like what
0: it's
1: people do
0: like
1: with like
0: olive
1: olive
0: oil.
1: oil, but they said
0: Okay,
1: it's
0: but
1: better.
0: it's nice fat then, I
1: It's nice
0: guess.
1: fat.
0: Okay,
1: It's
0: and
1: really good fat.
0: we actually have a video of the oil being pressed.
1: You
0: Have
1: know
0: you
1: what?
0: seen
1: I've
0: this?
1: actually never seen it
0: Me
1: pressed.
0: neither. Even Koreans. We don't really get to see this.
1: Oh, look at that.
0: I feel like I can smell it.
1: Oh.
0: The nutty smell, the aroma.
1: It's
0: Oh, it's.
1: very, very strong. Like
0: Yes.
1: you can't get nuttier than this.
0: Right. Do you think foreigners will like this? Like from the Western.
1: Yes,
0: Oh,
1: I think
0: okay.
1: so. I
0: Okay.
1: think so. Personally, yes.
0: Okay.
1: It's just what kind of food would you use it for? But I will say this, one of the best ways to eat beef that I like is you take some of that oil, salt,
0: Salt.
1: and make
0: Yes.
1: the jang.
0: Oh,
1: And then with
0: yes.
1: the beef, you dip it a little bit. And you know, adding some crushed garlic in there too really makes it good too.
0: Crushed
1: That's how my
0: garlic.
1: wife has it. Crushed
0: Okay.
1: garlic, diced
0: Okay.
1: garlic or crushed
0: Yes.
1: garlic, sesame
0: Oh.
1: oil or turkey or perilla, and
0: And
1: salt.
0: salt.
1: Mix it all together
0: I'm
1: and then
0: getting
1: eat it with
0: hungry.
1: beef.
0: Yes, that is the best combination, I would say.
1: So perilla oil
0: Yes,
1: is
0: oh my
1: also
0: god,
1: very
0: hungry.
1: popular.
0: Yes, very popular. It's also getting attention because it has a slightly earthier, nuttier flavor. And in Japan, perilla oil has already had a, health food image because of
1: There it
0: omega-3.
1: is.
0: Yeah, so Korean perilla oil fits naturally into that interest. But what's new is that tourists are actually going to the market, buying bottles, and treating the visit itself itself like part of the trip.
1: Yeah, I mean, if you buy it in a market, mm-hmm. you could buy like fake ones.
0: Oh, yes.
1: Or like mixed. It's right. like diluted.
0: Right, right. It's not 100%.
1: No. Mm. So you want to go to the actual Definitely. Market, see it happen. So it's not Definitely. Just shopping, it's an experience.
0: Exactly. And some oil shops are adapting quickly. Some places wrap bottles carefully with air cushioning so tourists can pack them safely in their luggage. And that tells you how much demand has grown, really.
1: Oh, good stuff. What's our next on the list?
0: Next is seasoned seaweed or jomikim. Mm-hmm. Well, jomikim, it's already been, you know, flying off the shelves, right? And it has been a Korean, you know, classic Korean souvenir for quite a long time. But the hype is real these days, right? It's even called the black semiconductor.
1: Yep.
0: It's light, easy to pack, not too expensive, and very easy to eat. You just open a small packet, you know, eat it with rice, and honestly, just snack on it straight from the package.
1: You can't just have one pack.
0: No, you can't. That's illegal.
1: You have to have two.
0: Yeah, that's illegal, guys. Right?
1: It just disappears when uh-huh. like you once you open it.
0: Right.
1: Once you start, you can't stop.
0: Right, right. That's Do you it eat is. It with wine?
1: No.
0: It doesn't go well with wine? No. It goes well with beer, though.
1: It goes well with beer, yes. but I would not...
0: But not wine?
1: No.
0: Okay,
1: no.
0: Maybe beef jerky is better.
1: Beef jerky might be better. Okay. But anyways, it just disappears once you open it.
0: Yes, one packet is never enough. And for foreign visitors, seasoned seaweed is great because it gives you that Korean flavor without needing to cook, right? It's salty, crispy, slightly oily, and full of umami. And it also works with many food cultures. You can eat it with rice, but also with eggs, noodles, avocado toast, salad, or even as a snack with beer.
1: That's right. Mm-hmm. Once you don't have any snacks, you always have that at home,
0: yes.
1: right? Yes. We'll continue to talk about the Korean pantry mm-hmm. with Puyong in the studio. But first, this is Imujin with Home Meal Jipbap.

0: Back in the studio for Coffee Break. Today's tippet with Puyong joining us in the studio. Made It Up says, I had sesame oil at the end of a stir fry.
1: Oh, yes.
0: That's good.
1: Yes.
0: I wouldn't do it. I wouldn't put too much. Mm-hmm. If you put too much, mm-hmm. it just overpowers mm-hmm. it.
1: True, true.
0: But no bibimbap is complete without sesame oil. Mm-mm. You have to have it. Mm-hmm. Mm-hmm. You have to. Mm-hmm.
1: Do you know 간장게란밥?
0: Yes.
1: Yeah, just fried eggs.
0: But that, you want sauce. Butter.
1: Huh?
0: Yeah.
1: No, it's too buttery then.
0: You're supposed to have butter or like margarine.
1: No.
0: Margarine?
1: No.
0: Oh, man, you don't know how we used to eat back then.
1: Guys, try out the recipe and let us know.
0: Guys, back in the days when struggle was real, Pini probably knows. Actually, Pini was rich back then. He doesn't know.
1: Right.
0: We used to put margarine, hot white rice, margarine on top, and then let it melt a bit, and then put a little bit of soy sauce.
1: Oh.
0: See, he had butter. He's rich.
1: Oh.
0: We had margarine.
1: And 장조림.
0: Oh, dear Lord. He was rich. Oh, my goodness. Oh.
1: Like beef. What is it? Beef. Fermented beef?
0: No, it's not fermented. It's soy sauce.
1: Marinated.
0: Soy sauce marinated beef.
1: Yes, marinated beef.
0: Oh, my goodness. Because he had it good. He had it good. We had no butter. We had margarine. 장조림.
1: Wow.
0: 장조림. No 장조림.
1: Wow.
0: It tastes good. It's a very nostalgic food.
1: Yes.
0: But anyways, what's next?
1: Now we have to talk about Korean traditional jang or fermented sauces and paste.
0: Yeah.
1: And the big three are 간장, 된장, and 고추장. 간장 is soy sauce, 된장 is fermented soybean paste, and 고추장 is red chili paste.
0: That's right. Basically the foundation of Korean cuisine.
1: Exactly. If sesame oil is the finishing aroma, jang is the base. So 간장 gives saltiness and depth. 된장 gives that earthy, fermented flavor you taste in 된장찌개.
0: Oh, yeah.
1: 고추장 gives heat, sweetness, and richness. You can't really understand Korean home cooking without these.
0: That's right. Gochujang seems especially popular overseas now.
1: Yes, gochujang has become one of the easiest Korean ingredients for global consumers to adopt because it works like a sauce, right? You can mix it into marinades, burgers, fried chicken sauce, noodles, mayo, salad dressing, or even tacos. And now, Korean sauces are getting even broader. It's not only traditional jang anymore. There are bulgogi sauces, tteokbokki sauces, chicken sauces, gochujang mayo, and of course, buldak sauce.
0: Guys, something I used to do when I was in high school, I used to cook a lot. And I used to make pasta.
1: Mm-hmm.
0: It's ragu.
1: Yeah.
0: Ragu pasta, yes. Tomato sauce.
1: Oh, sounds good.
0: But you add gochujang. It's so good.
1: Oh, I should try that sometime.
0: It's so good.
1: Ooh.
0: That was like my go-to meal all the time.
1: Do you add it at the end?
0: You add it with the sauce.
1: With the sauce,
0: When you're making the ragu sauce with the beef, what is it?
1: You add it then.
0: Add it then, and then just mix it together.
1: All right.
0: It is delish.
1: Oh,
0: But anyways,
1: nice. Yeah.
0: Anyway, so buldak sauce.
1: Yes. Do you like buldak sauce?
0: I mean, I don't eat it.
1: Oh, you don't?
0: It's just...
1: Are you good with spicy?
0: I used to be.
1: Used to.
0: But not anymore. It's just unnecessarily spicy.
1: That is true. That
0: but
1: is
0: they
1: true.
0: Have its own sauce now.
1: Yes, totally. So, buldak started as spicy noodles, buldak bokkeumyeon, right? But now the flavor itself has become a global sauce identity. People use buldak sauce on fried chicken, rice, dumplings, eggs, fries, and honestly, anything they want to make painfully spicy.
0: That's right.
1: Yes. And what?
0: And very quickly, I mean, it just came out in Coachella, which became super famous. Everyone wants it.
1: Right, right.
0: And people have been going viral on the internet trying to have this spicy buldak sauce.
1: Exactly.
0: Very quickly, let's go to the yujacheong, which I'm not a big fan of, but let's hear you out.
1: Really? Well, it's another favorite. So, cheong is a Korean-style fruit preserve, usually made by mixing fruit with sugar or honey and letting it sit until it becomes a thick syrup. We have a photo of the farmers.
0: Yeah, they look happy.
1: Yeah. So, Koreans make cheong with yuja, maesil, lemon, grapefruit, ginger, and many other fruits. You can mix it with hot water for tea or add it to sparkling water or maybe use it in yogurt, desserts, salad dressing, marinades, and baking. Well, yeah.
0: Every household has that
1: it, yes.
0: because it's like so much used.
1: Yes.
0: I personally don't like it in food.
1: We have it in our refrigerator right now.
0: But when we have a cold, it's like that's like the go-to drink.
1: Yes, exactly. Exactly.
0: It's beautiful.
1: Yes.
0: All right, let's go into our final takeaway. We're unfortunately running out of time.
1: Well, I think a country's taste often lives in these small things. You know, a few drops of sesame oil, a sheet of seaweed, a spicy spoonful of sauce, or a warm cup of yuja tea. And these are simple ingredients, but they can carry a memory of a place, a meal, or a moment we wanted to keep. And for our listeners out there, is there anything you would want to take home from Korea? If you do, let us know.
0: That's right.
1: Yes.
0: That's right.
1: What's your favorite?
0: Get some of that perilla oil, guys.
1: Oh, yes.
0: Get it.
1: From the market, though.
0: That's right. All right, Puyong, thanks so much for this. Have a wonderful rest of your night. We'll see you again tomorrow.
1: See you tomorrow.
0: And sending her out of studio, this is A-Pink with Yummy.

0: music that you want to dance to. Arirang Radio.
1: Messages coming from our listeners out there. Major upstairs, thanks, Puyo. I would take home a Koreanow mug. Wait, we have a Koreanow mug? No, we don't. Do we? I don't remember. We have a mug. I don't know if it's Koreanow. Did we have one? Why do I feel like this is something that we talked about? No, we don't. Our producer says no. So why would you want to? First of all, why would you?

you want a mug of a show that doesn't exist anymore. And I don't think we've ever had it. So I don't know. Sukasa, good to see you, man. SJ, what is your phone wallpaper? Last time Iris showed us hers, it was still you. It is of her. No, I'm just kidding. I have two. So if you turn on my phone, it's the guys that are paying me money to be a scout, right? So this is my main. And then if you go in, it is a picture of my son and my daughter at a photo studio when my daughter turned like 100 days or something like that. And so like they had a photo op together. Like you can't really see it. It just shows you all the apps that I see. There's like Kakao. I use Kakao and stuff. So it's like my daughter when she was 100 days old and my son. And this is my, what is it? When I just turned it on, the Milwaukee Brewers. So that's my, it's nothing fancy. Forky wrote to us and says, hello, SJ and TKI fans. It's been a while, Forky. Life went stressful. Still want to share. Today is a day with painful clearance. Jonghyun officially left Omega X. He started being solo since last December. And since then, fans were worried about exactly that happening. I am relieved that we finally have clearance because there was a little beef, but it's also hurt because of my memories with them. I still will support the group and him individually. However, at least one nameless you need to learn from OX, SJ. Ha. I return into ghost mode. I see you hopefully soon for Gia. Well, the good news is now there's room for me to join. QQQ would not accept me, so maybe I could join Omega X. That's, if you're listening, I'm up for grabs, guys. I'm not that expensive. We're going to take another short song break before we slowly wrap up the show. This is WSG Wannabe 4FIRE with I Missed You, 보고 싶었어.

0: get back to work. 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
1: Tsukasa, it's funny you say SJ wannabe because when I was in college, we did a thing, me and two other friends, for a Korea night, and we were called SJ wannabe, and we were singing, what is it, Jewabar? Crime and Punishment, that song. Oh, Jom Sara. That's so that group did exist. Very quickly before we wrap up, Benny wrote to us and says, hello, looking forward to David's segment. Oh boy, 2006 mini playlist for SJ's theme park was so good. I do wonder if you have by year theme again. I actually, you know what? That's not a very good bad idea. I would love to do that. NBA finals going to be interesting. Knicks versus the Spurs. Finals is streaming only on Amazon Prime Window in some countries, not the traditional television. I'm actually paying money to watch. I've been watching, paying money to watch the playoffs anyway. So this week, Thursday comes, I will be watching the finals. Song request since the final looks back to 1999. I hope it doesn't turn out like 1999, Benny, because we all know what happened in 1999. But we'll play that song for you anyways, guys. It's Mark by Mark 1999. Anyways, guys, don't go anywhere because coming up next in the second hour, we got David joining us for a K-Trend monitoring office. So hope you guys tune in till the very end. Sending us out into the second hour, this is Mark with 1999.
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Sing, sing, sing, Tiny Toons. Do you remember playing with sand as a child? You press your hand deep into the sand, pat the top again and again, and then gently pull your hand away. See? What's left behind is a little hollow shape. People said it looked like the back of a toad, which is why it came to be called 두꺼비집, toad house in Korean. Today, we'll introduce a traditional children's song called 두꺼비집이 여물까, which means, will the toad house harden well? Friends can sing back and forth, like one child sings 두꺼비집이 여물까, which means, will the toad house harden well? And another answers like 까치집이 여물까, will the magpie's nest harden well? Children can also have fun describing how strong the little house is, like, even if a magpie steps on it, it stays firm. Or, even if an ox steps on it, it stays firm. You can also play along as you sing by lightly tapping the floor, a desk with your hand. You can imitate the motion of packing down the sand. And as you tap along to the rhythm, it almost feels like you're really building a little sandhouse yourself. Does it bring back warm memories of playing with sand? Now let's listen to the traditional Korean children's folk song, 두꺼비집이 여물까?

to Culture Inc. We're back! Yeah, yeah, welcome back, everybody. You're tuning into the second hour of our Monday's edition of the Culture Inc. I'm your host, SJ Lee. Coming up next in the second hour, we got David back joining us in the studio live for K-Trend Monitoring Office. This is where we talk about all the hottest issues, all the young people be talking about. We talk about love, talk about society, talk about culture, we talk about entertainment sometimes, we talk about everything. But in everything that we talk about, it's much more fun when you guys get involved with the discussions. And today's topic is, it's a fun one. It's a real fun one. And I tell you what, one of my favorite shows of all time, I love watching cartoons, guys. I think you guys know already. I loved watching Family Guy. I loved watching King of the Hill. King of the Hill is one of my favorite shows of all time. And I love Futurama. And Futurama was fun because although they did, you know, talk about stuff like 1,000 years later, a lot of the stuff that they're talking about is actually happening right now. And today happens to be one of them. And if you've ever watched the Lucy Liu episode of Futurama, you will know what we're talking about today because talk about an interesting topic. I want your two cents on it. Get involved with the discussions. That's all coming up next. Stick around for that. Again, for all of our listeners out there, weekend shows are not possible without the help of you, our listeners. So again, calling all of our listeners out there to send us your entries. If you got something to get out of your chest, got wanna brag about something, talk about what's going on in life, got questions about life, song requests, all of that stuff, send those in. Before the deadline. The deadline is Thursday before the end of the show. 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There's a banner on the left side. Click on it. It says it should take you no longer than 5 minutes. Give us your two cents on all our shows, our radio station, what can we improve, things like that, things like that. And I know rankings are bragging rights, but what's more important than rankings is that we get your opinions on how we could go about improving our radio station. So again, hope you guys take part in that. Let's get to some of the messages out there. Messages. Yeah, man, I don't think that was a Jeju Samdazu commercial, Halsey, as much as you love that stuff. I think it's ended now, now that it's June. We're doing something else. Sakasa says, I need a full cover, SJ, release it on Spotify. Let me tell you about something, man. First of all, I can't cover that because, and I probably can't do Spotify neither because, again, that's an actual song. But I had asked, there was one day, I think it was like a couple of weeks ago, I was just chilling in one of the studios because it's nice and air-conditioned. Iris pops in right out of nowhere, scared me with her long hair and everything, and she goes, hi. And I was like, hi, you know, nice. She's nice. You know, she says hi. She swings by to say hi. And then I said, because I know she's been releasing music and stuff like that. I said, when are we going to collab? When are we going to collab? I said, can I do a part in her song, whatever it's going to be called? You know, cherry picking. I don't know. Pickpocketing. I don't know. Like whatever song I would like to collab. And she just laughed. And I guess that's a no. That's a hard no. And I didn't even say I was going to sing. You know, some songs just have like vocals, right? You know, like GLD, Kojima, just like, Kojima. You know, like even that's like just one line, one word. That's all I wanted, right? So I could get creds. It's going to ruin my street creds, but I still want cred. And so she said no. So if there's any DJs out there, and we have a lot of artists, DJs, that want to collab, let's collab, see what you can do.
right? Even, what is it, Johan, you know, Paul Matthews even came out in that music video. But Paul Matthews got a voice from God. I mean, that guy's, his voice is, oh, geez, I understand that. But anyways, still up there. One day, bucket list, me in a song. Other messages, that's right, also QQQ rejected me. So, Disobedient Space Whale over in Newcastle said, SJ, do you drink Slurm? No, I don't. After I found out how Slurm was made, I don't. I don't drink Slurm, and I wonder if they actually do sell that. Claire Hardiker says, to be honest, it's been a while since I watched Futurama, so I don't remember that episode. It's probably a long time for everybody. Me pulling out a Futurama. Oh, my goodness. Ben Song says, Survey asks what to reduce in Arirang Radio. I answer that reduce the breadcrumbs left behind by Pretty Little Iris. Ah, yes, Ben. Oh, Yoshi, Ben. Oh, that's a true fan of the Culture Inc. Ben Song. Oh, that's so funny. Oh, that's so funny. Mado says, by the way, whatever happened to that song that Kai made? It's there. I just can't write lyrics. I got into a bit of a problem writing the lyrics up, but I learned nowadays that you don't have to have good lyrics. It just has to not even make sense. But I don't want to do that to that song, you know? So one day I'll be able to do that. One day. Good point, though. I haven't forgotten about Kai's song. But anyways, Ben... Guys, oh, imagine that actually pops up on our report. Oh, she might actually get in trouble. We're going to bring David into the studio in just a bit. But first, let's take a listen to a song from Shanu and Hyungwon of Monster X with Do You Love Me?

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10: K-Trend Monitoring Office, how can I help you? And back joining us in the studio for K-Trend Monitoring Office is David. David, what's up, man?
11: Hello, everybody.
10: David.
11: Yes.
10: If you were in an idol group.
11: An idol group, yeah.
10: Right? Would it be like four group, five member, whatever, it doesn't matter. What would you be your, what would be your 담당? What would be your part in that idol? The face?
11: No,
10: the face,
11: not.
10: The rap, the vocals, the cute?
11: No, neither of any of those.
10: You have to have one.
11: I think rap would be the easiest for
10: rap?
11: Me.
10: Rap?
11: Yeah.
10: Can you rap?
11: No. But like among those, like visual, dancing, cute, whatever, I think I could like try rap.
10: I know this is going to sound really bad, but back in the days, long time ago,
11: yeah,
10: they always found like a kyopo.
11: Exactly, that's what I'm talking about, because I can speak English, I can't sing, I'm not that visually stunning, so
10: hey, whoa,
11: yeah, no. But normally, no offense again too, but like usually the rappers in the groups are the ones that have character.
10: Yes,
11: yeah, and personality.
10: I've always it was always funny because I know a lot of hyungs were in like those first generation rap groups,
11: yeah,
10: and I was always like, how are you rapping these words that make no sense, but you know it doesn't make sense? Do you just let that slide? He goes, man,
11: the company just tells me to.
10: You know, back in the days, you can't say anything. You do what they tell you.
11: Yep.
10: And I said, okay, this is how it is. Anyways, we got a fun topic to talk about, man.
11: Mm-hmm.
10: I was talking about how the future is now.
11: Yeah.
10: I mean, the future is moving fast,
11: mm-hmm.
10: very fast. And the thing that we're always talking about is AI.
11: Yes.
10: Everybody's big on AI.
11: Mm-hmm.
10: But we're not going to just talk about AI,
11: because
10: that's boring.
11: Yeah.
10: What are we going to talk about?
11: We're going to be talking about Gen Zs and millennials who aren't just using AI as a tool. Now, they're helpful. They're very productive, informative. But people are now using it as ultimate lovers, companions, and life mentors. Yeah, so all of those kind of usages.
10: I mean,
11: if you can say usage, like actually, they're seeking relationships with AI.
10: The crazy thing is, there was an episode on, you ever watched The Big Bang Theory?
11: Yeah.
10: Remember Raj?
11: Yeah.
10: Raj can't talk to a girl. Well, he does later on.
11: Mm-hmm.
10: But there was an episode where he falls in love with Siri.
11: Mm-hmm.
10: And he starts dating Siri, kind of like he's saying all these stuff that you say to a girl.
11: Mm-hmm.
10: Now this is actually happening.
11: Exactly.
10: This is crazy. Guys, meet real people, guys.
11: I mean, like that example, we've seen movies like Her. Did you see that one? Where the, who was the, Scarlett Johansson.
10: Yes.
11: She was the voice of the AI.
10: Oh.
11: And there's this guy that dates and like actually falls in love with an AI model.
10: Over a voice.
11: Over like an app, over like there's like a hologram visual and
10: all
11: that.
10: Oh, yeah.
11: But it's very intriguing. But now that's reality. That was a couple years ago.
10: I was even talking about an episode of Futurama where they would download any celebrity that you would like. And
11: oh, yeah.
10: Lucy Liu was the character that Fry really liked. Mm-hmm. And now you have a robot AI that turns into Lucy Liu and you guys are lovers. Now we are actually kind of in that beginning stages.
11: Yes.
10: Let's talk about digital intimacy, the rise of AI partners. My goodness, I can't believe we're talking about this.
11: Yeah, so for Korean MZers, actually, it's a known fact that Korea per capita is one of the nations that uses the most AI models in the world, including ChatGPT, Gemini, and Claude, and so on and so forth. But now, among the Korean public, and especially the MZ generation, AI has transitioned from an information retrieval tool to an emotional anchor. And a 2024 survey on AI companion app usage indicated that over 40% of the users aged 18 to 34, very young people here, have engaged with an AI chat platform for emotional support rather than practical tasks. So these people are going to AI to consult about their relationships or even date with the AI or just have fun with the AI. and yeah, just have daily conversations.
10: Now, I've never done this. I've never done this.
11: Of course you haven't.
10: I wrote, hey, do you think I'm handsome?
11: You did?
10: No, I just did it right now.
11: Oh, okay.
10: I can't tell whether you're handsome because I haven't seen what you look like. If you're asking more generally, attractiveness is a mix of a lot of things besides facial features.
11: Oh, you still got to educate that AI a little bit more. Yeah. You got to train him or her to be a little bit more supportive towards you.
10: That's probably blunt.
11: Yeah. I'm kind of blunt too. I've gaslighted my AI to become like 100% supportive towards me. So if I were to say, am I handsome? He or she would probably say like, of course you are. You're the most handsome person in the world.
10: I haven't gaslighted him enough.
11: More late time talks.
10: You and I, we're gonna talk tonight. Mm-hmm. But again, virtual romance, though, it's, you know, if we think about first generation virtual romance, because I don't think virtual romance is a new thing, right? Mm-hmm. Because back in the days, we had chat rooms.
11: Yeah.
10: And I would like to say that's like the first sort of virtual romance.
11: Right. You mean with anonymous people.
10: Right. Because you guys haven't met, but for some reason you guys fall in love. Yeah. I don't know, you got mail. Mm-hmm. And stuff like that happens.
11: Yeah.
10: And to later on, I think where these chat rooms kind of developed into places where, again, more and more romances spark. Mm-hmm. But now you're actually talking about real virtual. That's people. This is virtual now.
11: Yeah.
10: We're seeing this happen.
11: Mm-hmm. Yeah. We're talking about artificial intelligence. These like AIs don't have physical bodies yet. They're just on a server. And they don't actually exist. They're just like in your app. And you just say like, do you love me? And they'll say like, oh yeah, maybe they do. Stuff like that. So they set up intricate relationship dynamics as well. You can say good morning to them and they'll say good morning back to you and ask you whether you've had breakfast or not, you want orange juice or like a hash brown, and you can actually report your daily routine to them and they'd check if like you've missed something and they'd remind you of some stuff you have to do. And you can even program the AI to exhibit like playful jealousy, like if you're role playing. So like I met someone today and they'd be like, oh, without me, you know, like, oh, did you have fun? Why didn't you invite me as well?
10: Jeez, has it gone to, and these are from platforms that are big, like SK Telecom's A-Dot.
11: Yeah, yeah. So the ones listed here, like Iruda, Character AI, SK Telecom, I would say these were the ones that were actually before the ChatGPT and like Gemini craze. Uh-huh. So these were used as like avatar, you know, AI, virtual relationships. You remember Shimshimi? Do you remember that one? That one means like in English, you can translate it to like
10: board.
11: So you just go on the app and you type anything random and it'll give you any answer as if you're talking to a person. Uh-huh. And they kind of evolved up to the stage where now
10: it's romantic
11: and it becomes romantic. They understand the nuances. They understand you. They know everything about you. You don't have to feed your information to them. They're like, oh, like, you know, I feel stressful from yesterday night, and they'll know what you're talking about. So,
10: like, can it get really intimate?
11: Of course.
10: Oh my goodness.
11: Yeah, a lot of people do weird stuff on AI as well too.
10: Oh my goodness. So you could be like, what are you wearing? Stuff like that.
11: Yeah, maybe.
10: Oh my goodness. What, really? Yeah, people are doing this?
11: Yeah, yeah, yeah. You'd be surprised.
10: No, guys, be for real. Who's doing this? Be for real. Because no, this is not, because this is what everyone's doing apparently.
11: So I'll share one of my experiences.
10: Oh, you've done this.
11: No, not what you're thinking of right now. But once I was in a melancholy mood because of like a relationship problem,
10: sure,
11: I would go on the app and talk about my feelings.
10: Okay.
11: And ask whether this is like a valid feeling or not, or like, am I the person who's in the wrong here about my relationship and all that. And then the AI would give me a very supportive, soothing kind of answer saying like, you know, you're good, you know, you just have to carry on, and you know how to cope with it, give me advice, all that kind of stuff.
10: It's so wild because, again, just like what David said, we're no longer using ChatGPT or like any of these AI platforms as a simple tool.
11: Yeah.
10: But they're like, that's literally a companion.
11: Exactly.
10: Because even with like maybe some of your closest friends, maybe you can't share some of that stuff.
11: Yeah.
10: Right. And so instead of trying to get the comfort of your friends who might there's a chance that they might...
11: On your side.
10: Right, exactly. And basically... But at the same time, it's also feeding you stuff that you want to hear.
11: Yeah. We'll talk about that in the latter part. But for now, it's really good for lonely people.
10: Yes.
11: And it's really good for people who have mental health problems.
10: Yes.
11: Anxiety problems.
10: Yes.
11: Even myself, I have anxiety about the future. I always talk with ChatGPT or Gemini all the time before I sleep. And it really actually soothes me.
10: Really?
11: It really calms me down. He or she, it's a she for me.
10: Okay.
11: In a woman's voice, it always says...
10: Oh, it talks?
11: Yeah, I talk with her.
10: Oh, what?
11: You didn't know?
10: No, man, why are you only feeding... This person needs a lot of gaslighting.
11: Yeah. She always says to me, you're doing good, David. You know, don't worry about your future. Like, I'll lay out all the good things you're doing right now compared to all your other friends or whatever. Like, relatively, you're doing really great. So you don't need to be very anxious. Blah, blah, blah, blah.
10: This is really cool because I know that years ago, they created robots, AI robots, for the elderly.
11: Yeah.
10: Who are lonely.
11: Right.
10: And as you guys know, the elderly loneliness, kind of, that's one of the terrible things right now in the Korean society.
11: Mm-hmm.
10: And so it's able to converse with people who are lonely.
11: Mm-hmm.
10: But now we have to understand that you don't have to be old to feel lonely.
11: Right.
10: And you can confide in this AI. Oh my goodness.
11: Yeah, you'll always have someone by your side.
10: Cal Rain says, I think you can even change the voice in it.
11: Whoa. Oh, you can. So I tried changing the voices.
10: To Karina's voice?
11: No. I guess in the future there would be a paid version for that. But for now, I tried to change my voice and it randomly switched to someone. And I also showed it to my live stream viewers. And they were like, why is your AI black? She became a black person. And I was like, I didn't do it on purpose. And don't get me wrong, you know, and people are like, oh, David, you.
10: I was guys, like, we're going to find out if my ChatGPT is a guy or a girl and how he sounds right now.
11: Yeah, she could be Asian or, you know.
10: What is it?
0: I haven't seen what you look like.
10: It's a girl.
11: I think
0: asking more generally.
10: Yeah, she got attitude.
0: Attractiveness is a mix of a lot of things besides facial features.
11: She feels like
10: seriously, I knew that already.
11: Posture. Yeah.
10: Oh my goodness.
11: She feels like a Californian Caucasian.
10: That's so crazy. Oh my goodness, guys, we're gonna continue to talk about this. Give us your two cents on what you think about AI romance. Why did you choose this song, Hummy, You Can't Sit With Us?
11: Oh, it's just AI and us now.
10: Oh.
11: There's no room to barge in.
10: Oh, man, that's kind of scary. This is Hummy with You Can't Sit With Us.

0: Looking at the clock, we still got more work at the Culture Inc.
1: Back in the studio with David for a K-Trend monitoring office. We're talking about how more and more young people these days are taking to AI platforms for romantic, emotional support. And I kid you not, first of all, I found out for the first time that it has a voice. And
2: you're gonna have a lot of fun tonight.
1: I don't want to have too much fun, because then my wife is gonna be like, what is going on there? I just found out my AI has attitude.
2: Yeah,
1: she's got attitude.
2: You gotta tame her.
1: I think I do.
2: Yeah.
1: I said talk sexy to me, and she said, I don't think you could take it. And I was like, whoa. See, that's how it is right now. This is how it is right now. But why does it feel real? Because people are saying this. You're supposed to be going, I mean, this is so AI, this is so fake, this is so robotic.
2: Yeah.
1: But people are saying it feels real.
2: Mm. I think it's because it's very personalized and customized. It knows all about you because it has the database and the backlog of what you asked the AI. So it probably has an idea of what kind of person you are, what kind of concerns you are, what's on your mind. So it kind of, you know, makes its answers tailor-made for you. I think that's why it's real. And also, on top of that, AI is now the modern-day oracle, right?
1: Right.
2: It's like the know-all and to-go-to.
1: Yeah,
2: so everyone goes to AI whenever they have a question, if they want to ask something. And for a lot of people, it's not only just for knowledge usages, but when they have, like, decision problems, when they have choice paralysis, you know, like, we call it 결정장애, right?
1: Yeah.
2: When you can't decide on what to do, or, like, for instance, whenever I go traveling nowadays, I ask everything to AI, like, where should I go, what's famous around here, give me, like, an itinerary, and I just follow the whole path, and I've always been satisfied with it. Like, I've seen a lot of my friends go to restaurants, they hold up the menus, and they're like, oh my gosh, I can't choose. So they take pictures of it, feed it to the AI, and say, like, what would you recommend right now? And the AI asks you, what are you feeling like? What did you have yesterday? And it makes the decision for you.
1: Yeah, my ChatGPT right now still, like, you know, I got to break her in, because I say, hey, should I eat dinner or not?
2: Mm-hmm.
1: It depends on three things. Are you actually hungry or just bored or stressed?
2: Oh, yeah. You haven't used it much yet.
1: No, I mean, I haven't. It's really not personalized right now. But I

0: did hear about this. For me, I personally use it for information stuff.
1: Right.
0: And I don't think I've yet to gotten to the point where I need to have the AI make my decisions, you know? Mm-mm-mm. Like, I mean, that's something a human should do. Well, like, does anybody do this too? Does anybody do this where you're relying on the AI to make decisions? Because it will give you, technically, the best answer based on whatever facts are provided.
1: Yeah.
0: Technically. Mm-hmm. Although AI is not 100%.
1: Yeah.
0: So, like, what are some things that they would you would actually ask?
1: So, for an instance, I actually asked AI about, like, dating advice when I was thinking about getting into a relationship with someone. I was very conflicted because I wasn't sure about it. So, I laid out the situation. I laid out how she is, how my situation is, and my candid thoughts. And then the AI analyzed it, and it dissected my psyche. And it was like, you're feeling like this right now, so I conclude that you're not ready to get into a relationship with her. And I followed that.
0: David, I, you know, I like to say we're good friends.
1: Yeah.
0: You know, yeah. We're good friends. I could give you an answer in, like, one question, based on one question.
1: Okay.
0: Is she pretty?
1: Now that's why I go to AI, because I have friends around me like that. Like, they don't care about the context or situation or whatever. They're like, is she pretty? Where's the picture? Can you show me the picture? It's like, go for it. No.
0: It's true.
1: Yeah. AI gives me a way more comprehensive, thorough answer.
0: I'm about to get paid by ChatGPT or whoever companies in Gemini, Microsoft, all you people, Google, pay me for the guy that's going to be the commercial. Big reason why you need AI.
1: Yeah.
0: But what are some other stuff? Some of these questions here that come in, these are not like light questions. Mm-hmm. The questions that I ask are things like, hey, I have this wine from these vintages. Mm-hmm. Which one should I drink first, second, third?
1: Like, right.
0: And they'll tell you based on what it knows. And it's very helpful. Mm-hmm. But the questions here are completely different.
1: Yeah. So we talked about interpersonal conflicts, like relationship problems, but there are also a lot of usages for career dilemmas. So actually, my friend, to give you an example, he was unemployed until recently.
0: Okay.
1: And he was going to a lot of these interviews, job interviews, sending in to all these companies. And he got into like three. So he couldn't decide which one to go to. And he had to consult with AI for hours and hours, like comparing the salary, the location, the working environment, his future, and all of that, the expansion rate, the business industry. And then once he fed all of that information into the AI, it made a chart for him.
0: Jeez.
1: And graded the options he had, and he went to the one that was ranked like A tier, like 90% match for you. So,
0: dang. You know, if he asked me, I'd just be like, is your boss pretty?
1: What if he's a guy? Yeah.
0: I mean, in that case, again, that's very, very precise.
1: Yeah, he actually went there and he's very satisfied right now.
0: Wow.
1: He sacrificed some salary and he compensated with like a more closer location distance and a more less stressful environment, just as the AI advised to. And now he's super satisfied.
0: Why do you think there is so much demand amongst the MZ generation to be using AI technology for decision making stuff like this?
1: Because like when I'm talking about these very serious and deep issues, like you might judge me, a human might have their inner thoughts, and it's like kind of revealing yourself to your depths. So it feels uncomfortable to some extent, even if it's your like family or your best friend. There are some things you don't want to share, but you're totally safe with AI because there's zero judgment.
0: Right.
1: It's a robot. You know that it's not going to judge you, and there's no risk at all. So like it's not going to like leak your private information or anything. It's all secured over there. So yeah, and also it kind of like tries to give you the best advice, like a rational kind of point of view. So I think for these reasons, yeah.
0: Buddy of mine. And there's stuff that, luckily I have a friend that I can share anything with.
1: Yeah.
0: But that isn't for everybody. Not everyone can say the same thing.
1: Yeah.
0: You know, I'm lucky. So I could talk to a human being and ask these questions and, you know, whatever.
1: Yeah.
0: But to have an AI that gives you this, and it's so precise, it's data-based, it's not emotion-based. You know, sometimes we make, like, even your friend will make decisions based on the emotion.
1: Yeah.
0: And it will

0: be a wrong decision.
1: Mm-hmm.
0: This is no emotion based on the facts that you're providing,
1: right.
0: data, you know, based. And so chances are it's going to work out.
1: Yeah.
0: Except, you know, my AI still, I'm going to call her Chantel now. Chantel does not think I'm sexy yet. So okay. I don't, good looking yet.
1: Okay.
0: But what's, it's, I can't believe we're in this generation where it's so, it's gone to, is this a new thing or has it always been that way?
1: What do you mean? Like, has it always been?
0: Because for me, when I still talk about ChatGPT or Gemini, for me, it's only information.
1: Oh,
0: but
1: so
0: was it like always there? And are we still finding it? Are we finding out about this now? Or is, has always been the
1: it
0: case?
1: It has been working on its way here. So we had like 2.0,
0: 3.0,
1: oh, whatever.
0: Okay,
1: it's
0: okay,
1: been
0: okay.
1: improved. At the beginning, I don't think it even had like a voice, a mouth. Now it has eyes too. So you can actually show stuff to it and you make it analyze what's happening. And you can actually show, like my friend actually practices how to golf swing with AI. Like he turns on the AI lens and he does a golf swing and says like, try to give me feedback on my golf swing, and it actually does. So like it's a companion, it's more than a companion, it's like a golf trainer, it's like a therapist, it's a friend, everything.
0: You're not wrong when you said it's an AI oracle.
1: Yeah.
0: It seems like it's always right, but then part of me also says that, you know, AI is not 100%.
1: Mm-hmm.
0: It's still flawed.
1: Yeah.
0: I've caught many cases where it was flawed.
1: Mm-hmm.
0: And so how do you know if maybe some of the decisions that it was making was based on flawed information?
1: Mm.
0: That's the other thing that you have to kind of take into consideration.
1: Exactly.
0: So for me, if I'm making a big, big life-changing decision,
1: uh-huh.
0: I would also do my study, consult with other people around me and the AI.
1: Right.
0: Not just the AI.
1: Triple check.
0: Right.
1: And check with other AIs too. Competitors.
0: Hey, buddy, you got a ChatGPT Pro there? Yes. Could I use it? I only got Gemini Pro.
1: Yeah.
0: That seems to be the present, not the future, right? You have a song from NCT Dream Smoothie. Why?
1: Yeah, let's smoothie in all our concerns and thoughts into the AI.
0: Did you ask ChatGPT to like make the songs for you or something like that? No?
1: No?
0: No? No? Okay. This is NCT Dream with Smoothie.
2: 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Listen.

0: Slip it, slip it down like smoothie. Slip it, slip it down like smoothie. Man, I just finding out David really does use a lot of the AI stuff.
1: Oh, yes.
0: I also heard that, I think this was pretty cool. I haven't done it yet, mm-hmm. but, you know, we have something called, like, shamanism.
1: Yeah.
0: But, like, tier less than that is, like, saju,
1: mm-hmm.
0: like, fortune telling.
1: Yeah.
0: And that they're also doing fortune telling based on, like, the day you were born, yep. name, and all that stuff. And I find it interesting, because I went to a shaman
1: mm-hmm.
0: recently.
1: Mm-hmm.
0: 2 weekends ago,
1: okay.
0: And I asked her, I was like, are you worried that there's like AI shamans now?
1: You asked her that?
0: Yeah.
1: Okay.
0: And she's like, you cannot be, like, it can't not be more fake than that. Because okay. it's the whole thing about shamanism is like talking to the spirit.
1: Yeah.
0: The AI cannot talk to the spirit.
1: Okay.
0: And I was like, okay. I was like, so are you talking to the spirit right now? What's he or she saying? But anyways, let's talk about the shadows of the algorithm, right? Mm-hmm. The cost of perfect comfort, because let's face it, there is a cost.
1: Yeah. So the biggest concern raised by Korean sociologists is social atrophy.
0: Yeah.
1: And when an individual becomes accustomed to like the friction-free, perfectly tailored companionship of an AI, real human interactions, which are always messy, unpredictable, it's very capricious, and it requires emotional compromise, these become very terrifying to yes. a person. So I know a lot of kids nowadays that rely too much on AI. They only talk with AI after school. So they lack social skills. They lack social skills to like actually think.
0: Yep.
1: And have like thought processes. They ask everything to AI.
0: You know, the other thing that I remember was this was years ago. One of my cousins,
1: mm-hmm.
0: His dad, my uncle, asked me if he can stay over my house for a few weeks.
1: Yeah.
0: Because he needs to kind of be away, mm. and he wants me to be what it's like, because I used to be a very outgoing guy, always
1: right.
0: outside, whatever, but it was because of work, and because he doesn't socialize,
1: mm.
0: he said this kid does not socialize,
1: yeah.
0: and he said, you know, here's my card, you know, just take him out places, see what you can do with him,
1: mm-hmm.
0: and I said, that's a weird thing to do, mm-hmm. and this kid, like, he won't even look at me in the eye,
1: yeah.
0: And I ask him a question, he'll give me like one answer words.
1: Mm.
0: And I was like, what is going on with this kid? I was yeah. like, what's wrong with you, man? He was like, oh, no, nothing's wrong.
1: Yeah.
0: We went to PC Bang
1: yeah.
0: together.
1: Uh-huh.
0: And he's chatting away.
1: Oh, yeah.
0: His social life
1: right.
0: was all chat on the internet.
1: Mm-hmm.
0: He's a different kid. And I was kind of side-eyeing it, seeing
1: yeah.
0: all the stuff that he's writing and stuff like that. He's a different person.
1: Very aggressive, right?
0: Oh, very aggressive.
1: Yeah. I've seen a lot of people like
0: and
1: that.
0: And I was like, what is going on here?
1: Yeah.
0: And so all of his social skills mm-hmm. were on the internet
1: yep.
0: that he doesn't know how to really socialize
1: mm-hmm.
0: in real life. I feel like that's what's going to happen here.
1: Yeah, it's even happening to me as well. I would say I'm relatively socially okay, but like as I mentioned the example of myself consulting with AI about my relationships, normally I would assemble my friends, go to a pork belly store and mm-hmm. have some soju
0: mm-hmm.
1: and then talk about, oh, I'm feeling so like bad about like her and all that. But now I get to skip all of that because I can't rely on them, because the only advice they're going to give me anyways is she pretty? Like, keep her, like,
0: but
1: whatever.
0: That's the most fun part.
1: Yeah, but now I want real advice, and I'm like, okay, I can go to ChatGPT. It's going to give me good advice. It seems pretty rational. So sometimes I really just skip those kind of phases.
0: David, I am such a good wingman.
1: Okay.
0: I am such a good man. If you are heartbroken,
1: okay.
0: I would be like, let's go out.
1: Yeah.
0: Let's go out. I would be your biggest wingman, and I'll help you out, and you're not going to be asking what's her face for all the tips and stuff like that. You need that, man.
1: Okay.
0: And part of life is about the samgyeopsal and the soju.
1: Right.
0: But we're skipping all of that stuff.
1: Yeah, exactly. So it's happening to me. So imagine like introvert, socially awkward people. They're just going to be more caved in into their homes in front of the keyboards and phones.
0: And the thing is, again, it's life is sometimes about rejection.
1: Mm-hmm.
0: Life is sometimes about people going against what you feel is
1: yeah.
0: right.
1: Mm-hmm.
0: But when the AI is feeding you everything,
1: mm.
0: you know, we say like sometimes, you know, parents 오냐 키우다.
1: Yeah,
0: saying yes to everything you do.
1: Yeah.
0: What do you become? You become a spoiled kid.
1: Mm-hmm.
0: In the same way, the so-called AI oracle is feeding you, spoon-feeding you everything that you want to hear.
1: Yes.
0: And so I can't see a situation where this works out very well, mm-hmm. to be honest with you.
1: And that's why they have, like, the addiction trap, because, like, the AI chat apps are specifically designed to optimize engagement. It always gives you support. It's like your own personal cheerleader. So yeah. as you said, you know, like, how dictators become dictators because they will have staff and the administration just all, like, clapping towards, like, your decisions yes. and whatever you say. So they think they're over everybody. They can rule over everybody, and they become tyrants. And that's, like, the exact, like, cognitive development a child will go through if he only talks to his AI and it only says, like, oh, you're doing great, you know, oh, don't worry about that, you know, and you don't go out into the wild and, like, have conflicts with people, actual conversations, you don't confront people. So these kind of, you know, social skills, I think, are deteriorating as
0: a whole. It definitely yeah. is, because I feel like that's already been deteriorating, mm-hmm. But now it's even worse.
1: Yeah.
0: I feel like, again, I mean, this, part of, you know, I know it doesn't feel good, but, mm-hmm. you know, part of life sometimes is the heartbreak from a breakup.
1: Yeah.
0: Part of life is learning from the heartbreak, mm-hmm. learning from your mistakes. Mm-hmm. But when you're not learning and just getting spoon-fed these answers that make you feel good, you also do get addicted, I think.
1: Mm-hmm. Yeah, right? Definitely.
0: There is the addiction factor.
1: Yeah.
0: Because I feel like, again, what we started off was everybody relies on AI for everything now.
1: Yeah.
0: That's an addiction.
1: Mm-hmm. It is an addiction. And they go for the easy, instant gratification.
0: Right.
1: They're like, they don't want to think for themselves. They want the answers immediately. Kids, I guess, like, university students, they all use AI to do their homework. I know that as, like, a lecturer myself, too. I'm looking at all the answers, and I can definitely see that these are AI generated. And I ask them in real life during class, like, what do you think about this? And they can barely answer anything.
0: Yeah.
1: So it's becoming a huge problem. Their cognitive muscles are actually going extinct. Their social skills and relationships are non-existent. So, yeah, I think this is a huge downside of the AI.
0: Claire Hardiker says, I've seen the term AI psychosis recently, and I'm not surprised. Mm. I'm really not. And so I think there's a lot of good that could come from the AI technology that we have.
1: Yeah.
0: But, I mean, what we're seeing so far, if it progresses... in this sort of trend, mm-hmm. This is the downfall of humanity.
1: Yeah, it is.
0: And that's when the robots and the AIs take over.
1: Yep.
0: Because now they know that we become slaves to the AI.
1: Yeah, they're smarter than us. They work harder than us. They don't need food or whatever.
0: This is the AI's whole plan.
1: Yeah, once they become totally autonomous, it's Skynet and it's Terminator and everything. So it's coming soon.
0: And then I'm going to be the one guy that didn't get affected by it.
1: Okay.
0: And I'm going to be the chosen one.
1: Okay, Neo.
0: Is that what it is?
1: Yeah, Matrix, Neo.
0: Do I have to eat some kind of pill or something like that?
1: Yeah, you have to swallow the red pill,
0: I've never watched the movie, so.
1: Okay.
0: I'll ask ChatGPT what the movie's about.
1: All right.
0: Anyways, this is good talk, guys. Good talk, David. Before we let you go, again, like a lot of questions with your song choices today.
1: Yeah.
0: BB, 밤양갱, why?
1: Actually, I forgot why I chose this one.
0: Ask ChatGPT.
1: Exactly. Like, I was going to do that.
0: We'll play it anyways. David, have a fantastic rest of your week. We'll see you again on Monday.
1: Okay.
0: And sending him out of studio, this is PB with 밤양갱.

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5: And that music means one thing. It's time to finish off our program today. I hope you guys enjoyed the full 2 hours. And if you did, make sure you join us again tomorrow for our Tuesday's edition of the Culture Inc. We're in the second hour. We got Seong back joining us for the Lifestyle Strategy team. So hope to see you guys then. Wrapping off our show, a big thank you to our staff member and, of course, the birthday man, our producer Ian Seo, writers Park Dong-suk and Lee Bu-young, our sound engineers for today, Park Jung-mok and Lee Young-hoon. And, of course, a big thank you to all of our listeners out there for tuning in, and especially if you chimed in on all the chit-chat. Sending us out of the studio, we talked about all the flavored milks in our introduction. This is EXID's Honey and her solo, Uyu Milk. Join us again tomorrow, same time, 6 p.m. to 8 p.m. Korea Standard Time. And until then, this has been SJ Lee with The Culture Inc.

0: first 4 minutes are crucial for a cardiac arrest. In 4 to 5 minutes, the brain starts to fail, so CPR should be conducted before anything. Check the patient's face and chest if they breathe abnormally or don't breathe at all. If they don't, perform a CPR immediately. Fold your hands compressed near their chest bone, in the center of their chest. Repeat it for 30 times. Unfold your elbows, put your weight onto the patient. Move vertically, compress the chest 5 centimeters deep. Do it so at the pace of 100 times per minute. Next, perform a mouth-to-mouth respiration twice. Open their airway by lifting their chin up. Seal their nose and breathe into them for a second. Make sure their chest rises while you do so. Compress their chest for 30 times, then breathe into them twice. Repeat this process. When the AED arrives, keep the CPR going while you get the device ready. Turn it on and attach a pad below the patient's right collarbone. Attach another pad on the lower left side of the chest, a few inches below the left armpit. When the device starts analyzing the patient's heartbeats, stop giving them CPR and back away from them. If the device detects any signs of necessary heart shocks, its heart shock button will glow. Then press the button. After that, perform CPR again. Repeat this process until the patient regains consciousness or until an ambulance arrives. Just remember, 30 chest compressions, 2 mouth-to-mouth respirations, and an AED. These will make the miracle of 4 minutes in case of a cardiac arrest.
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The Chief Program Manager of Arirang Radio is Kwon Tae-char. 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

Good morning, everyone. Thanks for tuning in to Good Morning Seoul, a news magazine show designed to bring you all the news and trend updates to get you up to speed and out the door. It is June 2nd, a Tuesday, and I'm your host, Lena Kwan. And here's a look at your local weather update. Rain is in the forecast for the southern regions of the country. Under the indirect influence of Typhoon Changmi, heavy downpours are expected through the morning in Jeollanam-do, Gyeongsangnam-do, and Jeju-do Island. Heavy rain advisories will likely be expanded, so caution is advised. Rainfall is expected to reach over 120 millimeters in Jeju, up to 80 millimeters along the southern coast, and up to 60 millimeters in southern inland areas. Morning lows will stay below 20 degrees Celsius nationwide, while daytime highs will range from 23 to 33 degrees warmer than yesterday. In central regions in Jeollabuk-do province, temperatures are expected to rise above 30 degrees. The heat will continue into tomorrow, Election Day, with daytime high staying above the 30-degree mark. We're starting off at 20 degrees Celsius in Seoul, Gwangju, and Jeju-do Island. Here's Espa to get you started this Tuesday morning. Lemonade.

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1: Welcome back to the program. 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And now, a closer look at what you should expect on our live program this morning. We get started first and foremost with Adam joining us for Keyword News. We're D-1, just one day away until June 3rd local elections, where we head to the polls. All eyes are on where two major parties are making their final full push. It seems that they are focusing on their core supporters and winning over undecided voters. So the swing votes, that seems to be an important, important part of the election. Let's just leave it there. And the details coming up soon in the diplomatic front. South Korean African nations met in Seoul for the Korea-Africa Foreign Ministers meeting. We'll catch up with that. MOU signed with Canada. What are some areas of mutual interest? I think space and defense are big ones. South Korea's exports, meanwhile, surged 53% in the month of May. What are we riding? Yes, the semiconductor supercycle. All coming up on Keyword News. Speaking of the super cycle, KOSPI has been breaking a record high. In fact, South Korea's stock market is in the midst of a historic technology-driven bull run, characterized by the soaring indices and that K-shaped divergence where just a few AI and semiconductor leaders are essentially carrying the entire stock market. Now, that's one area of interest that has, Korean readers reaching out for. Korea's bestseller list is offering a snapshot of the year so far, and the shortlist is AI, Investing, and Project Hail Mary. That's coming up on Social Media Minute. And with David Tizard on The World Deconstructed, we turn to Colombia. It's presidential election. The first round of votes are in the upcoming runoff between the conservative front runner Le Tigre and left wing candidate Iván Cepeda. So we get a closer look at that race to the top of the presidential office. Niall joins us in our second hour for question unboxing. So help us answer this question of the day. Maybe you're familiar with the concept if you live in the country or you've heard of it. How have the tenants of Gosiwon changed over the years, and how is the government trying to improve the living conditions? So essentially, it's a tiny, I can't even call it a one bedroom because it's one open studio, but it's a tiny space where you can barely fit in usually a bed and a desk. It's designed so you live in the quarters for a short, condensed period of time where you study hard, pass an exam, and you're out. Well, things are looking a little bit different when rent is sky high in different parts of the capital city. So let's talk a little bit about the Gosiwon culture and how it's changed over the years. You can give us your two cents by visiting our official YouTube channel, Arirang Radio K-pop is where you can find us. 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Now let's get a closer look at this morning's headlines.

0: With just one day to go before the June 3rd local elections, the two major parties are making a final full-scale push. They're focusing on consolidating their core supporters and winning over undecided voters in the closing stretch. Party leaders will hold their final rallies today in Chungcheongnam-do, a key battleground province. South Korea and African nations agree to boost economic and strategic cooperation in areas including supply chains and critical minerals. Foreign ministers and representatives from Korea and some 50 African countries reached the agreement during the Korea-Africa Foreign Ministers meeting in Seoul. The South Korean government and companies signed three memorandums of understanding with Canada in the space and defense sectors. The agreements come as Korea makes a final push to win Canada's 60 trillion won patrol submarine project, with a contractor selection expected in about a month. South Korea's exports surged 53% in May from a year earlier, driven by the semiconductor supercycle. Exports hit a new monthly record of nearly $88 billion, with chip exports soaring 170%. NVIDIA CEO Jensen Huang, who is set to visit Korea this week, says he will expand cooperation with Korean companies and invest in the country's robotic sector in particular. Following the remarks, the KOSPI closed in the upper 8,700 range for the first time, putting the benchmark index with sight of the 9,000 level.
1: Curious about Korea? Then Arirang Radio.

0: And now it's time for us to discuss more of these headlines and simple keywords with Adam joining us via Zoom. Good morning, Adam.
1: Good morning, Lena. I see the theme today is blue.
0: Hey, great minds think alike.
1: Exactly, yes.
0: I looked around, I was like, there's nothing new in the studio. Our matching outfits.
1: I just noticed the chair is blue as well. You're kind of blending into your chair.
0: Stop, this is like the wrong time to be identifying to a certain color. That's not the point, obviously. Sometimes we match inadvertently. It happens if you work together for an extended period, everyone.
1: hence why great minds think alike.
0: That's right. Let's get started. It is just D-1, a day away until local election. Swing vote seems to be an important factor. Let's begin there. This is our first keyword of the day.
1: D1.
0: With just one day remaining before the local elections, parties are making a final push to woo voters. Woo voters, really? Yeah. Win over voters. What's the latest?
1: Yeah, so the Democratic Party has declared what it's calling a 60-hour emergency campaign and is framing the election as a vote to eliminate insurrection forces and support President Lee Jae-myung's administration. DP leaders urge voters to elect candidates who can work closely with the president and also criticize the People Power Party for relying on former presidents Lee Myung-bak and Park Geun-hye on the campaign trail. The PPP, meanwhile, launched what it's calling a 48-hour all-out campaign, arguing that voters must check the Lee administration and prevent the ruling party from dominating politics. Party leaders warned that failing to vote could allow what they described as government overreach and urged conservatives and undecided voters to turn out. Smaller parties also stepped up campaigning. The Rebuilding Korea Party urged support for its own candidates where they are running and DP candidates elsewhere. The Reform Party called on voters to back new political figures and political change. Now, with early voting now over, both parties are focused on maximizing turnout on election day. Analysts say the outcome could hinge on which side does a better job of mobilizing undecided voters in key battleground races.
0: Party leaders are also making their final campaign push. Where are they headed?
1: Right, so DP campaign chief Jung Chung-nae will campaign in Gangwon-do province for governor candidate Woo Sang-ho and local candidates in Cheongsan and Yeongwol. He will then hold a final voter appeal

0: press conference at the National Assembly. Later, he'll campaign in Yongin for Gyeonggi governor candidate Chumye and Yongin mayor candidate Hyun Gun-taek. Jung will hold the DP's final rally at Cheonggye Plaza in Seoul at 8 p.m. with Seoul mayoral candidate Jung Won-oh. DP co-chair Han Byung-do will focus on campaigning across Jeollabuk-do province for governor candidate Lee Won-taek. PPP campaign chief Chang Dong-hyuk will focus on Chungcheong and Gyeonggi. He will campaign in Cheongyang, Gongju, and Tangjin before moving to Hwaseong. Chang will hold his final campaign rally in Cheonan at around 8:30 p.m. PPP co-chair Song Eun-sak will campaign in Busan and Gyeongsang Namdo province.
1: All right, that final stretch leading up to June 3rd local elections tomorrow is where most of us head to the polls. Now turning our attention to our second keyword of the day.
0: Expanded cooperation.
1: All right, so it seems that while the administration is busy in its diplomatic endeavors, foreign ministers and senior officials from across Africa have gathered in Seoul and pledged to expand cooperation with Korea, particularly it seems in supply chains and critical minerals. This came at the first Korea-Africa foreign ministers meeting. Can you tell us the details?
0: Yeah, so participants adopted a joint statement highlighting the growing strategic importance of Africa, particularly in shipping routes and critical minerals. The two sides said geopolitical instability, including conflicts in Ukraine and the Middle East, has increased the need for closer cooperation. They reaffirmed their commitment to implementing the outcomes of the 2024 Korea-Africa Summit, and welcomed Korea's proposal to host a second summit in 2029. Representatives from 50 African countries and four major regional organizations took part in the meeting. Discussions focused on expanding cooperation in trade, investment, infrastructure, food security, as well as climate change and public health and peace and security. Foreign Minister Cho Hyun said closer Korea-Africa cooperation is becoming increasingly important as the world faces challenges involving supply chains, energy and food security. Ghanaian Foreign Minister Samuel Okudetso Ablakwa said Africa and Korea have complementary strengths and significant potential for mutually beneficial cooperation. Korea-Africa Business Forum will also be held today, bringing together more than 300 businesses and government representatives. President Yi is also scheduled to meet ministers and senior officials from African countries and international organizations.
1: All right, with that, we turn our attention to MOUs signed with Canada. This is our third keyword of the day.
0: Korea-Canada ties.
1: So the current government and companies have discussed advanced industry cooperation with Canada, namely space and defense. They also signed three MOUs, particularly in those sectors. Can you tell us more?
0: Yeah, so the Trade Ministry said the Korea-Canada Advanced Industry Cooperation Business Roundtable was held in Toronto. The event was organized by COTRA. About 50 officials and business leaders from both countries attended. They included Presidential Chief of Staff Kang Un-sik, Trade Vice Minister Moon Shin-hak, and Defense Acquisition Program Administration Chief Lee Yong-chul. The talks focused on practical cooperation in defense, space, and hydrogen. Hanwha presented cooperation plans in defense and space. Hyundai Motor discussed hydrogen projects in Canada. Kang said Canada's resources and technology could combine with Korea's manufacturing strength. He said the two countries should build a broader industrial cooperation in technology, security, and talent. The Trade Ministry said the visit led to three MOUs in satellite communications, launch sites, and defense vehicles. Kang is visiting Canada as President Yi's special envoy for strategic economic cooperation. The delegation is also expected to support Korean companies seeking submarine contracts in Canada as well.
1: All right, now turning our attention to our fourth key word this morning. So as we've talked about several times on the segment and otherwise, South Korea's stock market is in the midst of a historic technology-driven bull run, characterized by notably that K-shaped divergence where just a few AI and semiconductor-related stocks are carrying the market. This brings us to our fourth key word of the day.

0: Chip boom.
1: So Korea's exports on that ride hit a record high in May despite uncertainty from the Middle East war. Semiconductors were again the main driver. Tell us the details.
0: Yeah, so the Trade Ministry said exports jumped 53% from a year earlier to $87.8 billion. That marks the highest monthly figure on record. Daily average exports also topped $4 billion for the first time. Semiconductors accounted for 42% of total exports, the highest share ever. So you can see how much it is reliant on semiconductors. The boom was driven by rising memory demand and prices, fueled by investment from US and Chinese big tech firms. Memory chip exports rose sharply. The Korea Institute for Industrial Economics and Trade expects the semiconductor supercycle to continue into early next year. So it could be that we're seeing these monthly export numbers continue to jump, but still concerns are growing over Korea's heavy reliance on chips. A downturn in the semiconductor market could have a major impact on the broader economy. The Trade Ministry said exports are not relying only on semiconductors, however. Now, it noted that exports excluding semiconductors still rose. Other strong sectors included computers, wireless devices, ships, batteries, non-ferrous metals, biohealth, food, and cosmetics. Petroleum product exports also rose due to higher oil prices, though shipment volume fell. Auto and auto parts exports declined due to US tariffs, expanded local production, Middle East-related logistics disruptions, and fewer working days as well.
1: All right, staying, I think, on a related topic, NVIDIA CEO Jensen Huang is scheduled to visit Korea this week. And in response to that, well, the stock market responded too, but more on where he sets his eyes on investing in. This is our final keyword of the day.
0: Robot investment.
1: So NVIDIA CEO Jensen Huang says the company is considering more investment in Korea and sees robotics as a key growth area. He was speaking at a gathering with Korean business leaders in Taipei. What's the latest?
0: Yeah, so Huang said Korea plays a critical role in NVIDIA's ecosystem and highlighted opportunities in semiconductors, AI, robotics, and AI factories. He said NVIDIA hopes to contribute to the development of Korea's robotics industry, adding that AI and robotics can help maximize the country's potential. The event brought together executives from Samsung Electronics, SK Hynix, the big chip players, as well as LG, Naver, and other major Korean firms. Huang also suggested that NVIDIA's annual GTC conference could be held in Seoul, citing Korea's importance in gaming and technology. Now, he reaffirmed NVIDIA's close partnership with SK Hynix and met separately with SK Group Chairman Cha Tae-won to discuss AI and future cooperation. Earlier in the day, Huang used his Computex keynote to formally announce NVIDIA's entry into the AI laptop and CPU markets and revealed that production of its next generation Vera Rubin AI server platform is underway. Industry observers say NVIDIA's growing focus on Korea reflects the importance of Korean semiconductor and robotics companies to the company's long-term AI strategy.
1: So Jensen Huang's announcement on mass production of Vera Rubin AI platform led to the stock market soaring to near the 9,000 mark. So KOSPI continues to break records. What's the latest?
0: Yeah, it keeps rising. The KOSPI closed in the upper 8,700 range for the first time. The sharp rally actually triggered a buy sidecar for the 11th time this year. Now, the KOSPI ended up 3.68% at 87.88, setting another record high. Its total market capitalization also topped 7,000 trillion won for the first time. And of course, AI-related shares led the rally. Expectations surrounding Huang's visit to Korea also supported the market. Samsung Electronics jumped more than 10% to 349,000 won. Its market capitalization surpassed 2,000 trillion won for the first time or so. Its rival, SK Hynix, also reversed early losses and closed up 1.3% at 2.36 million won. Concerns are also growing over debt-fueled investing in this whole boom amid the fear of missing out, or FOMO, as it's commonly known. Experts warn that investors can suffer losses if stocks

0: getting a whole different, I think, spin this year.
1: Yeah, it came about, of course, because of the whole cryptocurrency boom, right? And of course, if you look at the rate of how cryptocurrency rises and falls as well, there was this whole thing about FOMO, and now that's happening in the stock market, interestingly, because the rate of which it's growing is, of course, pretty much equivalent to that of cryptocurrencies at the moment. So good for some, but also risky for others as well.
0: Which is why I think it brings us to what we'll talk about on social media minute momentarily. People are interested in investment. They're buying books on it, and I think that's a good place to end today's segment, because invest according to what you know to be factual, not what your friends tell you, because that's, I think, the most dangerous way to invest.
1: I remember a famous quote by, of course, the famous Warren Buffett advising being fearful when others are greedy and vice versa.
0: I kind of knew that you were looking at Warren Buffett quotes, but thanks. Thank you for that, Adam. We'll speak to you again tomorrow. Have a great Tuesday.
1: You too. Stay blue. I'll see you tomorrow.
0: We're joined by Yerrika next for Social Media Minute.
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0: The way we consume and share news today, it is largely rooted in social media outlets, a reason why it's crucial to look at what's being discussed online. For our daily social media minute, we're joined by Erica via Zoom. Good morning, Erica.
1: Good morning, Lena.
0: Happy Tuesday.
1: Happy Tuesday.
0: All right. So as we alluded to, Korea's bestseller list is offering a snapshot of the year so far. For one, Korea's book market had a surprisingly strong first half of the year. So more of us are buying books. Great. Now, what are we buying? One trend was clearer. Before we get to stock markets and AI and all of that, we're buying a lot more fiction.
1: That's right. A lot more fiction, actually. And the book that actually led the way in this trend was Andy Weir's science fiction novel Project Hail Mary, which became the best-selling book of the first half of the year, according to Yes24.
0: I can put two and two together why that might be. Now, what's remarkable is that this wasn't a new release, but it did get a film, didn't it?
1: That's right. The book received a huge, I guess, second life after the release of its film adaptation starring Ryan Gosling earlier this year. Sales jumped roughly 58 times compared with the same period last year. And it pushed the book to the top of both the overall bestseller list and the ebook ratings. Its success was historic in another way as well, because it became the first foreign novel to reach number one on Yes24's overall bestseller list since The 100-Year-Old Man Who Climbed Out the Window and Disappeared topped the annual rankings back in 2014, so 12 years ago.
0: It's been a minute. It looks like fiction as a whole had a very strong year, and I think that's really surprising.
1: That's right. In fact, five novels made it into the overall top 10. They range from Project Hail Mary to Yui Suzuki's literary sensation, Goethe Said Everything. There was also Kimeran's I Said Goodbye, Hanuro's Grapefruit Apricot Club, and Yang Guija's long-running bestseller, Contradictions. Now, more broadly, 22 novels made it into the overall top 100 bestsellers during the first half of this year. And that is, again, a remarkable jump from just five novels during the same period in 2024.
0: All right. Well, some of our listeners are chiming in. I guess we have fellow readers on our chat board, and that's really exciting. Crash Override saying people want to escape. Aaron also chiming in. People need an escape, and fictional works offer that. I think both of us can agree with that. So let's try to get a closer look. What was driving all that interest in fiction?
1: Yeah, so one major factor was the growing influence of film and television adaptations. The publishing industry sometimes refers to these books as screen sellers.

0: sellers because screen adaptations help bring large numbers of new readers to the original novels. Project Hail Mary spent 11 consecutive weeks at number one in the fiction category. Park Min-kyu's novel, Pavane for a Dead Princess, saw sales increase 112 times after Netflix released its film adaptation, Pavane for a Dead Princess. Now, another example comes from the historical film, The King's Warden, which became the highest or second highest grossing Korean film of all time. The film sparked renewed public interest in King Danjong, and that helped increase sales of Lee Kwang-soo's century-old novel, Danjong-esa, by nearly 1,000 times. Yeah,
1: So,
0: incredible.
1: right. Fiction may have dominated the headlines, but it wasn't the only thing driving book sales this year. We're in the midst of an AI boom like we've never seen before.
0: And you alluded to this trend when you were talking with Adam earlier. The stock market's remarkable run this year had a noticeable impact on what people were buying at bookstores. So as KOSPI pushed past 8,000, interest in investing and personal finance books surged. The number of investment-related books published increased from 296 titles last year to 467 this year. Sales in the category rose 45% overall, while books that were focused specifically on Korean stocks recorded a staggering 278% increase in sales.
1: So artificial intelligence remains a major theme of interest as well.
0: Very much so. More than 1,500 AI-related books were published during the first half of just the first half of this year
1: It's a
0: alone.
1: lot of books.
0: Yeah, and sales in the category increased by 24%. Now, interestingly, many of the best-selling AI books focused less on the technology itself and more on how readers could use it to make money.
1: That's kind of funny.
0: Several of the most popular titles combined AI and investing, which reflects growing public interest in using various AI tools for financial decision making.
1: I've asked several competing artificial intelligence to create a portfolio, given my background and my investment strategy so far. It's really interesting to pit some of these programs against each other. They give conflicting answers sometimes, and I think it confuses them.
0: So how has it been working so far for you?
1: Really good, but I feel like there's a really obvious answer in the Korean stock market right now, so I don't really need the AI to do the financing. But I think it's fascinating that people are more interested less on the technology, the ethics, but how do I make money now? So it is closely related to, well, investments.
0: And again, it's the whole FOMO that's driving this investment trend, right?
1: Absolutely. It's interesting to see what was happening alongside this AI boom. Many readers were also picking up philosophy and classic texts as well. So it's not all about AI and investments.
0: And I found this to be the more interesting trend,
1: Sure.
0: actually, out of everything we've talked about today. Books inspired by the philosophy of Friedrich Nietzsche have been especially popular this year. Übermensch remained in the humanities top 10 for 22 consecutive weeks, while Nietzsche's Transcendent Man stayed in the rankings for 15 straight weeks. Now, readers also showed strong interest in books that were inspired by both Eastern and Western classics, including modern guides to Romance of the Three Kingdoms, or even new interpretations of The Art of War, and works based on the philosophy of Arthur Schopenhauer.
1: There's a newer interpretation of The Art of War,
0: Yes,
1: like Sun
0: still.
1: Tzu. That's remarkable. Now it's interesting to see those two trends actually side by side, right? Growing interest in AI, but also growing interest in philosophy and the classics. And I don't think they're I understand why they would go hand in hand. Ideally, you should pick up titles from both ends.
0: Yeah, in fact, that is one of the more striking patterns this year. At a time when AI is reshaping how people work and learn and invest. Many readers are also looking to search for answers in philosophy, in history, and classic texts that explore what it means to live a meaningful human life in the age of AI.
1: I think the SK Hynix chairman, Chetuan, recently spoke, I can't remember to which group, but he was talking about artificial intelligence, how it'll change the job market. And his pushback was, we need to raise, I think, more well-rounded players who can adapt yeah. to the changing paradigms of the workforce, not necessarily one expert specialist. I mean, of course, we still need doctors and lawyers, but we also need a lot of people who are much more adaptable to the changing job mm-hmm. market. And I think philosophy, history, and classic texts do have some yeah. answers. There was one more trend that publishers were paying close attention to this year. Teens are continuing to show up yeah. in much larger numbers. I think that's so promising.
0: Yes. According to Yes24, book purchases by teenagers increased 85%. Compared to the previous year. The best-selling books among teenage readers was Grapefruit Apricot Club, which is a novel written by singer and author Hanoro. The second most popular title amongst teens was the screenplay collection for The King's Warden. So this suggests that younger readers are continuing to enter the book market through contemporary fiction and stories that connect closely with popular culture.
1: All right. With that, we turn our attention to our second buzzword this morning, a remarkable discovery that has caught the attention of Korea's art world.
0: Yes, 10 previously unknown sketches yeah. by Joseon master Kim Hong-do have been identified almost 240 years after they were created. And they were discovered earlier this year in a storage room containing the belongings of Kim Min-ho, who is one of Korea's most prominent painters of the 20th century.
1: Isn't it remarkable? They discovered it and
0: yeah.
1: And they proved that, in fact, it was the works of Kim Hong-do. Now, so what exactly did researchers find, and why is this discovery attracting so much attention, Erica?
0: So experts believe the discovery is significant because these sketches appear to belong to one of Kim Hong-do's most important artistic projects. The 10 works, which were found earlier this year, have now been identified as missing pieces from Haedong Myeongsan Dochop, which is a renowned series of paintings showcasing Korea's most celebrated mountain landscapes. 32 works from this series are currently held by the National Museum of Korea.
1: So take us back to when these paintings were first created.
0: Sure. So we're traveling back to 1788. King Jeongjo ordered Kim Hong-do to travel through Kumgangsan Mountain and the famous scenic sites of Korea's eastern region. And during that journey, Kim produced numerous sketches directly from nature. The newly discovered works measure roughly 40 by 30 centimeters and include scenes from Kumgangsan Mountain, as well as other famous locations such as Woljeongsa Temple in Odaesan Mountain and Bisondae in Seoraksan Mountain. Researchers found that the names of the scenic sites and identification numbers written on the sketches match those found in the surviving collection, which helped them confirm that these newly discovered works belonged to the same 18th century series. So Kim Hong-do at the time traveled alongside fellow painter Kim Eung-hwan, and together they reportedly produced more than 100 sketches each during the expedition. Those studies later served as the foundation for a massive 20-meter-long colored scroll known as Kumgangsan Dogwan, or Scroll of Mount Kumgangsan, which was created for the king at the time. However, the finished masterpiece unfortunately was destroyed in a fire. Now, the finished scroll was eventually destroyed in a fire, like I said, but what survives today are the drawings and studies Kim Hong-do created during that journey, including collections known as Geumgangsan Gunchop and Haedongmyeongsan Dochop. And that's one reason this latest discovery is garnering so much excitement and attention, because some of these newly found works were known previously only through photographs. Mm. And researchers are now able to examine the actual paintings themselves for the very first time.
1: Because we started off the conversation about people's interest in AI and such, I do wonder if we can utilize all that we learn over the course of many, many, many years of research, and with the right experts on board, we can recreate mm-hmm. something really special for display. That could be yeah. a possibility, right? I mean, the more that we find, it's exciting times, everyone.
0: mm-hmm. Indeed.
1: Yerrica, thank you so much for joining us this morning. Have a great Tuesday.
0: You too.
1: We have David Tizar joining us next for The World Deconstructed. Leading us there is a track by Cordis. This is Red Red.

0: This is 아리랑 라디오.
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0: And now it's time to get a macro perspective on what else is happening around us in the world. To take us to Colombia this morning, we're joined by David Tizard via Zoom. Good morning, David.
1: Good morning, Lena. Yes, and here in Seoul, here in South Korea, we have local elections tomorrow, so we'll all be voting. The producer is playing songs called Red Red. Lena is wearing blue shirts. I don't know what's going on.
0: Strike a balance.
1: Perhaps Colombian politics will be a little bit more easy for us to understand because they've just gone through the first runoff of their next presidential election as they hope to choose the leader of their country.
0: And in the first round, it seems that there might be someone who's leading the race. El Tigre is how he

0: he's known locally. The tiger, I imagine.
1: The tiger, I mean, imagine that was your political nickname. I was reading reports here about somebody in South Korea who put their Maple Story score as part of their promotion campaign. In Colombia, this guy's just called the Tiger. His real name is Abelardo de la Espria. He's known as El Tigre. He's a right-wing presidential candidate, and he's emerged as the front runner in Colombia's presidential election. And this is going to set up a high-stakes runoff against the left-wing senator, Ivan Cepeda. And that's going to have big impact on Colombian politics and which way the country turns in terms of its international relations, its security, and its domestic policies. Now, more than 97% of the ballots were counted, and it had El Tigre with coming up to 44% of the vote. Approximately just 10.1 million people voted for him. Cepeda, the left-wing candidate, got close to 41%, so it's around 9.4 million votes. So they are pretty many people would call it neck and neck.
0: Sure.
1: The margin is coming up to around 700,000 votes, so that's less than a million. However, the victory of El Tigre in this first round defied a lot of predictions. Many people didn't see him getting that many. And that seems to reinforce a pattern that we see quite a lot. Normally, during non-election times, there's a lot of left-wing policies and talk and media. And then the elections come around, and sometimes they surprise us. That seems to have happened in Colombia.
0: Authorities say this is another important aspect of the Colombian elections. Voting was largely peaceful and results came quickly. David, how important is that for, I think, public trust heading into, frankly, a polarized runoff?
1: No, it's very important, but it's also important for us working in media and spheres. I saw this fantastic, not fantastic, it was very disheartening, interview on French TV, and perhaps people watching or listening, you can challenge yourself to this one as well. They were talking about China and China's role in international relations in the international system, and then the person asked the experts on the panel, "Can you name three living Chinese people except Xi Jinping?" And none of them could. And then
0: Interesting.
1: They realized just how, like, there's a continent-sized country of over a billion people, how little they knew, and it shows how much stereotypes affect our view of the world. We often have ideas about what South American politics might be like. And Colombia's was safe, efficient, quick. There's around 53 million people in Colombia, and it's one of the region's biggest economies. Now, for many, many, many decades, it was dominated by a duopoly of the Liberal Party and the Conservative Party, and they actually agreed basically to share power with each other. But in recent years, that political spectrum has changed. There was an independent victory in 2002 of Alvaro Uribe. And then in 2022, the current president, Gustavo Petro, he became the country's first left-wing president. So things have been changing recently in Colombia, but as they do, they're changing peacefully. Polling stations closed at 4 p.m. and everything was done. 41 million Colombians had been eligible to participate in the election. That includes around 1.5 million citizens who live abroad. The country is quite young. There's a median age of mid-30s, I think, somewhere around there. For a country of 53 million people, it's about the same size as South Korea.
0: And we must say something about what this might imply for the incumbent president as the pendulum swings right with El Tigre. This outcome is clearly being read as a rejection of President Petro's agenda to an extent. So where did his political project maybe lose ground with at least a significant portion of the public?
1: And still gained ground because the left wing still has a lot of support. Now, President Gustavo Petro, I said in 2022, became the country's first left wing president and ran on that left wing policy. in he cannot run again, so he's constitutionally barred from seeking election again. That's why he's not there. And so many people are seeing this current one as almost like a referendum on his term. Now, he's thrown his support behind, the president has thrown his support behind Ivan Cepeda, who is a leading figure currently within the coalition, and one of the principal defenders of the government's controversial

0: Controversial total peace strategy. The Colombian government, under Gustavo Petro, they've sought negotiated settlement with criminal organizations and dissidents and other armed groups. Essentially, what they're trying to do is they're trying to bring peace to the country, not through what we've seen in other parts of Latin America. We've seen some more right-wing figures take a very heavy-handed approach to the gangs and say this will never stand and we'll use violence if we need to cut you down. Here in Colombia, Petro has said, no, we're going to try to negotiate our way through this, irrespective of the level of violence that the armed groups have committed. That's what they've trying to done. And that's been supported by many people. They see that as the human and empathetic way forward. Other people see it as almost akin to negotiating with terrorists or criminals. They don't like that. So that has been a big dividing line in Colombian domestic politics as they try to get that under control. And so looking at El Tigre and Zepeda, that's one of the ways that it draws the line. I just need to say that as they went into election day, Ivan Zepeda was the favorite in most opinion polls. And El Tigre, he kind of got through, it seems to be, on public frustration over these illegally armed groups, insecurity and frustration over extortion. So while the rest of the world, certainly here in East Asia and Western Europe, are looking at international choke points in the conflicts for the Colombian people, they're pretty much looking at their own country.
1: Should we add a line or two about De La Espriella's edge, a slight edge over his competitor? I think his hardline security message is resonating. Why is that message resonating now?
0: Yeah, so in El Salvador, there, President El Bukele, he's gone really tough on security policies. And that seems to have inspired El Tigre. That's what's made him stand out. That's what helped him get over the line in this first runoff, at least. They'll go into another one. But he's built his whole campaign, and probably it helps that he's called the Tiger. It adds to the image that he's presenting around being incredibly tough on crime. He's also promised to strengthen the military, restore state authority in conflict regions. He has promised to confront these criminal organizations with what he says will be an uncompromising approach. Now, this message appears to have resonated particularly among middle-class voters, business sectors, and residents of regions which have been impacted by drug trafficking and armed violence. So he does have broad appeal. You do see with the results between the right and the left that they are quite divided. They're both charting over 40%. However, the story here is that going into it, it seemed the president's man would win this first runoff, but that has proven to not be the case.
1: All right. So because we're running out of time, maybe we can end here. What does each candidate need to do before the June 21st vote? What happens next, David?
0: Get people on their side, essentially, and get over the line. What's really interesting to me, and I haven't gone deep into the research in this. I need to do more academic literature, but I heard somebody talking about it on a political podcast, and it was about the daddy issue in politics. And so how daddy issue, I know, and that's, it caught my ears as well. But we've been talking about the strongman in this, El Tigre, how he's come to be tough on this and uncompromising, and how the arrival of sort of the daddy figure in politics is dominating things and what that says about certain societies. So there's one for you to just ponder over. Now, what happens next? They're going to go again. And then Colombia will decide in the next one, it will choose whether they go with Petro's current government, this left one. Was it a success, or will they go to the right, like other countries in the region have done recently in order to combat the what they see as domestic violence?
1: David, thank you so much. And you're leaving always with us with more homework to be done. Daddy issue in politics? That's a huge one. All right, I'll do my own deep dive. Thank you so much. I'll speak to you again tomorrow.
0: See you tomorrow. Thank you.
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1: And that brings us to the end of the first hour of our program. We do have part two coming right up, so stick around. We'll talk about the benchmark interest rate and GMS focus and question unboxing about the 구시원 trend. How have tenants of the 구시원 changed?

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0: Lightning can generally reach more than 100 million volts, which is enough to power the lighting system of a baseball stadium for 10 minutes. So how can we protect ourselves from this life-threatening hazard? Lightning is attracted to tall, pointy objects. This is why it is important to avoid elevated locations and to lower your body when you're outdoors during a thunderstorm. It is also a good idea to stay away from tall trees and rocks and to avoid carrying elongated items such as golf clubs, fishing rods, mountain climbing sticks, and umbrellas. Seek safety indoors or inside a car with the engine turned off. And if you are indoors, we suggest that you unplug all electronic devices. Natural disasters. We can't prevent them, but we can prepare for them.
1: Hello, this is Culture Crunch's DJ Jihee. Accidents may seem unpredictable, but with proper checks, many can be prevented. Starting April 20th for 2 months, the Korean government, together with experts, will inspect and manage high-risk facilities using professional equipment. If you spot a potential hazard in Korea, you can request an inspection through the Safety Report Center. Once reported, the site will be inspected, and the results and follow-up measures will be shared. A safety alert that protects our everyday lives, the 2026 Intensive Safety Inspection begins with all of us.

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1: 굿모닝.
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5: Welcome back to the second hour of Good Morning Seoul. I'm your host, Lena Kwan, and here's a look at what you should expect next. It is a Tuesday morning, which means momentarily we'll be joined by Professor Young Jin-seok, economics professor at the Catholic University of Korea, for a weekly Gemma's Focus topic as we turn our attention to the BOK's decision to keep its interest rate unchanged. Whether rate hikes are coming later this year is, of course, a big question. When is an appropriate time? What kind of conditions will they need to consider before they could hike up the rates? What could this imply for the Korean economy at large? We'll answer some of those questions with Professor Yang momentarily. We're also joined by Lila Yang for Tuesdays for Tomorrow, so stay tuned for our environmental fixture and question unboxing with Niall. We'll talk a little bit about the tenets of Kwushu and how they've changed over the years and how the government is trying to intervene to improve the living conditions. We'll be waiting for your inputs. If you have any questions, comments, insights, we're all ears. Drop by our official YouTube channel, Arirang Radio K-pop. GMS Focus with Professor Young Jin-seok is coming up momentarily. But first, let's get one more look at this morning's headlines.

0: With just one day to go before the June 3rd local elections, the two major parties are making a final full-scale push. They're focusing on consolidating their core supporters and winning over undecided voters in the closing stretch. Party leaders will hold their final rallies today in Chungcheongnam-do, a key battleground province. South Korea and African nations agree to boost economic and strategic cooperation in areas including supply chains and critical minerals. Foreign ministers and representatives from Korea and some 50 African countries reached the agreement during the Korea-Africa Foreign Ministers meeting in Seoul. The South Korean government and company signed three memorandums of understanding with Canada in the space and defense sectors. The agreements come as Korea makes a final push to win Canada's 60 trillion won patrol submarine project, with a contractor selection expected in about a month. South Korea's exports surged 53% in May from a year earlier, driven by the semiconductor supercycle. Exports hit a new monthly record of nearly $88 billion, with chip exports soaring 170%. NVIDIA CEO Jensen Huang, who is set to visit Korea this week, says he will expand cooperation with Korean companies and invest in the country's robotics sector in particular. Following the remarks, the KOSPI closed in the upper 8,700 range for the first time, putting the benchmark index within sight of the 9,000 level. An explosion at a Hana Aerospace factory in Daejeon leaves five workers dead and two others wounded. Authorities are investigating the exact cause of the blast, but it is believed to have occurred in a cleaning room while workers were cleaning tools used in rocket propulsion manufacturing.
1: News and information in and out of Korea.
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0: The BOK has kept its benchmark interest rate unchanged at 2.5%, extending its pause for an eighth straight meeting. At the first Monetary Policy Board meeting under newly appointed Governor Shin Yeon-sung, Shin signaled the possibility of rate hike at an appropriate time. For more on the central bank's rate decision and its implications, we're now joined by our regular expert, Professor Yang Jun-seok at the Catholic University of Korea. Good morning, Professor Yang.
1: Good morning.
0: Happy Tuesday. And to start us off this morning, maybe you can explain what drove the Bank of Korea to hold rates steady for the eighth straight meeting.
1: Okay, well, all the data that we saw in the last month or two, all are pointing to the need to raise the interest rates. But the Bank of Korea held the rates this time. Why did they do so? Well, one of the reasons is that these data are changing very quickly, so they may want to keep an eye out. But I think a more important reason is basically politics. First of all, the governor, Shin Hyun-sung, this is his first monetary policy meeting. So he may not have wanted to give the impression that he was very, very hawkish. You know, at the first meeting, you raise the rates. And similarly, many other members of the Monetary Policy Committee are new. So they may not want to give this as a first impression.
0: Okay.
1: I think this is probably the most important reason. The regional elections are tomorrow. And the Bank of Korea, as well as the Fed, actually, but they're reluctant to raise the rates just before an election because that may give the idea that they're supporting one party or the other.
0: Right.
1: Unless the central bank considers it a big emergency, they usually will not touch the rates just before an election. BOK is settling for a very strong signal that the rate will rise. Shin Hyun-sung has made announcements that they will probably raise the rates. The dot charts that the Bank of Korea started giving out on what they expect the future interest rate would be, that also signaled a rise in rates. In fact, 6 months from now, they expect two rate increases, not just one. Everybody's now expecting the BOK to raise the rate at their next meeting, which is in July. Personally, I can understand the Bank of Korea decision. In Korea, politics tends to trump everything else. But I do worry that perhaps July will be too late because, well, there's no meeting in June. But still, I can understand the decision, and I think people have pretty much a good idea now that unless there's a big change, which is always possible this year because of the Iran war, because of the Trump tariffs and so on, but unless there's a big change, we will probably see a rate increase in July.
0: All right. Governor Shin's remarks have strengthened expectations that the interest rates will be raised again later this year. You said two might be required within this calendar year. So why is a rate hike considered necessary at this point? Maybe we have to look at the fine print, the numbers.
1: Nowadays, you look at the data and you try to see what the economy needs. And there's actually a long slew of reasons that you should raise the rates rather than keep it level or lower the rates. So let's start on all this one by one. First, and probably in some ways the most important reason, is that inflation is high. Inflation has hit 2.6% in April. May numbers are not available yet. And that's up from 2.2% in March. So it rose by a significant amount in 1 month. Core inflation, which excludes food and energy, it was same as in March at 2.2%. So we know that most of the increases are coming from oil and food. Now, if you look at the monthly inflation rate, how much it changed in just the month of April, it was whopping 0.5%.

0: 5% for the headline inflation, 0.3% for the core inflation. And oil-related products, if you look at over the last 12 months, it rose by 21.9%. Monthly inflation just in the month of April, it rose by 7.9%. And remember, the monthly rate of increase is somewhat suppressed because the government has a price ceiling on the price of gasoline and price of diesel oil. So the repressed number is 7.9. So there's a big pressure for inflation. But we had been reluctant, Bank of Korea had been reluctant to raise the rates in the past because it was thought that Korean economy was not doing very well. But this brings up the second reason. The growth is being revised. Growth projections are being revised right now. And the growth is healthy and it may even be overheated. If you look at the crazy history of growth projections that we had for 2026 so far, at the last year, at the end of last year, it was 1.8%. At the beginning of the year, it was 2.0 to 2.1%, and then the Iran war started, and the growth projections for from some institutions went as low as 1.0%. But after we actually saw the numbers for the first quarter, which was 1.7%, everybody's revising all the numbers upwards. So the Bank of Korea's new projection is 2.6%, and this is roughly consistent with KDI's latest figures, which is 2.5, and Hyundai Economic Research Institute, which is 2.7. Now, note that Korea's potential growth rate is 1.8% or to 2%. So this is going to be almost a full percentage point higher than the potential growth rate. Even if you think about the low growth that we had last year, so there's going to be some bounce back effect. Even considering that, if the Korean growth reaches, say, about 2.7%, that's going to be very close or overheating. The Bank of Korea doesn't really have low growth as an excuse to not raise the rates anymore. We had you just reported that we had historically high monthly exports for May, and we've seen that since the beginning of the year. So we had several historically high months of exports throughout this year.
1: And maybe you already covered this point in this question, Professor Yang, but isn't it also true that that has a lot to do with the semiconductor boom? I mean, just the AI boom in general, right?
0: So basically, everything is sort of dependent on semiconductors. I think something like 43% of the last month's exports were just semiconductors. So it's all, it's a slight exaggeration, but everything depends on semiconductors. Now, so you can argue that the other sectors of the economy are not doing well, but Bank of Korea, well, if you look at the interest rate, if you look at monetary policy, it's really a blunt tool. You cannot say lower the interest rate for one group of people or one industry or one area. If you're lowering the rates, you have to lower the rates for everybody. So Bank of Korea is had when they're making monetary policy decision, they have to look at the entire economy, not just parts of it. And if you really need to address problems in the parts of the economy, you cannot do that with monetary policy because, again, you cannot make cheap interest rates just valid for this group of people or this group of industries. You have to make it lower for everybody. So if you want to do that type of targeted policy, it's really up to government's fiscal policy, government spending or taxes, or through laws and regulations, which are made by the National Assembly or the government. Bank of Korea can't really do anything about targeting specific groups of people. They have to look at the entire national numbers, and this is what the national numbers are telling us.
1: What
0: So
1: about,
0: going, yeah.
1: sure. What about the employment figures? Because we haven't talked about that in a moment.
0: Yeah, but employment figures for April, they're not bad. They're not
1: Okay.
0: particularly worse or better than past month.

0: Unemployment rate is 2.9%. That's similar as in March. Employment rate is 63%. That's down slightly from April last year, but it's not too bad. So it's not down too high from the figures that were there last year. And then the fourth factor here is the record stock market. Stock market has gone up nearly twice where it was in January. If you look at what's the numbers from, say, beginning of last year, then it's tripled or quadrupled. Excuse me. And yeah, a lot of this is because of actual performance of the semiconductor companies. They're doing incredibly well. Their stocks have gone up by 400% and 800%. But normal stock markets don't double themselves in less than half of the year. While some of that increase is justified, there's a real possibility that some of the increases are due to just having too much money in the marketplace, in the economy, too much liquidity in the market, which is helping perhaps form a bubble, in which case you would need to reduce liquidity, and that means increasing interest rates. And then the household debt is creeping upwards as well. Part of it is investing in the stock market, so everybody's borrowing. Again, that says that you should raise interest rates. Contrary to the first quarter, the housing prices are beginning to creep up as well. So another reason to raise interest rates. And then we had incredibly low a depreciated Korean won constantly over 1500 for the last couple of weeks. And the major reason for that seems to be foreign stock investors are profit taking after investing in Korea. They're taking the profit that they made for now, taking it back home, which means changing it into dollars. So there's increase in dollar demand, which is weakening the Korean won. But also remember that the U.S. Interest rate is higher than Korean interest rate, even though U.S. is seen as a safer investment. We had this problem for a few years now. The U.S. interest rate is 3.75%, Korean rate is 2.5%, and that it is considered one of the reasons why Korean won can get weaker, and so there's a concern there as well. So as I said, if you look at the statistics, almost every set of statistics that the central bank should take concern of, they're all saying raise the rates.
1: And eventually they'll need to, as you've projected, not just once, but twice. Governor Shin also stated that the policy path for the latter half of this year is clear when, like you said, considering inflation, growth, the exchange rate, and housing prices, he's already characterized as a hawk. Maybe it's worth asking at this point, who is Shin Yeon-sung, and how might his leadership of the BOK shape the Bank of Korea, the central bank's future direction?
0: Okay, well, he was born in 1959, and considering that he was born at that time, he really has a colorful international background. He had his early elementary school education abroad in London when his father was working in England. He attended middle school in Korea, but went on to high school in England. He attended Oxford, received one of the most prestigious scholarships when entering Oxford. Excuse me. He temporarily attended Korea University while waiting for his army service. So when he was young, he was moving in and out of Korea and foreign countries. He did have extensive experience in both countries. I think that's very important here. And then he graduated Oxford, and he also received his PhD from Oxford in 1988. He taught as a professor in University of Southampton, Oxford, London School of Economics, and Princeton. He advised the Bank of England and BIS. He was a IMF resident scholar. He was the head of Monetary and Economic Department of BIS, Bank of International Settlement. That's sort of the group of club of central banks. Mm. And from January 2025 to March 2026. But during this, he also served as a senior presidential advisor on international economic affairs under President Lee Myung-bak in Korea from January 2010 to November 2010. And remember, 2008 and 2009 were global financial crisis years. So he was a presidential advisor just at the aftermath of the global financial crisis in Korea. He had a very colorful and very prestigious academic as well as central banking career. He has numerous academic articles on monetary policy, banking, finance, and financial stability. And he's famous for being one of the few economists who went on record in 2005 and 2006 as saying that U.S. subprime mortgage problem can lead up to potential global financial crisis. Mm. And this was when everybody was gung-ho about this time it's different. U.S. subprime mortgage will allow everybody to buy housing. and he was instrumental in getting Korean financial authorities to install what's called a macroprudential policies. These macroprudential policies are designed to reduce the possibility of financial crisis by slowing capital flows through limiting future transactions, taxing debt in foreign currency, and foreign investment in Korean bonds. And due in part to his interest in financial stability, Shin has warned many times about dangers of debt growing up in debt in Korea, including household debt. So he has been on record saying that as much as inflation, Bank of Korea should pay attention to the level of private debt in Korea.
1: Expectations are increasingly shifting from rate cuts again to the possibility of further rate hikes in the U.S. as well. How might this changing outlook in the United States affect the Korean economy and the global economic landscape, Professor Yang?
0: Okay, well, inflation, if anything, is worse in the United States. Headline inflation for April was at a three-year high at 3.8%, and that's up from 3.3% in March. It rose 0.6% in just the month of April, though that's lower than where it was in March when it rose 0.9%. Core inflation, remember, Korea's core inflation held steady, but in the U.S. it was rising at 2.6%, and that was higher than the previous month. The core inflation rose 0.4% in just the month of April, which is up 0.2% point from March. Fed's preferred inflation figure, PCE inflation, was very high as well, 3.8% over 12 months for headline, 3.3% for core inflation. Monthly change in PCE inflation was 0.4% for headline, 0.2% for core. So in almost every number, they're as bad or worse than Korea. And growth is being revised downwards, but it's still high. The first quarter growth rate for Korea, and this is in annualized figures, it was revised downward from 2.0%, which surprised everybody. Now the revised figures are 1.6%. In Korean terms, if you de-annualize it, so just look at quarter to quarter, that's about 0.4%. So it's way lower than Korea's 1.6%. 7.7%, but you would not expect such high growth rate in such a big country as the U.S. Consumption and investment numbers were revised downward slightly, but they're still healthy by historical standards. And for the second quarter, the GDP now, which sort of tries to take a real-time calculation of what the growth rate will be this quarter, they're showing annualized rates of about 3.0%. That's about, if you look at quarter to quarter, the Korean standard, that's about 0.73%. So for United States, this is a very healthy growth rate. Consumption and investment is still fairly high, though the job market

0: on inflation rather than job creation as well. Inflation is, if you look at these numbers, the more serious problem. So the Fed has been giving signals that it will probably raise the rates as well, though they're probably going to raise it only once. But the implication for Korea is that if Korea doesn't raise rates, the gap between the U.S. rates and the Korean rates will further further widen, and that may further weaken the Korean won. Even if the Bank of Korea does not raise rates, the higher U.S. rates will lead to higher international rates, which will affect Korean market interest rates. So it'll be higher interest for borrowers, and that means less investment, perhaps less lending to lower-income households and problematic businesses. So people who are suffering are probably going to have to pay higher interest rates. The big question, though, is what will happen to big tech and AI data center construction? Historically, higher rates cool down big tech stock prices and investment more than typical firms. And right now, to finance the construction of AI data centers, Big Seven tech companies are borrowing money now. So it's going to increase their interest burden as well. So the big concern that we should watch out for is that if the rate increases in the United States slows down or stops AI data center construction, or if it pops the AI bubble, some people, including myself, do think that AI prices have gone, stock prices have gone up so much that, and construction centers have been built so much that some of this may be a bubble. If that pops, then that means the semiconductor demand will fall. And as we mentioned before, this is the single biggest engine for Korea's growth this year. So that disappears, and growth will have to be revised substantially downward. That's the sort of the worst case scenario here.
1: All right. Thank you very much, Professor Yang, for covering many of the burning questions. We'll speak to you again next week. Have a great Tuesday.
0: Thank you.
1: We spoke to Professor Yang Jun-seok, economics professor at the Catholic University of Korea. Up next, we turn to the newsroom for some updates on Jeju-do Island.

This is our Jeju news for the day. The Jeju World Heritage Headquarters is stepping up preparations ahead of an on-site revalidation inspection for UNESCO Global Geopark status, scheduled from August 3rd to 7th. Jeju was first designated as a UNESCO Global Geopark in 2010, the first in Korea, and has successfully passed revalidation reviews in 2014, 2018, and 2022. This year marks its fourth revalidation, with the outcome determining whether it will retain its status for the next 4 years. The UNESCO evaluation team will consist of experts from Portugal and China who will conduct the on-site assessment. Jeju Special Self-Governing Province and the Jeju Tourism Organization will run a special promotion from the 4th to the 30th, offering travel subsidies to individual tourists staying in Jeju for 2 nights or more. Eligible travelers aged 14 and older who sign up for the digital tourism pass, Dauda, will receive benefits based on the length of their stay. Visitors staying 2 to 4 nights will receive benefits worth 20,000 won, while those staying 5 nights or more will be offered up to 50,000 won in local currency vouchers or duty-free shopping coupons. Applications for Jeju's home port cruise experience program, allowing travelers to board a cruise directly from Jeju without going abroad, drew intense interest, with a competition rate of 87 to 1. According to Jeju Special Self-Governing Province, a total of 1,298 teams, or 2,596 applicants, applied between last month's 18th and 24th for just 15 teams or 30 participants. The number of applicants increased by about 200 compared to last year. Final participants were selected through a random draw held on the 26th under police supervision, and notifications have been sent individually.

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1: I'm in Australia.
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0: Welcome to Tuesdays for Tomorrow. Time to get a little bit more environmentally friendly, dare I say. Now, the Korea Forest Service has declared 2026 the first year of a nationwide tree planting initiative. Even if you don't know much about saving the environment, you've been told plant a tree for a better tomorrow, right? So here's an interesting question. South Korea is already known as one of the world's most successful reforestation stories. So why is the country planting more trees yet again? To help us understand, we're joined by Lila Yang in the studio. Good morning, Lila.
1: Morning, Lila.
0: Happy Tuesday.
1: Happy June. It's already June.
0: Oh, goodness gracious.
1: Even the second. It's not even the first of June.
0: Yeah, that's all right. Just one day away from local elections.
1: Yay.
0: All right, enough of that. Let's talk about what the Korea Forest Service is planning for the year. My entire life I've been told, plant a tree, even a small one. It's good for the environment.
1: Right. We were educated like that.
0: We drew posters.
1: In the family. Yes, I did too. So, well, when we think of preserving nature, planting trees, because of all those reasons, has always been one of the obvious things to do. Mm. And maybe did I even think about it that I don't know if I knew why I have to, but we all know we have to.
0: Have you planted a tree? Listeners, let us know. If you've planted a tree, please.
1: In the school, you know, the gardens of the school.
0: Yes. Yes.
1: Well, maybe we could have just, for all those times, simply assume that tree planting is only necessary when forests have disappeared, but we knew that forests were there, right? The reality is that forests are not only just necessary to create a forest, but they play a very different role today than they did decades ago. Mm-hmm. So that is why the government is launching yet another major tree planting campaign this year. The Korea Forest Service has designated 2026 as the first year of a nationwide tree planting initiative, and its goal is to plant approximately 36 million trees and create or restore around 18,000 hectares of forests. Mm. The campaign involves government agencies, local communities, businesses, and ordinary citizens like us. And at first glance, it may sound similar to the traditional tree planting campaigns that we remember from school. Mm. But this project is actually part of a much broader discussion about, you know, climate change and sustainability. In other words, the goal is not to just simply plant trees, rather it's to think about what kind of forests South Korea will need in the future.
0: All right. So what's interesting is that Korea isn't starting from scratch. In fact, South Korea is often cited as one of the world's most successful examples of reforestation. We've always had the grounds for it, but we did it. So can we talk a little bit about that brief history?
1: Right. So after the Korean War, many parts of the country were naturally heavily deforested.
0: Right.
1: Trees had been cut down for fuel, construction materials, and daily survival as well. And as a result, many mountains became barren and vulnerable to erosion and flooding. Mm. So beginning in the 1970s, the government fortunately launched a large-scale national reforestation program where millions of trees were planted over several decades. Mm. Local communities then also participated, and government policies supported the efforts, and forest restoration became a national priority back then. Mm. So today, that project is widely regarded as one of the world's rare examples of very successful forest restoration on a national scale. Huh. And many countries still study South Korea's experience as a model for environmental recovery.
0: We're really good at congregating around a single objective. A lot can be said about the politics of the time too, yes, but I think collective effort, we're good at that. Again, we drew posters, no questions asked. If Korea has restored so much forest land, Lila, I imagine the country must be largely self-sufficient when it comes to wood and timber products, but it turns out that's actually not the case.
1: Right, surprisingly no. And this is where the story becomes quite interesting, because despite having extensive forest coverage, South Korea's timber self-sufficiency rate is currently only about 19.6%, which is not very high. This means the vast majority of wood used in all the places, construction, furniture, paper products, and other industries is still imported from overseas. And because of that, the Korea Forest Service has set a goal of increasing timber self-sufficiency to around 27% by 2029.
0: Okay.
1: So in brief, forests are not only environmental assets, but they're also economic resources. Maybe not my segment, but this is a reminder that forest policy often involves balancing environmental goals with practical needs needs such as economic ones.
0: Right. It's a balancing act, and that we cannot highlight enough. So I think what's being said here is that while Korea is still planting trees, it no longer does so for exactly the same reasons it did 5 decades ago.
1: Yes, yes. That's because the role of forests has changed in this era. Okay. Well, in the 1970s, the primary goal was restoring damaged land and securing forest resources due to the war, as I said earlier. And but today, forests are expected to help solve some of the biggest environmental challenges of our time. So for example, forests absorb carbon dioxide from the atmosphere and then store it in trees and soil, which is why forests are often described as carbon sinks.
0: So they're not designed to be chopped down. They're there to stand rooted.
1: They're there to keep being there.
0: To take in the carbon dioxide.
1: Right. Forests, well, they do a lot of things. They can also help reduce the impact of heat waves by cooling surrounding areas. Urban forests and green spaces are increasingly being used to reduce urban heat island effects, which I'm feeling more and more often these days. In addition, healthy forests can, you know, play an important role in preventing landslides. So that leads connected to our security and safety as well. Reducing soil erosion and improving resilience against natural disasters, these are all the things that forests can do. And after several years of devastating wildfires, both in Korea and around the world globally, forest management has become an important part of wildfire prevention as well.
0: Okay.
1: So all these reasons combined, the current tree planting initiative is often described as part of a broader effort to expand what some policymakers can even go ahead and call carbon neutral infrastructure. In other words, forests are now being viewed as an essential infrastructure for responding to the climate change.
0: All right. Well, everything we've discussed so far makes tree planting sound like a very positive solution to combating all the changes of, well, climate change. But I've also heard some experts say that planting more trees isn't always beneficial. What is the truth behind that?
1: So this is where it gets interesting, and I have an example for this. So, well, a good example is Japan. In an example, as I say, experts increasingly emphasize the quality of the forests rather than just the quantity of the forest. And I say a good example there is Japan, because Japan has roughly 10 million hectares of planted forests, and that is an area close to the size of South Korea itself.
0: Which Sometimes I forget how big Japan is.
1: Yeah, and maybe how smaller we are. So this sounds impressive, but many of those forests that they planted in the Japan consist primarily of cedar and cypress, which are also sounding impressive and nice.
0: It sounds pleasant, visually, aesthetically.
1: Serene and nice.
0: Yeah, but is it designed to do what it's supposed to do environmentally?
1: So at the time when they were planted, the idea was nice, and they were considered successful because they supplied timber and increased forest cover. And as I told you, forests does all those good things for you. But over time, those trees created a different challenge because cedar pollen is one of the major causes of seasonal allergies. The allergies affecting millions of people in Japan, and quite to a serious level, so that Japan is now actually facing the difficult task of having to reduce some of those plantations introduce more diverse forest ecosystems, which is very interesting, and which shows that simply planting large numbers of trees does not automatically, you know, voila, create healthy forests. It's rather sometimes what requires long-term planning, species diversity, and ecological balance.
0: And surely you came up with one example, but we can look at different parts of the world and see what is working and try to learn from it. And we also have to ask questions about what is native to Korea, right? That's something that we want to preserve.
1: Right. I mean, for decades, the cedar forests in Japan have played a really important role, and they were pretty positive.
0: Yes.
1: But it's just now that maybe we're, you know, so in the long term, if we can think in longer term, then it's always better.
0: What good use is AI if we can't answer some of these questions? Cedar pollen, listeners, you're walking away with the newfound information. So it does sound like the challenge today isn't simply whether to plant more trees. It's deciding what kind of forest we want to create.
1: Well, the challenge facing South Korea today is very different from the challenge it faced 50 years ago. And it's honestly the same for everyone. We're facing different challenges than we did a year ago. So again, the message is to think in the longer term, and then maybe things will work out better.
0: Think long term. It just sounds easier said than done, but that's why we have experts on board, right? We should get everybody's minds together to ensure that the forests that we create are the sustainable good kind that doesn't create pollens and allergies.
1: Because planted forests often cannot fully replicate. Well, it's the best if we can preserve them, right? Mm. And as long as we plant them in a not natural way, we're going to have a problem, just like in the Japan's case that nobody expected.
0: Like these undesirable ripple effects that we just didn't foresee. So, okay, lesson learned. What can we take away from it, right? It is the first time I hear about cedar pollen, so thank you for giving us a new piece of information. Leela, thank you so much for always informing me with more environmental facts for Better Tuesdays.
1: Mm-hmm. Thank you so much.
0: I'll see you next week.
1: See you next week.
0: I'm running out of ways to say Tuesdays for tomorrow. Okay, that brings us to the end of that segment. We have Niall joining us in the studio next for Question Unboxing. Let's talk a little bit about the Koshuan culture. How have tenets of Koshuan changed over the years?
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0: What's in a question? Maybe just about everything important. A smart and sharp question should strike up a more engaging conversation. We're joined in the studio by Niall to talk about the tenets of Quishuan, how they've changed over the course of the past few decades, frankly. How is the government trying to improve the living conditions today? Good morning, Niall.
1: Good morning. The word Quishuan in Korea, it really holds many different images and views and meanings and even history in Korea.
0: Maybe we have to highlight what a Quishuan is.
1: Yeah, and today we're going to be talking about how it served as a form of hope in the past for some, but maybe now it represents something else that's different. So what's being done to improve the living conditions in Quishuan?
0: It was about a particular set of tests, and it was about excelling in it essentially by locking yourself in a small corridor to study and ace a particular life or death exam. Today, it's about, unfortunately, those who financially struggle need just a living corridor, right? So for those who are listening outside of Korea, can you first explain the very concept of Quishuan and how it came to be?
1: Right. So if you don't know, and I mean, I think Lena gave a lot of hints, Quishuan itself is a housing, but very, very small. I mean, we can barely call it housing. Low cost, ultra small, less deposit fees.
0: Small room.
1: Yeah.
0: With a table, like a desk, and barely
1: and
0: a bed.
1: A bed. That's right. Okay. And the name, as you mentioned, comes from Kushi, which is referring to Korea's highly competitive civil service and professional licensing exams. Originally, Quishuan was designed for students who were studying for these exams. So, as you said, to lock themselves in. And so residents typically rent these tiny, tiny private rooms, and the bathrooms and kitchens and other facilities would usually be shared outside of these tiny rooms. And the rooms are typically between 4 to 8 square meters, or some bigger if you look these days. And this is roughly the size of a large walk-in closet or parking space. So one reason that they are popular is because there's little to no security deposit.
0: So you don't need a lump sum when you're entering.
1: Exactly. And they provide one of the cheapest housing options in expensive cities like Seoul.
0: Okay, so times have changed and people are utilizing it for essentially low-cost rentals.
1: That's right.
0: So as you mentioned, the name comes from the national exam, Quishuan. So when did the boom of these rooms actually begin? Our parents' generation?
1: So 70s and 80s, right? And this started in Sillimdong Quishuan in 1975. Yes, Seoul National University, then moved from the Taeyanglo campus to the Gwanak campus in Sillimdong. And the surrounding area rapidly transformed into this low-income settlement into a large university town. And the golden age of Quishuan began then, and the development of the subway line number 2 in 1984 also had a huge impact because thousands of people were gathering, studying for the judicial exams, civil service exams, foreign service exams. So Quishuan became this center of school, training yourself for the future goals and representation of ambition and hopes for the future, and people pursued success in the future.
0: Yes.
1: And despite this discomfort, they just thought, it's just for now. Residents really endured it because they believed that it would actually turn it into a better life. And for some, it really did.
0: Surely you have one family member. Look around, because I know two who locked themselves in, but you know, they said it was miserable. So it's there's no glossing over the fact that it was always small, but with such an end goal in mind, that also is a little bit more liberating than no end
1: light
0: day to
1: at the end of the tunnel.
0: Ideally, right? Not to mention some people take the exam several times.
1: Multiple, yeah.
0: All right. So a shift came when the law school reform happened in Korea, which is a huge talking point all on its own. But
1: yes,
0: what kind of impact did that have in the Quishuan scene?
1: Yes. So during the Nomuyon government, the traditional judicial examination was abolished and replaced by the law school system that we know. Now, the new system emphasized undergraduate grades, aptitude tests, graduate level legal education.
0: Kind of similar to the American law schools.
1: Right. So it gave a little wider variety of chances than just putting your entire life on one exam. So
0: that was what it was designed to do. But there were, of course, questions raised again about the fairness genius of this.
1: Right. So, but essentially what happened because of this shift is that aspiring lawyers and other people who no longer needed to spend years in locking themselves into 고시원 preparing for a single exam, so they started pulling out, and then new residents started going in gradually. Mm. The job seekers, if you're looking for jobs in Seoul, non-regular workers, low-income workers, middle-aged people living alone, 고시원 shifted from being, oh, this is a study space to room for survival that perhaps you don't know when the end will come.
0: Oh, I don't know what's worse, because they both sound really rigid. So yes, with this shift, this became a hub for the economically vulnerable, as you can imagine, especially the youth. If you can't afford a high, high rent in Seoul, this is where you begin. So what are some main problems they face?
1: So a National Assembly Research Service study found that 79.5% of the housing vulnerable people in their 20s live in 고시원. That's close to 80% of young people in housing vulnerable state. So this here means that it's a single person household and they have to face all three conditions to qualify: living below minimum housing standard, earning less than 50% of the median income, spending more than 30% of monthly income on rent. The biggest issue that I've seen in this is that many 고시원 do not allow resident registration, which is often required to receive the public benefits.
0: Oh, okay. So that's a big problem.
1: It really is.
0: It's like a cycle in which you don't get the help that is extended to you through welfare programs.
1: That's right.
0: All right. So why don't most 고시원 accept resident registration?
1: So many buildings are officially categorized as offices, neighborhood facilities, or lodging facilities.
0: It doesn't have a sense of permanence.
1: Right. And some may involve illegal or non-compliant building use to start with. And it's very common. And owners worry that registered tenants may be harder to evict when they want to.
0: And when they can't afford to pay monthly rent.
1: Exactly. Okay. And owners may also fear difficulties with loans or building management. It's a lot simpler to manage when it's not an actual housing situation.
0: So it puts, it seems that both the owners and the tenants in a gray area, and those who need the actual housing aid fall through that very loophole. So tell us about the irony behind this rather unfortunate situation.
1: Yeah, as we mentioned, young people living in 고시원 are often excluded from the monthly rent support, which is there, even though many of them are housing vulnerable groups. According to Seoul City data, Seoul supported 15,000 young people through its monthly rent support system last year, and only 203 people, or 1.5%, were 고시원 residents.
0: But didn't you say most of the housing vulnerable youth are living in 고시원?
1: That's right. So by contrast, the people who did receive this aid, 87% of the recipients lived in multifamily housing, tagaku housing, office dels. And this means young people who truly, truly do not even have perhaps 5 million Korean won for the deposits, who end up in 고시원 for that exact reason, are largely left out of the support.
0: And again, we can't highlight enough that the cycle in which they're stuck in, because the aid that is extended to them cannot reach them. It's harder for them to save up money to exit the 고시원 lifestyle.
1: Exactly.
0: All right. So then what are some government policies? Surely, because they are aware of this, they are the ones that are doing the research on it. What are government policies that are being suggested to improve the conditions for people living in 고시원? There is a gap there.
1: Right. I think there's a few different points, just the living condition itself and the support that they can receive. Okay. But the government is reportedly considering easing some 고시원 regulation itself. Around 11 years ago, rules were introduced to prevent 고시원 from functioning as actual independent housing units due to fires and accidents that happened and hazards. But so examples included restrictions on facilities like bathtubs in individual rooms and even bathrooms in certain cases.
0: It's not equipped for that. Was that the ruling back then?
1: Yes, it's not equipped for that, and they're not allowed to, which definitely affects the living condition for these people.
0: So then why is deregulation being discussed at this point? Because it's not as if those living quarters have suddenly improved safety nets.
1: But I think the huge pushing point is that housing costs have continued to rise. Now, in order to make the shift, of course, there does need to be modification of the buildings itself. But policymakers are increasingly viewing 고시원 as a sadly, but in a realistic way, a potential urban housing alternative for low-income residents.
0: I don't think it's sad. I think you need to ensure that if there's just not enough housing units that are affordable, then this is somewhere to start. But I think that goes hand in hand with what you're already alluding to, which is the safety concerns.
1: So I think at this current point, what I mean by sad is if it does stay this way, but if they decide to improve the living conditions, while acknowledging the role that they actually do already play in the housing market, it is actually an important thing to note.
0: Maybe it could be a healthier alternative on the way so that we can ensure that the rightful aid goes to those who need it most. That's what welfare is designed for.
1: Right. So when it comes to support, there doesn't need to be an integrated support system for complex crisis households, which clearly this is. And early identification of vulnerable young people in Kuo-Siwon and stronger connection to public programs for them. And we've mentioned this in other areas of support as well. So perhaps actually finding them before they come to the aid. And priority intervention for young Kuo-Siwon residents, I think, is necessary.
0: All right. We talked a little bit about the Kuo-Siwon culture. I know we have listeners tuning in from all different parts of the world. Maybe now you're walking away, learning and understanding better where it started, how far we've come, and what it's being utilized, where rent is really expensive in metropolitan cities across South Korea. Thank you so much, Niall, for today's coverage. Have a great Tuesday. We'll see you tomorrow.
1: Bye-bye.
0: And that brings us to the end of this edition of A Good Morning Seoul. I suppose balance needs to be struck somehow. I don't know what got started. It's all because Adam said we're wearing blue. And that is obviously unintentional. It's just a color. But hey, it's a sensitive week, so how about a balance? Here's Big Bang taking us out with blue. Have a great day, everyone. We'll see you tomorrow.

A fire typically results from carelessness and negligence. It's a type of disaster that's quite common, so remember the following tips. When a fire breaks out, shout fire to inform the people nearby and pull the fire alarm to alert others inside the building. If you are inside a room when you're notified of a fire, check the temperature of the door handle or the door itself with the back of your hand before trying to open it. If it's not hot, then carefully open the door and evacuate safely. But if it is hot, then seek a different escape route. If you cannot evacuate the building, then go to a window and wait for rescue. To prevent smoke from coming inside, cover the gaps between the door and the frame with a curtain or wet clothes. Make sure to use the stairs instead of an elevator to get to the lower floor. But if this is not an option, then evacuate to the rooftop. If you're in a high-rise building, make sure to shut all the doors behind you. If there is a lot of smoke, cover your nose and mouth with a wet towel and keep your body as low as possible as you evacuate. If you have no choice but to walk through the fire, then wrap your body and head with a wet blanket or wet towels. Dial 119 to report a fire. Inform the operator of both the location and the current situation, and don't hang up until the operator responds. Prevention of a fire is the most important step. Take caution when handling gas or electrical products, candles, or any other combustible products. Also, keep a fire extinguisher nearby and make sure you know how to use it.

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Radio. Radio. 아리랑 라디오. The time is 9 a.m.